0: me say the one bo pon odu be me say no before say nka do be for go chi chabo one e do be say bo one tie free ho tie do be say you need somebody with and God a blessing with yes, and Lord. Power to
1: Amen.
0: Do it for you and nya me da roma say Jacob et me jinai e ko di naban e di ajapade fi naban fi e de ban ni kro mu bie ma me say wo
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2: 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And then I do so great work. 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One also said, when you may and numb na qua so I yet, I fear your sibling. One can shut that. No, but can't get a singer, man, when you're a man, you're a crop back as a video can see so.
3: Yeah, yeah.
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3: Yo jame dansi The problem in the sofa. 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Any miss one chain.
2: We are bofra.
3: Pachan.
2: For that would be viahi.
3: Let me di infancy.
2: 6 years. And I kotena ofa no so one chain.
3: Pachan.
2: Uh-huh.
3: Na me ofa any me die.
2: Na you sano.
3: Me sano.
2: We no die.
3: Pachan.
2: Hey. And I yabe.
3: Enti tama eba ni sano obo manu. Say me name, na say me catch you be a con dem be fashion. Enya kwan pa.
2: Now we have many years.
3: Say ata ma me kwatena me wo eh wono na me wo 6 years. Enti me mbro ani me 30 years age.
2: No no da.
3: Me pa join.
2: Sister ha.
3: Ti me kodu be me kodu 10 years no. Ena me ma me san be fa me free ho.
2: Auf remember nun bi work say wo fa.
3: I try.
2: Yes, I bow how many years?
3: In Pachamo 40 years, December and a minya for
2: Jesus Christ. To 10 years, Uma may ever fire feeding wolf and was wanted. Then see it.
3: If you are corner, Madame, Messu Diabiano, none of an only meda.
2: Hey, from that time, what should I be now of an order?
3: Only of an emeda.
2: And
3: Tiadena Cosua at it. 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
3: patches.
2: I know you are poor for the Buddha.
3: Oh, for the Buddha, I don't know.
2: My wife is some sort of saying.
3: Oh, the same is here, and I'll be so about it. Baba, you know what?
2: Fine, fine, fine, fine. To be was our problem, and no, we are ready, and Nemu and that will be a done to be another. And Obua will be not the secret to be a ripple on gun. Obua was our problem, maybe a son of home. Obia ripple. No one, no one, nipper, nimble and not that. Sabia, a casa, a handy by the yardre, and your woo, and your how burn a mass. Now, so soon. Obua had done to be not that. Na none of whom you are for a way and bassa. Obua was a situation, none of you would deal.
3: Ba papa wo uko mu ya wo be hu enti sem ya me mamba eja wo a wotumi a afa hwe ni problem me amanka masembo enso me ko ba bia me kama sem
2: ansana
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2: o ka wasem o yeso enyi
3: yi o we de me amanka fra no amanka sa fra mi no kan ni sem ni o kan ni su wo mpepepe Timi si obi o wasa hawo ni bi. Mo ntwa na ni hwe bebi amro doko. 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
2: Mti se ho
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2: 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I do chum. 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The cook, and then they can say interview. 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
4: oh sister
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2: E firi.
4: What is here? E tu wey go ma me pie. Asoro obrese me na kwe. Oh, wey na shuma. Yo ba kama. What is here? Ah, ne be man bi aba.
2: Aba.
4: Didi e no so ye bo ho pa ye ho akwa kire.
2: Be man so figa
4: na outside.
2: I'm saying.
4: What is here? Di yame ye tuma. What is here? 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E no ma ko ye. 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
2: sir
4: ewia si hu hwe so obi onu ankasa ni hu ni pa na diamond o sha
2: sir the bible say ni perfifo
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2: ti ko fulo bre so dae ehu won obusuafo e wo dae mu ebuaye beye mi ade
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4: 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Fa ukasa fre.
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4: 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I'm even now yesu abu ano. Hello, kase frame.
6: Hello.
4: Yes, hello, kase frame.
6: Abodom.
4: Who abodom? E de ba de na uti njumri anu anu poya ufe great one. 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Bro, the sika be bounce empa o. 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Wonderful, God bless you. For a great one. 0247825022. Hello. Yes, mother, what is your friend?
5: Ashamai.
4: Oh, Ashamai. Sister. Here, I did be a wooden service from the other side. Oh, who did what she said, Noma? Till we're banned, pay. Now, my child, what do you want? We're about to go. So, till we be a mono. Ashama, the other fucker, be sick, can you see? Who see can you see? No, for doko, can you see what doko last up? Why? Who see a no friend number? What? For a great one. 0247825022. Hello, Casafre. Hello. 0247825022 For honorable great one, the miracle prophet. Hello. Bacho, do you frame your dumb radio? Why? Dumb radio in Yankasa Bacho.
6: Okay.
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4: 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Me number is on WhatsApp. Ubit ma WhatsApp. Hello.
6: Hello.
4: Pacho kase fre.
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4: 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Jesus. Holy Spirit. Kwa ya yesu demo. Holy Ghost, my God. Amen. Bishop Bra, Pacho Bra, Nyamia Mame Dales Missy here. Who said, any probably one way at the Tiro Mususum? If I say you will break him, Missy here. If you break him, be all Nyamia tells you, yes, I'll break him for 5 minutes. Any probably a bosom, and you're more true of yes,
0: Jesus.
4: A bosom, and the double head. Hebi omo juma sema kose baby
0: juma sem
4: ebi pebi a abosun atitire omo wale
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4: because me hu abosun se busu tu

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0: Come out with Yasudimo. 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Oh, but if you are Mamika Santero, if you program now, only Mamma Musa Femme Wati. 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Fred D for 0247825022. 0244673270. 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
2: Yeah.
0: 1, 2, 3, 4. 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
0: 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Brother Kwanopay, for another great one. 0247825022. 0247825022. 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
3: Hello.
0: Yes, hello, Kazafre. Hello, Ukazafreva. 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For a great one, is here. Hello? 0247825022. 0244673270. 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
3: Hello?
0: Yes, who can say free? 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
3: Bacha me ka se man ke se.
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1: I said,
0: yeah, my tea over the food. I'm not sure. I'm not sure. I'm not sure. I'm not sure. I'm not sure. I'm not
1: sure.
0: I'm not sure. I'm not sure. I'm not sure. I'm not sure.
1: I'm
0: not sure. I'm not sure. I'm not sure. I'm not sure. I'm not sure. I
1: I'm not sure.
0: Emi ti na wo do di sika be sem bia se business bia wo se wo sem para se o so de sem bia na se because oba le do wako baby oba le do wako baby o do wafa spiritual realms o do wafa bo sum bi so nti wo di nda bo sum bi so si si ya frepon
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0: mia ewa Udin da bushu bushu si ya. 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
0: 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Who do you want to call traffic light out of the phenomenon and last stop? Why? Anapa 6 o'clock. 5 o'clock. From 5 o'clock to a year 2 o'clock in Yamaha. 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
0: 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Jesus Christ, Marco Shika Bakanda, Rada Bakuru Bushinda. 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Yeah, yeah, yeah, Mamika Siki, you know. 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
0: Who is a woman? 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Jesus Christ. 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
5: Ane.
0: Oton, mwuse, oton, no mwambiti se tumantus. 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
0: 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Who misses here? 0247825022 Hello, Kazafre. Alabazo, whatever.
6: Germany.
0: Oh, Germany.
6: Yes.
0: Not Germany, to say. Manda bakara. E de na wuti enumre ya wode free great one enumre.
6: Bacho akwanche no last week me sakai. 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
0: Ah, wa free me da. 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
0: Mhm.
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0: yeah,
6: yeah.
0: Why? Okay. 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
6: my
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6: assurance.
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6: sisi
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6: Sarah
0: na o se Jesus Christ, that is the miracles of God.
6: Mhm.
0: I'm going to go to the house.
6: Mm-hmm.
0: Yeah, can I look at that? So much more assurance.
6: Yeah. Mm-hmm.
0: Actually, Manda kurubu shika bakara baba sanda basanda. Jesus, brother, vaza tu akuma zwati. 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
7: No.
0: Dada Dodua. 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Yeah, well, brother, my maker is in trouble. Any problem with you? You bet yes, if you. Yeah. Who will be spread to be a sorry? 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
0: Mm-hmm. 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
0: Holy Spirit. 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
2: asha
0: asha mai e asha ma for free pa o I don't know what you're doing. I don't know what you're doing.
2: Oh.
0: What do I say?
2: You're
0: a job. Jesus Christ. Ache. What do you mean you're a basa? My God. One kasa, brother. 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Hmm. Baby, be any one more called Benny Sikasin Yamifida. When Yamin Nama saw my cofu, in the poor moon, Yasika or Ghana, and Yas and Kunia Brutri. If his Abu Sumsemi, I don't know who Jay, why, Mr. O. There are no one who ever sent to a banner so ele mochi gwanu wasa unu obi kwu ye unu obi akwu wo gidi nachi ele oba nko kan ye ntokontoko oba na paki no makọ mebuwa
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0: kwu ele kwu Jesus Christ wo hwe wo ukesi we from kola abrim un kola abrim wo uko mi se busum kesi bi wo kura ofri so 1, 2, 3, 4, Jesus Christ. Ah. 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
2: Ah,
0: on a free. Ah, me who was on there, no go rubbish on there, no go far. Me who's walk of four, be the same. Who's walk far? In Kushia, be Kushian Dosopa, me who's sending in an article.
3: I feel expert to do.
0: What was I? Oh, Vio. Spirit in the witch, spirit in there's a whole waddle. Who attacks where? She put out that should be who are brofu. Who are brofu, master, no more doubt that you. But I say,
2: Debbie,
0: I'm home. My God, Holy Spirit. Open the brother corner for what? Me brand a yasu, what? Brother corner permit you at any what? From number great one. Jesus, any problem? 0247. 825022 Pajo Fabi number seno. 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
3: 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Probably or Fondo Coca or do a doco station, black one cross a corner black technical fools. Anymore, na fre, and as a bus will be told, could be a whole, the chisa, a one a son dano, and old film station be a Fabio station here, only your opposite. So if you are doco site, a year new town, Mambo P, Malata, a master Ufi, a year. Madina said, "Deba, ube du circle,

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1: papa bible say Jesus Christ enam na dwuma mu

Cube's Big Three is back. The most physical, fierce, and competitive basketball league on earth returns to CBS this Saturday. Three-time Big Three MVP ISO Joe Johnson and the reloaded Detroit Amps battle two-time Big Three championship coach Steven Jackson's DMV trilogy, followed by Big Three's most intense rivalry. Defending champions Miami 305 and Michael Beasley chasing his third straight MVP take on Dwight Howard, coach Nick Young, and the LA Riot. Watch Big Three Saturday, 4 p.m. Eastern, 1 p.m. Pacific on CBS. 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
1: 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Good evening.
2: Good evening.
1: Good evening. Good evening. Good evening. Good evening. Good evening. Good evening. Good evening. Good evening. Good evening. Good evening. Good evening. Good evening. Good evening. Good evening. Good evening. Good evening. Good evening. Good evening. Good evening. Good evening. Good evening. Good evening. Good evening. Good evening. Good evening. Good evening. Good evening. Good evening. Good evening. Good evening. Good evening. Good evening. Good evening. Good evening. Good evening. Good evening. Good evening. Good evening. Good evening. Good evening. Good evening. Good evening. Good evening. Good evening. Good evening. Good evening. Good evening. Good evening. Good evening. Good evening. Good evening. Good evening. Good evening. Good evening. Good evening. Good evening. Good evening. Good evening. Good evening. Good evening. Good evening. Good evening. Good evening. Good evening. Good evening. Good evening. Good evening. Good evening. Good evening.

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0: Cube's Big Three is back. 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Three-time Big Three MVP ISO Joe Johnson and the reloaded Detroit Amps battle two-time Big Three championship coach Steven Jackson's DMV trilogy, followed by Big Three's most intense rivalry. Defending champions Miami 305 and Michael Beasley chasing his third straight MVP take on Dwight Howard, coach Nick Young, and the LA Riot. 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
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11 ena verse 12 ya yakinkan ye wase why should the nation say, where is their God? Why should the nations say, where is their God? Let that be known among the nation in our sight. Let there be known among the nation in our sight. The vengeance of the blood of your servant which has been shed. Let the glory of the oppressor come before you according to the greatness of your power. According to the greatness of your power, preserve those who are appointed to die. Preserve those who are appointed to die. Ye bom paye na yasre Ewurade se Ewurade nyankopon am preserve ye. In another words, you know, unprotected. Those who are appointed to die, may the Lord preserve those who

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demonstrate your greatness power preserve those who are condemned to die, appointed to die. 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

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Psalm 79 verse 10 to 12. 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To when ye dey bom pae. Na so kenkan Roma fo nguma etim otwe no a. Entichemu ba ko no se. Na afobuo biara eni ho. Emma wona wo wo Kristo Yesu mo. Now there is no condemnation for those who are in Christ Jesus. Psalm 79 verse 11 said, let the groaning of the oppressor, come before you according to the greatness of your power. Preserve those who are appointed to die. And America said, and you know, New Living Translation, or say, listen to the mourning of the oppressor. Demonstrate your great power by saving those condemned to die. And a Roman for woman said, now therefore, Romans chapter 8 verse 1, now therefore there is no condemnation for those who are in Christ Jesus. Na afobuo biara eni ho. 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

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Yes, and pie by one day. 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Emra and so. Our yes, demo. And pie by one day. 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Mounted to the bone pie. 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

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If you say soon, Sumuno, you're born to come for that. You're born to come for that. Menka said, you best be a silent here. Now, so I do a silent here. And what I mean, women say, no credit. Sir, I buy you will be a 26 years. Oh, yeah, lawyer. Kumasi. Black Stars, match your winning. 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

0: Cube's Big Three is back. The most physical, fierce, and competitive basketball league on earth returns to CBS this Saturday. Three-time Big Three MVP ISO Joe Johnson and the reloaded Detroit Amps battle two-time Big Three championship coach Steven Jackson's DMV trilogy, followed by Big Three's most intense rivalry. Defending champions Miami 305 and Michael Beasley chasing his third straight MVP take on Dwight Howard, coach Nick Young, and the LA Riot. Watch Big Three Saturday, 4 p.m. Eastern, 1 p.m. Pacific on CBS. 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
1: Yabuani fo. So on ya bayon konshi.

in Jesus name. Ubetumi send you prayer request at the aba. Who send the prayer request in the form of text message? Who send the prayer request in the form of text message? Who do you deal with the kind? Nani opese no bo won paye aye de toso mie no na ba bia wa wutie yen aye de toso mie nsa. Send your prayer request in the form of text message. Faudi di kan nani opese no bo won paye enye de toso mie no na ba bia wa wutie yen enye de toso mie nsa. Number we be send you prayer request in afa so no eh 0244 744 204. I write it to me, it's more da 0244 744 204. Who send the prayer request me patch out time on soon see a befre it to memfre misrewa me de already din srewa ni de muada patch on memfre o de memfra shikra. Who send the prayer request se won to me send the prayer request na wo de twen enche bia ne ye din paibo ni sini ye bia kwan ama wafre. Anasa 0539433128 0539433128. Who send the prayer request in a form of text message? Wait to me that send me an SMS and our WhatsApp and our voice note. Who prayer request, you know, who bet to me a sending on SMS, who bet to me a sending WhatsApp, who bet to me a sending on a voice note. So,

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0: 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Yeah, bon pie, oh, yes, you demo, era di dia, Stella, as so funny, mammy, we. Yeah, di yes, muja trim. 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
1: Veronica.
0: 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Me too. 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
0: 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Sani kuni su yadie. Ewo Yesu dimo. Amen.
1: Amen. Amen.
0: On chant so. Or tinin in pipe we more din. But I first and I can say free. Paulina, a clan new town. Hey, Paulina. And then they are free. Ah, Paul, like I say. A bomb pile, we used to demand the Paulina bow and never rate. Yes, sir. Then when you shall Paulina fee, not Domini Baba, Emma, as Omre Ma, and we used to kiss to demo. A fob will be a body for their two new fees, so a wedding in frame was so used to demo. Amen. Otinin in pie way more day. Your first and I can say, free Lizzie Kamara. Pachoka, sir. I read a bomb pile de Lizzie. Ne mani ne nananom ne seunom enyina ba wanim dan wani hwe lizini ne fie na dom won ewo Yesu Kristo din mu amen otini ni mpa igbe mu odin ye wo fi radio ni ye na fi kasa otini ni mpa igbe mu odin ye fo sana kasa fi. 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I read a bonfire at the Mausi and in a ma, Nindia funny when you are bowing him. I read a bomb or buying. Then when you share Mausi and any fee or don't for him, but don't for not dumb one, I will yes to Christ to demo. Amen. Or tin in pipe way more than Mama Mabel. Pacho Casa
1: Pacho, we travel. It's a homeboy. We need the man, but the man, our dear, we come to him. I can't be a sorry
0: to him. Only one, yes, you bomb pile, yes, to him, sir. I can't be a sorry. Well, Mama, Mama, no, my wife, so a fool will be out there tomorrow. No. Ewade enyimo enfimo na ewade nani nani twemu fie na wonno mo Yesu din mo amen
1: amen
0: amisha o chanso otini ni mpa igba imoden otini ni mpa igba imoden paje frosa na kasa free hin frosa e kwame chas. Come at Tim Crown, Sunyane, but just Sunyane to say Sunyane, find out here. Dear Quanta, aha, because meaning Sunyane, ain't he? Yo, come at Tim Crown, but your cassa.

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0: thank you sir thank you sir
1: we your ba nsusu no also nyame adom wo mentors bebre so
0: yes sir
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Every good gift and every perfect gift comes from above. 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

0: Cube's Big Three is back. The most physical, fierce, and competitive basketball league on earth returns to CBS this Saturday. Three-time Big Three MVP ISO Joe Johnson and the reloaded Detroit Amps battle two-time Big Three championship coach Steven Jackson's DMV trilogy, followed by Big Three's most intense rivalry. Defending champions Miami 305 and Michael Beasley chasing his third straight MVP take on Dwight Howard, coach Nick Young, and the LA Riot. Watch Big Three Saturday, 4 p.m. Eastern, 1 p.m. Pacific on CBS. 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
1: 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Listen, achadie pa every good and every perfect gift. 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
0: 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Father's Day season. Mr. Kwame, Joseph Kwame Amponsakra, me ma happy Father's Day in advance. 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Oh my God. Nsachraye. Enti midi just a pozu. Psalm 89 verse 34. 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David Techi Manson said, Lord, thank you for another weekend. We are grateful. 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

0: our steps and direct our thoughts. 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I speak to every mountain confronting your life, every cancer biara ewo ni pedriem me domino me kasa kire se engu sesia wo Yesu den mu. Let every cancer die. Every tumor, die.
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0: Spirit of cancer, spirit of diabetes, every tissue, I curse it to die in the name of Jesus. 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
0: Now, verse 24. 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And it is true. No matter how obi be agi ubia de say be kase. Yemfa asofo no I'm not saying you should worship them. But I'm saying we should honor them. Then you're careful how we deal with fathers. Then you're careful because the way you treat your father and your father and mother. Joyce O2, you are watching the program on TikTok. Nana Kwesi, you are also watching the program on TikTok. You welcome. Bismarck. How are you honoring fathers? How are you honoring your fathers? If you don't honor your father, you automatically dishonor him. And run will be cancer be so much kemu if we accra a banner. A could be bear 4 years or honey papa. May dear God never panic. Yeah, wait, I will buy some for you. When we get down, we alight from the car. 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And run news be a mete ye me say, "Ey, ewiase bibi wo ho." 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

0: 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I wish Oman Penny John Dramani Mahama. Happy Father's Day in advance. Eweche masafwa miwomu Archbishop Akwesi Asarebidi akun Happy Father's Day. Meweche Bishop Yawuzu Ansa Happy Father's Day. Meweche Bishop Wachi Echampon Happy Father's Day. Asafwa World Resurrection Power and Living Bread Ministries yina Bishop Alegua and Apostles yina meweche mo Happy Father's Day. Hello. Yes, Happy Father's Day. Can I wish him Happy Father's Day? I think I'm too.
1: Oh,
0: I wish you
1: Happy Father's Day.
0: My juice. Yeah, Master Maji. 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
1: I did it, and
0: come on, Master.
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0: Genesis chapter 9 Genesis chapter 9 only 3 verse 20 why okay nyam nshira won so nyam nshira won so osama Ese mini mesuku fwa ne pro teacher fo. 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
0: Oh.
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0: I see. Now wa hi fa. Yo, okay.
2: The
0: message of the morning, what
2: they need for what
0: Amen.
2: Me as a moon.
0: Amen.
2: Then a pay work, I super
0: Amen.
2: What's more can you not ask me to pick some wound? Any picture, sorry.
0: Amen.
2: Now, many of no may be flow.
0: Matheura.
2: Now, yet in Como.
0: Matheura.
2: Onyame
0: on council.
2: Oh, my sorry, enough them.
0: And yes, I'm Kitwa.
2: Yes, sir, what is it? Uncle Tom Sorting.
0: Amen.
2: Now, the old Mayan, damn. And you who made you and
0: Amen. Yamen cow. Yamen cow. Yamen cow.
2: Yamen
0: cow. Yamen cow. Yamen cow. 0302216545. Hello? Hello. Hello. Hello.
3: Hello.
0: Yes, good morning.
3: Good morning, Papa Sofa.
0: Pacho na weni.
3: Pacho Auntie Josephine.
0: Yo, Auntie Josephine Frefin. Auntie Josephine, who has him become? And how person wish you will be? Pacho. Lower already, you know, mommy.
3: Maybe can I make sure one cousin?
0: Eh, me das, me try a ye.
3: None of us in you, so we see me like a man cry boy.
0: Hey, who ra won't change?
3: My father, Wada.
0: You are a man in that, Jan man in
3: that. And I mean, shall be be.
0: Amen. Amen. Amen.
3: Then I mean, I won't say no, I see him cry.
0: Amen.
3: Amen.
0: Amen. Okay.
3: Okay.
0: Yo. Yami so na na so dinu ye. Yo, Auntie Josephine, yami nka wo why? Hello.
4: Hello, Sofo, good morning.
0: Morning, yo. Happy.
4: Happy Father's Day.
0: Ma, ya masere magie. Oh, I see. Amen. Amen. Auntie Polly. Auntie Polly. Yamin Council. Why? Bye. Bye. Bye. Thank you. Thank you. Thank you. Thank you. Bacho, unsu bit me a fray. Unsu bit me a fray. 0205664120. Hello. Hello.
5: Yeah, Pastor, we're facing someone.
0: Yo, Bacho, did the same.
5: But
0: your
5: Joyce, so...
0: Auntie Joyce, I'll pay... Why now, person, wishing?
5: I'll pay my mom, happy Father's Day.
0: My Joyce, so...
5: Already now, my son, I'm in my mind, and I'm busy, I'm here.
0: Amen, oh.
5: I'm here.
0: Thank you.
6: Foster,
0: I'm Foster, I'm Pacho Frefi.
6: Pacho Frefi, I'm
0: Yo, Foster, na edie na wo
6: woka. Oh, Papa, I'm going to be here.
0: Amio.
6: Happy Father's Day.
0: Atie, Ura.
7: Amen.
8: Amen.
7: Amen. Amen. Amen. Yamish. Now, Papa, way.
8: Oh, you.
7: Ati ebura. Yamen kau.
8: I like that.
7: Nyamenkan. Hello. Yes, Bacho Weni.
9: Bacho Mendo Kwame.
7: Kwame Frefi. 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
9: Yo, Papa na pay mo happy for that
7: day. 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I see. Amen. Wow. That's it. Kafra, Nyame Beshew, Wate. Bacho, once you bet me a fresh 03-0302-16545-16546. And I'll bet me a fresh 020-566-4120. Me old my back with a friend of Papa Sony. 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Of any match, may wish you happy Father's Day. Happy Father's Day. Oh. Said Kwame of Joy FM. Kwame, oh, how do you, Kwame? Hello?
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7: Morning, Pacho na Waini.
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7: who's Refin?
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7: 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Amen. Amen. Amen. 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
7: Frefi.
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7: Hey, di wo she ho.
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7: Oh, Andy Ajo. 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
11: So, and
7: then
11: come surprise
7: so. Oh, Eradi, sorry you. Eradi, sorry you. And dear John,
11: happy birthday,
7: ma jo so.
11: Yo.
7: Me dasi.
11: Me na me wish you one.
7: Amen.
11: Pacho, the better assembly. 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Yes, it's yard you. 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What you say? But obodudia. I wow ba. Obodudia, I didn't know so obodudia.
7: Andi Ajo.
11: Yes.
7: Me fa no one number ma. Because me, I said where dey mean to me ni o. 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
11: kio
7: mitie
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7: menim
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0: Cube's Big Three is back. The most physical, fierce, and competitive basketball league on earth returns to CBS this Saturday. Three-time Big Three MVP ISO Joe Johnson and the reloaded Detroit Amps battle two-time Big Three championship coach Steven Jackson's DMV trilogy, followed by Big Three's most intense rivalry. Defending champions Miami 305 and Michael Beasley chasing his third straight MVP take on Dwight Howard, coach Nick Young, and the LA Riot. Watch Big Three Saturday, 4 p.m. Eastern, 1 p.m. Pacific on CBS. 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
1: Why are dear? Why are dear? Yeah, time on us. But me didn't know a number by my what it. Auntie Ajo.
2: Yes.
1: 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Yeah, maybe home or what? And soliciting penny for and fan penny for some and quine with Tico Nunu, Trimunco, Tico, and Paya boy. 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

0: 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I'm in quite wishing for now. I'm for contact and to join. I'm in Shrao, Apostle.
1: I'm in Shrao, big time. Apostle, Papa. Apostle, you're the crab. Because my home room, who would have that? I'm in Shrao, Papa. Very necessary. In fact, we're meeting in a sick young couple, Unshamun. In fact, I'm going to be to ja. Because you're a Father's Day.
0: Papa.
1: In fact, yen nyira yen frɛ papa nom na ye wish yo mu papa in fact father ejedi enda form jale na form
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1: problem
0: bo fruit not be balance
1: and then ye ma ejanum nyira advance happy Father's Day.
0: Yeah, we should celebrate our father. You are a father.
1: Oh, sure.
0: So they need to celebrate us.
1: Me fat.
0: Men for one who can't daddy.
1: This time,
0: do the need of daddy.
1: Very necessary.
0: Only fathers who bless.
1: I tell you.
0: But your contact is
1: 0531904243. 0531904243. I am Minister Papa and the only DNU, Mama, and our prophetess Sarah Alinya. I am in your mission of Papa.
0: Sarah, how are you doing? How are you doing? Achim, now Alinya, and if you okay, I'm okay. Kasabe,
2: Guan,
0: Ukraundim. Okay. 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Yeah, I mean, sure.

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It's a mother, it's everything to me. 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Mommy, you are blessed and highly favored. The Lord bless you and make you great. From Dickness, mami, Abena Frimpoma. See, mommy, nyango ponshira. The entire church of the Apostolic Church Ghana will celebrate you. Our lady, you are blessed and highly, highly, highly favored. The Lord bless you and make you great. In Jesus' mighty name. Amen and amen. But the Lord delivers, he delivers in full. Mami fa nchia we emfri osofu Dr. K. Dogbeto emfa emamo. 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

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This union commission. 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Ewo Jesus Christ idimu. Amen and amen. Na osofu Dr. K. Dogbeto e katrin se. 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It's going to be a time of blessing. Osofu Dr. K. Dogbeto. Mauneirao, you are blessed and highly favored in Jesus' mighty name. In Tochina Anopa, 8 a.m. in the church, or Denta Housing, or Nation Church. God

thank God for your life. 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Now, Favor Palace Ministry present prophetic all believers of all family and believers all night. 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

yen yo nyankopon kesiye all believers all night. The Lord bless you and make you great. Asempa Sports News, Assis, Abednego, the Dutchman, Eniebusiana, Ede Brown.

0: Nonsia bo Asampa 94.7 FM suni Asampa Sports News at 6 and ene anopei ene efie nese on the 19th of June 2026 set dazi gumwe jaman this year abed nego komensa ebo mechido mafe samufono eye Eric Ese 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
3: do
0: ma
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4: the vice
3: okay na me jen professor
4: then I say no part 24
2: Asampa FM
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0: Nti wenin sama FA president Asida odema aye mpanifo emra kwa kubi maestro na se papa afa oni Mavis Amano Asia president Ketia so kwa Blasters Hotel ewo US eno odin samwe eto omu enim na amfans wono 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
5: before coming in that we can surely scale the group stage competition. I'm not being complacent or bashing up the other opponents. It's not going to be easy, it will be difficult, but I'm quite hopeful that we'll clear the hurdle. And like the coach himself said, the knockout stages is a different ball game altogether. Let's clear and then get there and then we'll see how far we can go.
0: Winning summer Radford Papu Pap say what they had to ja na one fence you are and was in a mean Ukraine World Cup 2026 now yeah bono World Cup in India your mom would you favorite in Elho hey there's so quite Brazil for one my GD Makumaku in Num Oka Germany Fonso Omu Aji Italy Fonso Aji but Italy Fon Kamu and a country be Argentina and Spain Munya Womunya Wa Omu Aji be pain na Emmun Afidi 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
5: the eventual winner to me will not be a surprise.
6: Okay.
5: Because in my head I have about six to seven teams. I'm definitely sure one of them will win. I'll say Ghana is one.
6: Mm-hmm.
5: I don't need to mention, but we know the usual favorites. If you look at the top 10, what do you call it? I don't want to credit anything, but I don't think an underdog may win. I'm not so sure of that. But then let's see.
6: Is Ghana not an underdog?
5: Except Ghana. Yes.
6: Oh, okay.
5: Yeah. But then if you look at, what do you call it? There are quite some favorite teams.
6: Mm-hmm.
5: And then it will be a difficult tournament from what I'm seeing.
0: Asempa 94.7 FM Rafed Papu Blasters former management committee chairman Nancy Modi Tuja ewo Blasters camp no enti hope no ewo hopa and Odin Simodi Atuja na Siki Akuno wabo Blasters na captain pain and Blasters in Swasan to a coach a pain and Uncle Pim El Goma here, El Kenya, Yamian Ukraine, one in the G League in O Kenya, yes, son is raw and saying you for their grow. And also, Blasters in the name of my captain, myself, coach, minim dear a womb, and my channel, a bomb, humody, but Yamian Ukraine, or make it so say, or a bayer winning, no. Ebeba and Menimia winning in starting tentem. And yes, sir, Nancy Becoco Fasem Ediaba. And to blast that started winning ye, they said your money Panama, or Mudia Shimidia. Ah, and you'll be able to say yes, Blasters no, Nancy Jan Nasu. Omun prove a man for wrong, said Blasters in Debia, and yes, Ebia, Ebetria, and yes, starting in Tem, only on my hine, Quabena Asanti Atum 106.3, and I chim come on my hine, there's all cashier on Tintisiki, I could not come in dear. That's all my money. One ticker.
7: Yeah, in a sense, they covered a lot of areas in terms of running. They sacrificed a lot. They play without the ball in a very, very, very good way. And we managed, and then when you work so hard, sometimes you are rewarded. Like
2: Asempa
7: FM. And was very, very good for us, for Ghana, because then the match was almost over. Okay. In all fairness, the how they played, they sacrificed a lot in terms of running, covering for each other, and they showed a very good team spirit. For me, I've always said that you have to start well. You have to start whether you play so well or not. You have to start well by winning, and this is a motivation. It's another level at Omboko. So they go into the next match knowing that they've won their first match, and it's an encouragement for them to prove a lot of people wrong. Yes, you can say so. Majority of the players have not had too much experience with the World Cup, only few. And also, if you look at Matis Omabo in the past, no, it's only few. But they showed character.
0: Enti winning summer, just kwabena na se akuno wode etuja na menu ekasa de sike akuno na esbodi tuja ewie ya Ghana Brantia waya assist ema kalibirenchi wose no eye Thomas Brandon Asante na konfa so 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minutes ko benya waye ready anti Ghana performance ne de na ne bi di abedo e wo walk up na se ne de oyɛ so se blasters of Ghana be fan ntuma pa efra.
8: I just wanted to do what I did really. I would have probably liked a goal as well, but the main thing was the win. And my side of play, I'm very fortunate that a lot of the times in my career, even if I'm on the bench, there's an opportunity to come and impact the game. So, I want to start every game, but in my career, that's not how football is. You have to be ready from any occasion, and I'm happy that I could contribute in some way. But it's about the team performance, because to go to that point at 0-0, defending solidly, having a few chances, that's from what the team did before I came on. So credit to them and to Caleb for the goal.
9: You must be looking forward to England.
8: Yeah. So everyone, it's been the most covered, and a lot of people have been having their eyes on it. I'm looking forward to it. And
0: yes, enti wo hwe ni mu se kwan bia so nkonim de baba starting no kwa na obenya obe eye adwuma na bia so atimi akonkan enti ene se ne se voice awodo aye by interviews awodo anopai ye de down e wa asempa 94.7 fm eye asempa sports news at 60 ni nyina no efi eye Mrs. Avonyo na se fire lady and afi kwaku bi maestro na om atuatum we ni de na so mudi free eye US blasters camp and om atuatum dia and 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
10: A big game and a big day for Ghana as well to play against England. So it was lovely watching that game. I mean, we have to win, because every game here is playing. We are playing to win, so we have to win. But here, like I said in the beginning, we will find a way to overcome England.
11: England aren't taking you seriously. That's a big mistake, isn't it? Because you've proven again how good African teams can be in this tournament.
10: I don't know. I would not say like they have to take us serious, because it's a competition, and we are in the same competition as England. So we are also equally capable of overcoming England.
0: Enti winning sma baba raman enso wade atuja eho na enei uko eye blasters of Ghana say ye local goalkeeper ne first match wabeko walk up na Ghana ebo walk up nese first match no nuwebe nense wabeda 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
12: na mika se I said pass it there in Miami, because here by teamwork and teamwork in Baku yet you say it's me here, because the match no catch
2: and
12: then we have the best in the bed by any psyche, young I call it is and only say what bench now it's me for course by Nami Pena or yeah, and one chess with France which I say you know it because opera and prime by Namaya Mama. It's me sounds will be all so I'm betting I have my best night. Just
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provident fund and personal pension scheme. Employer enforcement has been beefed up, and therefore, we are entreating all employers to enroll their workers

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1: Any tea, Tia Bruchenko more. I could come and qua, I couldn't tell you. Eddie Bro was Semper 94.7 FM. So,
3: you remember that I see you and Mwaman on it. You almost see a cracker. You almost will know. Yes, you are here. In that, Nasia.
4: Memory Debia, a bonusia, a permusia, a cosino watch, a change lay your home, a abroche, said the Yakum, any diabet drifty, the year who near her, the year, near the Abba, the Anyano, and you can say,
3: yeah, say, Abrochin come on a dim tintim pa.
1: Yabere no ma hudua. 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O man yimpuntu. 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
5: Robert JB make us a free Germany.
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7: Cause you have no for Abu Jeff where Omo Waman and Omo Asaman and Dano Mutif. Omo Kran after program, after project, you are Mama.
1: Shannon, say a minute de bia. 6 p.m. And bogan near Abrochin Kumuni.
8: Every day, the grind goes on. 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

0: meda was na we no enye sika na me meda was
1: oh na che say in kind
0: eh uno no
1: ha o chi bre me nya me kwa pedia brosses ya e wo pharmacy chemical na herbal shop bia be me o man from 0202675778 and 0242133577 Lawson herbal mixer there e ho na se e in kind
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4: Happy Father's Day celebration. 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Almost some.

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1: Ladies and gentlemen.

for bringing us back on track. Yes, Abet Nasin Neyabasumu. Yeah, the Friday's edition of the Ultimate Sports Morning Show, no never Abasumu. And then a freaky, funky, fantabulous fire frambo, and then a bojaya Friday. Yeah, but it didn't come over, Bray. Yeah, mamo, aye, bonjour. Yeah, mamo, good morning. Yeah, mamo, bon dia. Yeah, mamo, buenos dias. Baby, I will be here. I'm watching. I'm walking by. Ediba and Nesomno Eso. And come on, my brain. I'm not playing.

in segment. Dear eh ha dwen e wo eh sports industry no ma pese o te ho. O pese o po adwen e wo ho. Yeri e beto dwa e wo fia. O di e be buy in the form of calling. Ebi ane ne any first time a utie asempa 94.7 FM. 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

America. Yeni Ghana's maestro, Ebedi Black Stars, won enkomo. 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

Adam, Netherlands and Sweden, Germany, La Côte d'Ivoire, the elephant of La Côte d'Ivoire. Sunday matches in the battle. So Eric Asiedubuadi, KGWA, the foreign minister, or the Nchimubia woman, ever to him. So stick and stay.

president of the FA, Fred Papo, Eddie Etuja. Your group, no dear, a bad team, but you ever qualify. And Yadia underdog, be a bit me, Aji World Cup way. Ghana Enka underdog, no dear, our World Cup way. Favorite, no, oh, but said it, TV, Ghana World Cup, we can't want a bit me, Aji, no, at home. Opinion, they say, I like.

Yeah, sports director Samuel Kwaradi Regi. Sky. Professor E.K. Wallace, head of sports. Kejua, deputy. Abednego Komensa, production team, no. Ukitem Kutwe. 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

0: tie ema na kwa ba na yen start emfa ye paper headline no ema o Michelle live on YouTube at Sempa 94.7 FM. Joel, the fashionistic Ikitema. 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
0: na ho fa pa
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0: Unim lawyer.
1: Minim lawyer. Oh, share. Hey. Lawyer. Very disciplined lawyer. Lawyer. lawyer. Sarah Araba Titi. I'm not saying you better cry.
0: When you swan che.
1: When you swan che now for the question for me. Yamani yako. Celebrate responsibly or face arrest police to wasi candidate. You see wasi for encourage some we are. And just on my terms, be a young deba. And so, Kumu ye, and the Bamidam in small Kumu, some matches and some woman and a nom, and a COP Lydia Yakodonko. Watch him ye passe, Maza. 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MVP as Ghana edge Panama in World Cup opener. And then so Benafim, Ivory Coast Wahi denied entry to Canada ahead of Germany clash. Ah, who you are? I'ma come home here. I'ma dia wahi.
0: I'ma dia wahi Ivory Coast Wahi.
1: Ivory Coast phone so dia dia wahi money. 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The Inquisitor made a sorry sunafi yetu mi akoyenim. Empire so MP's bold position. Deal with Oforiatta, U.S. residential status means nothing. Nese Yura Davis and so Poku, MP for Brayaso and Newa Kasasu. Yura Oforiatta, so in your green card. And man, Kahu, and Kahu, yes, your mind, Yaninina, or your gun, and Ninina, and Tianu and Sasahi, and no A and Samoa. Davis and so Poku and Sudia Tuja. Sabi Jemfi hailed. After forest restoration agenda, Nese Yura, Sami Jemfin so, and then they Abasuboka Sepa, which me adia, Nese Lunso Hunsam, Ababeto, the Inquisitor anymore, Nese Yura, Parija, and Nefia de Copum Cusia de, we could take with the Abba Montensua, Ali Ye Cheda for you to be the Muenya or so. Now Kuwaka Tamubo Swano Pay, Yamfani Nansu in Sewa Sempa 94.7 FM, Media 92.9, and Afeno Asida 105.9 FM.
0: Ken Kaninja, Nyankopon, and Shao Bebre. 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Na o messages in your back. Your prayers for able essay Alatu. Special greetings to you and your crew from New York City, Manhattan. And Odi Efri Eba, yeah, we should be more the by prayers. They say Alatu. Please say a big shout out to Beyonce in the US because he has composed a song for the Black Stars. Good morning, Alatula. Listening to you and your gallant team. Great job for God and country. More fire. Sheta say, more fire. BMSA. May her soul rest in peace. And live on YouTube messages, you know. And they are starting here. You can kind of. The opposite. And I'll pay only a chibi. I'll buy YouTuber. You can kind of edit amount. I'm a BBA Akosu. You're caught that way. But the emphasis that Emma Sing Text Tank. Sing Text Tank, your preferred color of tanka. The bit me Abuana and Zura, baby, I would be a guno. Ako Krojin, Eddie Amount, Feeling, Kakabia, Emma Mehonso, Eddie, Okoa, check it here, Attitude, Edda Hunibia, no air tank, Papa contractors, Opera, Okipunsu, our side. Now would do Juma, BBA Pesa, wouldn't sue you be a tank, bit me Abuau, now wouldn't sue Guma, et me a last day, now Emphabe, Biane, who Eddie, no air Sing Text Tank. 300 agents nationwide. Syntex Tank was here tough. The sign a strong anti Shannon. So, Emma, Mr. Max Buy, Max Buy, Hattrick Puma, and so Abba, and your football season, you know, when him say, don't miss a single World Cup match with the excuse of 40 TV. World Cup, and excuse to be as a me TV now say, me TV now, say, Mr. World Cup, Eddie, and she check a see Abba, and she check a see, you know, a bit me, Abu, Palma, Nyoma, Akuyi, and TV. set no oto 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yama 1 month subscription enti we eye mfaso papa papa ye invite to this time around say wudwa no ubetimi akodi ewo max buy na bibia akoso e de amao this football season max buy hattrick promo hits live or say score Seba cash goals FM. With free subscription and huge discount and the max buy and this and you can see we are by now Friday and the Mesirel Fala Friday promo so ekoso ewa chimota shop wa bibia de dana kwemu 0544019552 0544019552 and no yeah boy chi edi amao max buy and pay Pepsod and say, do the two, they are brush in the morning and in the evening. Brush in the morning and in the evening. Na bibia enkoso, kama. DSTV, the World Cup, no, aba wabubuano, enti winyanji with DSTV decoder. But more than say, when sa ebe come with DSTV decoder, no, I enjoy all the matches, World Cup, enkoso, minim se, winim se, di obeyi na ondi winyamo, na eye denya, ubiti mi enya live games, ni afrenu wanyan live update, ane abushuana, mwaji mweni no, meye DSTV, enti GSTV, so no, ye kamfu, ema wano pe. Say, Bomodin, say, Unsa Ebeka with the year caught that way. So, but answer on the NTA and Sema, the FA president, Eddie Tudra, after say, you're winning against Panama. And no, no, and come up between with a Ghana smash to any fire lady in an FA president, Eddie, and what you know, I'm on Fred Papo, and so Ekasai, Nina, a wedding, wed cap, and come on, young comra, and Sadadino at us. You're still live, I was Sempa 94.7, live, I was Sempa 94.7, YouTube, and so I was Sempa 94.7. The FA president, right? Ain't here, dear Papsi, and so I can't find Ghana a group, you know, any chances
2: before coming in. But, we can surely scale the group stage competition. I'm not being complacent or brushing off the other opponents. It's not going to be easy. It will be difficult, but I'm quite hopeful that we'll clear the head. And like the coach himself said, the knockout stages is a different ball game altogether. Let's clear and then get there, and then we'll see how far we can go. Before coming in. But,
0: this is what Papse, former vice president Eka Edifa, your group, you know, you bet me absolutely true. Your group, you know, bad in there, but say the TBR and Ken, or say you're qualified. But the World Cup, you know, or say underdog BN will bet me, AJ. But they are a favorite of winning this World Cup. Ghana is an underdog, but still, yes, you're a favorite of winning.
2: The eventual winner, to me, will not be a surprise.
3: Okay.
2: Because in my head, I have about six to seven teams. I'm definitely sure one of them will win. I'll say Ghana is one.
3: Mm-hmm.
2: I don't need to mention, but we know the usual favorites. If you look at the top 10, what do you call it? I don't want to credit anything, but I don't think an underdog may win. I'm not so sure.
4: 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Three-time Big 3 MVP ISO Joe Johnson and the reloaded Detroit Amps battle two-time Big 3 championship coach Steven Jackson's DMV trilogy, followed by Big 3's most intense rivalry. Defending champions Miami 305 and Michael Beasley chasing his third straight MVP take on Dwight Howard, coach Nick Young, and the LA Riot. Watch Big 3 Saturday, 4 p.m. Eastern, 1 p.m. Pacific on CBS. 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
2: Sure, I'm not so sure on that, but then let's see.
7: There is Ghana not an underdog?
2: Except Ghana.
7: Except Ghana?
2: Yes.
7: Oh, okay.
2: Yeah. But then if you look at what do you call it, there are quite some favorite teams.
7: Mm-hmm.
2: And then to me, it will not be a surprise.
7: Okay.
2: Because in my head, I have about six to seven teams. I'm definitely sure one of them will win. I'll say Ghana is one.
7: Mm-hmm.
2: I don't need to mention, but we know the usual favorites. If you look at the top 10, what do you call it? I don't want to credit anything, but I don't think an underdog may win. I'm not so sure. I'm not so sure on that. But then, let's see.
7: But is Ghana not an underdog?
2: Except Ghana.
7: Except Ghana?
2: Yes.
7: Oh, okay.
2: Yeah. But then if you look at, what do you call it? There are quite some favorite teams.
7: Mm-hmm.
2: And then it will be a difficult tournament from what I'm seeing.
0: Wey papse enate ni nkano amasama pokuase sanso na sapema ene sa kwa no su nyina no mo amona mo bia no pai mo hwe mo hu ye ni ese kwa no enko ema enti mo amona mo no bibi sam zana la tu kwa djuma tambe ya meto nka bia me fa kwa de ene enye problem but kwa no so no esi nti drivers amona mo nyina no pai mo hwe mo hu su ye na bibia enye kama ewo ken
1: yeah.
0: Yeah, you good and some I am paying for the 2 journey.
1: Yeah.
0: And the Black Stars we have after winning against Panama. The SEA I bet me Amanio Makwe mental reset
1: okay.
0: Against England.
1: Medasi. Allah, Medasi or Akwenya nim penim for your marka say. Na yensu yem preachy na fi yem koyenim. Woke up na ye bono. Say ya boy first game boa.
0: Ya boy first
1: game. Panama. I want to put it on record. Say, coach, Bia, you didn't call World Cup, Bia. Since 2006, Ebe Pimile, the last coach, you didn't call World Cup. If I say, Otuado, me boy.
0: Otuado, yeah.
1: Coach, Bia, you didn't call World Cup, Bia. Wako coach, you got a World Cup, Bia, Besha Panama. I'm telling you.
0: Oh, sir.
1: Coach, Bia, you didn't call.
0: And then, no, finance them trouble.
1: From Ratume Dukovic,
0: uh-huh.
1: Eba Milovan Rajivak, Eba Kwesi Apia, Ede Babe Vieu, Otuado, so. Sa coach is some ako previous walk up.
0: Bia bet ma she Panama.
1: Bia bet she Panama. Ti yem fine no to nche. Walk up na ye won.
0: Kwaku.
1: Eh Ghana's records against coach no in records.
0: Okay.
1: Si se baby o se ye defy us no na me chire wi o. Ala. Eh Ghana as a country your participation at the World Cup your records as against coach da yakofa no. Of course, let me put it on record say this is the first time at Ghana. Your fat coach did not call World Cup. What coach will World Cup pay into a World Cup experience? What is here?
0: Yeah.
1: And coach, you know, what coach will World Cup on 4 different occasions since 2010. Into when the first time we're Ghana, you're back. You did a World Cup coach and Kasa Ako World Cup.
0: Okay.
1: Into me, Charles, you're the coach, our coach will walk up in the records as against Ghana. Yabo walk up in the so records. NCC, the Bay Age was the same. Now, apart from me, no, my main phone will find your mom kakra. Coach, you know, 4 times our coach will walk up in a team beer or your pubbing beer. Utini team will walk up in common. What I say, so this is a well organized country game. What we're to me, I shall on share Ubiada. A well-organized country to be said, country where you're on paper. No opponent, no. Obian himself on paper where there by far or Chinese team.
0: They said they have a boy England.
1: Thank you very much. Intimidu bekum kaka krasa. Terminin one to be bossum.
0: Bossum mami. They said you're on for time when you have.
1: Oh yes, what's
0: on for time when you have no
1: grass.
0: They will be on now. They go now.
1: Farasi for. I say no better. Chen no man be brim. Allah.
0: Kwagu.
1: In 2010, na Carlos Queiroz, I don't know your manager. Edmar de Salisao of Brazil or the selection of Portugal national team in 2010. Now 2010 Portugal group nene. Now they were in a group with Brazil, Ivory Coast, and in North Korea. Who tenye?
0: Meteo. Meteo for us with monitor.
1: Thank you very much.
0: Live on YouTube.

0: history, statistics, ne kasa. We nye emotions and sentiment. This is fact, and fact are sacred. What you say? Fact na mede kasa waha. Ala, in 2010, this groupie, Carlos Crespo, won the first match against Ivory Coast. Ne 0-0. Me can't be see sa game plan and kofo say na wa my tactical game plan no. Game plan no, and to me she team papa bia.
1: Ode kwa kutu aso na dia be see so am.
0: Ivory Coast won ne bo 0-0. Ni first match, on Ivory Coast ne boy, omo bo 0-0. And on your opportunity no ni North Korea. North Korea, anya South Korea, North Korea. And on share North Korea 7. And on the last game on ne Brazil, a boy. Obo 0-0. We are talking about a Portuguese team. Wa. Na wa winim players are no more Portugal at that time. What you say? Ricardo Cavao, Capla Livra Lima Ferreira Pepe, Fabio Contrao, Simao, Wukai, Ruben Amorim Yobe Kochi, Manchester United. He was part of that team. Anderson Deco.
1: Okay.
0: No, but Chelsea, but Barcelona, no, or yes, sporting director, my Barca. He was part of that team. We show him when he was striking, no? Cristiano, the prime Cristiano Ronaldo in 2010, he was part of that team who got a melder. So, I'm confirming now. Near Portugal, for any queen, only Cristiano Ronaldo, and any queen, and he said, any style of playing yet. And bom, bom, as players, we from more skill set, no? In 20 years, every coach, boy, 0-0. How many Brazil was 0-0? The only team they can beat a team and did the North Korea. Then fast forward in 2014. After 2010, over 2014, that is in the second World Cup appearance. In the second World Cup appearance, it was with Iran. The first game was against Nigeria, 0-0.
1: With Iran?
0: Yeah, with Iran, 0-0. The second game was against Argentina, 1-0. When to me auntie and at the point. Then the third game, I was that 2014, Bosnia and Herzegovina, I born a 3-1. And we feed tournament in him.
1: Yeah, idea.
0: Also Kofi. Then again, in 2018, he was in a group with Spain, Portugal, and then Morocco. In the first match was against Omani Didi Morocco and Oshé Morocco 1-0 in 2018. Oh, Oshé Morocco 1-0. Then the second match was against Spain and Spain Eshen 1-0 and only Portugal Ebon 1-1. That was in the third appearance at the World Cup. And then also Odechiriho and Ofrib our tournament of Penny Baby Five. Then again, the last World Cup for your coach, you know, Allah. Yeah, Qatar 2022. Now, Carlos Queiroz was in a group with England. Ni team what they call you know. Ni team no na omo group with England, Wales, and the United States of America. Mpacho uti.
1: With you.
0: Omo first game was against England. England born 6-2. Ni second game. And no team winning against Wales. Wales here, you know,
1: Mkoboya.
0: The second game was against Wales in Qatar 2022. And Oshomu 2-0. The last game was against United States of America. And the U.S. Fonso Sheno. And no free tournament in him. In the tournament, the only tournament or performer you're calling him was with the Portugal national team.
1: Yeah.
0: Of course, the knockout phase, the free group do knockout phase, you know, and the eventual winners of the competition, that is Spain. Spain for the Portugal for fee, sa tournament in him, and omo ba fee. Also, medical cassette, a coach, you know, records as against Ghana your records. What I say?
1: Yeah.
0: And this is, I was say, you finally be able to me, because Ghana, so, walk up a yakoning in your second match in Lusuta.
1: Your first match now. Your
0: first match.
1: Nah, could be
0: your and your last match. A one year issues. But your second match in the history of the Blasters. Your second match in Lusuda. Obekaya 2006. Your ball first match against Italy. Italy for Cheyenne. Now, I'm on for Abomukai. Ebu, Ebua.
1: Yeah.
0: Yeah, next game, your second group game was against Czech Republic. Yes, sir. Yes, sir. Czech for no. Now, Uko, my friend saying 2010. Now, Uko here 2010. Of course, the 2010 World Cup no, was the World Cup. Ghana, you call your nimpa, we can hear some World Cup. No, you did a World Cup. Yeah, World Cup.
1: No,
0: Kwesi Appiah, your first game, America Fonity, Omshay 2-1. And then your second group game was against the eventual winners of the, if I'm saying, of the World Cup.
1: Of the World Cup.
0: That is England. And you're in England for boy, yeah. Some match, you know. You're in Germany, sorry.
1: Germany.
0: You're in Germany, boy, yeah. Some match, you know. You're both 2-2 draw. And you're the point, some match, you know. Then again, the last World Cup with Coach Otuado. Your boy, your first match in Portugal, say with Cristiano Ronaldo, no match, say. But your second group game against South Korea, Obiyan in your course, yes, South Korea for by 3-2. And your boy, 4 matches, and your second group games, a World Cup for the Yakonina. You win it 2, and you draw 2. In a worst case scenario, you draw 2. But Ghana and Kasa without Carlos Queiroz, no. You to me a draw with country to say Germany. You to me a share be to say Czech. Any South Korea money and Hong Kong. But what I say?
1: Yeah.
0: Into a Ghana, your records. As against the records of coach Carlos Queiroz. And on a year, the year, you must say a World Cup. Now, me can say in a major, we say, with all these statistics, the numbers and the history, no Carlos Queiroz and so. We should walk up now. Wakonwa. Now, what tally the second group game bia wabonwa? What check it from 2010? 2010, the second group game, Oshé North Korea 7. 2014, the second group game, Olusu, but Olusu with the goal margin 1. Argentina 1. Then again, Oko 2018. The second group game with the man Dini Eddie Portugal Oshé Morocco 1. Then the last World Cup Okoye and Iran. The second group game Oshé Wales 4-2. In this in Koma Yedino Washe Wales and Argentina Ashano and born homebody Ashe North Korea into an also.
1: The second group game, I also say, "Any bad."
0: Any bad. Any matter. Any bad. Any bad.
1: Yes, so your second group game has gone, and also any bad.
0: Any bad.
1: Mm-hmm.
0: But baby, who ne say?
1: He na amana he huno.
0: Baby, who se say? Any opponent, you know, because say England here, there, you can equally compare England to that of Argentina. What you say? You can equally compare England to that of Germany. You can equally compare England to that of Spain. These are countries that maybe both in the trail.
1: Yeah.
0: And these are countries are a team coach in so bit because say England the crown area who person with a direct comparison. England in the Babesia. And the last time Carlos Queiroz Asia England World Cup in OD 6-2.
1: And he says, "Kwaku come and I say, oh boy, who and I say,
0: oh,
1: yeah, and I'm playing with Professor Mayuno."
0: You see, addition is very important. Say, yeah, the way in a kakaya, menu can say,
2: the ultimate
0: blaster system, management committee, penny form, war, amanoni, nano, omu no muti, and coma yedi, and a matri or margin, a genaso. Say, the coach don't records at the World Cup against the air records.
1: And a yo,
0: iti, yakikani, na bomwa.
1: Say yeah.
0: The final thing, oh say baby and Mr. Ronnie say. Yeah, yeah, commentary no. Now I am of the view, say coach in a still. So she match in ye pa won't say coach in a still or yeah justify your inclusion. A man for say, oh, or your changes and a fire, and then it changes a very good. Yes. When a coach does changes, what you say? Coach you bomb match no changes. Now resource no turn it out na ekoye good ah definitely obia be pese obebo coach na baso nti enya dia woni obi be ko so obo coach na baso ah ala patwa te say but then again don't also negate the fact say coaching decisions in the first 11 so it was also poor and also eh say coaching changes here better coaching decisions in the personnel no obebo the first 11 it was also poor. Because how many coaches do my bomb as Astati Kamadin Sulebana? Was he not poor on the day? He was poor on the day. We saw an Esunyama in the world's game. Obe Munaka, how many minutes in a yapong? Obe Muno, na second half mebua. A lot of players normal woman into the game. At this war stage, a player for the entire season. The match of boy, the numbers end do 45 minutes, you know, forgetting the skill set. Now, just say, Senor Jemefene Kasemi. I say, when the fundamentals are weak, because on your match playing, there will be him say first half, no boy, and he was poor simply because, say, the tenacity. The World Cup in forward the platform a bear require obia our match fitness and you'll be a free injury bar until on that score you'll be exposed into sanyo mo nyano aye nyoma or say and no and yet the tools in yen na ye extremely careful especially when England for no ebe share at this point I wash Croatia 4-2 men no who in siro mpacho men fan no men ya grow. Me, I don't joke with certain things. You can agree or disagree with me. But certain things you don't joke. You're fire no nation England. The time we played England 1-1, Kwashagana squad.
2: Squad and
0: at that time, Asamoja was dominating the EPL. He was
2: Sunderland.
0: He was a star in the EPL. I watched go against big teams. Man U, Chelsea. Now Asamoja and the Sunderland nation.
2: Your character and guitar, Samoa. Sago no require
0: from the treaty. Mr. You we can do comparison. We can, you know, a bit when you know. What I'm saying is the last time our coach played against England, our boss and the Sakura pitch that is in the first half, no, or both England or Jesus too, or say coach in Tennessee. This status doesn't work against big teams. I'm telling you, minimum level, our Carlos Cudas, any countries away from a World Cup, Argentina call World Cup, is you know a potential winner,
2: yeah,
0: or the team need the budget, Argentina share. It doesn't necessarily matter how many goals. What matters, and then they say, Washano. And to say, you know, we just want to prevent losing. We just want to be on a better side. But what I'm saying, and they say, Bona, your boy, you know, no, being him the first half, you know. If you play this against any high profile nation in Europe, you will lose at the end of the game.
2: Ken Kaninja, Medase, Yanko Abrochimra, Yanko America, Yene, Ghana's Maestro, Mr. Andy Kweku Obeng, Papa Ewa Homanoso. Supresimo, good morning.
3: The senior most presenter, good morning.
2: Na, me himself, un sorry, Yempo, Mugumon Naso, and a jument to bend, me fro crano at to bend, Ghana de Adiachi, if you have a good.
3: Yami Adum, Yadum. Yeah,
2: who you pa? Who you pa? You go so. Yeah, so I come from who you? Oh, you go pardon me. Who
3: you?
2: Papa, yeah, more brochim come on the Black Stars of Ghana after say ye ni Panama, ye show me kaba kono team no asamba back to a Rhode Island. Na umbedu ye no bohong komo my umbedu ye omu training side ni bibia and preparation so far ahead of the big game, said your kan ahead of the big game no ye who said this it yeah.
3: Well Allah, your cherished listeners of the Ultimate Four Show. If I may buy my few more papa, my chiaomo, as a sila, omo hold it down to your show, no, na omo et naichi, na ma show negusai number one, aye, ewa Ghana. Inti medica ada omatin. Na, and as it be a tofu, you know, my main farmer, aye, But all I will know, I answer that special. You got two money. And I say, who can? First, send me. Now, and you'll be new with you. Be a baby, do I need what you are saying? Into your suggestion, just me, you my main farmer, Edmund Aka, Elder Edmund Aka, and then in your bar, your fellow, your sister Isian, and then Neba Junior. Maybe through a year America Hano. Okay, back to business. Anna, and that me year near my bear is there 4-5. Nambia ma metier for Nampi Via Yadikaya for Bobo Hona to be here to have it. But mommy can confirm him on a June 10th. Now, Woman Woman Action America Pain on would be a year June 10th. Not just a public holiday, Now, do not a kind of Vincent National Independence Day. What do I say? Now, we know a federal holiday. Then, your Ghana can look at a public holiday. No much of that to a nobody if you have. Over here, observing a year anniversary of the emancipation of enslaved African Americans. I just Americans are almost a year to come for them, and maybe a tremuna, yes, so much so, not you do money, I don't know, and we are only on the phone with you know, and now a year and then we're 2 or 2 or 3 days in Gibiano, a idea, a holiday, or America, and then a year there, almost no more observing. Now it drew Sana, the Bidum to say government offices, name, post office, name, banks, and they are dealing in Anayana. And a team, no, and then tragedy in a bit PMO, a war more camping base, a war, a year, Hilton Hotel, a war Rhode Island, and a team, no, a bit PMO, a war Honoma, many years in command. And then I die and you could PMO, our team hotel. Now report, I got a head coach, Carlos Suez, I'm my order, say, and I'm getting in a number of my brain, Ubia, and Ubia, and you know, home. Na umutimi and recover fully so that by 3:30 PM no umutimi sorry ananka clean no let me akoso na bibia ayekama and the yakupi mohono de ya is the nice samampum and an yakupi and I'm pena man killing in including the officials umina ayadia na omo elhome omo elhome omo elhome is that blessed by community almost no Gideon Mensa the nature and so kaka and I Thomas Tay Party, Thomas Tay Party, one of those who has the name Nemo Kasa, as the ocean, the name, and the confidence when the name, here we are name, and then come back to me, and the boy, and I said, Bibia, Kamakamapa. But one top official, I need a team, come on, and no, it's a Mura Mufi Canada, Banum. Let me say, we are sure nobody by Air Canada, no. The way here, I was thrown. 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Na me confirm it, I'm not a year branch university, Womo Agupamanoto, na Black Stars team no eye omo training kama kama ba e wo hono mo na enanu ye ne Panama boy no mi se the first half no goalkeeper at the keep right engineer ye hwe se ni plan kwa sign ni tipe ye ne Dr. Pambo e ke twen komo e ma Dr. Pambo che to there's no cause of alarm e se ye maye ye e se ye ke tibia the time omo e ko training no ye de ni de che hute atigi ADHD even though emrantia.
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5: Ice Cube's Big 3 is back. 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Three-time Big 3 MVP ISO Joe Johnson and the reloaded Detroit Amps battle two-time Big 3 championship coach Steven Jackson's DMV trilogy, followed by Big 3's most intense rivalry. Defending champions Miami 305 and Michael Beasley chasing his third straight MVP take on Dwight Howard, coach Nick Young, and the LA Riot. 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
3: He came against Panama, no? And now the Omku training, Omku Shada, yet training, and no, Jinibia, Conantinanti, Ubo, when your opportunity, Yamono, no, Mumu, actually, at training, I have big grocery, let me be out, so, actually, Akwe. Confirmation about the end, I grant here, I am Lawrence, at this game, the Kuchani surgery, that we, yet me, I get the kit of any injury, no? That we should be hoping a year, a Dabinada, your name, England, Debono.
2: Dr. Baba. Baba.
3: Yes, sir.
2: Yeah, kwa scanner na.
3: Okay, scan. Scan. Correction, okay. Scan. And yeah, for you. Now the actual state of it. And yes, surgery. But it's here, man. It's a surgery. A scan. And I'm just so mukucha. No matter. Na doctor confirmed me the amount. Said I knew who we are. But scientifically, who be here? So we just can no. Now we move to the state of it. Now one part one is that we see Tiago and now the car where they are there. If you will be, if we do a year, rather any England, they born maybe at home, at me at home. And no a year and community and also so if we move a camp no, at me at the two. I like to my main thing can't show is that players play any other car. Na omani jia aji nina, ene se, omani mpenifo eji nkomo, ene se, omu coach, Carlos Queiroz no, omu se, neno, omani jia tu, omu se, head coach no, we're a very smart coach, pa. Na nchemu nina, ene se, ye gema ye ne, ye panama, e boy, you know. Ene se, the first half, no, the skipper of the side, brother na you, eko, ye the head coach, oh, no, kache coach, say, coach, the plan is not working. The tactics is not working. And you know, watch, you know, the ancient day was doing the second half of the year. You know, you see a system, now you're buffer for, now you see a new year head coach, you know, and they might emerge and they say, Daddy, obey my instructions. Me and Kasabi, you know, first half, you know, the idea of my Panama, ever bopa. Now, second half, from Bedre, second half, you're the other team, so second half, from Mayan Sakaibi, and my magic be at the atop from. And the after second half, it's like I have by not the last minute of the game, no, you know, that goal, you know, I'm not blasters players, and the genius from Kubi, our head coach, I have Carlos Queiroz, and then woman, I have two of them too, a catcher, a year, management members, Nimpen, who said, coach, you know, or yeah, or yes, smart, but then papa, also imagine it, and you know, the penny for a company, many coaches are here, Duma or Black Stars, papa. Now, the coach, we even do Ninji every Portugal there, then we cast a year, will be a spiritual. My main chief on Chester Abranti, where Portuguese name, Nancy Awon was Zimbabwe, and this annual mass spiritual, yet GB, you know, I had Carlos Korea, yet they were GBD, and he's a only team, another country, now the Shagana. Now, so to move, yeah, Carlos Queiroz, the boss, baby, what they are saying. And no, yeah, here, and I'm a month for Jerry, and I'm saying, the award kept me a hand. I said, and no, never move, tactics, And yet you are taking part of the BR. I will hold on more. Tell me, my name is John Chopon Kata, and no, I am an order. We are management member. Many we. We are still all facets of the Black Star, movement, or work up your CDS. Apart of the idea or no, not take charge. You see, spiritually, I don't feel that all Papa Panace, and any Ayuka can or Denama, and Yanukre, and Ram, and if what come here to say, Papa, which in a year, and Yoma Ekuni, and the Abua, the Black Stars of Ghana. And also, you're coming to Yanra, you will come, you're three up. They are a home semi-binano, a home semi-binano, and I'm telling you, you could be in command of 24 confirm your way. Yes, yeah, and they are granted color being worked on the colors of the Black Stars or for any of the Black Stars of Ghana. Yes, yeah, Jimmy, former a Ghanaian legend, Michael the Bull, Ocean, Michael the Bull, Ocean, and yes, maybe a tremor of our telephone and our friend 24, that was the Ghana Football Association. No, Busha almost said, Yenimse, Nordjylland team, no. Player to home, you say right to dream players and so I idea of Mubana Snotima, the modern born, I idea of Consai Bar. Now, what would play if you were not Jelanda? The Fernando, I yet tell it mouth with Rinky. Tell it mouth with Rinky. Now, we wouldn't ya blocked out no man opportunity, no more share on. And I'm saying, my collection, a cat, Eddie, so children paying for it. They are brand yellow 5 years. I was the national team. The idea, I see out of my collection, why yet I was Ghana. I've been here for 5 years. I pay Abroso. But in my collection, I didn't last that at the photo. I just am paying for the combat people. No more, I have been here, Caleb. You didn't the opportunity. I have been 5 years. Do you know my collection? Yeah, I've been here, but I've been here for a while. And also, I've been paying for the 2 months. I'm more suggested at the head coach to Ado. Just to respond to Ado, the man said, you have more brand here. Na odiri ye pa sa benti mista min fitita and the money time back ta ni ade and na and ben for so say a group friendly match ta man opportunity na yen hwe se obetimi aba and no any enna ani na muta me no ka say abante calibrate chin watching abey household name or the Black Stars of Ghana member when fi say abante ye won obetim 2006 and ye won no e obetim na ni carry nyina a right to dream and Nordjylland right to dream and in Nordjylland and kwana watana and me what big web harmo makopa same way above and I'm saying my kelensi and a chance you know and me abe we am a baby jet at a mojan and to etch me experience because the history of baby jet at a mojan no jamina funny na enim say the senior brother bapu jam and the shiria jetina makre no to edema no abe aye called the 2006 World Cup with Germany. Our maiden a World Cup appearance and Bafujan is signing a year a day. That would be clear a good number three, also at the man in here at the Mojans. A man in the call World Cup or not Bafujan a few more. Fast forward, and now before the game against Panama, now Penfuaka, now which I say, I did at the Moja here, you know, and I did a man Penfu, and who drew papa. And I said, before the game, you know, of where I ran here, Kenneth Mapu Grinchy. We saw about Black Stars, I brand you understand number 3 JT. Now that iconic number 3 JT, you know, a baby JT, and I'm making it D, I was number 3, you know, and you have to come out. And now, you see, emotionally, baby JT, F3, a year calibrate. Before the Panama game, you know, and now, ordinance, that a good result. And the captain said, Nakuma, be a pita. And to Ushira JT number 3, you know, JT number 3, you know. Or no baby jet, or see a chair number 3 days, you know, a diamantina. Wholeheartedly. Now, Kumba Mututa, or bomb pie and obey a saddle, or the Emma, a year grandpa, Kenneth, Mark, Grinchy, as a child, a shadow, Impediano, not Emma, a choir, or no, a Samojan fast, or Bayer, a legend of Ghana, a grandpa, a year, Kenneth, a mayor, a legend, our Ghana Hanamo. Okay, let me not confirm it. I say in share one number three no mean now no before the game, baby just as a major now between him emotionally or kata na player to check who she are na madman members in dinner hall and then put your na I was here groom, I was here groom, and my I have that they the color drink and so edgy as the one of the bone home. May the stand we have but because the ancient and legend the who now discover now a must 5 years prophecy on this young boy. Now for the legend we have more than and so at me in a woman being shy one of the three months at the amount again tell the map we didn't see just 20 years any idea for the other stuff here. The dead patriot said, and Penifoya Catay, a better one to the animal, na a dinshrak a theatre, a diama, a branch, and it's a young one. As an anno, one cast a far more, and now pass you a year, and try a seminal, and try a seminal personal. I'll appeal and penny for passing ye. Passing on twine, boy, you might be on Kumno, me, Pastor, which you book to a year, Brandon, and Nimrod. A partner, I know, see.

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2: The next game against the year England, the year concert. Menu ye na a year a penipa kwa kwa a la pila ya pisha penipa with the William University. Ewo a year Bristol or a DNA crossover. What ya can do with the William University. Ewo Bristol, Bissaka, a DNA crossover. Na Eboba, Nam penipa, a bar nayo, a bar nayo. Bitache Rosa Williams University, bien le cost au home. Kakaka, ye kakia with a story tap. Ye vitua ediba. Et tu veux nous, ye company with kaka. Et nous, ye vue mou kampano. Et ya gada, ye di emmerti pour ti.
3: Papa!
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2: 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Ala mi tio.
3: Na, et bien le cost au home, because on a ouvert ma mère first hand information. Bien le cost au reporting. Et
2: non, mais si bien le cost au bien le cost au. Ta, non, abba. And I'm there two of them. Would now say your friends the biggest platform so would now can be a woman. What do you say? Bitam Penise, Roger Williams University. And no more Bristol, a DNA Coso. Who did Pisa? Na, Christina, you're not that also.
3: They say, Una, Tiabru, remember Tegana. This is by informing Pusukra, this is our muscle with it. So, so dear, which I'm inquisitor, I do remember you there.
2: Enti pusu ahomano.
3: Enti yibra.
2: Pusu ahomano. 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Na mpenifo eme chie diye koso woja Williams University. 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Ya ntuwa soho. 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Ba sky oho.
3: Sky oho.
2: Samuel kwadadi enti. Ontu kwae.
3: Labi ontu kwae oho.
2: Oh. Obwa.
3: Oh, so I don't think.
2: Oh, boy.
3: Oh, so.
2: Oh, Samuel Kruma.
3: Oh, Kruma.
2: Leka Sky, director.
3: Sky, oh, Nasa, as a dear, and a sky, I will be said, as a sky as Yanopay.
2: Ah, and you will say a good morning.
3: I just suppose your child.
2: Kochi, my feel, papa. Good morning, Kochi.
3: Papa,
2: we're holding it down.
3: Okay, Papa, I don't see ya. Young Coupon Shaw, now, meaning so was out down when I brand us from a wassail with him. Send a day holiday with him.
2: Ah, and nothing can come a year New York. Now, the Amico and a holiday, and then so Meshampim,
3: Okay,
2: and Mamincha in Monaco, and the sister. Right.
3: All right, Yamenka or Mohunyamin Swinchroom. Good morning, Papa Maestro. And I will tell in Kano, we live report, no the free Black Stars company, Ebrey. We now mean call a coach Jay Saponhona, maintaining Kakra on the Black Stars game tactically. Said you who you game a ball against Panama, the end, say you're working on that, said the bear against England. You know, beat me, Akui, Eddie Amaya Sempa, 94.7 FM, and a freaky, funky, fantabulous fire, flamboyant, and a buja Friday, about 7:31. 19th of June 2026. Denis Asamoani Alatula Air Hotel in Tiwe Mame.
4: Muka se muye the headquarters of Pozwa, Ewo Maimua, Muye Nukwar for Lukwe, Munka into Mukeke. 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Susano Biara in India, near Mibamabasu. 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
0: 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Coach yanko ya Black Stars game no so me nim se unya akwanya hwe 90 minutes ni nyina. Nioma ben na ye guys ni nya no right. Nioma ben na fi se anko yi a e tries ye be make amend. Na against the tough game I bebo against England no. Ye timi a capitalize on Nioma so tactically yanko.
1: Yo, asra meko Black Stars issues no. Mame mame no wi e no a e se goal o wi e no.
0: Lawyer no.
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2: I'm
1: a Black Stars in this is number 3.
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1: And a Caleb. So ultimate same time, 20 years. When she said, three years, and on Sudashi Goo. And you know, a young one said, I don't know, I adopted and said, Ibia, Ubia, Oyene, ne Ubio Babi, Nadia. But qualities now, Nana Asama won. Caleb, or more that position. Mm-hmm. Caleb, you're a midfielder.
0: Mm-hmm.
1: As a my striker, out striker. What does it say? Don't mean your qualities, Nina.
0: Oh, no.
1: Now, when you be a West striker, say, Uncle, over ball, Tama, S.N. Mocasano, over ball, beer. And got that, those times, you know, a very effective role for Asamagan. Osha, now you say one goal project, you know. The midfielders were moving, they were passing. Inter Sama take off and I'm on the pass. She say, "Young Blacks are sent to sir. We'll be take off for no match ball, no battery. We'll be take off for no more ball, no far in fact. Even in the Bunkum, and my soccer is a struggle, sir. Hombre, it be our back back into the midfield. So the baby will be able to be able. That is the bane of Ayu, captain. The baby will be up a ball, no, so you have ball, a ball, no, no, or two prada, no, no, middle. Na na free kick we to corner kick no put because we so bobo no bi so hun enti no like you said no men ka bebre see Ghana for no sebe enye nyina ne kan kure Ghana for enye nyina kan kure na me ka che kofo bi se sanka etimi gi transfer if you crook bi suko ala kuro so a ka me gi transfer ma comment ma bu so for e be to afi Ghana ha because o ka asema ah, eh, correct. 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But anya se we are against. No crying na pesa oka. Enti nero ala, me nko bebre.
0: Oba coach, oba boy, tactical aspect of the game na eh.
1: Me ba no. Sa me kukaba. We are teaching as if from the known to the unknown. But I say so I'm talking to you about the known and I'm going to the unknown. Well, tactically do awoka no me I didn't see any tactical approach in the team in the
0: wow
1: game. Yes
0: well who tactical approach oh, in the
1: what
0: team.
1: Is it what is it ebia hey, okay I'm your coach ebia hey, the way I see it that's not the way you see it
0: yeah
1: we expect that me the way I see it you know
0: coach hey, said you see who no only and chess said you see who no no
1: there me can be say I don't want to go further
0: oh tell your coach why go further the arm why
1: no remember I'm saying me again and name again and you think different I think different
0: said you who no no that's how you who no
1: no send me a coach
0: and you tactical way now
1: and I make say that said is a menka because me coca obi ntia say what I say that is my you know and you know you allow me to talk about what I see and then I leave what I don't see in my domain because Allah and say you want to Ghana hana na e gokus me I want to Ghana you me gokus
0: gokus
1: what I say na nema
0: unim fa gokus
1: ho ya be Ghana no enya nkrofo bi na nimo what I say enya nkrofo bi na nimo but o kan kure Ghana ha won nkrofo bi e ka say o ye boni aye hwe na no critical approach ben awhwe me, I didn't see any tactical approach. Say, let me say, you're a ball.
0: Okay.
1: Ghana for ball. The normal Ghana football are a ball. And a ball. Oh. Tactical approach, you say. And say, balloon ball.
0: Okay.
1: And I go back and start from the back. Balloon ball. Oh. To share team, I very script about this type of approach. They'll punish you. Anytime pressure over about us. Because football will control all over. Obeka say, yeah, wish your team a possessor. You have to. I mean, kick the ball high. Oh, but there is another way. I obey. Oh, obey. Bibia, who possesses is a way of defending. Possession is a way of defending, and it gives you another type chance to score. Two aspects, and that was what the Panamanians were doing, because much possession was think they would create the way for them to score. Oh, but yeah, you know. The spirit of Ghana, no matter America, I say, Ghana for your boy, be able, but here, bro, for your boy, different. And I share my for your boy, different. They didn't look at the screening training aspect of it. They play their own game to make sure that they win. Oh, no, they desire to win, they desire to score for Ghana and they drive it on. But don't talk about tactical. Ghanaians have a way of making our country happy. And make out what I say. And it's a whole share team. Now, team is very tactical. Oh, no, more ball to say Panamanians. Omuvu ball. Omuvu baller. We have a problem. Omuvu ball.
0: Omuvu ball.
1: What I said, they're calling a copima, not a collection. Never in any of fifth class.
0: Let's go to Utrasia, my copimans, and all correcting behind their mind.
1: Oh, sir, a young Pimaya. What can sell Bianti? Oh, now you pay 3 points. 3 points, yeah, I'm about crying. I got 3 points.
2: You're positive.
1: What I say, a positive baby, then a four, and then I'm okay. Allah, I saw a mechanic. What I say, me a penny. Oh, no, Michelin. Gana. Teams are my coach. Let me say, top teams there. My coach, Bia. All the top teams in this country, my coach, you
0: know. Now, okay, I'm Yakopim.
1: And you know, Pacho, what do you mean? Your friend say, luck, then queen him. Forget about, say, Kobo England. Forget about, say, Kobo Croatia.
0: Luck.
1: What I say, the same desire they bought Panamanians, you know. We shall use the same desire to meet England. Whatever comes our way, that is the deal of God. And you
0: Ken, faka kra bi kan wona.
2: Yeah.
0: Yam prepare chi.
1: Now before then no. Me ba no me tie kin. Me ba me tie no. Na me ka say say okay nyina no. Eh ne kura pepepepepe. But I'm telling you, I'm daring you say. And then we will be send text message say we do at them. What I say? But facts and say they don't want to listen to facts.
0: Yeah.
1: You know me, I side with what you said. What ne amoka nyina correct. Because some of us also do research behind.
2: Yeah.
1: But we don't come out with the research because of people's I go for understanding what you say.
2: For sure.
1: And I'm not saying, no, okay, sir. No, I'm very careful.
2: That's it. That's it, coach. Ala, on baby a coach ye di ewe ye no. Me kakrebi na minje mu na fe tuwa so na mpeni mfonswa saba me bra peni abanti ebe tuwa so.
0: Coach, you message abeti me hao. Nana kwa ame Pensfield.
2: Okay.
0: Yeah, operations manager de ma Pepsfo Stadium na wafye wo asaman kese no.
1: Ah.
0: Good morning, Ala.
1: Oh.
0: I think coach is not being fair this morning. Kura.
2: The coach is on ka.
0: Coach is on ka. We are gana niya. Uwe, siya, mekwa kompromansa.
2: Na, ye di na term. No. Oh, sir, Allah, very good for us as a country or people to have dialogue. What you say? To have diverse opinion. We disagree to agree. We agree to disagree. What you say? And yet, in church, trying to say, no be can obey far. You can only come in to correct when Nimpano is being factually incorrect. Allah, what you say? Say, be a my buffy guess be. Ebi ama bo yes bi ebi ama bo player bi din na me team replace player with player ama bo fact bi na nye no kra. You have every right to disagree, but say obi be lay foundation be lay fact na bia what did just your ordinary meanings to ne waka no na odi aka so ene bia for asempa kwadu ana bi bi sane de ye na edi Alan Patcho. Let me ask you this: Morocco team no mdu semi finals no, was it bench on prayers?
0: Tactically,
2: was it luck?
0: Debi,
2: was it prayers?
0: Debi. Tactically, players, no coach, yeah, the boys, no so.
2: Age no mona so. You can't walk up as emwa.
0: And you pioneer.
2: And you superstition. No, walk up. If walk up is superstition, and can you 8 country pen since 1930 or magic walk up? So walk up say superstition. The boy ye dia. And can you 8
0: Israel for
2: you? And come magic. Nansa papa eka say coach.
0: Oh, junior magic.
2: And say hum hum na kye ko. Competition, sanke ye biem se spiritually Benin ni Ghana enko competition one be win
0: but Benin
2: be World Cup no moti
0: he.
2: Yes, so there are little details you see, and I just want to tap the coach Kai said, and no quite can be the reason tia on my no since 1982 young who success be at major competition for the Blasters, because when we are trying to fix the problems by letting people know where we were, where we are coming from, and what possibly can happen in going forward, you know. Other people will just shift your attention. Obey you what you're not to baby. So go focus on something different. Make a record in history. No BD, but say, Africa for you focus on what is ahead. But if you can go back to check about how you perform against big teams at the world level, now focus against England. England on paper one nation, you uncle. What do you find? Say, young first statistics in your dream, young compare she on paper, England, Nigan, one nation, Yonko. I then our Algerian to me and share we, but I then a Cape Verde and Spain to me above 0-0. It is because they are doing something, and that thing is what Ghana for young perseverance to me say,
0: okay.
2: What you say, in tea, we are doing all this analysis because say, young Jim to me say, baby, I do know. Your bomb pirates are luck now, you're against Panama for a big YouTuber. Because you can't play less than 40% of ball possession. I bet. No one can say, boss our possession. No one should be England, Spain, Argentina, Germany. Say, be four countries who share a mutu to us. Because I need now below 40% percentage. Ever to be a survivor. It can happen just one off in maybe so many years. You can't survive. And to go and check Ghana's ball possession against Germany when we drew with them 2-2. As some other shares are going to be do. Go check his possession. Go check countries and no man boy. I'm here heavy. They check Ghana your ball possession. You play this low ball possession. My main can record say any country be under the best survival. And the biggest test in our World Cup campaign will be against England. We are hoping against hope. He said, you know, maybe Koyame Ghanaian. And I am wishing, say, in your koye. But the same thing, so, in your me boom, in your many good, in your maybe so, because that is the reason why, Ebia, yen, so, yen, ya, konye, yet to me, king, kind, near to me, be to dra, a man, for say, no, maybe, say, and a sip, there is a tendency, say, be to your day, a be to your say, see, all of my family, see.
0: Ken, Kaninja, I don't know, Yenre, na Yanigana, for so, and in Komoka crab, but, Samuel, as so, it means you don't believe in the grace of God, Debbie, Kweku and Kasa, Ojinya Midi, Ojinya Mini, say, Faruk, see, so, what is the essence of the coach in the program? Be you and say what you said, you see what you saw about the game, you don't want to talk about it. And to coach, we are in the studio, and our coach, 101 is saying, Coach, coach, so say God bless you, Coach Sapon. You are really a coach. What what you said concerning the movement of the team is true. Is true. Tactically, you are right. I have believed in you. My message is in the name of God.
2: Matthew say nyen we ni pe unya raise concern about tactics and confirm back to second one to
5: me
2: because yeah
1: 3 points
2: and I know no be the abaso obo coach abaso
0: we see obo coach abaso go Ghana Dr. Okobano Edifri Achimota and a buy mom we sure kun dey add us up I say tell my story to find 17 18 19 20 for the
2: hey, what there so the 18 19 20 copy what there and the papa ran the jacket back
0: for his resting day, but he should get his lawyer first.
2: Anyway,
0: Samuel say good morning, Alatula. You guys are doing a great job for bringing us every update during this World Cup festival. Watching you live from Sawom Ahojo. God bless you guys. Same Dome and Same Ede on also the message, you know, every ever kind and sir. And my message is, you know, every time Abba na Yakin Kai Ede Amamon Kakra Kra on the show. Will you say all these things concerning Asamoah and Michael Essien if Ghana has lost? Oh, Ghana. Yeah, most you can't say. As a God bless it, guy, no, it's in a dinner by any idea, no.
1: Ninja, if you never know.
0: Okay, I say, good morning. Only one match, win. You should talk less. Watching you live from Italy, I know how Ghanaians we are. I say, one match, in a group with Panama, Croatia, and England. If you can't score Panama, then you have no business going to the World Cup. Good show, Alatu. Alatu, last 3 days, my MP, Deputy Finance Minister, didn't disappoint. We at Sujem constituency, especially Enum, 17, 18, 19, 20 was there. We enjoyed. We enjoyed the Black Stars win. I rate Black Stars well.
2: Lawyer.
0: So any lawyer no nene kase the message no diaba 17 18 97 I'm the buyer and I also greetings from Enum. I'm Saint Kweku Anansi watching you live Kweku yeah that say we name the one ni
2: I mean Kotoko supporter
0: okay or the message no send you okay it young kongo man so ni nkomo kwakra ni yeba yebeto aso na yem Black Stars nkomo di no ya sign abochi kama 03 okay yem fa the very first caller. Hello, good morning.
6: Yes, Mr. Dennis Asamoah, aka Alatula. Good morning.
0: Morning, Bakodi.
6: Yamiadum, Namuso.
0: Yamiadum.
6: Arafat Fogiani. Yamisdam. On some passports, the earthquake was there. You do an opposite motion, Elijah Bulami, or Monita Show. Yamisha, Papa, will go via the bad girls to sue US, Yamisdano. And I will help. The American say, Alatula. Panama Martin, Yarene, good news. Now, so, and look, I said, you're the one way. I said, coach, what is it? Coach, we experience, man, God has curious. We experience, I turned here, a Panama Martin, a course, no. Say, Panama, we're in the Martin, and I said, parking off, Jennifer parking, no, soon, I said, in England, I'm born, we're in it. So, say, we're in important ring. What does it? Your focus so. Oh, and yes, if you are Panama, I saw Munti, Nayan and Ampak, and so near Jim Rikana, Jubilee, Newtown, Minam for Mills in the Say, Ghana, Shaninti, Boy, be at Moto, Suna Gungu, I'm out Moto, Nakuni accident, all free. What does it? And see, I think, as you do so, I have friends, a joy, you know. Never focus so, a quinine. What is it? If you say, your friends England match and Croatia match, no? And a big match, there, in the match, focus. Nay, and yes,
5: Ice Cube's Big Three is back. The most physical, fierce, and competitive basketball league on earth returns to CBS this Saturday. Three-time Big Three MVP ISO Joe Johnson and the reloaded Detroit Amps battle two-time Big Three championship coach Steven Jackson's DMV trilogy, followed by Big Three's most intense rivalry. Defending champions Miami 305 and Michael Beasley chasing his third straight MVP take on Dwight Howard, coach Nick Young, and the LA Riot. Watch Big Three Saturday, 4 p.m. Eastern, 1 p.m. Pacific on CBS. 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
0: Maxwell Agege, yinti o.
7: Dennis Asamoah, Iki Alatula. I'm a teacher. eh one match when you go and say who say World Cup we obedia I saw win 8 matches and saw what eh Ghana one match when you go and
0: say Davide ultimate
7: it say you win it nothing for who mistake oh team no e ka and say say obi ka na it's ball like your ball at that season yang kasa kasa ni eti bomb so ni rebo da kasa na e da na
0: you win you know so be an check here course
7: and the problem we call Ghana let's say best 5 or 6 season you come a wafa that will premier them no obaka sports stadium my heart to folk eche wafa 4 but they can say ball heart to folk your boy then you because you say you need for your goalkeeper in your man of the match your goalkeeper in your man of the match that's what you feel about your goalkeeper and goalkeeper in your man of the match pressure any ball on the ball you bring it easy but sometimes you know you tell me when you are you team will win in anything and no one but they don't want to pin your ball you have got more matches it's just a say you focus on your quality, you can't get mixed face, you know, you win, you see, you have another match, you know. You bet to my coin. Ball and you have Panama, a bubble, not Panama, and you control ball, or Pakistan, or Pimica, or he be the ASEAN. It's your only one in here, yes, I see a Casafana. As I see a Casafan, because Alatu, you have both tournaments across their forces, and you do qualify your group move, and I'm here to Alatula. They do qualify. It's just a say you mixed face here, man. As I see a
0: Matrola Gege 205. Good morning. Hello, good morning. 03.
8: Good morning.
0: Mpacho.
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0: Udini baby akaze frano pai.
8: Me pacho we Razak ya do na frem na gudi Allah. 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
0: Razak into you.
8: Yo, unia me pacho em se ye players na ye wono. 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
0: na coach na okasa na wanti ye coach ni dia wo frena sa coach no
8: what's
0: that? Sa coach ne yohan no.
8: Oh, Mr. Coach na what one last.
0: Debi coach Ben na e kasa oha. Coach is be dey.
8: Coach Shapiro no.
0: Anybody dey na sa coach ni dey say one for dey am no.
8: Oh, sorry me patcho.
0: Yeah, me chao. Hello, good morning. 0302216545. 0302216546. Hello, good morning. Hello, good morning.
9: Hello.
0: Good morning.
9: Hello.
0: Yes, sir.
9: Hello, Martin.
0: Mejosu.
9: Now, train.
0: Yami Adam Bokopa.
9: Yo, boy. Ekafma branti bakum. Ta mato yase.
0: Yo, boy, and you.
9: Yo, Usha. In some lingana, a kefunakan. Answer, yadden, yadisa, and igena, yadden. In Kunimdina, ye uni, Panama, answer, yadden. Yeah, yeah, yeah, yeah, yeah, yeah, yeah, yeah, yeah, yeah, yeah, yeah, yeah, focus man
0: Good morning.
10: Good morning. Alatula.
0: Coach Abraham Nkansa, aka Aperigu Chakapama. Yentio.
10: Yeah.
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10: Ala.
0: Yes,
10: Mama, you call me Juma Palm with. Ala, my main first appointment is na Ghana supporters for Nina, Mentio Munina. My large polo 40-40. A large sambo, in 24 times now. Yahoo boy, pan. In the crowd, 2 o'clock, this Yahoo stadium. Yahoo boy, pan, warding. Second match in the same way, a team. But yes, supporters, you know, you be the kind. And some players in the Yomodia or Park and so. You know, your Ghana support is your boy, your pan. Allah, I think so. Your first match, boy, said the Bimon Becana. Ya boy, your homody, 3 points, and that form. But I say, you're overjoyed. I say, you're a genius. I can't see you in one match. Bola, your boy, you know, on the day, men. Then as a coach who teach ya, we say no. Problems are a wood team, fought no doors. And football no or cost for our ball no, it was always o problems, mistakes, no. Danny Dana a sooty ne a less at the my the crop of players are coach Nikita. It was all ball strategy. It was all ball the kind of strategy that poor players, you know. Because you're good players, you know, wingers. It, you know, I was a coach, you know, a Fabian. Strategy, who use, you know, I was so she. Said, yeah, they are, obey to mamma with a wingers, you know. Say, all the time, you be full, to start long balls, now more. Obey to me, I bought you, you know. Say, my money with a shark, you know. The 2 ball, your mom will start long passes, you know, the boy, pa. But you use a long passes, you know, and go, why put them, massa passing? You make sure there's, you know, and shut down quality. And second match, you know, I was getting me a funny money. It's a coach, you know, with Juma, you need your bet. Prince, any of Oceano, Allah, a more thing. The coach, you can't tell, say, oh, Juma, pa, on your Juma, the second match, you know, you is a fire, a wood team. I mean, check Ghana supporters, you know, for you.
0: Ghana supporters, you know, for you, and also, young Fafre for you, and Siana, young Queen, and Kwabena, and Team Elha, Kwabena, Ekasa, Edema, OMG Foundation, and the Kwabena Atanas, young Kona, OMG Soccer Fest, Ebekoso, Ewe Brinin, and Patemun, Yenihu, and Komoka Kra, Asempa 94.7 FM, and which, you know, Jojo Poku, as a good man, Latula, what the coach said about Jordan is a beat an hour. No,
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0: 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Bibia e fine.
2: Abusi afo nso
0: ho ye. Bibia ho ye. Bibia ho ye. Atiefo atiu. OMG Soccer Fest ebe baso. 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
2: 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In fact, so be brave, baby. 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
0: okay
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11: asempa f
12: 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register National Health Insurance no ye standby a wo twense nipa baako apem on the 3rd to 5th July no say HM e wa hwara se town park no so bypass ho na obema sa nipa no registration no free and other nchen a ye beye schools baako dunsia 16 exhibition me no ka say won so miemia won mpabua mu alesi app ahia yen wo ho basic schools 11 ena unze kwa pems out near 5 second cycle institutions or okay. Every girls or Adonten senior high or press sectec every Presbyterian or your diaspora girls any kwa pem technical institute so high school so nyina near man yankopon abo mo science and technology 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
12: 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your health insurance wiya okwa na won so wahwe na what screen you na won de no very comprehensive enye say the obi beka no enye mu de no bi we no obe move the whole hospital outfit e de abaho and so screen you na say bia you find out say wo yare bia na eye three table e wo ho na ni US na say do okwa ho na on better clam na ohun ato nti and also ye another thing and also that nche ya secondary 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and also because sa ni o man nyina e koso na ye sa ni o man nyina wiya anwumre bia ye de Akuapem All Black Street Carnival and so beshe so. And the Oba Yenya be wahwa 3 days no Oma from Anopa. Ayesa abuebino yesi ye wini baby ya Anopa area Anajo Adia Bechi near Daso Ewa Hua Air Train. Obi Bekase na World Cup no so ye be giant screen. Aye freno fan viewing center. Enti so World Cup na bit me amwa ko.
13: Ice Cube's Big 3 is back. The most physical, fierce, and competitive basketball league on earth returns to CBS this Saturday. Three-time Big 3 MVP ISO Joe Johnson and the reloaded Detroit Amps battle two-time Big 3 championship coach Steven Jackson's DMV trilogy. Followed by Big 3's most intense rivalry, defending champions Miami 305 and Michael Beasley chasing his third straight MVP take on Dwight Howard, coach Nick Young, and the LA Riot. 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
12: Wechi a
0: obenya
12: bia hwe ho and teams na e ba no so nyina abeda ho and ye nim se omaye footballers na omaye football related people no eduru nwumra they will be interested to watch
0: the World Cup
12: indi yasa create sa avenue na momo a
0: That's a fun park, no.
12: And yes, I'm kids. Ain't he? Say, Utsiminka, now a Ghana Hong Kong idea. Your tones are for say, Unibe be a cop from third to fifth. As I said, Udu any etre mountains. Cry a friend, a quiapem ashrasi. Ha, ain't he?
0: Now, why invite you, coach? Jay Sapo.
12: May I am in the neck, may Bamites or say, or jet transfer. If you and the air, money transfer, then I'll quash rasi. You have a money transfer. Transfer, no man grantee be a man.
0: Coach, you also the.
12: Arrows Kitchen. And also you drink a cool bar. Eche ye outfit nasi. Na eho no o pese o ju ani pa e na oba ntimi gidi se.
0: Eho no. Eho na pese coach ko. Fit Friday say ne ho de pa.
12: Na me Friday bia e bo live band. Live band koso. Na mame nka sa asem we. Bo na aye ye no. Emfaso a e wo so ebinie. Ya ton sa fre o se de o ka asem country coach.
0: Yeah, yeah, yeah, preparatory.
12: Yeah, ne Accra House of Folks. Ato kese. So okay pages I'll be yani MD assign krata or the technical people.
0: Ebeba.
12: Baku baku nine. Ebeba. Abe scouted the best from it. Again, yes, I need Bechem United. Omu de yeah, no more the best player partnership. Into one no dear or ba best player na tournament no. Ebe yino no. Or call Bechem United straight. And also Dan Chaya, your Sika Botinia, your dear two tournament, and also dear Obejiano, Obeji, Edia Kufi, your trophy, medals, jerseys, footballs, any a whole lot. Now, my boy, a jump and enforcer, Udia Jaqua, in Jaoka, and Crophobi, and a susosu suemu, and enforcer, and Cassach and a chin and a ma. Okraman chi kusi nanka okrani adin chen kraman.
0: Okay.
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0: over Samba.
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0: Kwabena, and team Aya Kasama for Emma OMJ Foundation, OMJ Soccer Festival, and other one sem ever die. 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So Asempa 94.7 FM na Wasugusua Utino. Okay, yeah. Na ya atinetew edi efriwo yenhwe na yentinetew emfa emfi.
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17: Okay, okay, I'll see you soon, my baby. 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Na we really.
18: Ah, Anita, and what doggy park?
17: Oh, won so a. Akwesi asan so aba number 1. Me madin na ho. Eh, na de wo so ye me show papa bi. Na me de tosa me short sexy dress no. 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
18: Oh, no.
17: Me fa uba. Me ka do some small 1-2-1-2 rounds be answer me dream ho. Na we tria. Eh, na na so he for order. So Chinese any wine papa bi and let them in this check no
18: Anita
17: na san ni mia when you fe TV bi no I also say sound no to prepared na mitimi chili esimu na no go fit sweat like that see fine girl
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0: Cube's Big Three is back. The most physical, fierce, and competitive basketball league on earth returns to CBS this Saturday. Three-time Big Three MVP ISO Joe Johnson and the reloaded Detroit Amps battle two-time Big Three championship coach Steven Jackson's DMV trilogy, followed by Big Three's most intense rivalry. Defending champions Miami 305 and Michael Beasley chasing his third straight MVP take on Dwight Howard, coach Nick Young, and the LA Riot. Watch Big Three Saturday, 4 p.m. Eastern, 1 p.m. Pacific on CBS. 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
0: Ice Cube's Big Three is back. The most physical, fierce, and competitive basketball league on earth returns to CBS this Saturday. Three-time Big Three MVP ISO Joe Johnson and the reloaded Detroit Amps battle two-time Big Three championship coach Steven Jackson's DMV trilogy, followed by Big Three's most intense rivalry. Defending champions Miami 305 and Michael Beasley chasing his third straight MVP take on Dwight Howard, coach Nick Young, and the LA Riot. Watch Big Three Saturday, 4 p.m. Eastern, 1 p.m. Pacific on CBS. 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

0: Whatever the germs, brush them away with the new Pepsodent, now in limited edition World Cup packs. 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
1: Say yes, pretty the men
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1: 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Ghana heading to the fifth World Cup.
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5: 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Shannon's on. 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Madam, angry customers are waiting because a penalty is about to be taken. Abner has burnt the jollof because she was celebrating Ghana's goal. 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

0: you know that Ghana currently spends more than 8 billion Ghana cedis annually importing food that can be produced locally? 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
1: I'm the best in the world. 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
1: Hey, I'm okay here. This man.
0: Electro Land for
1: Ebejoso. And I'm proud of Africa. Oh, you know, man, I'm too bad, baby. Bad.
0: Pepsodent say brush in the morning. Brush in the night. Because every meal is a snack attack. Every meal is a snack attack. Especially with this World Cup games at dawn and midnight. Without the right defense, James will score. Chiwanum na uchiwusena. Ohumea ohume kama. 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The best defense, you know, a Pep student. Oko supermarket, B.A.B. 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Oko shops are road nationwide. 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Ebo 125 yabobo. Wedi gadama. And you're ready, you know, 1:30 p.m. to 7:55. And you're ready, I'm watching here, Bobo, Ewa GTV. Ready, I want to ready. And it's 590 mobile lottery, no. Now, baby, I'm going to go to Sebi, Unisika, T, Etis, Adrian, T.

0: Afonso Eka ho. 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Say WhatsApp aye 0243143143. Papa Ayiko. Asempa FM Papa Ayiko. On Sunday 21st, was Social Aviation Center. Take it to no 200 Ghana for one of papa open so dear but for kahua na chese no so no what proper chi kama se open se woto ewo online open se woto ewo your short code no so na one of you for nyina etimi ever na se de beya o ma front desk e hanso dia no ane se o dial star 714 star 714 star 003 hash star 714 star 003 hash na wa send the echo eye 2 o send the echo 2 na na say no so no wa start ato 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
1: ya obi ade
0: na bibia boko
1: de nyadu bibia fine take mother bo dream and the voice ni matika kan de better bo ade na say e go so bobo ginger bobo vitamin z bobo why zoos bobo ay I mean, Bobby, because 1 year's our pressure, Baba. Ha, said Duny Senegal, I'm saying, Dawson. Ah, Obo radio, now Obo TV, now saying Borgal, I'm saying one giant. In the Edgman Dawson.
0: Tell me, boys, Debeco. Why any pay, dear?
1: Ah, boys, Debeco.
0: Sending Nai Gadama.
1: Oh, yes. Say no. Unquan out to seven, Unquan out to the ass, or regalia, and wrap a baby other. But total baby be a rain, you would answer work of four, be babbit sound. Indeed, I saw Yegma Dane to be able to support. I said, if you so young, quite few, or some extended family.
0: Yeah. Be also
1: real. I say, I bet any enemy cookie paper, but I said that for me. Maybe Unquan,
0: they
1: are fine. But
0: they said, yeah, my own corner, I was said, you ought to have
1: a bit of my eyes. That's how I am. That's how I am. You can't be a so first of all, I did.
0: Yeah, got out with you, yeah.
1: So why are and no I'm funny who
0: David you're gonna say
1: woman 2 days class celebration. 1 to 2 days celebration. I know I have a need a cool bag mokitaraba bag. Like my lady and opera by Kufu say the other.
0: Mebana.
1: Also near my son, yes, I've been called. Oh, Frank Quajai.
0: Frank Quatra.
1: My main planning in every key, my MBBA, as a can I be bobo in tea? I call every best conjugate Ghana Jesse. Non trading in which I reckon 20 beside me. All Jesus G. Chadaroma. And then also, get 20 people had ever caught in our magic. And some queer, my boy, no one go actually come
0: up. A fat
1: made the medicine. Who's going in Yangisa? I know, sir.
0: So, no way, Yagana Jesse, I'm more in a way, and it's a way that path.
1: Says you, try, you know, you may come, sir, be second ninja, and I do bear 9 p.m. You go soon on my pages. Take all Jesus and some friends, so Charlie, I feel that's like 20 beer. Because once Ghana, then I'm for him was asked someone, Shaman Shane. I'm not sure too
0: short,
1: but be ya, Ghana Jesus, go first time I have. And can we see to see them say love on Abbas and
0: oh, love and keep them.
1: It's England game, no, yes, I'm a poop to
0: me. Say, no, much in Mirafuina,
1: Mirafuina, to a monkey come when I be beating one more good game.
2: 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PISO Joe Johnson and the reloaded Detroit Amps battle two-time Big Three championship coach Steven Jackson's DMV trilogy, followed by Big Three's most intense rivalry. Defending champions Miami 305 and Michael Beasley chasing his third straight MVP take on Dwight Howard, coach Nick Young, and the LA Riot. 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
1: England, you said, yes, it's no more. No cranny seats, minimum more board, send rather than you strike a bio, new hot is a hurricane. one of the world's best strikers. You need be.
0: May you know your home, sir.
1: No, no, no, no, Jerome, Asempa 94.7 FM anya sam keto akwa ntie gusu jene na su idie na se bibi ekoyie pa Saturday so mebeba ebefa ese no Saturday abrofo ndi sa so se yo kemeria ka so ni abrofo na yiba akwa cheto wa wa he se na bia so we are no water grounds
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0: be host tu me
1: e ho pa o
0: e ho
1: de ala tu
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1: 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Enti Mexico for take advantage of South Korea for mo so so wetire on sa 1-0. Amatibede bo South Korea matima qualify for the knockout stage of the competition and utimo say yes. Mexico and Kasana are outside Mexico City no more winning game. I'm winning bid that. Say, Mexico City no more bonwa. But not so I'm just not even going to do it. I'm going to qualify for the next round of the competition. I don't know. Oben and Tema.
0: No,
1: first game would be a Kugu. Second game would be a Kugu. Qualify host nation. Last game would be to me. The star place to be a Tatra and Chang. No, I try to my career video. Yakum. That's all. I'll call draw. Be not the call, baby. World Cup on Alatu. And your points there. I'm a sequence. I qualify from the group. Now the strategic. Now, one hour question is on the baby. Squeeze your points and go. Squeeze group stage. Squeeze the call. Would knock out to an aqua plan for the knockout. Stand your bottom tournament. Champions League. I was sending a bono. That is knockout games. I was sending a bono. Oh, boy, league is so. League is so. I was sending a bono. To our home, boy, league in here. I didn't almost strategize. Say, I had no idea. May I towns have been me. Isa class of Fukum so, if you have a mecco bobri, the bobria, Mako Bobia pram pram.
0: Go and let you ever know.
1: Oh, Mabo, I'm a trust. You got a force of red, got a force of chest, but on my teams have been bare on one. Omit my teacher points a film hole. Never mind, so we are away, we quite between your one. Omit me, Kakutia, our first six games, it's me who points on Benya. Strategic. Any league. 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
4: sorti ana
1: eh me say bia sorti eh because one omo breu penalty ya na sun panya ina sama no kura ro referee bia ko be kasa ko na sa tare no abata ja na say mo penalty no mo dey ma dey e na say kwambi aso no South Africa mo kwena etika no na 83rd minute after say yeah sorry like ashe area match Czech Republic it 1-1 na South Africa boy and just say no e ma say group no ma interest pa Mexico e boss South Korea by goal to no say e bet ma kasa Mexico dey ho ni last na ye hwe South Korea Czech Republic, South Africa, be a bit more qualified. South Korea, Czech Republic, South Africa, be a bit more qualified. Go South Korea was 3 points a day, but won't qualify. Because Mexico, nanya na 6 points, so call the baby 6 days, and against the BBC. 6 days, against the MSA, we fear by 4 pounds, and Bayama, or 6 points, won't qualify. It's a one-on-one. Next round of games, no. Czech Republic in Mexico, neighbor. Now face to the South Africa, and South to the South of the neighbor. The South Africa person qualifier. Side game, we. Nothing but a win. Draw cram one.
4: South Africa answer over domo moka kra.
1: Oh, yen, sir.
4: Who call hunty?
1: About me, Africa for. Seven say, Mumuji,
4: African young phone, you and your
1: face. You just have to go and make a point there. Say, ah, you might 10 no. 10 ninja now qualify for the next round.
4: Oh, okay.
1: Okay, you're bad.
4: Can you bad?
1: Now, I say, you move 5 for crack, qualify for next round. Can you bad?
4: I'm going to say, mom, with the my, no man, farm my.
1: Ah, man, Ghana, Abia Morocco,
4: Ivory Coast.
1: Ivory Coast.
4: Dia Congo,
1: mana Dia Congo group no. Ah, Dia Congo.
4: Mm-hmm.
1: Yeah, Algeria.
4: Algeria.
5: Egypt.
4: Egypt.
1: Egypt. 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
4: Ba ku fin fa Egypt.
1: Ah, me fi me Algeria fi wo. Ma me Egypt aso.
4: Egypt aso.
1: Oh, ti bia 5B. Oh, can you bad? 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Na bia 1B ti me afa mu ko ni ade. Yes, sir. We say Europe from the Omo Dos tin ara bebre na ti me ko sa no ti yenya 10 yi. I'm hoping say be nya more than 2 or 3 teams qualifying for next round of the competition. Ghana looks good and you know Morocco looks good. South Africa one e kra no. Let's go. Bi bia bit mercy. But South Korea no ku share no so nya ba here abre wadwo. And no buy a thing on the 24th. Sister Jai. Ti be hour. Some match ni be si akọ. And no eh group A. So I want someone no. Now ko pium aye group B so so a. This is it. Canada versus any Switzerland, any Bosnia, any Qatar. I machine ani anadwe ya bobo boy. Canada any Bosnia. Hey. First game mbo 1-1 na fenu aye ready e be kwa Canada che Qatar. Abo Qatar nsia. E do be na Qatar nya ka bo no mbe jabo. Seriously. No person because they are some of the dog. And a fair red card in you, Newton. No, no, no, no. I have been. Now there's this in who said, boy,
4: host nation for us, you move see from Pau.
1: I don't know about tournament near the host nation if you're having. I have been. Canada, Brantia Baco. Injury, not nothing. Go, I'll do. Born, Eddie. Born, I said, as a normal tackle, walk away to the night, go can when in 90 pain. Yes, yes, yes, yes. It's my cone. On go, Prakoba, ain't you? Cone, no, Pra Aquaba. Ah, Finland and one tournament, you tell me friend, World Cup, yeah. Oh, Kubo Bionis was San Cupra. And then you see paint and then Ranayara was some. The whole pack. Nah, Aquayara was
4: some.
1: You go send a 90 buyano. Ne had you a red card, but I ran to the crana. Or no could try a man red card and buy enough for no crana Yamashino. The man a red card and as a hadwing. Man red card nafe on one who said, right on the finish.
4: Wow.
1: Was alive on
4: live on YouTube, Asempa 94.7. Asempa. 94.7.
1: Aye. On
4: our hoje na shoko no. Me nana mu abuja
1: no. Busa no. Na nine e hangi. E busa e pisa pain bi no. Na e buye no.
4: E ba e ba e dey.
1: Chele. O yeso o passe o passe.
4: He.
1: Nze kwambi aso no. Player no. You know or two sliding now or two na nice style bi sa. Ze ko kan nine no. Ze pain. Bo ngasa ala to edin.
4: Edin o.
1: Edin.
4: He.
1: Edin. Ah.
4: Asimbeni,
1: Asim Madibo, and a Korea's attack. You know, and unfortunately, at the injury, but I just had been pining. And if you're not now, you're not packing to be a born in some man now. No, I'm about by side because we know
4: where
1: we say a check.
4: Where
1: we know any. A shocking and a penny be waiting to move them where pin a fee who swim. So let's see. Hey, let's see.
4: I said, I'm
1: with you. You know, who swim. And we see him run a fee, pressing that on Segumti. Canada ne kata for nya de omo se gum ti sa sa urade ewu ne de injury
6: sembe
1: na fo bi ani asa tata so na bo de kra na munya ya afono mo koma pon ko ready goes no cry badada asan na second red card asan by halomo ne to aye stretcher so no it was very sad and ran a sad moment pa and now he's recovering now kokoda o ya de nine no won se se ya de wa ko ko be piase no ona ne twisi so kekre ona mu muda o
6: kekre
1: Yo, I suppose to ask on if you're what you're here. I'm going to be in the state this
6: hour.
1: Oh, and you must put something here. Come, hey, you're not going to say, Boo. Well, I'm saying, I'm going to be in the state. I'm going to be in the state. I'm going to be in the state. Unfortunately, so now any Boo and I'll say, Boo, the Baba can get the same beam. Anthony, not one. This is another, and I say, Anthony came who I'll trust seven. King Crane will be the other, just a Kunkura, the other grinning, son, and Hina. That's what I'm saying, Sabinkuno. And you easy. That's why I'm not doing a bonum as a biker. Maybe see fro haka crab you. Maybe some man of fro. They say, or Mrs. Tabaco. Tell West a fence a thousand tea. No person nitico. Say maybe so exposed into no. When we're about to scan. What's that? No, put down ballots or put a day. Don't let Santa Cosi. Carison can it be a co. I want to believe you, maybe say, acrobatics there. You have a coach proud, Anna. Come on for me,
6: my lady.
1: So no, Jack Kubat
6: is real. What's him now? The Kubat.
1: Kubat is like maybe sitting. Oh, Rolly, oh, Rolly. Once I go, I imo, I Nigeria kwano. Oh, Rolly, say, Tino yes, I go. Okay. But I don't necessarily say the bad. Maybe some say we boom you, Lucy. To hane buye and hane buye. And yes, I'm trying to make a choice. I know. To for being very afe, I maybe so any match. Once I'm boom, match better come. Bisa no. Bro, bray. She. Thomas said, Banner's out 1 year, sounds like a cartoon. Said nothing is happening. Oh, move it down. But I'm coming. You said, Roger, there, I was some
6: coin. That's it.
1: Coach, and yes, I get to send an obaic or yes, who did drop him 5 hours. A knees or buy any upon. Share, Zaka's why are you for grandson? I don't do Switzerland, but Bosnia by 4-1. At a point, I thought the Bosnia bit many a good game. Coming back in the game, you started a kick ass in 4 minutes. Now, soon, let's say, kick a few o'clock on the ego soon, Babasania. That's in end. It is Switzerland 4-1. In that particular group, Qatar, it is looking like Qatar. Here le Portugal, one of which Real Madrid, or which the Spanish national team playing at the world stage. At the second, we are going to go in a pamon on the idea. Or no, the Kita Kata, or Shinna to home brutal. 2 matches are booing and winning back, or about drawback. So 1 point no. Like I said, no, the proper check. But Canada, the home side of 4 points. Switzerland, our 4 points. Only in the SIA, I say, only to me, I could never. But young one, you idiot. Ebiana, Boston, and the Kata movie, it's maybe 4 points. I can't go to be and qualify from that particular group. Who could be the next round of games, you know? You have just a Boston and the Kata bebo. Hey, you know, I'm more, you know. To our best channel, I so it's my best place teams, only you know, be beating my can walk. There's Switzerland and Canada, and so the appearance will be. We'll see how that particular group, ABC, Aquania, the Auntie, every hour, and also one service here, and the matches by Koso. Mexico, you in the US and Australia. Now, for your Scotland, Morocco. Morocco, now, you match Brazil, Haiti. Ah, we're ready. Haiti,
6: I'm the money, baby. Go,
1: no, and pressure. Brazil for difference, and you more Sam say, I don't know, but you know, where I poo.
6: Brazil for
1: pressure. Nancelotti, no, you did it on that man. It won't him. I want to draw. Chacha pressure and it done so. It's the rest of we hate it. I'm from go better million. Because I saw my term home. It's a Haiti. And I'm going to Brazil about 12:30. Then Turkey. And so in Paraguay, so about 3 a.m. Winning matches are about so in the World Cup. I don't want. But this weekend, there are big games upcoming. I have ready more seven bars. So now Holland is Sweden, but not Germany in the Ivory Coast. Germany in the Ivory Coast. Oh, my shame on them. I two Germany in the Ivory Coast.
6: I'm not bad.
1: Then Ecuador and Curacao. Now Tunisia and Japan. Talking of Tunisia, have you renowned Ocampo?
6: Ocampo.
1: Yeah, we'll train him. Then, in the World Cup, Tunisia, first game, I'm going to say, I'm going to say, and have you renowned a bit of time
7: 4 days or 5 days in a team, no. I trainer. If you wait to my son, Yamaka, Nabibia, so Timakoye, it will suit your Sabri Lamucci. Now, Lamucci, no. And your first time, I have you not watching it when you.
8: Not at all.
7: Cote d'Ivoire. I saw a heavy ebano, Labucci Nejman. Your pound of penum go for heavy. Yes, or tap, who is all tata. But you may put to a piano bed. It's a chilling quack.
8: Because
7: I've seen a key. Well, careful, Moses, I'm meeting my qualifier, call Capua. May Bobo, Mamma, Cope,
8: has a family. I was a busy match.
7: It's a
8: chimney.
7: It's a chimney. It's a chimney. The 35th. I guess I don't need the abbey. I don't want some mobile. I'll let you make up. But I don't say there's stock in town. Ese Cristiano Ronaldo na ma Portugal team ni mo boye. He is the bane. Ronaldo na ha team no. Mo say ma team na ho den call for me. He's not any extraordinary. I mean, ese Roberto Martinez ye bold not in the tena bench.
8: Akokodro na papa nini.
7: Akokodro. E ti na get here kogo. Ko for say ese ke do we kura. Ye yin e film. Ese 25 touches 90 minutes. Oh Ronaldo 25 touches. Anye debi nyenye. Anye ye ese ko yin e film. 41 years. What me? I'm going to go to you on a ma. Or to look at
8: what
7: you now, when Roberto Martinez responds to the was when you have the best goal scorer in the world, till you open goals. And I will play on him good shepherd. We are simu. Player with them. Players bear fault me banning a banning a womb. Open goal. Oh, you know him. I don't know what to me drop players three banning and will be found question. Oh, you know him. I don't know why I be to me tossing a bobak with Tonno Pano, him a goki pano demon who in a few. No, I be only an onion and I've been all drink. Baby Fufronia Ronaldo, you feel monocra. Tomorrow must say Ronaldo at Portugal. No, there's just not
9: the we don't treat Cristiano with an age, with a number. We treat Cristiano with his symptoms, how he feels, and with the aspects that he covers on the pitch. And you can use the qualities of Cristiano Ronaldo. It makes no sense to get the best goal scorer in world football out in a game that you need goals. I think what we needed is to add Gonzalo Ramos without making it in a way that it would become even more a difficult line. As you know, in football, the straight line is not the quickest way. I think for us in moments like this, the experience of Cristiano in the box is important. The way that he attracts defenders is important. The way that we can use the space is important. And every player has a responsibility or a piece of quality on the pitch. And clearly when you look for goals, you need to have Cristiano on the pitch.
7: When you're looking for goals, you need to have Ronaldo on the pitch. That is the man, Roberto Martinez there. If I send one next game, we'll be seeing Akwani Adiadia. And to me, the city has confirmed, you go to the team, Ibrahim Kunati, confirm. Me can't say confirm what? You're confirming the boy. He's coming. Actually, just say, yeah, already. Bernardo Silva, confirm. Marco Correa,
8: confirm.
7: I tell you, next team, Mourinho.
8: What confirmation, Guane?
7: Kukureya, Casavan and Casalas, Namenko. Kukureya, say. So what Chelsea? Now Real Madrid are about to open. Unko, Yungo, Sanye, coach yeah. Take away cap. Unko,
9: If you ask me a few months ago, probably I said that I don't expect leaving Chelsea because I was very happy there. My family was very happy. But in life, in football, sometimes you need to change, and sometimes you start new chapters that you don't expect. And it's not easy leaving Chelsea because I lived there for years. I think I arrived as probably young as a kid and I dream to win trophies, and Chelsea give me this. I can play champions. That is another dream that you have when you start to play football. And I'm very grateful to what Chelsea give me. But I think the step that I go now to Real Madrid is better, is bigger. I think I can come back to my country. I play Real Madrid. It's one of the best clubs in the world, and I think is a step that I need to do, a decision that is not easy, but I think was the right decision for me and for my family.
7: Right decision for me and my family. Right decision for me. And they were saying, Madrid, they're bigger. Chelsea, if I'm boom fool, I also bought Chelsea, Madrid is bigger, and they're saying, I'm going to talk about Jenny. And I'm going to Eti comment you dey bro was empe FM so adom FM so adom TV so we be hwebi afili ti ana weekend ye na dey ko nyina no ahwebi na bibi aso ti me koyi pa uko pie mo wo eye Frankfurter ala tu eye men's ministry day on the 20th Saturday magajo say dey me na abofu na ye dwuma wo ai we dey ye German ya true we be den m eshink 2963075 Offenbach what I say dey want to German no M Eshik 2963075 Offenbach. Na new cabinet assemblies of God any other churches the football bebo ebebo ni e born e ko bono the night is sports them dia famu no inty patcho men's ministry day no and a men's ministry new cabinet in meba no any other churches ni meba na dey born ni oboro mu
10: na kan say
7: excuse
10: be good
7: on TV M Eshik 2963075 Offenbach.
10: Okay.
7: Excuse?
10: Be good.
7: Okay. Was the door opens at 10 a.m.
10: Okay.
7: Free food, free drinks. Sorry, program. T.O.T. free drinks. Free drinks. Normal drinks. Mr. Jeffrey Afe, fantastic morning. Come okay.
10: On, Ishmael say, it remembers me of Abu Francis. Francis Abu, ni pray no pray. Was a guy, ni pray no
7: pray.
10: Now, say, Eriko. You talk like NDC communicator.
7: Ah! Like NDC communicator is there. Yeah. Some of
10: you. You fancy one now, Coach Jay Sapon Elwani, Dakonso Elwaha, said the Anopoe Ote, and Common, they did kind of the Black Stars, and they way forward, say, England, Coach Yabat. Former Vice President of the Federation, Fred Papo, say, you're qualified from the group, but it likely, say, Black Stars, you can't omon bet me, I wet cap now. Yeah, so you can't hobby. My man, your birthday, we man, I say, Ampo for joy. Say, happy, happy birthday to my uncle, Martin Asumani, aka Owu, from Mrs. Cynthia Obin of Georgia Phones. And then, when you're 74 years, when you're 74 years, and then, you're going to on your case, we are your wish. Now, say, see, and you're a farmer. Need a con, a quabby beam. Maybe I find it.
11: I'm going to go to the hospital.
12: Eric, bro.
11: I'm going to go to the hospital.

0: na coach on to be ana
1: ma
0: so so so relocate me man up to end of month so when fi krom ha mo beti me nka
1: Ghana dey she man
0: o si Ghana your man kesi
1: o si
0: forward ever
2: backwards never
0: forward ever
2: backwards never
0: World Cup forward ever
2: backwards never
0: me chia tie phone ado for na se se da bia mba meto nyum ba no be brave my repertoire walk up no coso
2: na coso
0: I cry pray or your man shedding I can game no unfortunately anya we pra o ti ase se bi ba no adwen bone nko a boy si ni be no te se the mere fact is say only host nation bonus or person of training on Pineda. On Pineda, coach in a tear. A man attack will be a one here. A friend could feel cool. But what I say, that is why this time, what here, who can be a criminal near Jeffa, near my yellow card. What I say, just so will be very careful, not give enough flow. Obi mo also a referee sin bo so pe yenkon kon a nti e mo bo pram ho mo bram ho we dey mo me yenkon na serious ones in there obeje oh say big giants you know surprises is no aba in very say yen share no but why sluggish so far me here quick assessment as so far I hear exciting and competitive World Cup but Georgia say we be show bi kura na e connect no why some mistake bi and also na che say game no anyi mba Georgia say
2: yeah
0: game no anyi say na yeah e be a social bi ano no account to me Africa contingent is ego so but for Tunisia your performance in here bad cry or World Cup we can only improve mba Georgia say particularly for Ghana only say on next match you know say match after match so next match you know yeah against England now England at the World Cup then why records ni buami England World Cup mama me records eh aji tete no oni ifibi o
2: hand of God no
0: so we say
1: it is coming home
0: there be it is enim home ko no be I from mo be 11 at the end of the day 11
3: but sports director say ye ni England dey o mo hu kra say
0: na ye born dey ko
3: eh born dey ko body but won say obi so uni obi so chia o ha na the performance ne bo
0: me assemble kwa million mi mo hu mo no the head, Ghana ni Argentina, Messi ho, ehun fome so, debida. Because Nigeria se bi abeti Messi wo football. In obi, obi effort to clear ball na abonisa. She. Ebe obi, ah, na den. Under 20, yanfa 10 against 11 and share Brazil. Ye chia, cheta ma, yi, opuka jima ye.
1: Yes.
0: And ye confess a defender bi. Yeah, you film. No, the demokoji, you know.
1: Yeah, 2-9.
0: Obi film. Yeah, you know, bossan a penalties. Adjman Bedusha yewe, last kick. Sungu Adaroma. Adjman Bedusha yewe. Na Adjman say. You see, in football, and let me repeat you, I said, George Oponwia, one of my best footballers in the wide world. One of them. In fact, already high. Because only the only African player, I did. Three best, world best, European best, African best, same year. Or see, Bourbon, coach you are. Boy, I saw a wee biscuit. Also, from beside a honor, a person walker. Now, baby, for a boy who has. Indeed, anything can happen. Indeed, who do we show Muko tournament in Bana game one hour? How? A double stress now, the mound. I can't say we in Ghana, say, I'm all here, my recovery now. Tuesday. In England, but my main retreat na coach Mwami. I had this year, Mr. Mo, Ghana for the Monono. I had this year. Coach, and I mean a 19 years a coach, he said, or no, dear, well, who touches beer? Ghana,
2: well, who touches beer?
0: Sano Ghana. Go, Jamba.
1: Amba.
0: Well, sure. Okay, help me, sir. Moana, because, sir, only many need a whole bobo. Sky 11, they need a cool 11. Na se base me set back suku pressure na I try to catch on a counter. Is that a tactical approach?
1: It is.
0: You didn't think we did that?
1: This is
0: suffer and strike.
1: Did you sit back?
0: We were quite disciplined
1: because
0: at defense.
1: The possession of the Panamanians, no?
0: We gave the ball to them to play. hold possession for a longer time. That's why they got better percentage of possession. You know, we are not playing the ball as they were playing, particularly in the first half. Second half, no change. Half, you know, BM say Enkona send no who Enkona. We were still even conservative at the back and trying to catch. We went on 2-3 times. I think one of them now over. But I will respect that. Sebi. Na me bra pen, you know, so we who she are, no problem. Or can one person or casa. No being kokase wa
4: crit. Because
0: still on or casa no case Ghana for can be Ghana food be no mon canoe crum and canisa. Ghana food being tino from his experience, you know. Krumuhano a brief pino ya ni papa and any ni ye. Otina me you know very skeptical about what to say and what not to say.
4: Okay.
0: But Obasho is a catcher and say me say all guns blazing. He's a ball, he's a very confident man. Mean him he should go all guns blazing to the big as a coach, you are not being fair. But what else?
4: Coach
0: should come out. Yes, there, near the Sian there. Say Obi Kra for send up and then my shuka say yeah for say Jordan. Was sluggish, na la la. Also, coach, they say, Munim, they say, Juma coach, the man, no. Oh, yeah, a do baby, and you know, TV, to help them say, you are not breaking. And to one check, no, you in the film. But what I say, but again, he's a very senior coach. So there are some of the players, over here, say, one strike. Okay, Samajan, Ghana, New Nigeria have come, you know. That day never high by on tear point near day. But to Gina Ma Pa Nana Yinifim. Yeah, you know because in mere presence, you know. Yeah, but in mere presence to her. But you see, it is important, but I'll be fair, Sebi, Nipa ni awa nudin. And the name Kasana, yeah, but Adolfo and then the infant coach na. Contact you are coaching. Let me say, oh, you need to go as a member. Yeah, Ghana England, a bare match. I don't see us losing.
4: Ghana England,
0: yes. And shy, bebo draw.
4: And shy, bebo draw.
0: I don't see it, but again, the truth of the matter is that operation go beyond group stage. There is on course. Operation go beyond group stage. It's on course. Whether we lose against England, which I don't foresee, but in the unlikely event, we will qualify.
4: Okay.
0: Croatia. They ain't taking one after time. But I'm saying, perhaps they will cry, they'll mark up. Fine. Maybe. One game at a time.
4: I'm saying, I'll cross the door.
0: Oh, so, on him, baby, you feel. Now, I'm in Trinko, for one in Sibonu.
4: Okay.
0: Because, and some men can still be seen it as a
4: penis
0: and
4: no one
0: as a catcher. It will mean she will be a noisy bunny. Okay. New people can be a papa, and I'm a try to match them. Nintia, oh yeah, or hold it back. No. But only the person I know as coach, Jay is upon. Jay, understand for them? No coach in Crawford, you. Jay, understand for them? And then Bezoka.
5: Later. Oh, personally, me feel them here by home.
0: Oh, there be. Jay, dear Jay.
5: Oh, there be. Yeah. Woman, you know, Okasan, we can't get so. Senator,
0: Ubia Canada. I only feel it. Don't tell me. You fear the Abbott. J. E. Sapo. Sapiro.
5: Yeah.
3: Interesting point of interest. Sky and Atene in Kano. Raku Mente. The player is Danado of Kinfelda. But say, please, 17 is not part. It's 18, 19, 20. We don't want any problem. 18 apples is allowed. 18, 19, 20. They're now. Or they buy, no,
5: director in chief, no.
3: Ah, we work with director in chief, and on the control. Yes. Mame, any birthday we Joe and not need a con and to us or for mame, a limo, and a day a buyer or say, kindly wish Bernard Boateng Dohan of Let's Ben Educational Complex Kumasi. He is 8 years old today. The way if he never party of Let's Dohan and ne papa Dodona a friend of 0.0 and 0.0 every she on one casa never boy and he and Bernard Boateng Dohan and your birthday in tea, but you know, at our chia, you must special happy birthday. We are a limo, Nessie, and your infama, papa near Busiano. Ni
6: Adula,
3: Bocordia.
6: Oh, I don't.
3: Fred Papo say you ever qualify from the group, but the World Cup likely see a bit in Yaji. So, limo, see you call the second game.
6: Oh, yes, Tuesday, the Yamia Duma, my Mandy can crunch here till 4. Now, coach Tuesday, the Empress, me call Easting. Ghana match second game. Uni match mo otumi.
5: Wan.
6: Achim otumi.
5: E be ni match mo otumi.
6: Otumi. O we wo kede side.
5: Oh, okay.
6: I work at this side. Nti na me yard match Tuesday. I wan go kwesh Ghana match no.
3: Hey. Now be there.
6: Say so be me on
3: the
6: Saki Alimo.
3: Saki Alimo Oyima community for no.
5: Okay.
3: Your ordinary quads guest.
6: What me person? Me try na mo kwesh odo a the fever na ye hu wa kra.
5: Say be
6: one. Oh yes, e ho do ye hu first one okoye wo ho no ye hu videos so na there. By person Tuesday no what say Panama dey pon ni. Not against England, so if say who crowd on me bar, I be who they are.
5: England, so we say, oh my, colonial master.
6: Yes,
5: you know that repetition of you know, I'm say, and begin here on to beat your master. To beat your master.
6: Yes,
5: what does it?
6: Yes,
0: yeah. Coach me by. Yes, we refia. Now some coffee any day. Say Papa, you come meet yourself. Can we ask him? At a back question, don't.
3: No, question da.
0: In team. Coach is upon the baby. Coach, also, on now for four, ne Papa Fono. You ever say Adam Kobe? Aviation Social Center. Father's Day, yes,
5: oh,
0: celebrate
5: oh, Father's Day.
0: Fathers.
5: No. Oh, okay. Tell me.
0: You're a game. What in America now? In 24 ex-footballers now, Sebi Omunti incredible, you know. You per se you donate, you be who for tickets and near the amount now you celebrate with them. But Georgia said,
6: yeah.
0: In the officers of life, and then make ex-footballers, say be teachers, auditors, be Omunti Fia, who for say, say about no.
6: Coaches.
0: Association me boy. Local coach and I'm the mamini local in fear. Minim sa won ka ho ba te ho.
5: Oh, oh. Say ho da menim men ka ho.
0: Oh, coach ja politics.
6: Coach di.
0: Coach di ade. Enti no. Yeah, sa donation no. E say coso. Ex footballers ni coaches e person dey 20. 20 ni 100 times 20 ai. 2000. Oh,
6: 100 times 20.
0: Eh,
3: 2000.
0: 2000. And yes, it can be a true subia. You know, but if a for a boy, no boy, yes, support you on a boy. The truth of the matter is that event to a crabbish, very special event. And you know, you have a person, a man for betting a fee. You know what I mean? And the coach there, about no other selected coaches be a canoe. Need a also ever make sure say kotoko penny be a kakra alaji yami no srebo boatemo omunto bi nyanfa kotoko for a janun bia sebi omuntiminto nyanfa munko srebo okumwa
6: srebo alaji lamini wo
0: srebo pad unzo a enjo be doctor
6: yo
0: any alaji
6: unfortunately so when you rafa the fee nyina
0: ewo he six one
6: o come to five
0: one and Sebo, trust me, but now we're
6: pedestrians.
0: Oh, no, yeah, we have a friend, yeah, man, sorry. But Sebo should donate 1,000 cedis. Yeah, yeah, top 10. Emma, Aladi, I'm there and the owner of a fan. What does it? Ain't you know, we be our fan. Why? My sugar.
3: Now, has to go for it.
0: I phobia for me, a paranormal so and she said, but yeah, what I say, you do the rap, but this is the message. And me waiting, some man will be in him. To pass out to be MOB 0244 2219 1975. May I betray him?
3: Okay,
0: why?
6: Ne, it's a latula, Yami Adma Tuesday, dear. Eye achim kukren
3: mate achim otu
6: o so we are do one no kwanta nine friend said da mine no money friend is saying abompe otumi kwae esuom kede boy dia ah onyida eye achim otumi by kan ketesi
3: alimo
6: saki
3: alimo saki alimo saki yankwe
6: alatula obi anka se after our game against Panama, no, the technical handlers of our blasters and the players, Sebio Omaka said, "Omo wie." Say, "We are Ghana near." Na, "We share kwanya." A man for. Two year blasters na jajem. until last match aye boy ye ya ufa baby a ohu the colors of our senior national team go chrome a
7: the ultimate sports
6: you will only be fair to understand and agree with those who were or who are celebrating. You only be fair with them. Can you imagine, sir, the way a man for Eddie Odo Eko D team yechi Eddie support my Black Stars nani nansa and anka Yakupon Pengu and anka Panama so say yanka ebe yedeng Alatula Femani Mema Enko Kranim Rewa Mranten Mabawa Inkwada Shekrum, any Gianna Wokrum, any odo, any the kind of hope a man for Nyaye,

0: player we say no
1: so so wo de
0: so wo de
2: so
0: wo so wo de no na wo so wo de wo so wo de now be a the strategy against the opponent wo ya na wo nya wo tactics ni ye coupled with luck you are good to go so mo ma Tuesday emra na ehwe de nyame ewo 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said no even Nakupompengu even cry a loose your primary objective they say you better qualify to the knockout stage and it is still on course
1: third best
0: yes it's still on course
2: okay name me that say coach for Accra can win that
1: oh can I make an I can't share any sini hey Ghana ni jedi e wo hodi tete Ghana ni jedi bra start to say boy cup ne sa even Continental Championship Confederation Cup. Who said that? Ghana for a nigga ni de.
0: Eh
1: ade da ho. Wo ya papa de a, wo me de wachi.
0: De yon is obenya win.
1: Sa. E ti make us 3 points in here mo. What does it? Eh, who be so be say wan say go hu.
0: Daddy
1: oh. We see oh. Ha. And ye mon pa say the same way. My but of course, 3 points e kutano. Very big.
0: Sure.
1: Very, very important. Say, make sure say Panama meet as a skipping group. No, they will leave. Panama okay. For them, they will go away.
0: Okay.
1: Today is the Bahamas. We say we move forward. And I'm gonna say, hey, I say be a petty nasemo, because we have seen the Black Stars play in so many years.
0: Mm-hmm.
1: We know the standard of our play.
0: Yes.
1: And it's a bit baby because I say be a house. They go to that is exactly what I'm trying to play at. Mm-hmm. That we should improve for us to get that feeling.
0: Okay.
1: Coach. Techimai. Say what Kaderi.
0: Techimai.
1: Achim Techimai. I brought half Techimai. Achim Techimai. Who fi Kaderi ako? I'm all lines be all now.
2: Coach hey, is appointing me that for an RT of Uncano. Yeah, coach. But yeah, coach, I hear birthday, Chinchin Chipa, birthday, Kassia, Enko, and Fama, Mr. Senna Max Fuga of Gold Board Jewelry. 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So, there, Uye Biano, Oman in Yenshira, and Mauna, Onfon Fradumu, and Quadumu, and no, and the SC Free Trade, and Yankopon, and Ho, Eddie, Amawenti. 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

So on it tonight, on it tonight, the Ultimate Sports Morning Show, no SO. Abednego Comments, aka the Dutchman. Eric Asiedu Buadi, the Foreign Minister, Kejuan Ankasa. Seth Darzi, Ken Kaninja, Bernard Padibutri, International Pablo Iman. Ghana's Maestro, Zoten Inka. Fire Lady, Etechi. Alex Kobena Stone, Professor E.K. Wallace, Philip Otoo, the Gunset Man, Joel, the Fashionistic, Eddie Echo, Eddie YouTube, Emma Bibia Echo. So, I don't know, I don't have anyone, El whole weekend. Avenue 2, so El on Sunday, no. World Cup commentary, no, so, Ninina, no. Eddie Adum TV, Eddie Asempa FM. Eddie Bibia Betutum, Eddie Amamo. There is a Samuel Atula, Medemusia, Yanko Ponka, on your case, Makram.

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0: Ennity, Tiabuchenko, Akwakua Manqua, Akuntejo, Eddie Bro was Sempa, 94.7 FM. So,
5: it remained down as the Indian woman on it. You almost see a cracker, you almost will hunu. Yes, you are here. You need to see a carbom.
6: Memory Debia, a bonusia, a permusia, a question of what you change your home, our abruce, said the Akum, any diabetrufi, the Yahoo, near her, the Ye, near the Abba, the Yano, and you can say,
5: yes, I abrochin kuma na dim tintim pa
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10: Happy Father's Day celebration. 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Asempa FM Papa, you go to media. 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Asempa FM Papa, you go grand buffet 2026. 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Ono papa mi enchin Sunday 21st June. Our Vision Social Center 2 p.m. E hamba ya dekwa. Ache di b. Yeah, Papa, I'm going to cooking competition to go back to such grand buffet. No, so tia. Did you open? Near the live music performance. This what at war? 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
0: Any tea, Tia Bruchenko, Akwa Manqua, Akuntejo, Eddie Bro was Sempa, 94.7 FM. So,
2: 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You almost see a cacra, you almost will hunu, yes, yatia, in Yetasia, Yakabum.
3: Memory Debia, a bonusia, a pemusia, a cosino watch, a change lay your home, our abruch, said the Akumu, any diabe drufi, the hu, near her, the ye, near the abba, the anyano, and you can say, ye,
2: Zenaja say. 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
4: Robert Jibby, make us a free Germany.
5: 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Okay, yeah, Amsterdam.
4: Cost of no work for our Jeff where Omo Waman and Emma Omoa Salmon and Ogano Mutipi. Omo Kran after program, Omo after project, Omo Emma.
0: Shannon, say a minute of beer. 6 p.m. Bogan near Abu Chukumuni.

0: ebeyo noa osani pa hello madam
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0: ey enta cho wuni oh in fact why you kesi o uhun so aye fe pa
2: Ice Cube's Big Three is back. The most physical, fierce, and competitive basketball league on earth returns to CBS this Saturday. Three-time Big Three MVP ISO Joe Johnson and the reloaded Detroit Amps battle two-time Big Three championship coach Steven Jackson's DMV trilogy, followed by Big Three's most intense rivalry. Defending champions Miami 305 and Michael Beasley chasing his third straight MVP take on Dwight Howard, coach Nick Young, and the LA Riot. Watch Big Three Saturday, 4 p.m. Eastern, 1 p.m. Pacific on CBS. 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
1: Yeah, every bra would me call fancy computer clinic by you know. 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
0: hey send you pay you your money centra oh in fact why you fine na enkoda ye wo ma na ntafoi
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2: Happy Father's Day celebration. No yes, it's a more. As a perfect papa, you go to a dear. Yeah, yeah, the boy, Janamo Bassano. 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One of Papa Mission, she and us in Chia. 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Yes, celebrate Janamo. 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One of Papa Mission, Sunday, 21st June. 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Didi open. 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Anna Empress.

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3: Nana, you want to start the morning program? No, is it today? I wear to Nadibia for Winsor to Adair to the Japan Queen, you know, pure water, but the main start to me, so you do. Yamia, Yakupon on Nam, and Nana yourself would do it. Minsuna, Kulumpo, sister, missing ya easy, down the many, but you are she, menu or J Papa, Nana Yawa, Jay. On one hour, I can send na bagon, yet simple. Still, now you be for loan.
4: You'll be at Pibia, Uncle. Nana, I'll start for all the way. Nana, Yana starts all night in the boom. Me and no cry, ne cumino. And no cry, ne cuminana. Yana starts the boom. Miss Rubia. Yammy Bayocas, yes, I am it, Tibia, nebby, yammy. Just see, yammy, I'm down friends. I now want an hour on the break. Nana is so pending. Yammy, sure, what's it? I mean, your case, your yes, I mean, who cried? I mean, Yaji. Oh, humbleness, what's it? Yami by your great, Mr. Ayana Chesha, so now all night now. Make me a baby, Yami Shra.
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5: Nana, money, Juma, Mamma, Kavias, and they're gonna phone ground, Kavias Yankas and Kavias in us, I drink at the gong. It's that you are to work. Fire dead the buttons.
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0: Bless you, bless you, bless you. I hope you are fine. Last week, Monday or Tuesday, during the Yasitram program, no, a prophet mentioned of this quotation, Ezekiel 21:27 over 10. So he was asking us to repeat after him over 10, and I said it's nti adechi ya me ba fie na me frɛ me nuanom nyinaa conference call. So we had the conference call and I raised more prayers and we prayed. Ena bibi ba madwum sɛ na over 10 ne. 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
1: no was that place Waterworks. I'm not a comedian. No, Waterworks. 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
2: Okay.
1: Timmy Quasar met one or so, Mr. Balan, sorry. Mr. Soren was you. 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Master Bearman, I will not be sick, me discover my crass on Fancoma, Master Bano or Bremai. 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
2: Yeah.
1: To Saturday me kwa sorry ya. Me took out the free genius here. Yeah. Me fa a squad police station na man wa ko fa side mo as na makusi be kwa run about
2: me
1: kwa south.
2: Yeah.
1: To was a horn on the Oban Babijina.
2: Mm.
1: On the Oban Babijina. Golden Troop.
2: Okay.
1: Was say dia Oban be na ho no. Wa na be hu be fro.
2: Be fro no.
1: O fro Oban no. That's what Knocker and no one of Entice was at Dan, oh, Master Cry. Odo Banby Kufi,
2: a queer Wakasadi,
1: Odo Banby Kufi acquire enjoyment, acquire the opposite of Gibbsia. Now, a dear Betchino, oh, raw kitchen.
3: Welcome back to, yeah, that's a pepper thing. First up, we've got Harrison wrapping his Dr. Pepper in a tiny quilt so it feels at home.
4: Oh,
3: how tender. That's a pepper thing! And over to Becca, who's whispering affirmations to her can.
5: You're sweet. You're unique. You're the best thing I ever poured over ice.
3: She swears it makes it taste better. It's not a science thing, but it's a pepper thing! Why do they all do it? All for that sweet, delicious, truly one-of-a-kind taste of Dr. Pepper. It's a pepper thing!
1: Breakfast. Would you consider it was now called Dema Cockofres?
2: Bacodunio,
1: who need them all? A dano, a damned bobetis. As my making, mammy, a beer bremer for mooching me. And some are making a yes, me didn't true. Mean intro. I know what I'm talking about. So, Oba Bacum Befano de Muffum, and so Sao Banus cry me near the bonnet. Me near the bonnet, and I'm with the mood, the mood, what bonnet, and I'm with the yede, the person with the bremmy.
2: But dead waffum, you knew won't come.
1: Yen na
2: awari abakwa okoye.
1: Jesus Christ. 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
2: Eye oba no.
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2: Be Jesus.
1: Wasi sofu bie ni wiase. Adro bie ni wiase. Ye bit my jew, I free side him. O my soul,
2: for one who seek Akudim, and I'll moon soon so Akudio.
1: To the best soul life. Bet a radio quan a point for baby a jew. But they were pump one the well, who and can't let me say, boy, and it is kind of so.
2: Okay.
1: Maybe now for 4 years or for. To the Kumasi who buy me few, I mean, I suffer for now. You got name Fionia, you mood, you need Dinkumori, Bibisa.
2: Yeah.
1: To one of the pastors here, on buy me few, one the catcher say, ah. Daddy, we discuss my wakurai, but in yanko pan for duo baby so at the achiwefri at the room. A kurani yis can be. We yis can mu 2 million. And other 3 million kwe. And a diam de kwe no.
2: Anye.
1: And to a pump wanna catch him say, I swam make a show so by jedino. Yet din and by Friday, Saturday, Sunday, on baby fee. Aba catch us what there was name is canal so. So, this is 3 million a boy in the choir.
2: So, but you can't count as a domed bay, you know.
1: Because that's getting 5 million out of the choir, dear. And then, come on, so me dream. Come on, so me dream with semi life.
2: You almost a buffy.
1: Oh, I'm a buy, say, upon what kind of a paper. Upon what kind of a say? Mr. Baras, so almost say, Oku school, what to cry? Wouldn't be answer. And no more contoqua. So, ask me, man, can't you want a woman? And no more contoqua. To me, you need. One Sunday me will feel on my free for a breezy. Mammy no, on any buffoa, and if we are we see.
2: Oh, free.
1: Case we are home.
2: Hey, I don't
1: see ya. Oh, me know be a empire and a mebo. Me know be a bonnet, me cry me tea and a hammy. Say, oh, then what was too soon? And a mammy near be mammy or shoe. The back girl be a friend or Lucy. Oh, mommy and son, and a bammy feel. I'm better now, see. But Saturday, Martin, in every event, I'm sure we did. When also in Nipa, who are who say Nipa, it to me again. One more baby over you, but no, who are me. No more, but who are me. I'm better now, see, or Portugal. Oh, I saw Papa B. I saw Connor for. I saw Hawaii. In some new baby. And I'm smiling. Where the idea to you? When I'm me feeling, when I'm a dear someone. Oh, Sicardi brand, oh, yeah, bet I'm so. And I say, but catch it on over me, be a sauce one.
2: I'm sure with you.
1: One question is, oh, may the cave your cozy skill. May Tom Mum Pay, mammy. Necano yen talk. See a toy. Scabium, baby, my son is coming along. Do we owe any ever call, ever call? I saw you at the WCP, your radish shop. A sample radidin. You're poor. Oh, more economy dinner. Poach none of a show, my son. If you ask a cry and you pay a GD, I would make by me bony way. We need Uncle Pony so me move. Emma, a Koran teeth can of soar. You know this ice can in our choir. Can you sing Caribbean for my semi?
2: Do for a crown besides I don't know, yes, sir.
1: Me Musa could you so da, me Musanada. Let me finish the course. Could you also know my sofa for me di Hong Kongo? Semi, careful. Or would your Juma be a man, say, on semi in Semuska? To me, scam the man's home for any dinner.
2: No, didn't know so.
1: Oh, no, they're coming warm. No, my money be edit. That's why I make a mean chantro, some pan and a make one. Sofra, some of any panna, me yin ye. No more, ye me bonny. Oh, my me bonny, sir, I'm safe.

Cube's Big Three is back. The most physical, fierce, and competitive basketball league on earth returns to CBS this Saturday. Three-time Big Three MVP ISO Joe Johnson and the reloaded Detroit Amps battle two-time Big Three championship coach Steven Jackson's DMV trilogy, followed by Big Three's most intense rivalry. Defending champions Miami 305 and Michael Beasley chasing his third straight MVP take on Dwight Howard, coach Nick Young, and the LA Riot. Watch Big Three Saturday, 4 p.m. Eastern, 1 p.m. Pacific on CBS. 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

0: The Bible said we should fear not, for God is with us. If God is with you, it means that every battle that you will face, you will surely conquer the one that is opposing you. My name is Prophet Nana Iyawsafo. I'm serving you from now till 12 noon. 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
1: 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Now, if you talk radio or Anaj Estate, Customs Road, Yen Singer Washing Bay, New Sudan Shem, your numbers, no IM and Sun, for who be on the fray. Who fra branch and I a bell on near my direction about all, not why by J. Wireless. 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

0: 0238 3831 and 0244 544 4422. 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Monday to Saturdays and your dear my Sunday penny day and your holidays yeah yeah juma oh yeah branches you know it was a celebrity out your bread now uti power time yeah me yeah juma that's a celebrity and so yeah dear pom de hon samano ebe bro
1: good doc and I remember ho
0: yeah that's
1: what time and I'll be free ho
0: yeah about 5
1: okay remember one son no numabo
0: mate
1: eradin sharp
0: chance
1: very well now about to us quickly now for minimum free one tentative now for intimate from common is just so and then I'll pay no okay here but my any bro me shall say welcome no very well and to us let us say
2: prof nyamia domina domina bibia boko pa yes bibia fine
1: very well now me who's all them on them run tb I'll be out for 2 minutes.
2: Prof. Bibi, I fine. Prof, be able to call. I'm not. I'm also be able to
1: call. Yeah, I'm a boss.
2: That will allow us to be a TT.
1: Now, I'm sorry to say.
2: Oh, yeah, I'm
1: not. I'm your man.
2: Now, they are cost so.
1: We.
2: One.
1: Yeah, you cry.
2: Yeah, Gina, your papa, I'm so. Oh, be a conifier. We are yes, but I'm not doing my work.
1: Now, Methodist, I'm for now.
2: More Calvary Methodist Church, Adabraka.
1: Adabraka, here.
2: Yeah.
1: Now, many of you said this year, we have a wonderful program.
2: Sure. I'm
1: not doing a Shasinade program.
2: We the major mama, my chairman, okay. Because on that programming, you know, it's in the stress.
1: Okay,
2: it's in the chairman. I'm a chairman, I'm not in a society, you know, chairman, youth, for you know, society, you know, Methodist, you know,
1: okay,
2: chairman,
1: society,
2: yes, on your chairman, your friend,
1: Calvary Society.
2: Yes, Fahunzi. You didn't know.
1: Fahunzi. German, that is a
3: prophet. Seminado.
1: Okay. Oh, yeah, Gaura. Never been a Koso. Program, no one said to say.
3: Yeah, Yaminado, a youth fellowship, our Calvary Methodist Church, you know.
1: Okay.
3: Afina Fibiano.
1: But your Vasequa is normal, Nesuka.
3: But your Afibiano is a Sejum Dibia. On my YouTube, you sena, Yedi Usibo. Yadema, Yame, so into your cat today, praises and thanksgiving.
1: Okay.
3: You were doing the Yami,
1: Yami, oh, Yamia to do Yampa.
3: Into no, only now, a fee way, Nimper or Toddy Isia, the sixth edition, and the yes, shall say 2018. Now, COVID, but you shall come 2020, 2021, one battle into 2022, 2023, 2024, and now. obado 2025 for ambado na afisi me aduma
1: ebado
3: obado yemi aduma ochina
1: ochina na moyo program ochina ya
2: ochina
1: oh there's one elect I was saying come about that but it is not too late me we said the fly about
2: sure
1: e dey ato e page ne so afro man ada roma na apart from say ye be share Jesus Christ and munyam na ye yi na ye no dey biem na be sako so
3: but cha what thing there on the into ndwum keke na ndan unko
1: yeah
3: there a Christopher there in drum to the empire bono oko they go hand in hand
1: your fancy name
3: put you
1: and I tried every country oh yanka fancy yanka fancy
3: inti yeah to drum na yeah there me as yeah to turn no kasi no na yeah the empire boss kaka then a different yeah I were him there him there empire body in the marketing inti no the in drum to the empire bono there then that the far far na ya de ade mi ase nyam bo chino
1: great great time ben na sha se
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1: Methodist footy
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3: for
1: Presby
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2: two tap two
1: yeah,
2: tap two tap
1: yeah yeah yeah now more special people be amatons are there for more omo be grace occasion
3: bebe kwa
1: ebi e hwan
3: bebe kwa ebi e ijimu ijimu kwa victory okay. Vocals okay. Victory vocals or University of Ghana
1: okay
3: it's any student and so they won't come
1: wow
3: our coverage was on okay. What on you are so no their talent singing ministry
1: okay
3: on our East Airport Emmanuel
1: okay
3: what's your method of Nibia
1: great
3: next I will obi to the bring to the world missionaries
1: okay
3: also the Jamaica Castle
1: okay
3: what about to say
1: fine
3: you know could be on this year Juntini or fellow Minister Prince Addison
1: okay
3: also the name of Quinja and also Obafum
1: great
3: now Titi Nanga say Perez Music
1: okay
3: Perez Music
1: oh nice
3: and now Babana acha de o deni na no o ba kan
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1: 02455
3: and I be so be at the Calvary Methodist Church okay. Adabraka or him fan or Calvin I or Dawson no
1: mom is to do the Calvary Methodist
3: Adabraka on the Ghana National Museum Ball in Sinima and Sinima Obia Babacho.
1: Obia Babacho. I mean, I was see.
3: That's a prophet.
1: I want to be a program. I want to be a basso. You're too sad. You're a fool. You're a fool. You're a Calvary Methodist. The almost a program. Be a idea. Spiritually, you'll be inclined. Heavenly, you'll be oriented. And you can't stay at home. Be part of this wonderful program. Ebaso, Eradi Aduma Ochina, exactly 1 p.m. Eradi Shamunina.
2: Amen,
3: Prophet.
2: That's what I'm saying.
1: I'm Obed,
2: you're a solid man.
1: You're
2: a blue.
1: You're
2: a blue.
3: It's the way young people need beautiful. Need be.
2: ATU.
3: Yes. We were ATU, Kuso City Campus.
1: Okay.
3: Your brother Obed. 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
3: Ah na no. Me din sha.
1: We are see the sun.
2: Prof, I mean
3: na no no. We are
1: see the sun.
2: Prof, you are the show
1: pa. Yeah, twice so live on Asempa 94.7 FM. All talk all the Mikao say adwuma kubia da Roma na no pio maso masene didi kan a power specialist about hospital. Haxa capsules and mixture. Also town for Agbeve Herbal Center, Seahorse Ultra Cool Coolant, Onga, and Afinsu Abner Rice, bringing family together one meal at a time. Dentoral Charcoal Toothpaste, and Abuadiwa Herbal Center. 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
1: Good.
5: Then your number or your mouth.
1: Amen.
5: Bibia to becha.
1: Bibia,
5: 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We shall overcome. This too shall pass. 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
5: On confesse. What you say? Enti no o question ne ne say.
1: Very well. What we here no. Say in case wo onzo wa adwini kire bi anase wakoye bi da. Obetimi aba comment section ha. O search for na nine osa for na live stream no wa join ne now the there na also go through no. Ode ato ho amaye ye be kinkai dia mawo sanso na betimi ya search for asempa 94.7 fm live stream no aba comment section no na do de oso how e de ato so ye nko eye ye second point for today empire 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

0: Ice Cube's Big Three is back. The most physical, fierce, and competitive basketball league on earth returns to CBS this Saturday. Three-time Big Three MVP ISO Joe Johnson and the reloaded Detroit Amps battle two-time Big Three championship coach Steven Jackson's DMV trilogy, followed by Big Three's most intense rivalry. Defending champions Miami 305 and Michael Beasley chasing his third straight MVP take on Dwight Howard, coach Nick Young, and the LA Riot. Watch Big Three Saturday, 4 p.m. Eastern, 1 p.m. Pacific on CBS. 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
2: 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Yes.
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1: Okay.
3: A brave Kumasi.
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3: You want Madame for me, I say. Oh, Banas. 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
1: home.
3: Crona me refinity. 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One in the money, Musa. Tia corn, me make carmen you suppose carnity me packing a buaqua, patrusche a shareholder. No, Madame for you, 4x4 so deep. 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
1: Wow,
3: I was shocked. I said, Mobia cat was here. All up, woman, and come and yet don't be a be young couple moon cooled
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1: 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Good morning.
2: Morning, sir. 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
1: Pacho, your frost said, how can you free him?
2: Pacho, you tell
1: me, you know, you don't have a friend at all.
2: Pacho, online, a break you.
1: Aha, how can you free him?
2: But
1: I'm a chim bufoso. Okay, a chim bufoso.
2: You know, you don't have an apala.
1: Okay, you mind you?
2: Would you impart a master? You are within my so you may say that, but my friend, you know,
1: Kafra.
2: Yanko Ponchira, your future. Oh, the mind, Mrs. Mana, and can you attempt to see your phone number and come up from your income?
1: Okay, and a poor and our first number, no sooner. Number we also na fe me production team na the number why
2: but no ta come say bible say ni akwa hu se ko nche ni we na mo odwe na woni fo nti se bia bo bia bo no se hwe o fa se aki na be wa fa na fere ni wo die fa ni mo wo die ali kase na me be yo se ni nya we ni fo ni ye chi na me nchira mo pa
1: 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Yemphobia. Good morning. Hello. Okay. 0302216. 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
3: Hello.
1: Pacho my radio. 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
3: Okay, let's okay.
1: Mame now I say yemfa ubi fro 0302216545 0302216546. 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Good morning. 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And the lines no any more. 0302216545 0302216545 and 0302216546 0302216546. Okay. Good morning. 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You're frozen. How can you free him? Online in Munye. Hello.
2: Hello.
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2: Ebiato.
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1: 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Good morning.
4: Hello.
1: Good morning.
4: Pacho, good morning.
1: Pacho from Sanoka Safari. 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
4: with Sanoka Safari.
1: Oka Safari.
4: Enum.
1: 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Rita, what do you say?
4: 45.
1: What do you say? 45.
4: 45.
1: That's okay. Rita, into you.
4: Papa,
1: dear. 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The line is ending why DM for Obivo Fro. I'm just about Kappa Permitting Papa Crow or you hear the number. No, anyway, 0302216545 0302216545. Good morning.
5: Hello,
1: good morning.
5: Good morning, Nana. Pacho, my
1: radio domain. Who you're Pacho Fro, say now Casa Free.
5: I'm the Mafia
1: Pacific Castle. Your
5: Mafia.
1: Mafia, you're into Free Castle.
5: Me pacho me o menu obinya tokwa.
1: Mhm.
5: Ana me o se odobo me na me bananti asamu kan e oso o se da odi ade ade obo me o se o chantra tuno sunto odobo ni dia.
1: Mhm. 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
5: Dali.
1: Mhm. Ndi so unze so wan kasa na wo O daddy, now there's a way to throw the atonus. Say,
5: okay, and one thing, and
1: says, Yana, says Yana, who won't know no crano. Then there was all ye. Also, couldn't pan on our sereno. But I say, Papa, yen to us so, because also, Cassadia, it would do.
0: Won't say me call in Sunichi, Abutas in Sunichi. Echo ye program. Nah,
1: I'm a main call license. So good morning.
6: Hello, good morning.
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6: Madam Anita, Nikasafrika Tamansu.
1: Okay, Madam Anita, into Africa Tamansu.
6: As someone else is saying, can you create a new crew? Can you be a soft for four? Now, soft would be say, or you in your mom call for.
7: Ice Cube's Big 3 is back. The most physical, fierce, and competitive basketball league on earth returns to CBS this Saturday. Three-time Big 3 MVP ISO Joe Johnson and the reloaded Detroit Amps battle two-time Big 3 championship coach Steven Jackson's DMV trilogy, followed by Big 3's most intense rivalry. Defending champions Miami 305 and Michael Beasley chasing his third straight MVP take on Dwight Howard, coach Nick Young, and the LA Riot. Watch Big 3 Saturday, 4 p.m. Eastern, 1 p.m. Pacific on CBS. 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
6: That I'm going to send down to Tim Moon and the same new thing. If you call me to a mom, mommy, sir, I was up for a deal on working kind. And now I see me to turn the shop or Nami Fay see what shop on me.
1: Tasba,
6: I'm an anami fine thing.
1: Tasba.
6: Tasba, it's in the air. See me two, I'm an anami dear, didn't see you. 3 days time on the Sunday, I said, Papa, be true. And also, mommy, the baby and your cook, my mommy. Yaka or Baba Yaka Honu. Would you have done a better move? Be say, or no, Yana. And I'm still Papa. Then, my year, my patcho. So, after Saturday, now we see what to Adiano, let her and son, I'm with you about it. I will die any more. To me, so you do, John, upon the course of the year, Janet was of the year, and the two form, not the year, I didn't two Janum, and the same. I didn't see Yana for the friend. 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
1: Anyway,
6: inti
1: very well. Yan Twasso. Great. Eradin Shaupa. Yan Fa Ubiwo from 0302216545. 0302216545. And a 0302216546. Good morning. Hello.
8: Hello.
1: Good morning.
8: Pastor,
1: I'm free. Thank you. And council, but you're free.
8: Pastor, your family, Rachel is Kuma.
1: Everyone say?
8: Rachel is Kuma.
1: Okay. Kuma, you're in tune.
8: Pastor, my family, I'm here.
1: I'm here. Okay.
8: Papa, Pastor, my family is free. I'm a master now. I'm a car, mommy. Obia, your mother, last week. Pastor, I'm threatening you.
1: Na yo zen kakwa any day. Catcher me. Then about him.
8: Nay, me say, me bonny dear.
1: Tifachan what? 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
8: kasha
1: 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Good morning. 0302216545 0302216545 and 0302216546 Pacho Fra. Now, what my radio na kofonka kra edia mame. Yes, I am my feedback. 0302216546 0302216546. Good morning. Hello.
9: Hello.
1: Good morning, sir.
9: Yeah, good morning.
1: Pacho, your friend said, okay, sir, free.
9: Family and a key, let us free, I wish.
1: Nana, K, you're free, I wish.
9: Okay. Program ya moye is very educative. 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Submit match ya se mu kakra.
1: Chemu kakra, chemu kakra.
9: 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Everything and I said, the communication you know, was on WhatsApp. One frame of card, and I saw a frame of card, I mean, because I'm in person, I don't know any verbal authentication, but I'm in a chat. And I'm going to make a counterback. And my men, police, and then my wife. Luckily for me, I'm in police in your back, you know, to counter. It was only a gym, I should know what you make an hour. Ebi ebe no kwe no o interrogate guy no me ka se guy so na na wife ina na buy o ni wife so anwo din din ni o si o su be kunu mi wan so me nkasa enti police ni ni jina ma na little fair bi jina bonti no so we if ni ma na time said betua eja me no ka se last week ye ye tiesika no ye tiesika na me hese bi a obe patch o se o ebi asem na buy na me police ka enti na me kwoka asa. One country in a jammed this kind of money is in a PA. It's 3 days after, and I'm afraid police, you know, and I'm a little and say the same thing, you know, and try you. And a police in a palm at all. Say, William said, yeah, coin and quay, but on a day, he was just acting on arrest, and so may I arrest him. In Tiaja, number to me, he said, yeah, my man, a bear 1 week was me, now what you're back, he said, yeah, on our crab friends, oh, yeah, or the Nyashi. Up to date on Kanye, and to me, no, there will be 3 minutes. A dear pardon, my papa born.
1: Be my fiano.
9: Me program most that year. Me and Naka may be born, and I'm so with the mammy, dear Coca. Jaja,
1: yeah, Fachano, why? Okay, sorry, way.
9: Sincerely, I'm sorry.
1: Ntina adua boba wa dwimu no.
9: Sometimes you jamanya mi jamanya ma na ni pane ofum ye.
1: I say sisi an urade nyankopon adu watua ne ka. That is the most important thing. E won animu twen no. What you say? Ti facha no. 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Mame fa na CPC ma power specialist ba hospital Mother Roman no muso ye na sene say eh hepatitis A B C D and E, sciatica, arthritis, gonorrhea, syphilis, kasemu yao, ulcer, hernia, kidney problem bia. 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Just Cause Media Institute. 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Ya was sold to him last stop, Accra. Repass Ventures or Kaisi Drug Lane. Ubenye biato. Seahorse Ultra Cool Coolant no. Ya digu ya kea muma kani apu mde won sem to me to ye. E bwa e protecting okani engine. E control high operating temperatures no. Ena e prevent e cavitation. Ena fin so line na ya show engine no. Ode aya Seahorse ultra cool coolant no egu car ni mu a say heavy duty equipment me pa chow di gumu a ebo engine ho ban e ma engine no enhiti en say share so tedi no eye ELC-M coolant that is for heavy equipment and a Seahorse ultra cool coolant no and also ordinary cars near the obit me be a gum patrol freya 0244-577-559 and a 0544-133-169 we actually quite not intimate and wow the right additives makes the right coolant. Anga promo no air koso nebebe we ye on the 15th of July. 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Paper never reveal paper no numbers ebe baso no. Now I send the edico *713*27#. 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Are you worried about blocked fallopian tubes? Opa wopa, but the fallopian tubes no are blocky. 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
11: Yemongra and Samnanka Samwe Yedianichramu Ewo Bia Friends Ewo Domin. What I mean, I want Quantas out to mention no more to region. I was a free one by say a silly pop one for Bia Quadania two. A Guadisha be so me mummy and South One and Anamon said, Woman be a prepra. Sandy Pabonu for you will be in twin tre. Sir, Womu free at Tanas, Womu free at Dra. Naso crow by a cacca grind, Womini Pabon, Samo Mudiana, and on Ias and Awa and Adana Chapi to a month for no war in the great. Wonderable Joseph Awa, Enki, Aya by name Senior, Wawan Quantas out here and then Chimcomo, Honorable Quaba. Hello, Honorable. Honorable MG. Honorable Awa. Honorable. M say honorable woman went me and you know, went me and you know, since you're born modern, see, I submit me a car. Yes, answer. Ugo Piemu and Potemo and Tokano. I is a sumna suja, a woman. Ubosa, page as a woman. A woman, I quoted Dean, Tubacasa, some near corners and Tribune, and you receive, and so I say, Pacha. And I said, Uabinka Bishema. I was a messi, I'm a brebrubesi. I could sue a month for Swatama. Womasia, send Anuya, and an anmatam, come your more, I hope. And Potemo T region. Womati bejoku and Nipanson, and a dash Nipan bar soon bejoku, so I'm going to come back for Sasun Gibba, Sasun Gibba, Sasun Gimma, and it's who have been in the acquainted by Rahuma Mamma Marcus, and they Nipa Bonifor them Brasso, Monsamo, Matia Gunkrofoso, Atia Tuo, Abraman Yangwan, Saninia to Sanania Brivian, as I can't hear. Now for Waka Tuo, two and more Twan and Anamos, here, your bomb, my dear, Sabaka and Nabuquia, your son Yankan, Idia, your face in face.
10: And Yan Sanka, one Rabu, Yankan and Anamo. For DMWE. Now, would do more Chimantam one or more? I wouldn't say. Ya one an animal to Nancomia ever walk on whom the tis I beg your quo say. And Quarra Masum Yedro Ganyasum Yea as a bola suja, a womua nashe, a womua nasa sabani binanka way dear. Wamus one more shot to a may ye at way ye. It is I beg your quo yam penny 40 ye no. Nana so glow a law. Ya won no any or him ponia. What done an animal him for beg ya no to them was No, I'm winning, said the Ancasum Yeba. Nana, no, dear, you are quite a yes, a carrying in and potter moon. Tell what be a quafum, ya quaqua kuni, ya, ya, dear, was here some way. Tessa walk a set here, a cassadi to just say. 1 year by yes, a wuria, mojampa with him, ya, nana, no more prasum ye, no one so who would jamusu so gemuno, was who unjust tumna, touch a maya, da ya numuno, who can now what to toria. Won ye nem be a baby and wenum we nya baby cry with the betro. Yen tien na na alo, send ye watch any simu.
12: In my personal case, I'd love to insert patience, we will get to the bottom of it. And I have some prominent people from the region who are prepared to help financially. If the government is not helping us, they are also concerned, very much concerned, and they are prepared to help financially so we can get to the bottom of this. You see, one thing I've also realized that there's so many revenge killings. You kill one, they retaliate by killing three. You kill one, they retaliate by killing two. And it's getting ridiculous. But as I said, we'll do our best to make sure that we get to the bottom of it. And by the end of the year, we'll make sure that there'll be peace in Kwanta. Called on the national security. I've been to the national security, spoken to them, both the national security advisor and the national security coordinator, solicit their help, any advice. But up to now, no, we still haven't received anything.
10: Abusiani awuti ye nana soglo alo enu watene nkano enu edu mu ewo lipe traditional counselor wa himpo ya wada wanuo ena nana chile muse ewo mso omu wa house of cheese no watena ye bega nuo wobidia nansho mwa kadie pa sesiko omudibe ye juma wenibi nadie yankwa humasomra
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13: mejo sumi ni awema
11: Na hwade wa hwade
13: I want to know.
11: Now I know I want some of you to free me, and yet there, and some of you to tear and across any for me, and start one another one zero.
13: I am okay.
11: Now, Eban is saying.
13: All right, my mincha, and I'm in chair with you for, in fact, Ojo Hoko, I want to hear the mini of him, but it's time to say, I'm not mom with Briar too. Say, maybe the 2 years. Now, that's last week, Friday, House of Chiefs, MET, Nananom, and then I'll keep a pepe. Now, House of Chiefs, MET, Nananom, on the few of Eba, will be in the Mbopra Wafum, then you have one for Aqua Cotwash or so, no more Kumumi, 99 Wafum Ho. And grab that, Yankota, Enkoti, 3 p.m. The office, and I mean, of course, from Community Affairs on Domi, about 4 kilometers away from municipal capital. Like I said, and Penifobia and Branty Biaquafum, then if a Bonifoya Sakotwash or Mosakum and sending in our Oma Rina and Sova report, I bet you say, Oma Saf, you have the trash here, Kuruna, your friend on Domino, Basabasa, April, Nipa, and Crow. 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
11: Onu amu ye nro, sai nipa no, wo mo ye nkrofobia ye nim wo mo. 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
13: Report am in secretary say, sai nipa boni fo abe bia o metie ti wura mo mo ye sa no. 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
13: 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Level no so ma, they have to push it hard for us. Se se niya, meti se oni House of Chiefs, edin komboi. It has been long overdue, right from 2023, ebe sinde. 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
13: you saw a young homebody, but let's not catch no preface about a tribal issue now. In a way, say sometimes you know, you're passing the political interference. No one baby, number one, you must quit Najma. I have final match in Ayaduma. Let's not catch to say, Nanamo, etu anamo, bebre, House of Chiefs, etu anamo. Number one, as MC, you're not inviting me in any of their dialogue.
11: Honorable Emrin Tia Dubesia, na wo can say young for one son. Sanka was a woo to one among one.
13: Be remember, and I'm only the mini minister, you are to be brave. You are to be brave. But send a war winning, you were stages in every administration. You were stages. Indeed, say, do stage be a. That stage in penny for was able to handle those issues. And he says, you know, do only young two and some four say, yeah, bra, yeah, sad dialog with Brana Becamua. I think, sir, wouldn't you found one cause, but I was here two and some four. And he stage by stage, you know, I was saying, when your invitation, so watch me, Apakoka, any meeting concerning the dialogue of Unquanta South.
11: Honorable Yanwasini and Fonsia, Abanam Senior Unquanta South and on Joseph Awal and Chi, again.
10: Ani abusia yemfin kwanta sauto na yemra temane ne mpotemu na anope nyame nkoa tanka bia eno emframaje ne womwo adabutu na adabutu yeso no emframaje ne biwom eti edusa na yehu tema moto we run 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
15: 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so we could see sparks be so it's me a question for now say maybe a jana say on yet near maybe a because in
10: hello do you to miss all that work I can one woman no age you see
15: patrol timing can
10: say that yeah what's all more bro no bear soon there was a never trade jar was so ye
15: one wa obron no su nyida no ye ne ye mantie ne ne won akọ kasa acha won se wo se wo hwe won hu ye se mfa se omo so eje bi ana se anything e be critics packs bi ano hot works bi ano for now there 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
2: So because after the hospital, and people for by woman yes she or huh and you know. You know seven I'm a lawyer, may handle our court. They demand the compensation for the family. I am telling authority. And people for by and my juma pa my juma and fan said that baby assassin. Yeah, they found only some baby, they found 100. Majority and people for betrothal around there said 3%. But I am free 2024. No my 90%. 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
1: Ayo, any and every boy in that chirim wo. 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Now, Dr. Christopher and Peduce, say. 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
2: Ko baby, and this will cry. No one can cry. Let's support two persons. No cry, one support one. This will be echo. And I could change my dream differently. I could say, oh, we'll go back to them. And it is in our culture. Our culture, they say, oh, penny kasa. Yeah, you know, chingy. And now, so penny kasa will be a yina no, it's very good. But then, there are some people who are on the crano, the wa, all fine chenda. And that's the type of person that Kennedy is. And you know, Patsy Bia was side depending. But anyway, it's like a US strong. Only a typical politician, I just said, I didn't know the ha, or no, can't know to do it. No.
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1: Our responsibility now is to ensure that this recognition translates into meaningful and sustained action. And so today we must move from recognition to building the architecture for reparatory justice. To ensure the momentum generated by Resolution ARES 8250 is sustained and translated into practical outcomes, I'm pleased to announce the establishment of three global panels which will serve as the pillars of the next phase of this international effort. The first is a global advisory panel on reparatory justice, comprising heads of states and government, eminent leaders and public figures, who will provide strategic guidance to advance international dialogue and cooperation on reparatory justice. The second is an expert panel on the restitution of cultural artifacts, which will support efforts to facilitate the return of all cultural properties, archives, sacred objects, and historical treasures to their rightful communities and countries of origin. And the third is a global legal panel on reparatory justice, which will bring together distinguished jurists and legal scholars to explore legal pathways, deepen legal understanding, and develop approaches that are consistent with international law, human dignity, and justice.
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2: 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Hello, Peter.
4: Yes, sir. You
2: too. Hey, Peter.
4: Yeah, I'm going to go.
2: Hey, yo. Yes, this is one Socrates. And one of them who no pra. Ani atu mu gina baabi a dedeni e fi se nusu ne ye ne wo so de maye gina baabi a dedeni ni e ntumi nkoso wai na na bi disa secretary no a wo mu etu monte so no so wo pe DC di ama no ese ye hu DC no ma hu no
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4: No, madam, say, somebody ever be PMU, Ewo, Amansu, Wesia, Haya, Butu, Butu, Butu, Butu, Faye. Somebody, two citizens of Amansu West. And then, upon for Haya demonstration, Wamansu West, Emma, already petition, Ago PMU, Ewo, Asagreba Assembly. Now, somebody, I'm going to say, I'm seeing, only around. Anna and Penfold, the two of them said, I'm seeing, only up. And I was at that. So I'm seeing power in your party. So we had a letter. Adia Brow and Dra. Emma no Purple and Wakasa. That's the only so much to Kakra. I didn't see Ananka only yesterday. And you know, almost trying to come MC, Baba. You know, Moka say, yeah, but almost a canicate. Almost trying to come MC. And oh, Anna, I said, about for the decision. And the point for no Mokasa said, oh, my name was there. Chamsi, anyone, Masani, and Rano, Asian. Chamsi, anyone, Adia Kianaki, connecting the letter. Over to the general, I am see a name, and let you know, open your presentation, and some mark for getting the letter. Now, so, obviously, open your connecting letter, and let you know, someone friends, I am see you are, only young tea secretary. And then, for the son, I'm going to see it. And then it just said, MC Nua, the right person, I am coordinating director. And I know I am paying for Hanu Ekasa. And to many of us,
2: Hello, Tabri. 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
5: Ice Cube's Big 3 is back. The most physical, fierce, and competitive basketball league on earth returns to CBS this Saturday. Three-time Big 3 MVP ISO Joe Johnson and the reloaded Detroit Amps battle two-time Big 3 championship coach Steven Jackson's DMV trilogy, followed by Big 3's most intense rivalry. Defending champions Miami 305 and Michael Beasley chasing his third straight MVP take on Dwight Howard, coach Nick Young, and the LA Riot. 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
7: They are known for coming. No petrol do. Now, my permission is here from Guru, my artist shop. Because no minimum say, go to look out for 10 cities and a matter. Not knowing, say, the same Guru, more increasing amounts in the book, 20 cities. Who situation on my Enra and a market day? Oh, Guru, say Enra and a woman, and I'm coming in a bedroom. And you're in your uncle Sankas and your cousin. But some to him right from here. A back almost if I say 8 to 10 minutes, and some up to see the end. Life that could be on her, and one is so much in California, you have to say, yeah. Last 3 weeks before saying Sulmer started by the evening. One of my friends can say, can you go back? I've done it. God being so good, so I'm not going to be a member. I saw a minute swimming to the one in the end. But imagine saying, how I'm going to be a boat to the number. Can you go back to the house? No, no, no, no, no, no, no, no, no, no, no, no, no, no, no, no, no, no, no, no, no, no, no, no, no, no, no, no, no, no, no, no, no, no, no, no, no, no, no, no, no, no, no, no, no, no, no, no, no, no, no, no, no, no, no, no, no, no, no, no, no, no, no, no, no, no, no, no, no, no, no, no, no, no, no, no, no, no, no, no, no, no, no, no, no, no, no, no, no, no, no, no, no, no, no, no, no, no, no, no, no, no, no, no, no, no, no, no, no, no, no, no, no, no, no, no, no, no, no, no, no, no, no, no, no, no, no, no, no, no, no, no, no, no, no, no, no, no, no, no, no, no, no, no, no, no, no, no, no, no, 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
1: 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Thank you, Computer Clinic, DBS. 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Sunny Go Brown Sugar. Any wassos, woman is spirit, any me fatness, so I asked the governor.
0: Oh, William saw Denver, US memoir, one of the 8 years, oh, William the boss, William the boss, here we are, another big crook, crook, crook, crook, crook, crook,
2: crook, crook,
1: crook, crook, crook,
0: crook,
1: crook, crook, crook,
0: crook, crook, crook, crook, crook, crook, crook, crook, crook, crook, crook, crook,
1: I shall be you one.
0: I shall be a producer. They say one is now a
2: cheap. I dream be. Yeah, quite queer and drop for you.
1: I am sorry. Oh, me do, yeah, do, cool. Every minute.
2: A queer boy, she wear ye at Dom JP.
1: Yeah, any or some more. I shall bring him the boy to the boy. I don't think you are. And one man for what I don't care. But then when you're not that, yeah, mama, more than a sample for JS and move for Mata, Crystal Aqua S and move for Penny Pass. I mean, social media on the dear to all. I don't want to say, Monitia, oh Boja.
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0: Adetoba, hungry customers are waiting because a penalty is about to be taken. 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
1: Would
2: there be a say, and
1: run
2: nail nine in the city? Would be a busy yammy? Father, before the phone, may funnel. Say, Mrs. Sataka, you?
1: Hey, we am by more a country. And yes,
2: so yes, I say,
1: be a man in check.
2: That will be any hammer.
1: Stock or bomb.
3: Apostle, I want to do, O Sissy, a drunning, so good to bar.
4: Try.
2: Hello! Wow!
5: Sabbath,
3: fast,
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0: ya wo biara gambling wo ye true ntitwa no wahwe ye mu enye ma wona wondi mfie dum wotwe gaming commission of ghana ajin kratu ya tum
1: Say yes, pretty the men.
2: From the boys.
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3: Any England game, you have more improvements. One understand, first 3 points, you have done your mercy.
4: Yeah, dear. Because for the man, you're small team. I hope for the best for the next games. What's your Ghana?
5: I'm not going to be a bad. I'm not going to be a bad. I'm not going to be a bad. I'm not going to be a bad.

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0: 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Fire for fire. 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So fire.
1: Bedo man peni asi, okay.
2: The vice.
1: Okay. Na le jem, professor.
2: Then I say, na pa kou fo, papa gamante. Then fo nya ambata ati mechi. Then a fo nya ambata ati mechi. 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
3: Ye gana po, ye nima ani se, resort. Se blaster sashe. You need to be a for blasters. We don't say blasters are shit. You have your performance. After we now say you have a better performance. We are going to need him to say blasters are shit. Carlos Perez, blasters coach. We are going to need to say blasters are shit. Results. Carlos Perez, blasters coach. We are going to need him to say blasters are shit. Results. Number more fire. Promises be played. Our blasters, your budget cap. Me a Tom Gunner seeking in our taxpayers' money. You perceive performing. Performing is also about results. Anything you do by Carlos Cruz. Experience how winning on a chain, I'm learning the Edu, World Cup in here. It will also make results. Me and in a Ghana for you. You buy a Ghana already near qualified. You see your pump coach, your pick coach. Open World Cup, Nasa Kobi Munu, Utu bet me, ATM Renini, any of the amount. $100,000 and any Akika Winis Kakitwa. It's Ghana for any money resource. Say Yashe, win against the fire. Ghana for me, fire coach in this world to me, I'm a winner, ma. Yam Pedro as in Biani loose. Yep, win. Yes, I have a fire. It's about resource.
0: Shatawali, fireman, fire for fire, more fire, champion, SM for life, Kakai, Peoja, fuck you, fire for fire, fire for fire, so fire.
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3: 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world cup under 17 world under 20 cup give raw talent any talent na kasa all aspect ni nyina bi wo Ghana. But we don't have proper administrators managing the game. They're only thinking about them belly full. Fire burn them. Yes, them belly full. But Mali will tell you, them belly full. But Jinnu Hunkwa. But Jinnu Hunkwa. But that's why you're going to give me that's why you're football. That's why you're football. Then go be a home mobile. Listen to your official. My coach appearance fee for World Cup. Hey! I feel like we're going to need how our blasters better for me.

0: 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So what did he say when he did? He did kakaka wonyi na ano. Enye no na meme shegi no enye no na Ghana ye she. Ye dia ye pese. Odi resource no ba. O my resource for blasters. O mi enje cap. O mi ye she. Enye se ye be fire. Enye se ye be sack. No one cares about your past, your present. Now no eye blasters of Ghana. O past no me fireman Ghana for we don't care. So o pedigree o past na ye no ye she. The present job where the amount is Ghana blasters. You hear results. Into my results. And you see the fire. Blasters performance no may catch no. And your World Cup standard. Blasters performance no. And your World Cup standard. Blasters performance against Wales 1-1 no. And you're very poor. Wales in your country be only team be only born in Bobiasa. Now blasters above 1-1 and catch them so I had here. Be our own World Cup. This is your performance. Your performance and your average. Very, very low. Down. The major problem of blasters. Wales, this cheap country. Wales, 1-1 draw now must see blasters I had here. Blasters I had here.
1: Sisiwamu.
0: She blasters the last 5 games. And I said with you, 7 games. This I won't say, Yasha match no. Yet me as a match. We saw the last blaster 7 matches. We saw say Yashimu Bakwana. And your World Cup standard. And say a friendly match here, boy. Austria 5-1. You read Germany says a share 2. And a Mexico so share 2. But 1-1. With this Wales, cheap country, Wales one of Europa. Or can teams in the movie take it? Countries no more. Or can we take it? Or can we be? Or if you want to call. Euros in the B, if you want to make Euros in the B. FIFA ranking Wales 37. It's who are all Ghana, who does 74. It's only 37. FIFA ranking above 1-1 to any age. A year 10 and Radom we are here. Hey, Niamuni Marano, 3 matches near Fimiaba. She's a TNE, not 3 matches, if you mean Yaba, Niamuni Marano. Bekache and Palace Massa, you don't want a yard in here. Also, Sebi. It is not about moment. And you're about to be a seven year ticker. And you're about to be a bar, have a bush or tamakipa, a pariaba, I'm a yasa pimbona boba, I'm a yabas and etinty. That moment in the air once more. It's about the final whistle, the result. Result, no, it could see, say, it's a blasters. It me say, the final result. It's about that. Results in Chantro. Jai Kasa Kasano, our blasters. Who can quench the woman? Any coach now on a sort of motivational Kasan Kwani press conference, Nagana blasters, you know, be okay, blasters way, yeah, against Wolves 1-1, blasters way, and yet, Tima, and yet, tough, and I said, Kuta World Cup standard, blasters in Kuta World Cup standard. Blasters still extra just so over win the match. And how one in a home say 1-1 why are they? Why are they? 1-1 on the cup by 1-1 on the cup by the beer blasters no quack was said, no blasters the cup of Babano. Now, near Muniman said, blasters up a draw. Why are they? What but draw? Why are they a cup of map? Resource map 7 matches blasters into Missy Mubakukra. Wills will Munam Iru. If you are qualified for Euros, if you are the World Cup, you are qualified by Akubi. Wales, let me expose Ghana Blasters. Share the woman see expose Ghana Blasters. Share the left side of Ghana Blasters. Share Ghana defense under pressure throughout the game against Wales. First half, no. Jesus Christ. First half, no. And the pressure, sir, the band, the pressure, second half. When you go there, but we are going to be what again? The left side of blasters are a problem. Ghana defense, the PR defending in your papa PR and your world class defending and your defending now. Omutimi is so good pressure and build the game from the back ɛma midfielders ne ne wingers no ɛtumi create chances ma attackers no yɛhu wɔ mu yie
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0: Shatawale ni
1: fireman ni
0: fire for fire
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0: champion
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0: Jungle. 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Me say, fireman, Oja Nishua, Obeba.
1: Fireman, we are Bruta, Oja Nishua, Obeba. 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

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Yes, I know kind. 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Mopa, Google and file out. What's it? Yen TV, me send TV, more fire. 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

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And I'm a boy. 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Me boy, catch him. Me boy. 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What's it? And one, no. And I was to say, Nuclean Anamatan. Yes, sir, Panama, 1-0. When did you performance in the home? Performance a bit media court. Your name semi final summer. Yet me, I did. I could pick up, no.

0: Cube's Big Three is back. The most physical, fierce, and competitive basketball league on earth returns to CBS this Saturday. Three-time Big Three MVP ISO Joe Johnson and the reloaded Detroit Amps battle two-time Big Three championship coach Steven Jackson's DMV trilogy, followed by Big Three's most intense rivalry. Defending champions Miami 305 and Michael Beasley chasing his third straight MVP take on Dwight Howard, coach Nick Young, and the LA Riot. Watch Big Three Saturday, 4 p.m. Eastern, 1 p.m. Pacific on CBS. 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
1: Said they say, but Panama. A dominating game in the BBM. A chay. I don't say Ghana, wa ni, Ghana for the play and the play. Say, no, no way. Me, me, who bomb, me, who bomb, me, who blast us. Ghana football and the blast us in the Nkosi away and Nimchen Panama. Kura. But in nay, and a Panama. A FIFA ranking any much here. That is it. Also, come share because one in him chum. But me or Raku, any just a gun of woman at Timborn as in him blast as in him say. Sepasi a chassis or boom upadi. Nanya Panama. You name blasters as four times African champions. You are producing great players, Ghana players. Ghana players only great. Administrators only brutal, great. Oh, Ghana. Players are here, producing a dear Ghana, your players. A dear more. A champ, Panama. It's no, see a show. Just an hour, quite say. A couldn't be out from your busy be out, see what's a show. Film, cut to himself. Mubo ko eskimo be pia mo be fa bia mo be ko bia o se show mo ye be show but ye bia ye be performance no and performance no Ghana performance no ye bad ye poor ye bad enye kura it mean fa yen kwa nim yes ye pese ye kwa nim so we have to fire them and keep them on their toes in the professional Panama. A match I know it's a blaster. Yes, but you're doing. Now we move forward. Your England match boy, your Croatia match boy. But your performance, you put two up against Panama, and you're the best. Teams when we are sharp. Will punish us, umbeche. Because Panama, a bobo chain, ne starts nina, a chain, who create chances chain, ungoosh in tear, untimish goose. Panama, or about a cup two times, nina win she gooda. But Ghana history no favor. Five times, any Abba World Cup. This is our fifth time. Nina, so you should go. Yere, if you. Apart from 2010, or South Africa, you play see quarterfinals. But history, you know, if you buy it, because against Panama, Ghana, five times appearance, your ship goes to World Cup, even a bar African continent, your countries, more goes to World Cup. It was said 20-0, and now 30-0, you be not go. Last time I see me, I should go. It's an idea. History all. But I'm bedo on the history. Five times I have World Cup in Milano. And to me, it's this year, blast us in the year. Or think you to me, Bobola. Ball a chain, say, yeah, Bobo. Ah, yeah, Bobola, chain Panama. Near South Shep Panama, there, 3, 4, 5. And you to me and show me one nipper. Good, this is about run of play. Against run of play. Because born and you're born in Nano, I am Shishen UPM say, yet me share, and you have be a bubble to know, and I say, you will lose. But what to me, first our performance, we are. And near them could face other countries when we are tough. Obia ba de obia ba so

0: the cup. And San Jose, because the moment you qualify for World Cup, then that means you are there. But I am for China, I mean, in the BHC. And we'll see much and one, you know, my year. Obia can opetch, obia kafu, obia can opetch, you know. And when your fundamentals are weak, you'll be exposed at the tournament. Are we going to get exposed as we move forward? Because here we say blast out performance, no. Our form, take it or leave it. Blast out performance, no form. I said here, but performance, no form. And blasters now, oh, let me be some. And I say, oh dear, let me throw this fire. Blasters. Team now, oh, no. Team now, oh, say, oh, could bo, ampara, could ye, Kapanasu could do semi finals, a quack could ye, Kapanase, oh, say, oh, quack could make effort. Obians so effort in a tribe as well. This is our fifth time at the World Cup. Most of this are the correct players. Players are only a base of merit. I want to see a Domoko World Cup. And you are only thinking about, say, a perception chino will see a win. When did you see a win? We need some results. But as we move forward, how well is the team? Team ni betumi ase. Team ni betumi ase share matches. Team ni betumi age cup. Blasters in yase ni performance against Panama no. Obi improve no kura. Coach no performance. Ni system of play. Anything you see ball or blasters no. Otu utimi ye dey. Emma no ma e dead ye. A normal team is a sound performance, no? Blasters performance in it. Yeah, Blasters performance in it. And yet. Moving forward, your next game against England. Your next game against England. Football, full of uncertainty. Yes. But you need to prepare, you need to be ready, you need to be mentally sound, you need to be confident. So we can have a ball. Nye kasa keke. If you don't keep blasters on his toes. Now you and he say, Panama washa 1-0. Ball or ball, nye papa, nye. Blasters performance, nye. It's moving forward. A new and in free. Sir, blasters are shinty. All is well. It is not well. The performance in yet. And moving forward, playing against England, mono, they have to lift up their performance. Also, move ball to floor. Chances are Panama, Katie, and so Mukuta good. A yes, strikers and other players, Bia. Any other country be out to say England more, who meet my punish you, Messi. 80 men, father said, win number no one. Yashenti, a Bessache, a Pesiache, a Bessache, a Pesiache. But how will this performance beat me up with any amount to semi finals? I dig up and I say, Timiache. Don't sleep on your heart, oh man, mama. Remember when, forget about celebration, there's nothing to celebrate. There's nothing to celebrate, say, Washa Panama. The reason why woman is here, woman celebrating is, woman select players based on merit. Certain people know, said they are not to be there. And a football, woman is here. And a blasters, woman is here. Woman is blasters here. Kapanama, I bet you woman 5, 6, 7. Ni a bobo lati woman bibiri. But tournament after tournament, they don't do their homework. Our blasters, the only sack coach, send a buyer woman who pay for the cow. so to make sure say Omumba influence selection, blaster selection, they don't call players based on merit. A fact, fire, pay you people.
1: Sisiwamu.
0: Blaster should play better. All the blasters born here, Bono. All say it me born more than this. Born here, boy against Panama, no. Born in here. Born, yet was to boss our borna. You ain't even qualified from group stage. We need to get out from the group stage. But with this performance, who could have 3 points? As you know, I share calculation. I say, now, if you will, rest will be better. After all, rest will be loose. And sign why they want me to qualify. Because almost say first, second, I qualify. Third, best team beat me to qualify. It will not 3 points. Yeah, Shanny and Timmy and Kipi Umu on their toes, blasters, ni coach, you know. No man to me and get the writing. And Timmy and winning games, ni be on to us. And me and get the necessary points. Then we start hoping. Then we start doing calculation. So blasters beat me and qualify. All this fire based on Womu performance on the core World Cup. No? Any first match, Womu boy. It shows you. And it tells you, say team no need better performance. Because unya team be our form to say Panama. Unya team be to say Panama. Only football history, yes, and no be a football ball. The African on so senior bar, we're good. But we a team. What six were Bob Bra, 4 times champions, blasters. Sika would call blasters. Coaches are over. Sika would call. What pump coach proud to World Cup? We new coach Alfano, $100,000 Any other Sika incentives account? Ningina Utia, the taxpayers' money Ghana. But blasters and fire resource, Papa Ma. A sad, a bad, and you're correct. Omu Mobo, Papa. A bad, a sad, and you're correct. Blasters performance against Panama, no, and your performance, a bit me, I mean, do semi final, such a cup, and your performance, a bit me, I am so confident, say, you will team a World Cup, your best share matches, near your points, near Kuaku, your name, send yourself for Tassi, a PCA, then say, you're very low on 3 points from country beat to Panama, Yenya. Now, for moving forward, your performance is not yet. You rely on calculations and go for so much. See a bit me a conquer any more World Cup. No. Or see, because you could tell you more thing. Need to me had a bubble in more thing. If you forget about celebration, say blasters as a Panama. Panama was saying, you know, performance in it to say, and yet, performance in it. Performance in it. Catch a blasters. Coach in it say. Omi a win system clear. Blasters. Born o mo bona. Panama nye team biya. And look around o mo bobo la chenya. Defenders ni boom clearance boom ni clearance boom. Any midfield you know. Boss say chances say na Ghana creative. First half chances say. What's the first half of once? Even second half chances to say I'm with Ghana Kriti. Two. Out of 90 minutes, two chances now Kriti. And now Dinyago. Blasters attacking anymore. And co- but with all these names, then they will decide. So maybe Umepo be as a scapegoat. They will decide. Said we will go after the experienced striker of Jordan. That is how they will decide. But let me tell you, blasters, Aziki, Atiziki, our forces or money home so to keep the goal post. So a bit me at that goal, no. Atiziki or that goal be a shano. Atiziki will be a. Or that goal and then no man said I'm going my blasters, but. Wawohani ne foreign center or foreign professional football bounty. what the vim wa yin and one se obit me day amekida mark and what did I go by even that at zigino crano and number one no crano so the suspect number one ye se benjamin sari na nkodo se anane na nkodo se atizigino number one ye montemo wa se blasters team no you players your talent woman am free players ne talent no you players be woman jaw wo omo the politics and ne kura wo munka and omo the jazz players ne wo it montemo wa se from goalkeeping ne mo defending ni na na nye moment for dino boss say na eko enye the real test 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Croatia so we move forward enye calculation asem enye obi nche mame na metimi qualify asem you have to win your matches you go to win England match nothing but win against England then you go to Croatia nothing but win it me catch them where they money dey fans ya dey prepare kwam ya me ani amre and ya me ani anawa ni e jam nko anka mo baba draw and asen ka mo belu su match do e kuru a wo mu nim bo bo nchen Ghana there na ni kwa see yeso so nsem fun so because 5 times I have World Cup, or no, the second time in here. World Cup in say go crowd at Panama. Now, all Ghana who are World Cup at me place quarter finals, Anka who do semi finals. And you mutin mudenin munye serious, nimu who star, yes, he can't demon nimu kaya, and Kasa South Africa World Cup, and give it to Manchester Cup. But Blaster Timude. Timudere because we lose to Kenya this cup. Ni on mobile crown was so penny ni crown waje appearance fee. We eh didi o ma didi ni numa o ma num wo sa Panama cheap match we. Sika o ma jiji ni pedia mo ma jiji. E wo sa Panama cheap match we. Now the red test is ahead. To make our only Ghana for catch them say coach you hu tatis no. You hu ball no. The real test is ahead. We know Blasters, my performance against Panama, no? And yet, it wasn't up there. Gold, yeah, I say, I get 3 points. Because Panama, no, and yet, team, we're moving more bottom in Ghana. We have a tenor, also, we're moving history change, also, we're moving a bottom, I say, yeah, then, yeah, then, Panama, just had 3 points, me. Now, you got to play football. You have to play better football, better goalkeeping now. Blasters, defenders, no? You will face tougher opponents. Then some boom boom no mube jai. You have to be calm because born unim born unim bo. Some will shake na mo pepele mono or se mujai. Na munya se blasters no ball ni kwa ni muho. 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Jordan you ni wanya day. 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Osu okuta ball ni mu. When e kon we release ball. O make for the boss say anu mo de call. Ball am o boy against Panama. Ghana e boy against Panama. Team no bi anya de. Ball be anu mo bo. Ye ball bi ya but otan aho ya. Ani bre. 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I bet you didn't know, man. I mean, I'm more jail free or more. 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real issue at stake say blasters ni anything the real issue at stake ni say blasters wo mu fair players based on merit wo mu fair players papa wo nya players papa nka wo boa Jordan you wo fair correct players nka mo boa Jordan you ko mo boa Jordan you the experience Jordan you o DJ Blasters player bia who one o DJ Jordan you one ni born boy change Jordan you one was who experience change Jordan you one was who DJ Blasters won change Jordan you wa she go to change you player bia one no e wo World Cup to see how e Blasters mun fa players papa and ko Blasters from goalkeeping midfield defenders no matter me supply boss ni dia ma Jordan you mo ni yetime wo mo finishing and wo mo contribution papa bi but ni amuni ma ni say o si e pe ni papa ba ku bi ni e ka no ho asem sa keke when your team is trash your team ni performance is bad your team ni performance is foolish wo face Blasters ye nonsense I won't forget him on some kitano machi simu nyina professional fire more fire come over ni en 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first me just me crama femo until I'm happy to come there bet winner mommy bet winner bet winner more fire in into mommy bet winner bet winner omo offer a nice bonuses for first a yet deposit well chese World Cup we share me ho me pese we share me eh Tuesday Virgin's Pub ah yes ewo game no 5 p.m. to 8 p.m. but before that do me draw before 5 p.m. ah bet winner we mu na ba Ghana versus England o 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
0: this is your experience when born mo when you want to pass and when not to pass mo ni mo ne kure no mo performance kan kan we against panama o say yeso mo be 5 or 6 mo entimi anye mo bia na mo mo abepe ayi ayi player o betima yi bibidi aboa mo mo players o betima aboa na ma wa yi bibidi aboa dia. 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What are you telling me? What are you mum koso?
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0: And we live to see. 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So performance ya we will see. 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Baby girls, good night.
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1: obi
2: obi
1: yes
2: mbusu no wejuma pare ye I mean your platform is a cherished platform MPP NDC
1: yes.
2: They come here
1: yes.
2: You ask the relevant questions ahanu moje sha roba wa ahanu issues are discussed and I think that is the image you also have as a host and keep it up but don't run away from the court please practice your law
1: Mate, I will do that
2: practice your law
1: I have started
2: Obi consistently practice
1: your law Mate.
2: You can combine you can multitask do your journalism do your media work but practice your law and your law will not depart from you
1: I thank you Syria I thank you because he says 94.7 FM
3: Hey, Obi. What's up, Obi? I'm Obi because you watch him.
1: Yeah, easy.
3: But I must commend you for what you, the work you did for Mother Ghana. When you team, you know, in 2023, it will amaze you to know. I mean, just off one penny for Umuti. I don't know if they want me to put their names out there, but. Minima Sofo Ghana, the fathers of the charismatic Pentecostal faith, Aumuti, this platform.
1: Amen.
3: Yeah, and they listen. Amen. The last time I was I met one of them and said, oh, Uba Sempane Miti, Asempane Wane Miti every time, yeah.
1: Wow.
3: Miti Obi, he's doing very well. Wow. So it just tells you the impact that you are making. It cuts across. I think people appreciate the depth, the dexterity with which you approach your work. Any Brasi any nyansa or the away juma and young no producers ne or momo kaun and yeda asempa fwase or ne management ne or momo kaun yina say 2023 by the grace of God you helped us.
1: Yes.
3: Mudi nyansa ni ndiene nyami again through education information amudi boy. Me assure say 2024 by the grace of God you'll do even more
1: even
3: than
1: more.
3: You did. You've done great, but we know, sir. I keep telling the people who are around me that there is always a place called up.
1: Up.
3: There is always a place called up. No matter where you have reached, there is another place called up. And so you don't have to relent. You don't have to be complacent at all. You are doing well, especially in the CIA election
1: year.
3: You name say. Nyamea Domini Ninyansa and in Homo Roberts now so to steer most of the conversations right so that the day or how near Benini or Yini any usu ebeba o maini muno nyame befa usu na wa call me every
1: Amen.
3: Because this is the only
1: Amen.
3: Nation we have
4: come on kojo buatin akwaba na pom tsen
3: ebu si sen on a simple FA
5: na obo ade ada room ebu se me hu ache kakra
4: papa
5: I'm so second, but they are so okay. The minyan is obedient, body, you meant I he's a fine gentleman.
4: Yeah.
5: So, dear, be do. Nay, a chair, we shall fool you now. Oh, my wife will try it, war. But we shall feel good, allow it.
4: Yeah,
5: they love you too much. You see,
4: it almost was.
5: I think you are doing a great job. Obi.
4: Yeah.
5: Say, me, pipe, boy, you know, and it's all got to us.
1: Amen.
5: Nah. Amen. Oh yeah, you must say now your encouragement. There is a bright future ahead of you.
4: Yeah.
5: Until you keep it up.
4: Me that's it.
5: You ask intelligent questions. That be I'm catch you. Me say I told you now me tifio na fle u bisa na fle u nipa na answers na. E wo mo an odia be wo me say we arrest my case. Until why are there?
6: Ecosystem.
7: Ah, we have to see a weather. I will hold some kitwa.
6: then so na mushu say the city and kofa jemira ona wo hwe no mfoni ehwe won so so a wo ti no wo so so 80 and so Ghana has so I was at 3 a.m.
7: Openness, you know. I think that this shouldn't be a problem at all.
8: MIDA itself should come out, yes.
7: Yeah, MIDA should tell us, oh, MIDA, this is a shareholding structure. Mm. Indigenous Ghanaians, they only maybe X percentage. And the Philippines, they only Y percentage. And I think that should settle this matter.
8: Honorable, it's always a pleasure talking to you. May that say powerful for your time. And did the Honorable John Jin upon the attending canal Kofi?
9: They will tell us, and let me use this opportunity to congratulate you. More platform program, award. It's a great award. And you are doing so well. People will criticize you, but that is the success. Some of them, yeah,
8: of course.
9: It helps you to listen and then do more. That's why you are winning the honors. And to keep it up.
8: Yeah, that's a up. Elder Amos Kevin Anan. I'm sorry, Penny Akwa, but let's sing.
10: Ah, me just many of them. I'm a shepherd.
8: I'm coming to you. I'm a
10: love. Yeah. Life lessons and a legacy.
2: I was based, that's in so, Mujuma Pa, Moody, Ekosi, Senso, Tiemo Pa, Philip Osebosu. Are you related to Obi of Asempa?
11: Hey!
2: Obi Kando, no, me tell us. I say, yes, my lord. You say, Pinya, Pinya. It will be a duty.
11: Hey!
2: I don't know what to do. Judges, I work on it. You, obetie for information.
11: Wow.
2: Yes, this is my judge. I met you when this nigga said no.
11: I don't know.

0: chain asempa 94.7 asungi na tie
1: Yeah, ma make us understand. The majority chief whip in parliament, who is the oil lawyer, ni a Roxen Nelson Dafyama. What's your name, no?
2: Papa, no, mumia ne shwa. Ewo, we, omo, eh, you know. Appointment committee on.
1: Yeah, ma make us understand. The majority chief whip in parliament, who is the oil lawyer, ni a Roxen Nelson Dafyama. What's your name, no?
2: Papa na mumia ne shwa ewo we omo eh you know appointment committee on
1: Baba
2: kana obi nyo no a
1: me pacho na ne mbezi edem pae ni bi sheye babe wi mbezi edem pae ni start enti e wose ye tun sa friend ya me na interview we nyame betenem na bibia ekodwuru enti chairman oni ye emon pae
3: yo ye bompaye wo Hebrew mu Shamak Israel Yehuwa Elahenu Yehuwa Ekat We ahata et Yehuwa Elohika bika luvika Uvika navashika Uvika miyudika Todeyasak in English in the name of Jesus.
4: Thank you, Chairman. Mr. Nomni, congratulations and I wish you well. Take care of yourself. Bye. Thank you, Chairman. Mr. Nomni, congratulations and I wish you well. Take care of yourself. Bye.
5: Thank you, Mr. Chairman.
6: Thank you very much.
7: We are blessed to have an urban water project that ended both finally to the water problem in my constituency. So coming here, I was only going to concern myself with other things, only to go back to the constituency to realize that out of the 21 boreholes dug, 14 of them have been stolen. And as at now, please. We are blessed to have an urban water project that ended both finally to the water problem in my constituency. So coming here, I was only going to concern myself with other things, only to go back to the constituency to realize that out of the 21 boreholes dug, 14 of them have been stolen. And as at now, please.
8: Police were pushing the table and it was coming. And I saw that it was danger. So I jumped and sat on the table because it was going to hit me actually. If you watch the video, I jumped and sat on the table and I helped the table to come and fix at his place. We were all doing this just to get the vetting done and also protecting state property. When I got onto the table, before I realized, oh, this time around, the table had moved and it was in the air. The police then came in and I told colleagues, like, let's move to our...
9: You know, for our economy, it's a policy that it is going to make it very... The system, you know, for our economy is a policy that it is going to make it very. The system will make it possible for you to run at a particular period in time. We go at a particular period in time. Now another person will also go and another period in time. Then it goes to Asusa. Because in 24-hour economy, if there are teachers who are taught, you are teaching in the tertiary institution.
10: Mm-hmm.
9: Now, which idea? You have a lecture by 3.
10: 3 to 3?
9: 3 p.m.
10: 3 p.m. Uh-huh.
9: Now, by 7 p.m., you have closed.
10: Normal.
9: Mm. There could also be another lecture who can also take on from 3 p.m. And will end up by 7 p.m. and will end by 9 p.m.
10: And also, normal.
9: Very good.
10: Mm-hmm.
9: But have we been
10: after 9?
9: After 9. We can still run it depending on the number of lecturers who have been accrued in the university.
10: Lecturers need any problem to say students in the question.
9: Yes.
10: And when?
9: Yes. In the school, students are question. It is not every student, every time that the students will have to go 24 hours and they will have to go in the night. It's possible, say, a lecturer could miss his lecture during the daytime for many reasons. So the cover up can be in a particular period in that evening. So that's not to say that the students will not rest.
10: Okay.
9: Aha. But there is still a door
6: that is open for the lecturer who can still hold a lecture at a particular period of time.
11: Obstetric fistula. Mr. Speaker, you know, when you are not in that field, like the lawyer talking about Latin, and when we use Latin, you have difficulty. Obstetric fistula. Mr. Speaker, you know, when you are not in that field, like the lawyer talking about Latin, and when we use Latin, you have difficulty.
12: Just do these observations, and it keeps going up. Okay. Vantage points won't cry. I'm say, another pantine traffic light. Yeah. Now, Kwada, now Funachia, but I consider the tube at 20. And I'm on the speaker. Esikano. Emotional blackmailing. Ote Jumna, Obi, it's all bombardy. And I'm saying, Chum forward your own fika prekra. Chum. But Omo boy won't nip it. So now, I'm crying a guy. More Aradimo Muano.
13: Oh,
12: more Henny Pay said, oh, see, two did out to me.
13: Oh,
12: Benian County, say, hey. The way they did it is a secret.
14: Yare bi ebeso ono abu kofi dwuma mu no enya asem ketoa nti omu bo akire de ne ko yokofo eklinik omu de duo na doctors ne se ade na ni enyan ti di se ye bo no achi e de ko Kolebu teaching hospital nti woda ICU a mene wo ekasa sisi en amaso kofi dwuma omu
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14: mame nka yare ni wi ansa na ma bail condition
13: okay
14: se se we develop ulcer as se ni yam nyina twa kro Oti ase ni yam a check cross say kakaka.
13: I don't know.
15: San Neoman Kitin Kitin Suna Nina Akabum.
13: Yes!
15: And then Ramitie Dr. Enin of Kofi Annan International Peace. And he made the point, say, a frustration, no? And Akikabum, I mean, you.
13: But we have all contributed to
15: that. Enra, I had an engagement with some youth on Unim Clubhouse.
13: Yeah, Unim Clubhouse.
15: Clubhouse, eh?
12: What's the meaning clubhouse? Sport be baby, I joined a baby continental. And I never know. What's that? What's that? No, no, I joined a damn continental. Yeah. But what is that? Yeah.
15: A social media app.
12: Oh, number one, because I'm a cock. I mean, what do you wait for? Half an hour, I'll be there. What's that? Oh, Casa, dear. Well, no, because you're about more to me now. Because he is also a club. Wouldn't that technical tell you, Adamami? Guapayomuno, and I could see Fakaka, because Twitter education, Mediacopo, the Bina Emmy. What about Yakuana? Who brammy bread? Screens out to grab on the crowd, brammy bread with them. Where is a club warehouse? My medication, a great man. Or there was no commute. No, my medication, I was doing. The club was with me. Maza, mema ufa hundi clubhouse. Who is signal? Who is telegram?
15: Mimi name telegram.
12: Yeah, IG information. Yeah, mama made up. Yeah. Like I just see my baby here. There's a car pulling in our neighborhood. Oh, kwabena. The day apart.
15: Idiara.
16: Hello, good morning, Mr. Sekou Nkrumah. Good morning, Mr. Sekou Nkrumah.
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19: Uh-huh. Obinye! You could see say nye! Bonsoir, womine sempa! Debrane mamba! Obi, Obi, Obi, Obi, Obi, Obi, Obi, Obi, Obi, Obi, Obi, Obi, Obi, Obi, Obi, Obi, Obi, Obi, Obi, Obi, Obi, Obi, Obi, Obi, Obi, Obi, Obi, Obi, Obi, Obi, Obi, Obi, Obi, Obi, Obi, Obi, Obi, Obi, Obi, Obi, Obi, Obi, Obi, Obi, Obi, Obi, Obi, Obi, Obi, Obi, Obi, Obi, Obi, Obi, Obi, Obi, Obi, Obi, Obi, Obi, Obi, Obi, Obi, Obi, Obi, Obi, Obi, Obi, Obi, Obi, Obi, Obi, Obi, Obi, Obi, Obi, Obi, Obi, Obi, Obi, Obi, Obi, Obi, Obi, Obi, Obi, Obi, Obi, Obi, Obi, Obi, Obi, Obi, Obi, Obi,

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94.7 Asempa FM Friday afternoon, the 19th day of June 2026, 35 after 2 on Asempa FM. All talk all day. Me need your say bun so from Yobi. Yadi ekosi saying you medie no ena Ebremita nation's biggest and the most authoritative political, social and current affairs talk show. Ekosi saying on Asempa FM. Show produced by Dominic Kisi Yeboa with support from Nana Chumberema Jackson Osei Intiamwa Ebenezer Tete Omain Hene Kwabena Sante and Ekwia Buatua Yadom Sami Kwadade Yirenchi and so Eboyen Niadi Ekusi Saint Jumedie Ebre. We do this every weekday from Monday to Friday, 2 p.m. to 6:30 p.m. It's a multiple award winning late afternoon political talk show, the reigning CIMG radio program of the year and the GJA radio and television program of the year. Ekosi saying ena yedi ebremi in the atnas and semgu apno. So but let me remind you, sir, we are live on several platforms apart from radio 94.7. 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Let's know where you are watching us from. Udin baby o share efi o office ameyin when then would share those

0: details now with the rest of the world. We are also actively on Facebook. But on Facebook, I am streaming live. What we do is that we share short videos, except of the show, on Facebook. Very, very important. You are a very active WhatsApp number. So 0548 443 523 0548 443 523. Me sister Bio 0548 443 523. That's our WhatsApp number. In the WhatsApp messages, and our number faso abray 0548 443 523. And let's stay interactive. I mean, there are a lot of stories making headlines, and yatna si yadi emun semina ebepremo. This year in January, yadi beginning the year right series ebrem, and we crowned it with the beginning the year right summit. I no bar so ewo Mevenpick Hotel here in Accra. Now at that event, no one thing stood out. Say, I was see a shena. We don't make this thing just once a year. I didn't hear mama then say a brano on air, especially when we do half of the year every year. We should get back to that conversation. Let me remind all of you. Say paper now, which throw New Year resolutions was on a wahin, and say. Odi ya non share dan share da pe ne fekuta. And ye bedi hun komo, we'll try to evaluate the plans we all had for this year 2026. Where at the personal level, on mine be ne dia inti, the finance minister will be going to parliament with a mid-year budget review statement. Into your mind and kasampo no, ehu se, say a budget at the beginning of the year, by midway through the year, was say a assessment and evaluation. And she say, okay, budget no, ehind yen yetimia ye e kosan e hat to say we to say ye be hin ska bi waka ho na finance minister de sa review na say ko back to parliament. It at the personal level mene won so no, we have to review our plans, our personal life, career, finance, marriage, just say everything about your life you should plan it. In the end we want to do a review of our plans. Finance minister called parliament with the media budget review about the state in the way at the individual level. We are watching our fee, a beckon we know what to car into catch her won't say, Busumi be out the 1,000 Ghana cedis ebeto. We are 6 months into the year. Sabosha was on why. Unya, I didn't know what to mean. Yeah, say, who yen so in some in your marine was a washer, no, it's me a talk or so. I in ye, and the end of your betty's uncle, and will be speaking to none other than the lead pastor at Maker's House Chapel International. He was built to be one of our speakers at the beginning of the year, right? Summit, Bana Uni Kumha into me. Am Nyamiadom ene, yenino ibidi enkomo. Professor Michael Buedi Nyamiche, or a lead pastor, Maker's House Chapel International, is a university lecturer, the UPSA, and or a business consultant. And the Professor Michael Buedi Nyamiche will be speaking to us as we evaluate our plans for the year 2020. So you don't want to miss that interview. Also, in the New Patriotic Party, Enra, a flag bearer aspirant, Kennedy Ohene Ejapon, a grantee interview on Net 2 Television. Na Okansem Bibrina. Yebedi Hunko, I'll be speaking to his spokesperson. Na Yashe, what really is the problem? Any challenge being na Honorable Kennedy Japon ewo with the party, the NPP, for which reason outburst no Enra. Some of the issues he raised, no. Very, very, very interesting stuff. Inti yebekum, the People's Forum so actual open letter akoma the Chief Justice of the Republic of Ghana. Na almost in a conduct bini ad never saw shiny ye because as ne the independence of the judiciary no or mortgage ediama executive no. Inti we'll speak to them. Na yashe why this letter and what they want to see happen as far as the Chief Justice is concerned. It is the People's Forum, Dennis Miracles Abuaje Edanono Ebedi Nkomo. There has been this controversy ensue within this week. I think it all started with a post from Franklin Cudjoe, only a founding president Edema Imani Africa. Ana Okase said Nam Tamaklo ewo under house arrest ewo Ghana because she's not feeling well. Government spokesperson Abeka said Dabida. Na as far as he knows, no, said Nam Tamaklo is in lawful custody, as it were. In the state institution mandated to handle Sanyomano, she is in their custody. No crewom eye day. Some have called for further and better particulars. In the Abaya Mien who said Nam Tamaklo Abba. And because I waba down to come and serve in a 10-year jail term, no, people want to say indeed waba or serve and now say etc. Because so far Yente say why application be for bail pending appeal or anything of that sort. In the announcement, you come on, you better say to me, akum. You better say Eddie and come on. And Chaba, let me hear your thoughts on all the issues. Eddie go upon us. So, more and more share with YouTube. No, quite a number of you are joining in with YouTube. Now, now, kuya mwa boating yadase. Also, watch ya Dr. Kwesi Poku Awo KNUSD. We say, oh, be good day. It's Dave from Carlisle. Is it Pennsylvania? Yeah, so I said, please, when is the Accra-Kumasi Highway going to be completed? It's causing the country financial and human loss. Please talk to the people responsible. I hear you. We say, Obi, good day. Can you think of giving a day to Ghanaians in the diaspora to call or send recorded audio or video on important national issues? Oh, Chicago, US of A. Yes, I think that's a fantastic idea. We'll consider it. Feedback. No? Why? Don't worry. Obi, watching you live from Innova Alexandria Hospital in Virginia, US of A. Charles Trenebua. Charles, would meet God willing in some corner in the US of A very soon. Where's Obi? Watching you live in Bronx, New York City, Wellington, Adair, Odie, and no. Where's Obi? I'm watching you live from Victory Station in London. Thank you. Obi, please stop giving attention to this so-called People's Forum. Who are they and what is their locus? Okay. Obi, I'm watching you live inside a train going to Argentina, and Argentina. Kweku akwa wo train muna wutie nyame nhraw weise obi. My name is Mr. Buedi. Obi, we cannot wait for your quizzical questions during interviews today. You're doing an amazing job. Quizzical questions. Hey asemo. Obi, I'm in Techiman listening to you live and clear. Obi, we are too much. Thank you. Obi, watching you live from Swindon, England. Okay. Ain't it messages ni bebre na aba. Yada munyina aseba enne eye the birthday of a very special individual. A very special individual. I was enne mesheda eye the birthday dedication especially. You know. Charlie. 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Kindly wish my beautiful wife, emphasis on beautiful wife, Clarice Nyan. 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Oye juma wo NHIS, Dome District Office. It's your birthday today. Happy, happy, happy birthday to you. God bless you and keep you for your young family. From the girls, Ariel and Carmela, Ariel and Carmela, and from your dear husband, Mr. Goodfellow Day of Fay. In the Goodfellow Day of Fay, in the year, wa unim no ni din e de Clarice Nyan. Clarice Nyan. Ene na woda oye juma ewo NHIS Dome District Office. Happy, happy, happy birthday to you, Clarice Nyan. 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Chale. Ere Clarice Nyan, happy birthday to you. We wish you very, very well. Live to be 94.7 and beyond. Your husband says we should tell you that he loves you to the moon and back. Happy birthday. And on behalf of your kids, happy birthday. Happy 60th birthday to you, Ajoa Sewa Bunsu of Kumase Bantama and PZ Edum. This is coming from all your 17 siblings across the world. Hey. Ajoa Sewa Bunsu, you are 60 years today. Now, Unianoma. Omuwo across the world, ye baku baku, o papa eno mami wo baku baku 17. In the wokan wa ye 18. Wow. And they want to wish you well. Happy 60th birthday. Today is also the birthday of a friend of Ekusi saying. He is the acting chairman of the NDC in Massachusetts. Oko Massachusetts. Ono ne ye acting chairman. Edema NDC. Ewo Massachusetts. Inti. Wa unim US of A. No states ni din eye Massachusetts. And the capital of the state eye Boston. Ehona Black Stars. Ene England ebebo. In the Massachusetts NDC party. Ewo hono. Omo acting chairman. Eye Paul De Suso. Benghazi. Medene picture asendeo. Paul De Suso. Or a big man, Udru Wooster, Utimuse, a man for Efrigana, Quebritra, Kobobra, Paul de Suso, Bobra, Wabobra, Papa, Papa, Papa, big man. Happy birthday to you, my brother. He is 50 years old today. Paul de Suso, happy, happy, happy, happy, happy birthday. From all of us here on Ekusi saying, and from your good friend and comrade, Atukwamina, also in Massachusetts, we all say happy birthday to you, Paul De Suso. Live to be 94.7 and beyond. We wish you well. Let me quickly get onto the phone lines. I'll come back to the birthday dedication. But me enkwa omanu sini yinko din komo. Lawyer Kwesi Kwating Ekasa Edema, the Honorable Kennedy Akompreko. 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
1: Ya ubi. 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
0: Eka ujuma na hobe ya nede yin?
1: Eka ujuma na.
0: Chale. Na unya time practice diye.
1: I'm a cocoa too.
0: Oh, nice.
1: And now, Bessie, I'm a cocoa that I can't find some opposition. You say, well, I'm going to be.
2: A simple FM.
0: Very important. Very important. And I was saying, I'm a refer. I was saying, I'm a refer cases. Nibby Mao. I'm a refer
1: case. Open sentence to the medieval Mao.
0: I mean, you know, sir, it's the obvious. Honorable Kennedy Japan, Ekasa, Enra, in an interview, I think on the 2TV. Now, in some more kind, I generate a whole conversation on social media. I mean, listening to him personally, yes, only na yejuma closely. Utie, in some more kind, Rana, were you surprised yourself?
1: Who be there? I didn't know where you are. You always structure question. I told Jim, move you. I told him, maybe I did for free. I said, well, you surprise yourself. Obi, but I'm in free, huh? Ken, a deeply invested party man.
0: Okay.
1: Obi, I wouldn't see car, and then I hold him, and then I come in our boy party. And to media, we be a beefy kenna a loom abba, whether expressly or by conduct, you know. Obi, media, we would give you say, na dream point church enye se o de be say party and also the better party no so di me e o hwe asem of kan here for me enye my titi commentaries ni bibia is not really an issue of Ken versus the party.
0: Okay,
1: but for me no, it has more to do with how party no manage disagreements and concerns at one more members be there at the member. I mean, we'll be lying to ourselves. If you catch it, I'll say, after a very tense contest, you know, to be here, an aspect of reconciliation and true dispute resolution. And you'll be aware, on who will say be a reconciliation, you know, and call properly, you get somebody like Ken, you will see, say, he will be expressing those concerns. It will be an ordinary person, that's why it may come out, say, be at the panel, has been frustrated or not. But me mouth one scenario. Me na me tie. So, year to abano. Me ma me wu the year 2001. Sabe na me ne mfie wotwe. Obi tie say me you.
0: Me tie opa.
1: Okọ wo wa go hospital. Na we praise be near say praise before yem pai bobi. Na okọ mpai bona say e pifi hospital premises wo. Owa na mo so painful bi ayede etwa hwe. Na ye rush here na ze ba back to the hospital. Omba no mo so admission. Eje ko eje ebo anya anyi ana ofrim ne ba no so okọ no so anyi ene ye pai no e ba ne de ne to ne jen ana akura 29 years then ana ono be sie no obi ubeje di se ena no presidential prime minister e ko ye ina ni pa o mu di video si o so e ka se e ma mi wu ye sie ne sa kokọ this is to me me kwasi kwa ati o let me tam kesi o ndi I felt so hurt. Now, Michelle, me Kwesi Kwarteng as just an ordinary spokesperson, and how and some of my team will assume any mental concern on my boss. Now, Michelle, the multiple of attacks and insults are calling Rakene the Japan. So now, I'm going to say, see, we be behind and come of crying chair and say, look into each other's faces and forgive each other. One here, I better say that down. Ye be kwa die wa ba kwa isaka kopim. So for me, Obi Samia, what happened with Ken's comment, you know, offers an opportunity for reflection and not a declaration for war. So for me, the important question Obi is you say, lessons obey and a party. Strong parties are built on reconciliation and proper dispute mechanisms. Strong parties, you know, they are not built without disagreement. When they are disagreements and concerns, they are very ever. But when those concerns are raised, a DNA are affable. And for me, there are a course within this one. You say, Kenaka, is you a UFU, Abeka, is you a Sarabeka, you know, if you ask me, Adjabrel, it's just an opportunity, an invitation for all of us to then look at our reconciliation mechanisms, look at our dispute resolution mechanisms. Obi, a funny a fan car, nobody is really never fuck.
0: That's true.
1: And your proponent in one, any NDC. So, why do we have prolonged conflict that do not benefit us and we are all playing the ostrich games as if everything is well? Let's be very honest to ourselves. Own up to responsibility. No more year, Dr. Baumiamono, it be in trade. And no more muscle camp here again, it be in trade. It is a big trade, be nature, and as it could be a while. If you ask me, is an invitation for all of us to sit down. Then come a patch on trail. And then use us as an opportunity to strengthen the unity. Then prepare a home ahead of the 2028 election. Now go ahead. Oh, you need film, and come here. Oh, or Casado. At the end of the day, who does it benefit? Can you nipa? What me boss? No, no. And to save you, and maybe you obey a beer, a big dinner hall, I can't crash and say, hey, papa. Sasuna utie afano su bibia and ebi bi omo su bibia na ede ebe ya papa. But how do we build a consensus in moments like this? And I trust Dr. Baumia's leadership. Say they should take this as an opportunity and a moment to reflect
3: and build through and proper reconciliation so that we'll be able to achieve the unity that we want.
0: There are those,
3: in 2020.
0: Yeah, I get you. There are those who believe, sir, I mean, with the experience Honorable Ken, we're waiting your first time, we're running for presidential, you know, flag bearer slot. Now, we could be that way in the second time. And knowing how competitive...
3: Hello?
0: Yeah, what time in Kakwesi?
3: I will be meeting.
0: Yes, now make us say, when your first time, Honorable Kennedy Japan, are running for presidential flag bearer slot, when the second time, knowing how competitive are MPP with internal elections, some of these things normally happen. Of course, the attacks nowhere from both sides. Inti, Baumian call for the B, ba Ken and call for the B, ba Edu Baby, Honorable Ken, Nankasa Krat to be Edema, Dr. Baumia, calling him a liar and all of that. When the election is over, and we heard reporting, so say, mo flag bearer etu anamon, eko mo ane won contest yeni nina nai so, including Honorable Ken, pictures eba ane ade, enti, that reconciliation, no, what other form of reconciliation be ena wush, and I say, ena, Honorable Obi. Ken, pese ohu, ansana, ya ubi ewe ni mono, e free ho.
3: Obi, so let me attempt to address it.
0: Okay.
3: Reconciliation is not an event.
0: Mm-hmm. That's true.
3: And this is where the number sorry no pa namokore and you remember the MV. It's a process.
0: Yes.
3: And when concerns come up on even the reconciliation processor, I'm not sure it's so important for us to brush it off. At the end of the day, no, who loses and who wins? And to me, it doesn't matter. Yes, so this is not the first time. But this is the first time in the package against your party to one thing. This is the first time I did a yari card and poor. This is the first time Unyani colleagues or parliament, I mean, nobody is blaming anybody for anything. I'm not sure those were sanctions by Dr. Baumia. But what I'm sure, and I say, if leadership decides today, say, or more be two or more nice, so, Obi, send me to Mamba Ufi, Ewa. Maybe I mean, no, be didn't come. That alone itself cannot constitute a true and proper reconciliation. But Dr. Baumia Basso, and if he's taking the step, and Raquel, so I know he's also taking some steps. But bottom line is say, Obi, a funny affair can only say about his unime de MFANCO. In the media messre, a book quasonia who brasa quaso said, the Ohubiano leadership should be demonstrated and the issues should be addressed. When you are doing reconciliation, it's not really about who has a case or who do not have a case. It's not really about who is right or who is not right. It's not really about the oh, take his step, no, they won't take his step. I believe, say, most importantly,
4: Ice Cube's Big Three is back. The most physical, fierce, and competitive basketball league on earth returns to CBS this Saturday. Three-time Big Three MVP ISO Joe Johnson and the reloaded Detroit Amps battle two-time Big Three championship coach Steven Jackson's DMV trilogy, followed by Big Three's most intense rivalry. Defending champions Miami 305 and Michael Beasley chasing his third straight MVP take on Dwight Howard, coach Nick Young, and the LA Riot. Watch Big Three Saturday, 4 p.m. Eastern, 1 p.m. Pacific on CBS. 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
3: Now, this is not a time for condemnation. For me, this is a time for engagement, if you ask me.
0: Yeah, but when you listen to the interview critically, Honorable Kennedy Japan didn't just speak as Obia or what issues within the party or pay resolutions to. He was virtually stampeding or holding the party to ransom, because if you make comments, say, Munchain, you want me to join these people, or you see other words, be a member, say, Munchain next year, by July, those are not comments from Obia or pay genuine resolution to issues in a party. Anna.
3: Obi, and I make her say, the comments he made, it was not a declaration of war on the party. Especially if you understand all the background, and all the background story. Obi said the party has said no. Oh, can't pray service. Pani kunye haba in peni fosi etasu ebayi dansafu. What I say? Enye in peni foka bise bibi ango kapa pani dede enye grada.
0: Yes.
3: Oh, menye show say Obi tupa no afafo no afre esi institution or Kasan Assembly without having any basis. But you see, I will not be on this station and justify any basis. Because maybe my first responsibility and my first love and my first patriotism is to this country and to this party.
0: Mm-hmm.
3: It's not necessarily to an individual. And no matter how the concerns he raised, whether justifiable or unjustifiable, Obi, I am saying, sir, it exposes the reconciliation unit or the reconciliation chamber of our party that we can still do better.
0: Okay.
3: For me, that is how I see everything.
0: Mm.
3: Obi, to say, is about seeing the half-full glass, whether it's half-full or half-empty.
0: Yes.
3: And this is the opportunity. Whether we say, oh, Anna Kennedy, when he bases here, Anna Kennedy, a person of threatening party, Obi or no, didn't see Kaya party, fitting and do be seen. You think, say, oh, that's sorry, I say, all the legacy he's built over the years, he wants to destroy everything that he's built. Obviously, no. At the end of the day, one the benefits, no, one the lose, we all lose together. And I'm telling you, said the Kennedy Japan, I know, no, will not ordinarily want to break this party. It is an opportunity. It's a phase we are going through. It is a phase we are going through. And this presents a very good opportunity for us to once again look at our reconciliation efforts. Because, unless, of course, you are the other one, the NGI. But here, maybe I said so already, so they will be a bit kind of say, they will give you a Virginia secretary in a pound for you.
0: Reaction abba from some of the party communicators ne grassroots for ni be ewo social media no, you get the feeling say for most of them no eye o sisi akra de yabrew debia na wonkoa eh na de obeye bia ye, you get that feeling from the reaction, no?
3: Obi, I'll be dishonest to say, sir, I don't get that feeling, because me social media debia metewo.
0: Yes,
3: except to say, say yes, I party for nko na ko to aba.
0: Okay,
3: he will still need the Kennedy Japan and his side. What I say,
0: mm-hmm.
3: What about also the silent people? We have a party, we have the track record, say, of course, I mean, in the name of discipline. Former general secretary. We saw how he was handled. Former chairman. And the ceremony of Unkofu. But other people also, maybe they have been handled their dispute resolution and reconciliation better. But at the end of the day, what is the consequential effect on the party? Yes, party people or traditional party people who are so much conservative about protecting the image of their party who show concerns. But what about also the ordinary Ghanaians? So let's even assume, without admitting that Kennedy was even wrong, just an assumption, you will still need him. You will still need Nkrumah. You will still need people that look up to him. And instead of saying, yeah, we are justifying who was right or who is not right, why don't we sit down, say sorry to each other, let's forgive ourselves and move on? So we can have the idea.
0: Yeah.
3: The concern is no reason. You know? If you had listened to him yesterday, or say, may I then say, Mensa Koya Juma, may I then abroad Koya campaign, may I then cook a Koya campaign, may I then address a Koya campaign? Don't you think this is a man who is making an honest admission that this is what worries me? So let's address it.
0: Yeah, but he also said, but on also can you
3: address them?
0: Yeah. Kwesi ono nso kan yoma fankofo ndi sankofo nso be dan ni ono nso aye campaign. Why should it just be one sided?
3: Obi enye one sided e kra. Is that not the reason why I'm saying say this offers a movement for reconciliation?
0: Okay.
3: And once again provoking all dispute mechanisms and addressing them. Dispute mechanism is not one sided.
0: Mm-hmm.
3: Reconciliation is not one sided. Openi ken kan ase wiye ya no. As a penny, why say media? If you are no way, Jim, by a quiet of us, or can you use a fallacy in Gentiles and Inca? We also say, be a semi, I can't or them, I can be. If you are a kid, rule, baby, I
0: had it.
3: And if other person also have concerns, Ken is not the same. I mean, I'm one of the people, bra or can Dr. Baumia said, Dr. Baumia, a lion. Me and my friend, I'm so oh, I said, no cry or no more a can. The information and the report I had, what I say is one of his team members who misrepresented the facts. I even drew his attention. What I say, he obviously he's also a human being. he may have a strength and he also may have his weakness, just like any other person. But that is the whole essence of party building, party rebuilding, party reconciliation. We are not saying that he's the only person that has been hurt.
0: Sure.
3: But we are saying, say, in a party like this, you know, when concerns are raised, we shouldn't be so dismissive about it. The party is run by human beings. The party is not run by robots. The party is not run by program computers. Oh, they are so mechanical. Even program computers make mistakes. AI sometimes can make mistakes depending on how you pump in. And he said, party me, a member to me, hate a party now. The party, which is also run by human beings and not angels, can also hurt a member. But would we be on radio and arguing forth and back and forth? No. Please, let's get a truth. Yeah, I find you. NPP will be doing 34%. Anna, NDC with Mahama will be doing 63%. Let's assume Mahama will not even be going. And the MFA is 10% and crying higher because they will be bringing a new candidate. Will still be doing under 50%.
0: Yes.
3: So why do we think, say, as a moment like this, you know, we cannot forgive each other, where irrespective of who is right or who is wrong, and come together and stop being mechanical and they have a permanent party and embrace it? Who does it benefit?
0: I get your bit, but I mean, knowing Honorable Ken, no, like you do, do you think, sir, and from how he spoke yesterday, you know, are you amenable to any form of reconciliation?
3: This is my personal view.
0: Okay.
3: Contest and I'm a Ken Beckham. The usual Ken, this wouldn't have been an issue. It's just right after the contest.
0: Yeah.
3: And everybody could read any meaning into this. And on also, when he said, then he also have to also make his claims very clear. Okay, so Beckham Afari Asemno.
0: Mm-hmm.
3: I mean, Afari Asemno was just an opportunity to say that MPP. Ghanaians hold us to a higher standard. And when we have an opportunity to finish a project, we should have finished. Other than that, when you question the NDC or criticize them, Ghanaians will refer as a cry about. Kennedy ordinarily has always been criticizing both NPP and NDC. But the reason why that became an issue was because we have just moved from a very tense election. And that should presuppose that we should admit that all is not well. And if all is not well, what do? We need to provoke the reconciliation battles.
0: But there is such a thing called anti-party conduct. Even a simple dipstick surveyor, a lot of Mupati members would have issues with the party, would have issues. In fact, Nansenya Mupolling Station elections, Krano, Yatetin Sem from a lot of polling stations, Baby Omantimian Tuaba, Baby a Confucian CA, party for one were Nsem Eka. But do you think they should all adopt the Honorable Ken approach? Then you guys will have no party, no? And that's why Bianco Fobifu said he's holding the party to ransom too much. And I've read a petition cry, one of the young guys in the party, Atro, said party, no, ain't taking it through the disciplinary process. You think, say, all of that ain't necessary for now?
3: Oh, we are lawyer, ni.
0: Mm-hmm.
3: Yes.
0: They
3: actually a law who pay litigation.
0: That's true.
3: Say assembly in court will be a tremanso.
0: Absolutely.
3: Then even in litigation, yes, actually say if it be dispute resolution,
0: yes,
3: or settlement in the
0: yes,
3: I quite be creating in our memoir.
0: Yes.
3: We are sure say in the wisdom of the framers of the law, no, Omo who say no ebwa answer.
0: Mm-hmm.
3: And sign there somebody that court.
0: Mm-hmm.
3: I mean, if you want to be mechanical about everything, yeah. I don't think it will benefit anyone. That's why I said that this is an opportunity for engagement and not an opportunity for condemnation and being mechanical under the umbrella of the law.
0: Okay.
3: But being mechanical, yeah. In this place, I said that.
1: ayi abonyam nsem omukaye chairman sam atase amu ne yeso de e kan den lo. Well, who provoked those battles?
0: Mm-hmm.
1: What I say, who provoked those battles? So why is it that they say that those battles have become necessary to provoke? Oh yes, sir. What you are saying, they say. You see, when, Obi, let me put it this way. When somebody loses an election, maybe, just maybe, the person will be at liberty to become better or paint, depending on any description you want to give the person. Fair deal. Because if you lose an election, be any more sorry than the other edge. But who win election, you have a greater responsibility to ensure, say, even the wire or supposed better in pain, you still bring the person along. Yes, you can be able to take Kennedy Japan through party disciplinary process. What is the worst? The worst is a dismissal from the party.
0: Mm-hmm.
1: Are we ready for the consequence of that? Obi, oh, free money, you're caught. So, yes, oh, party, I'm for one individual. Oh, no individual is bigger than the party. Yes, it is true. No individual is bigger than the party. But an individual's inclusion or exclusion can also affect our fortunes, especially timing, looking at the timing.
0: In fact, I mean, Omoa make his argument that before 2016 elections, Mopam, mo national chairman, mo general secretary, first vice chair, still Amu winning elections, and the Honorable Ken can go and you can still win. Omoa argument, no.
1: Obi, it is not a reconciliation argument. And I mean, for lack of better words, if you ask me, it is not a wise conversation or argument. I don't think I make us a season beyond the facts it presents and the dynamics that it presents. We are at a crossroad where we need numbers. Opamo Kwabena Japon, chairman, at that time, what was the mood of the nation? The mood of the nation before Abe Pamo Kwabena Japon, the mood was telling, say,
0: mm-hmm.
1: What was the mood of the nation then? Can you say the same mood today? When you compare all the dynamics or knowing the indicators, can you say all the mood today? The mood today requires that the MPP needs to be united as one accord and as stronger as never before as compared to them. At that time, the season then was to demonstrate that we are a party that we are very disciplined.
0: Mm-hmm.
1: This time around, there's no really about discipline. The dynamics is more on unity than discipline. And when you are focusing on a united dynamic, the conversation should also be a bit softened. For me, if you ask me, those are my comments on it.
0: Very well. Kwasi, my answer for your time, Bibienia, Yebesi Ababi din komobio. Why? We wish you very well. Yedase. Kwesi Kwatin Ekasa Emma the Honorable Kennedy Akompreko e Japan. Still on NPP matters, no. One other flag bearer aspirant in the just ended presidential primaries. Now Dr. Brian Echampong is also on the back of all of this controversy, no, a issue statement. His statement is titled "A Call to Unite Behind Our Party and Our Flag Bearer." Fellow members of the NPP, I speak to you today not as a bystander to our recent contest, but as one who stood in it. Like Honorable Kennedy Ejapong, I offered myself to our delegate in the January primary, and like him, I did not emerge the winner. I therefore understand, perhaps better than most, the weight of disappointment that follows a hard-fought campaign and the depth of emotion invested by candidates and supporters alike. It is precisely from that place of shared experience that I make this appeal. Our party suffered a painful defeat in 2024. The single most important task before us between now and 2028 is to rebuild, to reunite, and to return to power. Nothing, no grievance, no provocation, no personal quarrel can be allowed to stand above that mission. Every day we spend fighting one another is a day we hand freely to our opponent. I followed with concern the recent remarks by Honorable Kennedy Ejapong and his threat of action against the party and against certain individuals. Ken is a son of this party, a man whose energy, resources, and loyalty over the decades cannot be questioned, and whose voice carries weight across our grassroots. It is for that very reason that I urge him respectfully but firmly to lower the temperature and to lend his considerable influence to the work of healing rather than division. Let me be candid about the source of his hurt, because it is real. During and after the contest, a few voices around the flag bearer and even my own campaign directed disrespect and sometimes insult at Honorable Ejapon that were unworthy of our tradition. Many of us wished these individuals had been restrained and wished our elders had moved more swiftly to call them to order. That wish was legitimate. But we must also be fair and truthful. There is no evidence that Dr. Mahmoud Baumia commissioned, directed, or endorsed those attacks. The individuals responsible carry their own long-standing grievances with Honorable Ejapon, quarrels that are personal to them and that they have pursued on their own account. It would be a grave error to allow the misconduct of a few to be charged to the account of our flag bearer, or worse, to our entire party. And let us be honest with ourselves on all sides. In the heat of the contest, in the heat of a contest, none of us speak with perfect restraint, and harsh words passed in more than one direction. Honorable Japon's own among them. I say this not to apportion blame, for I believe such words were spoken in the passion of the moment rather than from the heart. My hope is simply that all of us, those who wounded Ken and Ken himself, might find the grace to make peace without anyone waiting for the other to move first. That is what true reconciliation asks of us. Because here is the truth that must anchor us. This is about Dr. Baumia and the NPP, and not about the handful of individuals with their own scores to settle. Dr. Baumia is now the candidate of all of us. He carries the mandate not only of those who voted for him, but of every member who voted for Ken, for me, and for the others who contested. To rally around him is not to take a side in anyone's personal feud. It is to defend the party that is bigger than all of us. So I appeal to Honorable Kennedy Ejapon, to his supporters, and to mine, let us lay down the weapons of internal warfare. Action, the verb unity. And let us close ranks behind our flag bearer so that in 2028, we restore the NPP to the service of the people of Ghana. Unity is not weakness. Unity is how we win. Signed, Dr. Brian Ejapon, MP, and former Minister of Food and Agric, and former presidential aspirant. I don't know what you think, but you can share your thoughts with us. 0548-443-523. 0548-443-523. Let's get onto the phone lines, Bill. This time, the communications director for Dr. Mahmoudou Baumia, Dennis Miracles Abuaje. Miracles, akwa abana pom te sen.
5: Kaso, adomnadomye. Ewe pa.
0: Se, uposition na ye noa no. Communications director for Dr. Baumia.
5: Mbacho.
0: We've seen a list making round. A genuine list.
5: Se, naze, obiudim se, Dr. Mahmoudou Baumia o list di a opese. The top ones here. Yeah, they were releasing the formally.
0: Okay.
5: She wants a one year former release via. I don't think so. It's a send that
0: one. But based on that list, I'm a frail communications director. No,
5: that's also what I've been communications director for the top one year up to now.
0: No, it was for the 2026 campaign.
5: Yeah, so on to you, sir. What's the way you read it?
0: If
5: at any point in time, if there is anything, we'll put it out.
0: But
5: for now, let's stay focused. Mm.
0: The matter is that we're a team lead, our People's Forum, and they are no correct.
5: founder, leader, the People's Miracles Award.
0: Before see
5: people, Abeba, with the people and by the people.
0: Before see Abeba, People's Forum, letter, open letter, matro to the Chief Justice near Adeno. Let's take with issues within Mopati. Enra Mejise Wutie interview Honorable Kennedy Akumpre Kwe Japan grante and Meneni spokesperson Kwesi Kwateni Edi Enkomo and he's made the point say yeah this should rather call for sober reflection and maybe the party should look inward and see how best our reconciliation efforts now mubetimi aye na maye ni ye because people are not happy about Nyome Koso in times past. You have to heal and where should be that point of reference for you to heal. Oje tumusa.
5: Obi biti kwesi. In fact, many kwesi fi join you sana me tese okasa wo. Asempa.
0: Okay.
5: Now to say I'm disappointed. It's an understatement.
0: Oh, why should you be disappointed?
5: I'm not going to comment on the audio I
0: okay.
5: And then some I
2: FM.
5: Era Canada Japan account. I won't comment on it. Question again, the spokesperson. The typical or no cash on question for the church. And to question church, you want fine. The concern they say, and seminar on a book in Japan kind. And yeho, now get yourself question the fact. And so for him to spend all this time ostensibly trying to justify the commentary is unfortunate. Because maybe MPP have a bit of I don't know. But maybe it's only question and Honorable Ken that are in that mood. I don't think the party for no are in the mood now question quite. Because Obi, you are aware say in the past few months, the party and its members have been very busy reorganizing from the base.
0: Mm-hmm.
5: Last week, yeah, in a party for the Bray line, a Kotuaba, a literary coordinators, yeah, police station, yeah, literary coordinators, yeah, a lot of party people, new campaign teams, made up of police station executives, yeah, they are moving around within their constituencies, campaigning to be elected as constituency officers.
0: Mm.
5: They have been busy, party for now have been busy. Every MPP member who are running elections, I've joined the party for all these years, will tell you, say, MPP is not known to be like this. And see, wow, poster, etc. Let us say, we have to begin to have conversations around you and not say party food. You know. Oh, political party. Oh, beyond kind. Yeah, I read political science at Legon, and the fundamental principle in political party formation, they say one or two people agree on one or two issues based on which they will come together to form a party. They didn't say they will agree on every issue. In a political party, the expectation is not say, you be agree on assembly of baby, you know, I'm going to get it. And we know, I'm going to get it. And I'm going to get it. And I'm going to get it. And I'm going to get it. And I'm going to And that is what we rally around. And once we rally around that agreement, every other issue that comes in the way of that particular thing we agree to, no, is secondary, tertiary. We push it aside and focus on what we agree to. It is a question I said, in a party for, in a way, it's not true. It cannot be correct. Obi, what is on the ground is that the party, your political elections, and Berwafo and Kukra, not here, by a line, 1 hour, 2 hours ahead of the elections committee arriving at the police station to participate in the process. You cannot call this to be a party act, party for no. And this commentary has been running for months. In fact, you run this commentary throughout the primaries. The party has moved on. The party understands that we still would have disagreement on other issues. It has been like that since formation of the MPP. However, we agree on one. That is, the MPP is a superior political party, a better alternative for the people of this country than the NDC. And so we must win power in 2028. Once the NDC agree on one, it could be. If after close to 6 months. Atua baby. Na se member ba consign e kasa e kwaya yura kene japo afasu kasa yena. Me, I don't want to comment on it. Kwesi ne kasa manon to kwesi ne church him. But I don't expect kwesi se obeba be church him e kwaya afasu church him. Omen draw party for ni ne anko win. Obi, there's no banter on this matter. Party for NPP for are not bantering. Nipa ba akope, MPP ni ba akope, ena wako kaa se mo radio so. Inti kwesi shouldn't create an impression say MPP 4 bante konto kwa. What to say obi, eji, the honorable kereja pon kanano. Devi, so I would expect to say enkatama kwesika, ena reconciliation, ena we should do this. No. Who is he really addressing? Because obi anka he, party for obi anko ye, inti kwesika sano, why no addressing? Party penny back on Abeka, somewhere in United Tombs are seminal. It brings the name of the party into disrepute, threatening the party, basically blackmailing the party. That is what I thought say he would come and address. When I come here, especially Sanga Kosiwaka, say, Obi, I say, we are Beckon, if he is Beckon, dear Munton, Yanjana, it's here, Beckon, also. But for him to try and draw everybody in and attempt to draw the party into the competition, I find it most unfortunate.
0: But would you also say, and you honestly believe in your heart of hearts, there are no party members now flowing from what happened in the presidential primaries, no? Our woman as a poker credit, Honorable Ken probably echo what some members of the party feel.
5: And I would never say that. There has never been a time in the life of any political party in the world. Party will be any minister. Mami example, Babo. Take any first world country. Put a party via Baba. A friend is the NDC or moving elections. They be they rub it in our faces. Did they go into the elections? All of them agreeing to everything. Didn't you see the before letter that he wrote to withdraw from the presidential primaries of the NDC? Okay, Fonka Games.
0: Yes.
5: Okay, and your elections 2016. Okay, situation here. Bepemune, you know what I say, Bepemune, and you're afraid that party members in Penophobia, they were suspended, or more try some member back them to come and run and contest for elections. It will be. There has never been a time, never in the life of any political party, not MPP, not NDC, not the Democratic Party, not the Republican Party, not the Labour, not the Conservatives, there has never been a time. I am a student of politics, a student of political science. There is never a time in the life of a political party where everybody agrees with everything. Men can say, as I speak to you, you say, opponent station executives, as far as or more concerns about choir, or more fast, or maybe you lose or more opponent station elections. Or you are not radio, so make a That is what we are talking about. And see, nobody should try and draw the MPP into this. When I walk away, what they are. Party in the boss. I mean, no, can say, and why are we discussing MPP? When was the last time I was discussing MPP? Kamia Kwako to say, and maybe a party, maybe see quite impossible. I any in this for this year. It's all to be between. That is what we are trying to address. When I'm coming to say, I can't say, I can't say, I can't say, I can't say, I can't say, I can't say, I can't say, I can't say, this is not an MPP matter. This is a member of an MP, of the MPP that is running the name of the party into disrepute.
0: Because or woman as a poor or concerns about how as a party for any be and a make or a better or you say any day it's clear say reconciliation no and call ye papa and that's what Kwesi Kwarteng is calling on party leadership. No,
5: yeah, to yeah, one thing obi me cram ye ketwa crack to miracles a sukonoma to send me our party me a crack. Obi, send me more concerns for party, which I have. Why not send me many concerns? Send me some more concerns. Don't you think that I also have concerns with some conduct of other members of the party? I'm sure some come and come for us one can be. But almost about the car radios. Obi, me too. What is my complaining about MPP radios? But you don't think I have concerns? I also have concerns. That is what I'm telling you. Say there are millions of other party people who all have concerns. The difference between them and this situation is that none of them are on radio and TV threatening the party, blackmailing the party, and drawing the name of the party into disrepute. Okay, that is a fact. And to nobody should use issue of and go for consent. Who said, say, political party made up of a million people, or be a woman at the same time? But that common goal,
3: is what rallies all of us together. That common goal of winning 2028. It is only a party. That's our goal that doesn't draw you towards the flag of the party there. Then you are the one that needs to be addressed, and not the MPP and reconciliation. What is reconciliation? Reconciliation doesn't mean that they are coming on your job.

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1: Also, you see, I will draw me into the Adam Kazemeka. So, what do you say? Say, me good party, no? Me say party, no? You don't do that to a political party. You are threatening the party. Obi, people lay down their lives for this party. And you nipa back home. You cry, young, Obi, me say, me, ya kwa la kete, me kete, kete. At least 23 years of my life, I've dedicated it to this party. 23 years. Me, so say you. 23 years of my life, I've dedicated it to this party. Obi, call online, call Google, call Facebook, call Twitter. Now, question is, when you did not tell Nipa, you put Nipa 5 in your term or party from the NDC side. Me come on. But I am not on radio complaining about what I feel. Me personally, I feel, say, the party should have done and that the party should do. No, it was not about my personal view. It's about the collective agreement of the party. Say the Ebeko, I may disagree, but I have to follow. Even if I have concerns, there are internal mechanisms. Our party, and they are total coin, we say, some more concerns, it doesn't include blackmailing the party and threatening the party on radio. And come on, it's a question should not come on air to justify this. It is very unfortunate. I am ashamed. I'm embarrassed.
2: No, but Kwesi,
1: by what I heard,
2: I don't think Kwesi justified it, did he? Because what I heard him say,
1: in some way, you know, it's audio, you know, that's what happened.
2: Yes.
1: So, over radio, so now because there are legitimate concerns, we need to do this. Nipa no wa mre say there are party people, the party should not brush it aside. You are justifying it. You see, the point is that you have concerns. Everybody does, including even Dr. Mahamudu Baumia, who is the flag bearer, including the general secretary Koduya. Everybody has concerns because as individuals, we have different understanding of issues. But that is why the party has system to aggregate views and take decisions. And to see aggregated views, we have to take a decision. Now you follow up. If one of the generators is not the same party now, you cannot have justification for it. I don't want our concerns.
2: In that interview, you know, he, and I think Kwesi Kwarteng also repeated, he mentioned specific names. Do you think, sir, in the interest of party unity, you know, those specific names, you should maybe render an unqualified apology to him, and then you can move on as a party?
1: If they say they won't do, are they the party? Those individuals, some of them are MPPs. You have personal issues with people, personal problem. You feel that some individuals have personally hurt you. Are they MPPs? Obi, me too, way. Me kwam na me MPPs. In tuka say, se miracles, Anton no mama mia, pe dia MPP ya. What are you doing? That is not how we run a political party. It is uncle, I don't know, really flag bearer. And uncle, Dr. Mahmudu Baumia, ASA, Obin Kabeni de. Aden Obi. It is, I don't know, yes, flag bearer. And Dr. Mahmudu Baumia, ASA, and Kabeni de. Obi, okay, Bantidada. Okay, Honorable J.H. Mesa.
2: Yeah.
1: Onoana Kunta, President Kofo. Why are you campaigning in Tiano? Uncle Jina campaign, I think I said President Kufuor, Eya Bantidada, or you know, just why you President Kufuor, we need privacy. No? What say ye? Say that the 8 months and the number completely, KKCMC. You don't threaten the new patriotic party. You don't. There is no justification for it. If you want something to be done, you don't threaten the party to have it done. Obviously, so by 23 years in the party, no, party the great design.
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1: Obi party, no, a design. So what you see? It's your crying, yes, sir. It's a moon and what party nana more party no fitting. If you do this, you are putting all of us, our lives at risk. We wake up in the morning and labor for this party. Oshe, go Facebook, go Twitter, go Oshe. Obi, my constituency, my constituency. The chef and your man here call up and down. And here, you mama party. Then you pa back home. We nipa back home. Because we say nipa me and you and I and say, oh my, you be a man, I owe you. Oh, two party in the now, so be justified. When our lives are at risk, people's future at risk. Omo muti opa obi be already CCR. Nama MPP for it here on Kasa. Obete ya omo di. Check for the past 6 months, this party has been on course. Afi anashe di eka. Jedi discussing. What was the last hour to see?

0: you discuss the MPP say. Now the tape beer you be discussing MPP in this light, Diano, it should be coming from you. Why? You're too about you, honorable brand at Champo. So Lucy, what is our KBDC? Only concern. Now to Obia quite let you know Lucy, no, yes, yeah. You bet me, you bet me from my room. Dr. Mahmoud Bamia lost a national election. Have you heard him do this to the country? Respectfully, honorable Kennedy upon himself, and yen ne supporter, on one kasa kasa openly insulted Dr. Mahmoud Bamia, on one kasa openly on the camera scene, Eddie Dr. Mahmoud Bamia. What is Dr. Bamia can say, member of Honor Mekasa, this is all the family. Why? Why? Obi, why are you holding all of us at ransom? I'm very passionate about this conversation because Obi, yeah, bro. Me no kasa fiti anopa, ma kasa radio so makuma ko sex. Ma da, me ni kum, ni a friend, me njane na masa phone. I was just on Joy News. Me ye se mito nkwane as a pasa e friend, me na masa abe fako. Kotu, Facebook na kwanche, kotu sa na kwanche. Obi, there are MPP young people. Ya pamo mwesi ome jume because omu ye MPP fuo. They are counting on this party to get back to power. There are young patriots. Obi, oye ne jume okumase, wa settle on in the family. 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He has to come to Accra with his 5 children and his wife. How is this person supposed to even readjust? These people have been victimized, and they are counting on the MPP to come to power. That is what the party and its members are focused on. We are not focused on individual interests, nay, what we feel, any emotions. Obi, yeniabri. It's a question, Jadio Akikano. Unjai, I didn't want to comment on this thing. Menene kasa or joy, man, commenting on it. But me tie no asempa no me raho eh me ya
1: asempa fm
0: eh me ya me raho pa. Why do we do this? Dem bone pa no Dr. Mahmoud Bamia ye obobo nipa mi ensei na ka me so obobo Dr. Mahmoud Bamia din nkono abeso ya baba pa ocho e tok pa ben biem Dr. Bamia ba wo fie no abetena se anyway din komo wa company fu aka nyina ho ne mo din komo e dem biem no ye to Dr. Mahmoud Bamia no kasada. Se all cassette will be a colour and up in Ukraine. What about Kumpuda? Sinipan to the flag bearer. She brought papaya bre 2024 campaign or yeah. Tadria da papay team. Any ideas or one man my way or that to a quenya or that to a quenya so? Menu case committee meetings, Koso, or no more tenacity, almost Sisenyama to provide alternative solutions to this country. But he can only implement this thing when he wins power. Or so on a pedia. No matter to be at home.
2: Yeah, but
0: on one side, on one side, on one side, on one side, on yes, you now Obi na Obi. You said Obi, why?
2: Yeah, but he even made the point, sir. For the past 6 months, party for Motua by Yimu leader, Evie, you know. Obi, I call Mkasa Kramon Kasabi, and Obi and Pontiman Katai there by and because Muninano, or you so phrase with the attente who etria Muniamoto to be a grant to Minkasa. Ena partner as a move ho ena aban ni bu na oman no muntime kra nkasa you help
0: is it true well. Is it true eno kre and see that is even disrespect to the teaming party people omo ye juma ma MPP because obi what is asempa you know the news and the stories you have been discussing on asempa is it the case say MPP eja aban no is it the case
1: asempa fm
0: isn't the NDC and it's a friend saying communicators all over the place defending this government. And then, and your interview of Koyen and Ra, and can we be discussing? And can we be discussing the NDC government, the most expensive government in the history of this country? The most expensive government in the history of this country. And it's our my way. And on another year, discussing as Koyen in the interview, you know? And maybe you should remind him. Sir, that is what we're discussing. Obisha, I have personally called on all our communicators not to comment on this thing. Ask them. It's even at their displeasure. When I gave them that gag order, some of them even disagreed with me, but I told them that that is their order. I didn't even want to comment on this. But for you to even come and say, MPP for Jabai, Nomun Kasamun Yeshia, Obi, is that true? The millions of MPP people who have taken this government on. You are basically saying someone here. The unkwa na obekasa anka obetu ma yejuan. It's yenge ni miyama wa na na unkwa yejuan. It's hurtful. It's very hurtful. So me no kasi. Any interview ya ukoye nendra o threatening party ya. Anka by now ye discussing over bloated budget for this government. That's what we are discussing. Anka discussing Chief Justice oni abain mpeni fo shibo mudam paba akoso. Anka then anka by now yeka. So you are the one who has distracted the party right now. And so don't come and disrespect the people who are sacrificing their lives for the party, fighting for this party day, afternoon, night. I am hurt by that comment. Very, very hurt by that comment. And yet, and then I say, and Dr. Mahmoud Bamia, any Christian Council Kosia here. Obi, and yet a few weeks ago, about 3 weeks ago, and a minority friends say committee, and they report on Mukonya Free Cocoa Farmers, or Muko around the country, and the bread of Dr. Mahmoud Bamia. So what is he talking about? DM Panoka. Why? Yes, sir. No. Yes, sir. No. Obi, respectfully, people's lives are under threat because of this government. Obi, me no can say. They would go after everything in your life, but we are putting everything on the line to put this government on its toes. Because after all, kema min kebi enani eni ne wom yesu yawa be imuno no muso mukasa. In the form of my acquaintance, you can say, I didn't baby, you been a byway on the back foot, or more, yen, yama, and wow, mine, a beckon, what's no. He would have to throw something in. Why?
2: There, I've cited a petition online from one of more party, I think, Deputy Tescon National Coordinator or so, our day, Akoma Party General Secretary, sir. Honorable Ken should be taken through disciplinary process. I don't know so what site is our petition now, but you've seen it.
0: Yeah.
2: You think it's the way to go?
0: I don't have any view on that. The party has structures and systems to deal with issues. I mean, for example, party member, you are not your petitioner. That is the way to go. All concerns are party no is say our fashion. It is any place, you know. Or women are support or concern. But once on one call radio and TV, so one call departing at them and threatening party. Or their top papers, or their command, the appropriate committee. That is the way to go. As to whether meritorious of anything or not, that is not in my place to see. But the Minister's Party in Penny Fonsa can, on the whom, said the papa blue woman, a combat the Befaso, not normally a faso.
2: My young fire, no, and so on. Now let me talk to you as team lead for the People's Forum. Na mihumu open letter matro di Akoma Chief Justice. There is a response already from the Office of the Judicial Secretary. Na ose Judicial Service clarifies circumstances surrounding Chief Justice's visit to Black Stars Camp in Canada. Mi name is Wenye Bia Kaya. But ose the Judicial Service has taken note of public commentary and media discussions following the circulation of photographs showing His Lordship Justice Paul Bafo Bonny, Chief Justice of the Republic of Ghana, during a visit to the camp of Ghana's senior national football team, the Black Stars, in Canada. While public interest in matters concerning holders of high public office is understandable and forms an important aspect of democratic accountability, it is necessary to place the facts surrounding the matter in their proper context. The Chief Justice is currently on official vacation. His trip to Canada was undertaken in his private capacity and entirely at his own expense. During his stay, and as a patriotic Ghanaian and keen sports enthusiast, the Chief Justice took the opportunity to visit the camp of the Black Stars to offer words of encouragement and support as they participate in the ongoing FIFA World Cup. The visit was motivated solely by a desire to support the national team and should be viewed in that light. Photographs taken during the visit have, however, generated commentary and speculation that do not accurately reflect the circumstances under which they were taken. The Judicial Service wishes to emphasize that judicial independence does not require judges to withdraw entirely from society or cease to participate in ordinary aspects of national life. judges remain citizens of the Republic and members of the communities they serve. What the Constitution requires of judges is independence of mind, fidelity to the law, and impartiality in the discharge of their judicial functions. These are the principles that guide the conduct of the Chief Justice and all judicial officers. In every democratic society, persons occupying different constitutional offices will inevitably encounter one another in both official and non-official settings. The mere fact of such encounters cannot, without more, reasonably be construed as evidence of partisanship, bias, or political affiliation. The Chief Justice remains fully committed to the Constitution of the Republic of Ghana, the independence of the judiciary, and the fair and impartial administration of justice to all persons, irrespective of political persuasion, social status, or personal background. It goes on and on and on. But the most important part of the statement, Amakaino, this should settle my concerns. And I'm going to say, open letter. No, and I'm
0: first of all, you may appreciate the judicial service for at least responding to our letter.
2: Mm-hmm.
0: That's how democracies are run. And we are grateful. Even the swiftness with which Omar responded is quite refreshing.
2: Mm-hmm.
0: But again, it's very reassuring. I must also confess. Because what kind of spirit of our letter, you'd realize that we're quite clear. Say, and I'll read it one paragraph B. You say, this is not a question of whether you are a man of integrity. For the sake of this letter, I accept entirely that you are. However, the situation reasonably casts a shadow over your neutrality. In a constitutional democracy, optics are not trivial. They are foundational. The Lady Justice, in the scale of justice, wears a blindfold for a reason. It is a message to the world that justice is blind, that it does not see the face of power, that no one, not even the vice president, not even the president, has a privileged relationship with the temple of justice. Your conduct in the high office ought to give an assurance to the people of Ghana your complete neutrality. Obi, we are not questioning the integrity of the Chief Justice.
2: Mm-hmm.
0: We are questioning the optics and the discomfort that the Chief Justice conduct gives those of us who do not have such proximity to him. In Tukai letter now, I'm sure, say, as a lawyer, you'd read the letter and you saw the high level of respect
2: mm-hmm.
0: and regard in the letter.
2: Yes.
0: That is what we represent. What we are saying is not to say, say, Chief Justice, the air can say, because, Obi, already know, Abayiwe is persecuting a political opponent, or persecuting political opponent, or persecuting dissenting views. Menno can say, for the first time in the history of this country, bail has been weaponized to the extent say Oko FN is saying court, Oko court, and now Oko even security agencies too. It means about bail conditions. One here just say Oko now Oko friend may not be intervening. When now people are being kept 3-4 months in jail because someone to be meeting bail conditions. They have not been sentenced. Some of them have not even been charged for any crime, but simply because the law says, let them put up some conditions so that when you are looking for them, you can find them. People are even punished before they even see their charge sheet. And to say, sorry, no, pa. Ni yungu se, omu this album ni we omu abe imono. Oni omu na eko party. Omu adore, no ho. Omu wafasi ye ye, wo ho. Omu wafasi wedding, wo ho. Udidi omechi. Omu tuwa ni wechi yemu. Bebi ya na unamwa. Obi, is a legitimate cause for concern for us. And I'm not the only one that is concerned. In fact, Obi, so what kind of letter? You notice that there was a part in the letter where I made a very passionate appeal to the Chief Justice, where I was telling him, say, Mekra may sign a letter here on behalf of the People's Forum. Now I want to ask him, say, based on the relationship on the NDC full way, say, letter here, Matrix, say, NDC focus on my name, so on my name, between many Omono, who has his ears, that they can even collaborate with him to come after me. Simply because they are not happy that I've called him out with his relationship, the relationship that he has with them. So we are only looking for assurance. ye pe assurance. Na yes answer chere asre chief justice say on ye ordinary citizen a ho pen amene judicial service I disagree. The chief justice is not an ordinary citizen. The chief justice has no business to be seen following the president's brother at a funeral like his boy. It is wrong optics. The chief justice should step out with aura, with grace, that whether you are President Mahama or former President Akufo-Addo, you have no privileged relationship with him. You are all equal before him. Whether you are miracles or you are the citizen Kojo Mensa, as far as friend is saying, before the chief justice, you are all equal. But in the current situation, I'm sorry, Obi, you ain't to me pretend it. Or your lawyer, or court. I know there are thousands of lawyers listening to me. His lawsuit, the chief justice, is not giving us that comfort. The relationship with the NDC, no, and ye awkward. Ye who be sad that. And my yeah, can be very uncomfortable. You believe in it, send your new Musi Yeno. You suppose you know some. That's your back court. Omo wa naso, yini naso. Because onye omo ne koba, onye omo ne nya nakrana. And that is not what the office of the Chief Justice is supposed to be doing.
2: Yeah,
0: but I am glad to say the judicial service has responded. But they should take what we are saying into good faith. It's not just about saying say you are neutral. It is about how you show everybody say you can be neutral.
2: Yeah, but the optics point you make, no, the statement for the judicial service, don't dwell so much on the optics. And they make the point, let me get this part, you know. The judicial service wishes to emphasize that judicial independence does not require judges to withdraw entirely from society. Any judges beko word non-beko party or cease to participate in ordinary aspects of national life. Justices are also citizens of the republic. They are members of communities or muum enti. Seeing them at parties, ne, funerals, ne, I don't know, should not lead you Obi, to drawing Obi. Conclusions.
0: Now, say, Supreme Court Judge Biba, Ewarie,
2: yes.
0: Ewomikrom Late,
2: yes.
0: Chief Justice Baye,
2: yes.
0: That is not of concern because that is the Chief Justice colleague on the bench, mm-hmm. Neba Wedding. Mm-hmm. But for Christ's sake, if you attend the communications officer of the NDC, Sami Jenfi's father in law's funeral, and you are seen following the president's brother like his boy. I have a video I can share with you. Obi, that is not you being part of society. That is you basically romanticizing with the people in government. It gives those of us who are not in government discomfort. Because already, these people in government are persecuting us. They are harassing us. That is what we are talking about. Immediately you stepped into that role as chief justice, you cease to be an ordinary citizen. It means that you don't withdraw from social event or society, but you carefully choose. You carefully choose. Obi, did you see the video of the Chief Justice of Canada? I was embarrassed to the extent that Chief Justice of the Republic, the number four man in this country, Edu Baby, no Jinetire, Sebi, to say Osha. This man should be there with an entourage. The Chief Justice of the Republic.
2: No, I must say on this Canada trip, it was a private trip. He's on vacation.
0: Obi, the Chief
2: he was
0: Justice
2: not there
0: of the
2: as
0: Republic
2: Chief Justice.
0: Of Ghana
2: mm-hmm.
0: on a private trip should not be seen awkwardly being enclosed, being yakanashe in an entourage with the Vice President. I'm sorry, but that is bad optics. It's as if he has been shoved behind. You know, General Vice President Petit. And a vice president. No, you stand shoulder by shoulder with the vice president of the republic and you shake the hands of the players. The chief justice should not be seen in the shadows of people in government as if he wants a favor from them and that if he's not following them in that manner, they will take something away from him. I am not comfortable. The People's Forum are not comfortable and the millions of Ghanaians in this country are not comfortable.
2: The People's Forum,
0: to you as a last resort.
2: The People's Forum should understand that in every democratic society, and I'm reading from the judicial service statement,
0: yes.
2: In every democratic society, persons occupying different constitutional offices, in this case, the president, the vice president, the chief justice, the speaker of parliament, the EC boss, and all of the other heads of the ICBs, you know, will inevitably encounter one another in both official and non-official settings. Inti, it's possible, sir, in a non-official setting like stadium or Canada, no, the Chief Justice can encounter the Vice President. Almost say, the mere fact of such encounters cannot, without more, reasonably be construed as evidence of partisanship, bias, or political affiliation.
0: Obi, perception is important. Optics cannot be trivialized. It's foundational. Judicial Service, I am sure, would admit this. All we are saying is he should work on it. We are not comfortable with it. We believe that as the Chief Justice of the Republic, we don't want to see you in the shadows of the people in government. Because that's what we are saying. They should take it and work on it. Because who will be say that? Mami, example of any Chief Justice, we will be see one another. Yeah, we say that. This is the first time. And so we are not used to this as a country. What we are used to is a Chief Justice that gives that aura, that grace, that confidence. You know, I don't see anybody. I don't hear anybody. I see the law. I hear the law. And everybody is equal. In this current circumstance, Judicial Secretary, Judicial Service, respectfully, the optics is crucial. Don't trivialize it. Perception is important. Don't trivialize it. That's what we are saying, Obi. And we are appealing to them to read the letter again and read it in detail. Don't defend it. Rather, look at it and see how you can amend and make sure that every other citizen is comfortable. Obi, me see, I mean, okay, see. And this is for better time, and I'm going to make a call. That's why I'm going to make a call. And if I'm going to make a call. And yet, Chief Justice, I'm going to make a call.
2: Yes.
0: Democracy is what I'm going to make a Chief Justice, I'm going to make a call. And Chief Justice, I'm going to make a call. Now, on this is for an amount omo konta no me omo omo se wono ma yi ase e di president ni echi to say the boy boy sebe na se me ko jira nanimu a obi se asem na bi kra me di for kra na edi tie me a se me ma jwen be me se oni omo ka bo no we di tie me me bo a
2: yeah
0: that's what
2: yeah.
0: I'm talking about and only the America
2: miracles
0: e bi kra na ma sem no me di for but e say se kwa ya wa fa so oni omo nante and oni omo di hwe e hwe bom nti se me ba na ma sem no e bi kra me di for kra we di tie me a bitumi di ka se oni omo hwe bom nti e na we di asem na idan. It's yummy. Yes, you know. That letter we wrote was with all intent and purpose to help us shape our democracy. So one should no one yet say, in our conclusion, let me read and I'll end there. That's what we said. Your Lordship, history will ask whether during one of the most fragile periods in the life of Ghana's judiciary, in which one Chief Justice was removed from office, for you to be appointed by President John Dramani Mahama as Chief Justice, you conducted yourself in a manner that strengthened or weakened the public belief in the independence of the court, or you superintended over a judiciary that was fair, impartial, and protective of the rights of Ghanaian citizens and business. I call upon you in the name of Ghana's Constitution, in honor of your own sworn and citizens, and in service to the generations of Ghanaians who will inherit the venerated institutions you had to rise to the full and uncompromising demands of your office. We are simply asking the Chief Justice to step back, watch the optics he has put out so far, and amend it in a way that makes all of us comfortable. For now, those of us who take on this government, we are not comfortable because of his romance with the people in government.
2: Very well. Miracles, may I not see Bibiani ever seen about being Komobio? Why?
0: I'm sure about you.
2: Yeah, that's a papa pint. That's Dennis Miracle Sabuajo, a team lead at the People's Forum, and Onuan Sosai, a communications director for Dr. Mahamudu Bawumia, and Motezi and NO AD and Komo. Ekosi Saints, Haya Sempa, 94.7. FM. Yene Professor Michael Buedinya Meche Ebedi Enkomo. But that would be after this very, very short break. Yen Komrayeba, we get to speak to Professor Michael Buedinya Meche. Pick your notepad for our pen. Netna say your paper which show New Year resolutions was on a fato and chain. We are going to do an evaluation and assessment of how far we've come. We are midway through the year 2026. And the time is of the essence. Near my castle, obey no. Wait to me, ye bet so, dear, what's our ye can na utimi coco ye ewe ye pa. Untiminia in soa. What is the problem? Ye bet so, and how best you can overcome all of that. Professor Michael Buedinya Meche would do us the honors after this short break. You want to stay with us? Ye bet, sister.
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1: You know how money moves in Ghana and across Africa. How it really moves? It doesn't move once a month. It moves 100 times a day on Ecobank's digital platform. Airtime for that your sister. Transport for Papa. 500 Cs for Saturday sooner. 2,000 Naira for the cousin sitting jump in Abuja. Because we don't just move money, we take care of people. Money moves in every direction. Uncle to nephew, nephew to uncle, sister to brother on Monday, brother back to sister on Friday. And it moves together. The funeral contribution, the susu, the wedding levy, the hospital bill in the family WhatsApp group. In Africa, money is rarely one person's transaction. It's many people moving small amounts toward one purpose. That's how money moves here. And there's one bank built for it all.
2: Africa, 34 nations, one heartbeat, one stream.
1: Ecobank, the only bank built for the way Africans move money. 34 countries.

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1: Of the incredible Cassie Biaba. A fade, a duham who drum and each horn. A buying ultra concentrate bottle for frenum. Ni hamney and pendu duonai. A chew on chapa. Impa one mercy was sinier maybe. A hammer a chew on side him with the morning in na. Yabusi and champa bottle no mouse cast off us all. Na a sign such she. So stay soft ultra concentrate bottle in a shenne. Nani hamno. A chew pa. Eddie, a jay a jaddy and crats way at him. Cranny will be a yam of front to me for one sanka.
2: Ayampo, sir, a quantum wisdom. Ye canny unim, na one could be a nigh yaws artism. And Oma be brain, a gun addition, nemu won't conform months. The old year when you bet you, and it your rubber who.
3: 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Feeders, your dimpy, where are your crow?
2: Any tea, Tia Bruchenko, Aqua Manqua, Akuntejo, Eddie Bro was Sempa, 94.7 FM. So,
4: it remained that I say, young woman on it. You almost see a cracker, you almost will hunu. Yes, Yatia, Yenetrasia, Yakabum.
5: Memory Debia, a bonusia, a permusia, a question of what you change your home, our abruce, said the Akum, any diabetrufi, the Yahoo, near her, the Ye, near the Abba, the Yeno, and you can say,
4: yes, abrochin kuma na dim tintim pa
2: ye bere no ma hodo a e won ko fa man so a ye betimi dia bo gana amna fa ne tuma pefra o man yin buntu na ha bot sen passport won sensem ni nyina ye de bro e wa abrochin kuma dwumadie yi mu ye besa so mu akwanya no wa chere wa dwen
6: Robert David make us free Germany
7: Kobe okay. Yeah Amsterdam
6: cost of no work for abrochin for o mu e wa man na ne mum o mu atia man no dia na o mu tipie o mu kura na so program no mu aso project mu e nwanwa
2: shene so say ye meme ne da bia 6 p and bugger near Abuchin Kumuni.
8: Happy Father's Day celebration. 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

celebrate the channel more. Come on, some of my name is Fratire, just sitting in Pampaso. Papa, I go. Papa, me and Shia Sunday, 21st June. Our Vision Social Center, 2 p.m. A humpy and dequa. 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Grand buffet, let's go to Tia. Did you open? Did you open? Near the live music performance, let's watch at war. 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

Did you know that Ghana currently spends more than 8 billion Ghana cedis annually importing food that can be produced locally? That is why this June, Joy Business and the Super Morning Show, in partnership with the Federation of Associations of Ghanaian Exporters, FAGE, bring you the Joy Agribusiness Month 2026 under the theme, From Soil to Sovereignty, Building Ghana's Agricultural Self-Reliance Through Innovation. 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
7: You know how money moves in Ghana and across Africa. How it really moves? It doesn't move once a month. It moves 100 times a day on Ecobank's digital platform. Airtime for that your sister. Transport for Papa. 500 Cs for Saturday's funeral. 2,000 Naira for the cousin sitting jump in Abuja. Because we don't just move money, we take care of people. Money moves in every direction. Uncle to nephew, nephew to uncle, sister to brother on Monday, brother back to sister on Friday. And it moves together. The funeral contribution, the susu, the wedding levy, the hospital bill in the family WhatsApp group. In Africa, money is really one person's transaction. It's many people moving small amounts toward one purpose. That's how money moves here. And there's one bank built for it all.
8: Africa, 34 nations, one heartbeat, one stream.
7: Ecobank, the only bank built for the way Africans move money. 34 countries.

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0: Energy, Tia Bruchenko, Akwa Mankwa, Akuntejo, Eddie Bro was Sempa, 94.7 FM. So,
2: if you remember that, I see young woman on it. You almost see a cacra, you almost will hunu. Yes, Yatia, Yenetrasia, Yakabum.
3: Memory Debia, a bonusia, a permusia, a question of what you change your home, our abruce, said the Akum, any diabe drufi, the hum, near her, the ye, near the abba, the enyano, and you can say, ye,
2: say, abrochin kuma na dim tintim pa
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2: 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managed provident fund and personal pension scheme. Employer enforcement has been beefed up, and therefore, we are entreating all employers to enroll their workers onto the first and second tier mandatory schemes.

0: She said the air to be a dear. And so she knew shop.
1: The report no hey.
0: Minya, so many pursue ya. And so she knew but asan foforo bi so ese wo fie ho bi mu ana kwame wo ideas ideas ane be kunu te bia ne adwen foforo wo enso ane monto bi anim uru so bia ye din se ya enya som dwen ne wanya o eye 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
1: 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if we some copy me say nunsia ene fa ebebo ene wo hwe artwork aye share ya we informed all of you sir and Benghazi for artwork ne toso na amanfo ehuye ne professor Michael Buedinya meche ebedi enkomo ene oye lead pastor Edema Makers House Chapel International and Osain Suye University Lecturer Tradie Ewo UPSA. That's the University of Professional Studies Accra. Osain Suye Business Consultant. Inti Meko Ahomaneso na yeneno Edin Komo from his base in the United States of America. Prof, Oteminka Akwaba Ekosi Osain Suni.
2: Oh, Obi, me te on kandido na mitiao ni wasifu na and happy new year to you. Happy new year to everybody on
1: Sure. Many happy returns. I mean, we are 6 months into the year already. The beginning of the year, beginning the year, right? Serious, no? As you've done over the past years, no? This year, went to me. Na middle of the year, no? Ye new edin komo na ya share wabuaye ama ya kai kaye unho. Se ye new year plans aye ye ye omua e to me achieve one day and then I'll be catch the one omua omun subibin to omun timi enye di omudi si omeni sono eden ena obe catch unti ye fre wa tiawa nisenti enono prof
2: me da si bim yense as I'm trying to see, sure. And because he's saying so, your program I enjoy, the organ and your program, the permit is so. Now, yeah, beginning of the year, the Auman is our Queen, I'm going to meet back and share thoughts or ideas with the people on the platform, and I don't take it for granted at all. I said that any. Every year, you give me the opportunity, I come and I share based on the topics that you give me. I come and I share some thoughts with you and help all of us to bring together not only ideas but from an academic, intellectual, spiritual perspective, faith perspective, how people are supposed to order their steps. Also said in conflict to two or
1: yes.
2: And he so beginning of the year a coming calendar home for every year.
1: Yes.
2: And your program happens to be a program meaning say it blesses almost everybody that sure. listens to you. Sure. I know of very high clerics or Mutsutio program, and it's interesting. So when the flyer came out, other people call me and tell me about the flyer and their expectations. Any specific metrics of it in media judge individual progress. One, because Obia war and strength, Obia war the pain threshold, Obia or how Obia said you'll see even a reassify your orientations near world view could be very, very different. Meaning to me. Ha sound como die be say. Then so yeah say ye did our near the swell.
1: Yes.
2: Say what one after me dear nan say what bo I be any bede and would need to meet Jesus send in swa. And to not try as much as possible to bring us to the place of not only knowledge but also how to move things forward.
1: Okay.
2: I am say every period beyond and obi almost everybody at the end of every year, 2025 over the end, you know. and comfortably reflectively, you know, considered the year ahead of them.
1: Mm-hmm.
2: And that is what every normal, any sane or rational human being would do. Say, I feel konevi ya, obetina seno ayensi siye, webun kompon wa shewe chiwa, bebi e koyi, bebi ankoyi, na wa shewe nim, na wofunu die, enyoma swa opese wa chibi, na enyoma opese unsaka. But again, let me also start off by saying, say, and go forward different expectation, and therefore, because their expectations are different, the goals will also differ.
1: Mm-hmm.
2: But ABR obi owa yesha finasino, or yes, ABR obi chile book obi chile mumebi, and now obi start a business, and now obi lose weight, and now obi are more spiritual.
1: Yes,
2: and niyoma bibri was our kind. So, but unfortunately, and you go for bibri abandon. By February, statistically, I mean, only 4% of the population worldwide are able to stick to the resolution that they make before a year starts.
1: Wow.
2: There are so many the resolutions and call for you, but stick to it. Mm-hmm. The question is why?
1: Why
2: is that always the case? And in the U.S. in 2018, there was a report that said that across the United States, it was 6% of the people who are able to stick to their end of year resolution. But if you do the global average, you are getting about 4% of the world sticking to that. It means four things.
1: Okay.
2: Four critical questions that I want everybody to reflect on, to think about. The first one is, how are you doing as far as your 2026 resolution is concerned?
1: Okay.
2: How are you doing?
1: Okay.
2: That's how you get very candid with yourself. They say, June. How are you doing as far as the resolution for 2026 is concerned? That's question number one. Question number two, which of the goals I will set him out and I will to me achieve it? Which of them? Which of them have you been able to achieve so far? Number three, do you have sight still on the vision? And the last one that I'll ask before I continue is, how is your motivation gauge? You have to be motivated to be able to do most of the things that you want to do in this your lifetime. Anytime your motivation is extrinsic, you are bound to fail. Normally, that kind of motivation, because it is extrinsic, if normally you will fail.
1: Yeah.
2: The probability that you do well is very, very small or very slim. And so if you want to have a good shot at doing well, there should be that proclivity to intrinsic drives.
1: Okay.
2: Let me say it again. So person kon kind of when you now person we know maybe near a tumpoa. Also unya one kasa adien a free one kasa should be intrinsic, not extrinsic. Said you the person is losing weight because I want to be healthy. Now tell me person is losing weight because obi a losing weight. So you are bound to fail. The person is started business because I want to, not because other people have started it. Any

0: Cube's Big Three is back. The most physical, fierce, and competitive basketball league on earth returns to CBS this Saturday. Three-time Big Three MVP ISO Joe Johnson and the reloaded Detroit Amps battle two-time Big Three championship coach Steven Jackson's DMV trilogy, followed by Big Three's most intense rivalry. Defending champions Miami 305 and Michael Beasley chasing his third straight MVP take on Dwight Howard, coach Nick Young, and the LA Riot. Watch Big Three Saturday, 4 p.m. Eastern, 1 p.m. Pacific on CBS. 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
1: How are you doing as far as the resolution for 2026 is concerned? Number two, which of the goals have you been able to achieve? Number three, do you have sight? Do you still have sight on the vision that you, or the goals that you have set for yourself? And the last one, how is your motivation gauge? They say, yeah, I don't know what to repair, what will be, what will be, just say, I mean, why are you deflated? And I say, you are still pumped up for it. Na adia Emma and Quincy, Sanya may maybe say, I mean, Samra back to saying, for the sake of our education, our learning, our discussion, I want to use, say, the Ghana flag to do that.
2: Okay.
1: Because they say, you try to hoist the nation of Ghana and the flag of Ghana high.
2: Sure.
1: You bomb pirates, black stars, and Konini. Na, into me, and Ghana for Ubia, and yet. No, my main fact, Ghana flag, man. We have the red, we have the gold, we have the green. And so I'm going to use the black star, the Ghana flag to explain some of these things. And he said, what to me, how you are, they say, I asked four questions, how you are doing as far as your resolution is concerned, which of the goals you have achieved, do you have sight on the vision, that do you still have sight on the vision? And the last one is, how is your
2: motivation gauge?
1: And interestingly, as Empa, same program, I've been told, sir, and I know, I mean, Obia Utibi, I mean, himself, what you say, what they had to order that, now what did that? It's my minister. At the end, I want you to one, me person of fa, since ya, and I'm a person of sin, since ya. I want you to have a total recall of all the things that was set out so by yen in 2026. Again, let me give the example. For instance, you said you write a book. You said you start a business. For instance, you said you want to lose weight. You said you want to be spiritual. You said you want to get married. You said you wanted to start saving more. You wanted to go back to school. You wanted to learn a trade. You wanted to get into craftsmanship. Start a podcast. Be apart from just it can be something that you set out to do. Start getting in a person of fat, Mrs. Yeah. So far, I say, never say you go through all the things I watch them on. Now you're honest with yourself for me because I wish I was there and I would have brought something to probably do the graphs and teach in a way that it would have helped this conversation. So what far, dear, now I say, never say you share. Categorize it and not as green. In fact, my name is in numbers, simple. My name is zero. Then 1, 2, 3. I mean, this is 0, then 1, 2, 3.
2: Okay.
1: And your 0, 1, 2, 2, and 3. Also for the black stars, don't forget black stars. So your red, gold, green, and a black, won't you? And we have four items in the Ghana flag. I'm still going to represent it with the same thing and do 0, 1, 2, 3. So for the sake of numbers, I mean, anything.
2: Okay.
1: Dadano, marking as three. That is, you've attained, you've optimized. Where did they be out there? And I told me I can tell you green. Be na a dawen nim ah would do what I say why yeah, but I say a solid year, but you still want to do it. Mark it as yellow, or you can mark it as two.
2: As two.
1: Baku I was started, but in your new baby, I was started a shas here, but maybe I won't touch it. A new baby, I will pay it in the shas here, so one. The old chair two, I went to me and your crown with a so much in as zero.
2: Zero.
1: My minister, shas you be. On your man, I would chair two, okay, I won't say a fit 2026. Opeso chrebu, opeso kosku, opeso shansa and juma, opeso ulusi weight, ebia. 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
2: tibu
1: kri unsa se. 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

0: marking zero man. There was starting him on wow movement. If you had this idea, and what's that here? But what's that here? Another two baby, three marking on one money. There was us here, Koye, but as a story, I didn't know my far, but as a kiki, and I say in blue, baby, I'll pass off of marching two money, and I say marching yellow. I said, yeah, one, Kasa, what you mean, yeah, well, who says this one, I'll be able to attain it. I want you to mark it as three or green. So what you mean, is idea now, or the four, why idea? Then say we are on the right track. Oh, my class, I can make a class for yourself if you've been able to do that. And Onyamisha also, YSRD. Now, if you've been able to do that, not with Drew, or red, I want to tackle even the reds and the yellows, mm-hmm. or the zeros, the ones, and the twos. And most of the time, the India OBU program is very important. It's a mid-year is actually the perfect time to check in.
1: Yes.
0: Because when you get to the mid-year, it's not too late to course correct. Let me put it again. When you are in the middle of the year, it is not too late to course correct. And it's also not far enough in to spot a real pattern. Mm-hmm. And so, it's a good time. I want you to free yourself from any guilt. I'm not here to judge you, so start here when to me and yet I'm not putting you as part of the 96% of start here by February, they just drop everything and they don't stick to it. That's not why OB's program is for. It was the same program. Your lawyer are in before the program is to help all of us get better, to grow, to develop, to get to the places of impact. Now you between assume your mind, assume your dachi, any abrabo e. And she said, why your son, your man, you know, I went to me, and yes, I reps, you know, so I zeros, you know. Sometimes the reason why people are not able to get to their destination, Obi, is just the fact that a lot of the people, we have what we call vain or vague goals. And maybe our goal is too vague. Why you can see it a few ways? What journal? What to? At the end of our person, why you are very broad, very vague? And so there are no true units of measure. And yes, sir, you don't do well. Should let me say, who go and build a tower without first sitting down to count the cost? Okay, so Luke 14:28 will say that. Those of you who are biblically inclined, Luke 14:28, who first want to build a tower without sitting down to count the cost. And so, say, oh, person, you sit down, you are breaking it down into very granular details. And kakran, I'll be to me, you know, and on our side, Kaudi Kai, at the chassis. Said you, I feel really every day the person a vampire 2 hours a day. I'm telling you, you are going to fail. But yeah, I say I feel really person a vampire. If be a kitchen, I want to first 5 minutes of my day. I want to pray. Then you move from 5 minutes to seven to 10, 2 to 15. Then you keep on increasing. I think the empty uncle for the brain to me your red zones. And you have been bringing to me at TV, the film analysis, is because you're not too broad, it's too vague. And to me, and tracking even the progress, the little gains or the little progress that we make. Again, let me say this. It is for you to attain the end of your resolution. You know, it is the incremental steps or actions that you take. I am your man kitting, katran, katran, you know. So you can go for umbrella 2 million Ghana cedis because you wanted 2 million Ghana cedis. But when you go for 1,000 Ghana, it's now going to be another 1,000. You have 10, you have 15, 2 million Ghana or the bro. But one show you how the castle will change 2 million, boom. And the bedroom, we have 2 million, but when you say we have 2 million because our mom, and that is how growth actually is. And the entire program me and I need the AMMJ say your 2 years that's friend and say evaluation is an important component of growth. So person grow, you have to evaluate. I to say strategic management. You have a period whereby you do the strategy formulation, then you do the strategy implementation, then you do the evaluation, monitoring, and control. And so until you are able to evaluate, monitor, and control the outcomes, you'll never be able to keep track of what you have been able to achieve or what the corrective actions or measures that you are supposed to take. And you, at the end of the day, you have to achieve your goals. the first thing that most of the mistakes and kofo a year is the fact that omo a movie expectations and our goals no too big. Mm-hmm. Now when you make your expectations vague, I want you to write that this down. When your expectations are vague, you become a hopeful Tarzan.
1: Mm.
0: Let me say it again. Mm. When your expectations are vague, you become a hopeful Tarzan. A hopeful Tarzan is somebody who will swing from one vine to another, or from one branch to the to another. So you don't have stability. You are just hopeful. You as a and atasitasi acho. Mm. I mean, kind of say. Those times are you also have go for teenagers and go for a batch of the so the assume that is I hear more tiaf and emiso. Now you don't want to find emiso to me for one of the bona to form. No, I cofa banner their banner to form. We want to cofa shady. As I know, they could bunny panel because I don't know you are just a hopeful Tarzan,
1: yeah.
0: And that's what I mean. If you don't, if you make your expectations vague, your goals vague, your resolutions vague, you become a very hopeful Tarzan and you swing from one vine or one branch to the other, and that one you won't do well. And TM said, your expectations, not say, your expectations, the man I read, he said, you're too big. And I said, you're too vague. And I said, any idea, and I said, a back into your expectation. And I said, you went in there because it was extrinsically driven. A young kofubi, I affected the any, I ain't see any, or muni or maybe I know more, your any show could you pass, say you be. And certainly, I want to help us all here. Abia, so one person when who say this is what I want to do, and then this is what I think will be good for me. Now, one pursue that, and then you are going to have a problem. So let me go back and say these things to you. Everything that you are going to be able to achieve is going to come as a result of incremental actions or steps that you are going to take.
1: Okay.
0: It's the steps, the incremental steps and actions that you are going to take. And no, any do the kwaku do bebia. With me, I can say, New Year resolution now. Tim Tinting Quanon. What to me, at Jinim Quan, every state of comatose, and now ICU. Now the number is me. Young says, sir, name the objective. If I say, maybe, and then, maybe, we or the four, now, and Yoma also, yeah, we are going to decide upon revision of San Yomana, what church in Iran. Again, I want you to understand, sir, most of the time, we look at the outcomes. And the reason why a lot of people don't do well is because we concern ourselves with the outcomes. I want to lose weight. Now, if it is weight loss and a year goal, you are not going to get it because you are looking at an outcome. But you see, lifestyles are not sustained by outcomes. Mm-hmm. They are sustained by habits.
1: Mm.
0: And so instead of saying, say, me person you lose weight, you know, I'd rather say, I need to... I want to be healthy. Instead of saying I want to lose weight, I would say that I want to be healthy. Now, in wanting to be healthy, you know, obviously, exercising will be part. Eating right will be part. Ultimately, it will cause me to lose weight. For instance, let me give you another example. You say, sir, this year I want to make sure, sir, and I tell me go, and he tell me room, I want to metra. That becomes, and I said, that becomes an outcome. And I said, sorry, if I say every, those who be fear in need is an outcome you are looking at. But you see, if you fear in need, if you are a to say, you should say, I hope you feel to me, people, and you must have passed it. Now the new man should start asking, so we bow back to us, you see, or what are you to say? That is not what you, that is not the pathway into getting a sustained or a sustainable platform of whatever you want to do. My mom can say, I want a clean home, and not your friend said, the habit that will come. In fact, let me say this. Somebody, and I recommend this book to you if you are somebody who likes to read. Read The Atomic Habits. Okay. Atomic Habits will tell you some of these things there. It is not so much about the outcomes, but it's the habits that you undergird what the outcome you want with. And the young person said, me fear any cleaner. Up its pain, I also made it to me per se, me chile buka. What are the habits I'm supposed to cultivate? Me per se, me warrior. What are the habits I'm supposed to cultivate? I have to start practicing fidelity. I have to start practicing, and your ma, a demamaye or yerepa, ana ukupa, amame, the partner. I mean, those are the things that you have to cultivate. Because, you see, we fail not because we lack vision. We fail not because we lack vision. Mm-hmm. We fail because we don't have the sustainable plans for the visions that we try to cultivate. And to say, per se, New Year resolution, you tell me, come oh, we've been able to accomplish a lot more. Also, you're developing the habits that will sustain it. And the reason why it is back on. Again, let me also say this. Most of the time, people are not able to umbu compound. On your manner, one marking a zero. Anyone, no? So, wow, sha. Not a commitment, any discipline, any drive, anchors are for it. In fact, let me say this. I did a research into gym enrollment. Actually, it's a paper that I'm publishing with one of my friends who happens to be a professor in South Africa.
2: Okay.
0: And we are doing a paper on something to do with gym enrollment. And you realize that gym for Enyesika power for free from December to January. Because that is the time Uncle Fobi could share a need to create me a 1 year subscription. Temporal pain, it denies them from their permanent gains. And he said, one who said, sometimes to get to the top, you have to suffer, and that you have to commit more to the thing and what's setting it out as a goal or as a vision. I'm telling you, you won't go very far. And unfortunately, that is where most people are. They set out big goals, but they don't have the commitment, they don't have the drive, they don't have the discipline for it. If you want to go far, you have to develop the discipline for the things that you have put together. Set your person will be a business. Business now, person will be a what is the level of discipline that you are committing to the startup? Because who started up a business that you said you are bofra fufra, and it happens throughout the animal kingdom, whether the higher animals or the lower animals, whether you are looking at even akoko awonin wusi, akoko shane fufra, akoko batino, or the ana akoko bidie, ana akoko batino, or the nahu odi ne defending ema because a mofrani shawu they can't stand for themselves. You have to guard, protect, defend the vision that you have. Untimi and start a business. Na uncommitted, unyeta ube committed to the business. It will never work. And the business now, okay, so we start now, we grow business. And also, we're starting to, we're so we grow business, not from 200 clients to probably 1,000 clients. And that happens to be your New Year resolution. You want to go from 50,000 Ghana cedis a month to probably 150,000 or 200,000 Ghana cedis a month. What is the discipline towards whether it's advertising? It's your friend is saying product development, market development, your penetration strategies. And given your mana odi guakwem, I be pega say jumana odi si wedi so ah oyeno. Said you only mean that office your business from 200 clientele base to 1,000. After a who leader of the business, no, only committed to it, and your commitment to that vision is crucial. Said the who start a business, who your madam, who now butchery, who now pamatade, who now your makeup, who now your D&D, where be a boutique, where be a shop. One can say, madam, no, go shop at 10 a.m. and now go shop at 12. Now on Kora could be in at 6 or 7. Now madam, what to go see at your teachers? About 12 o'clock. Obebanana, most of the people are also on their business. Maybe to abaco. If you are a winning city, winning city, or wood dog, ain't you no more baho. So one TSSR on service form. And the discipline, the commitment to what you have set out to do is so crucial if you are going to do well. Commit to it, be purposeful, but commit to it that this is what I intend doing, this is where I intend to go, and then you can push forward from there. So, honestly, I'm happy that you have done that. Now, can you review for me, do a revision, and now let's decide which of them genuinely do you think, say, wait there, it was too much. I did wait there, mean to me. Maybe I did wait there, need to answer me, test you. And that one, I'll like you to drop it. And those of you, the other ones that you think, say, okay, can you make it more realistic? because that's what SMART goals are about. It should be specific. It should be measurable. It should be achievable or attainable. It should be realistic. It should be time bound. Sadly now, and how realistic is it? And if it's realistic, then of course we can match it to the as part of the yellow. And so you installed, but you want it, and so we should push it more. And then if it is the green, you should keep the momentum and you shouldn't let down your guard. Obi, I don't know if I'm talking too much or you have any questions for me.
2: Yeah,
0: I have a couple of things to do. So Obi, please, some question, I will do that.
2: But I think so far,
0: say that wherever stage I went through, motivation is still crucial.
2: Okay.
0: You have to roll up your sleeves and catch it.
2: Yes.
0: Football club in two parts. Ghana name. Panama match first half go for kind we see ankuyi kra ankuyi e bia o first 6 months e ankuyi kra
2: yeah hello
0: prof.
2: Aha, no, I let me first do want to see on commitment bits enough any motivation bits na mabem
0: me that it
2: yes
0: and so let me say this. If you lose the motivation to live a day longer, you've already thrown in the towel and it means that you are exiting. And so you have to roll up your sleeves. Or the 4 6 months now, I cut 6 months. So that's 6 months now, you can roll up your sleeves and get back to dig, get back to work. So
2: roll up your sleeves,
0: get back to work, refocus, refuel, and do the work as you are supposed to do it. I want you to go back and refuel. Refocus. Especially if it is something within reach, if it's something that you know you can get done, if it's something that you know you can do it and do it better. I want you to go back and stay motivated and do it. So the be our person you be a lose motivation and you can't do anything. And said that the man who is you
2: know
0: said three for the questions so that I can answer.
2: Good. And then we'll in the one question and I'm a person me busa a year. Now we focused on Omoa Omuntumi Enye di Omose se Omobeye Ena ya church Omoyome
0: right.
2: Wase Omoye Afe se Obinswa Shasye ye was starti onono oye bibia edena ohia to be able to continue with momentum our Shasye from January no.
0: Okay, me that's it being you need how to reward ourselves. You need how to reward ourselves. So should be a say not say fans out the idea to any so and I'm sorry, it's you and so not to any but the idea is you and is that you any idea and person yes. Set yourself to me, yeah. I just won't train you or come it will feel. So train you come, I'm not coming treats. And the entire macramine treat is to encourage the dog to keep doing it because the more oil, the more no being a treat. And it's the same thing. So the idea is when you should not serve you, and so yes, over coaching. Now, when you say what to me, I call, oh, yes, over start to be what to me, I start to say, over cut it down on in Sanom. You say what to me, I cut it down drastically. I want you to reward yourself. And rewarding yourself simply means patting yourself on the back and just telling you yourself, so you know what, boy, you did it. And now you were able to do this. And most people don't think, yeah, but it is a very good thing if you are going to do well. Psychologically, it affects and it gives you the morale or the impetus to go keep on going. Set what to me and decide. Number two, apart from rewarding yourself, number two will be that you keep your momentum with what I call weekly or daily commitments. So at the end of the year, but at the end of the year, and koswa ne koso. Said you penny for CTNT I in Jai Cheswa. And she said Uti that's a swing here. Ema Uti Nani at this one. Fact that's Fakosu Jine, Fakosu Tu and Amon. Na Kosu committed to the things that are bringing you the increments now with Yano. Adiana Edu Kowenim Epimo Kowenim no. Keep on doing it. And reward yourself every little game. Say first na orient 5 bottles a day. Na eba wana. Pat yourself on the back. It's one of the ways that gets you going. I say, you don't say, I've been able to, I used to do five, I do one now. So if I'm not saying it's the ideal place to be, but at least celebrate the increments, celebrate the small, small victories. And people don't know how to celebrate the small, small victories. And because they don't know how to celebrate the small, small victories, say any big idea, not small thing, and number two, again, as I said, commit to it. Keep the momentum going. Mm-hmm. Whatever was shasi ana utimia, you know, keep doing it. And obviously, if you've been able to achieve it, be like the greedy banker. I call them the greedy bankers. The greedy banker is the banker amount target. Said this year, the target for you, Obi, a 100 million Ghana cedis. Na ABA drew media worry 300 million Ghana cedis. Moko a year. Strategic session and now strategic meeting. Wakati wa say, oh, there be adia na nkasano, na mekase 100. But me share, you say, the new meeting kono, wase kamye ni 200. Now, wase push him again. And if you've been able to do just a little, push yourself up, and also break them down. Don't make it too vague, but break it down and commit to it weekly, daily. Evaluate your life daily. Evaluate your life weekly. Sometimes it is even good that every month we ni pa abun kompon shewechi ne shenyo mesi ne bua ankaso abra bumwa konta. Do a proper audit of your life. It's not never wrong to do that. Do a proper audit of your life and see the progress you've made. And where you fall short, we can take corrective measures or actions to correct it.
2: Wow. Wow. I mean, Prof, where lecturing experience, you know, the to bear in doing all of what you've done in 30 minutes. That's some real massive stuff. Yeah, that's it. Papa. And I believe, sir, my tier for looking at feedback, have been very, very happy with the session. We say get back to work very deep. God bless you, sir. Efia Kwenedu, Israel Arthur, is also blessing you. And he says self-reward is the best intrinsic motivation you can give to oneself.
0: That's right.
2: Yeah, that's Obi Awa joining on YouTube. Ajua Enso say smart goals, specific, measurable, action-oriented, realistic, and time bound. Thank you so much. And messages, we appreciate all of them. Omoa, the messages, Abba, to Prof. Prof, I am hoping and believing, sir, 6 months to go to the end of the year, January 2027, beginning the year, right? Series on radio any in summit ayebe ye to crown it no nyame ya domo a yebehu ewo studio ha
0: papa I just say me I'm looking forward to it. Mr. Semi back studio now the best app program and yes I crowning with the summit. I'm sure. Really looking forward to it.
2: Sure but you've been away from Ghana for some time. What's been happening? Bibi Ayeboko.
0: But the truth of the matter is everything is very fine. In the beginning of my life, I used to be a citizen of the world.
2: Mm-hmm.
0: And I have stayed in a couple of places from Europe to... And I did so many things, and God brought me to Ghana to start doing his work there. And I'm happy he did. Mm-hmm. I'm glad to have been to you. I'm not going to Emma, or my best share, you made me say, I'd say, I am a friend of the Maker's House. Now, when we started the Maker's House, one thing that was very clear was that God told me, it's not for you. Mm. It's my church. And God, and let me say this, put this on record. Again, let me say it again. Obi obey me. He said, Obi obey me. He said, Nkofobia omowo mabrabum. They know why I am away. Obi obey me. Na adie baakwa abuwa me over my lifetime. Me nsina ya sinche bibre die, but me ye di 50 years inti minsha bibre so sa. Na over the short time ame di ya sinu, adie baakwa mabe appreciate pa is to take counsel from men and from women that God has placed in your life. Now, maybe a trim, my papa bako, one of the father figures of faith, and in a kasai, okachem se Michael, umana, omuo American. We made a mistake. My time for Yemkora. We spent all our lives building ministries and building churches. By the time we realized, na Yemma, IUBBBLHO, NT Udiusa, Oman Susa, NT Maweni, Enko, Omanahom. And so Mokas asked me, Chairman, I saw from Penny for Bear me and Sam Framing, Nimekan Wassen. So, but I needed to also do things right and then build people, build the capacity of the men and women around me, whether it is business or ministry or whatever it is, build the capacity of people to be able to continue with the work. Namia Dum, we tried, we did our best. 2025, I spent about 2 years Mama America. Ana metigana, ana meche sebiu asafo eni nyuma anyamedi ashemisa. 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Se ade ina pape oti ya onko he ni yini madedi. Nemo mitu kwa in 1 year, I stayed in Ghana for 2 years and not for 2 years. But I saw him paying for me, I saw him for the many of the income. In fact, I saw him paying for crying and catching him and said, Papa, we think you need to spend time with the kids, spend time with your children. And at the time, crucial time, yeah, I'm developing. This is the only time you can contribute to their lives. Again, Obi, maybe Penny Yankasa or Co College, already 19 October. And your Co College or Co College, Akra Menenens Naya or Noco College or Co College, how do you now go back to redeem the time? And so I decided, say, Sebio, Namia Jumania Media. 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The our church people, Yasafono, we raise the church on the ticket of the word. And to be over the makers house be a unyamia sem or pepe nyamia sem udinyamia semichi. And so it's helped. But I can tell you, Obi, say I'm here purposely to bond with my children, to help them know what I believe in. Said you say me man na bede no mu nyame ya me som.
2: Sure.
0: E bede no ma aji ni nyame na me jini bi na edi. Me ya ma obi o ti abontin kra na abe chire me ma nyame a edi ame mpeso o mbihuno. Ana say me ma o ma pick character bi a e be even impossible for me to correct. And again, I think that sa edi asem ban so obi bi sa wo de and everybody that is close to me, they
2: sure.
0: Call. But in Kofobi Brady or Mubisa Sasem, most of them will be. Oh, much of my no know, Muman Chayo. As only because all the men will know.
2: I know you know, man.
0: Maybe I would be put the clan on the Diape and Ma for it, Emma in Papa. But it goes beyond that. Sure. I am here purposely. I came to the US to spend time and contribute to the development of my kids, to spend time with my wife and my children, and to instill the values I want them to have. And basically, that is what it is. And I believe everything has been...
2: For the past a little over 1 year, no? Are you still doing? Meaning, say, oh, yeah, command your morning still. Even at church, it will make some Sundays you are brought on to preach, you know, with the aid of technology. But are you still doing ministry in the US? And yet, the Okasava Zoom near the Ewagan in the US proper, oh, yeah, ministry. Are you starting a branch of the church?
0: It's
2: saying.
0: In Ukraine, say a mission, your international missions director, and I'm almost strategy. Actually, say, and she say, yes, yes, started to do a
3: half.
0: I think, say, we will. Of course, and only the Bible said we should go into all the nations of the earth and be witnesses. And TM say, as I see, the air, if I was to be asking, I'm a smile, Uzbekistan, I ever call. Afghanistan. I think that some soon nyame a wose nyame. It is nyame suma me bebia or semi ko. Nemu me ba ha die. I can tell you say I have been preaching in almost so many states. I've preached in almost every state since I came. I go everywhere to preach. Last 2 weeks I was in Columbus Jesus Power Assemblies of God. Me normally a program from Monday to Sunday, and a fire conference. I was on it for throughout the week. I have been to Agape Life for from New Jersey to Wisconsin to Detroit, Michigan to Atlanta, Georgia. I've been almost everywhere to go and preach the gospel. And in Nyamia Dome, we've tried as to wherever God sends us to. Obiye, boy, homodin si ebe kwa ko Kenya. Nyamia game with God's people. But I don't limit it to only command your morning. There are physical in-person meetings too that I do across America from one state to another. And it's been a blessing so far. I'm only looking forward saying then I can come back home and do what I have to do in Ghana as well.
2: Oh, okay. That's great. Inti adofone enuanomo a she said ye o share bose empire ne se at least by the end of this year entering January be beginning the year right summit no na nyame de
0: wa. Oh, nyame adom na me no ye program ne din din din din.
2: Fantastic. I can't wait for that. And where the yeah that's a pass what Jim Rennie edin come and I'm sure say soft mommy and in colliding in any age having you around for the past 1 year. The family bond
0: is the same.
2: It is. Yeah, me adomo a say mitimi ebofa US wa me ba fia ba besra why
0: oh so ba ba le shemin chen kacha
2: mate
0: na
2: in chief street ehia pa so prof ye beda se papa pa nya mi
0: so I appreciate you Obi. Thank you so much for the honor and the opportunity, and I look forward to being part of starting the year right in Susu.
2: Ye dase nya mi sha pa no nya okese why nya mi sha professor Michael Bwedi Nyameche ena motene nka se one yen AD and komo enti. We started off with some wisdom nugget on how to stay the course as far as yen new year resolutions are concerned, to achieve them, to work on where we are falling short and all of that, and I think it's been extremely helpful. And he took time to also respond to some media reports, be some newspapers been here this he has will flee from Ghana because Iyoko, and I'm like, really? And what kind of story? And so there is nothing like that in the story. Say, now sorry, baby, we're under investigation in the Yoko. And you move, say, oh, no, so your boyfriend, really? Crime. So we'll be out committing a crime. Why should somebody, you know? Ain't he? I think he's laid all of that way, you know, narrative, na a building around, no, to rest. He's there to be able to bond with his family. He was here in Ghana for 2 years straight, on in the Busunya and now. So he's had to do that, you know, because obey nyami ejuma na. I was saying kwala nyami do adom wonso no. Uti because a man for being a GD wo nyami ni mwa. I was saying wonso. And that's why Paul said, I wish above all things that you prosper even as your soul prospers. 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You don't want to miss that next year. Midiri osayi bonsu. Yebeta ni yehwa ba yeba. Ene uko Ministry of Roads and Highways. Minister Odano eye the Honorable Govins Agboja. Ni spokesperson ewo studio ha. Ono ansu ye Regional Communications Officer ma NDC ewo Eastern Region. Kojo damkwa ewa ha. 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Oshe committee sa MPP APT together. One committee na ye security. Committee ni kwa ye defense and interior. Ena security committee. Kwesi Bochi ena ye secretary to that committee. Wabe kansa ewa ha. Yeni wu unyina eba ababidi enkomo. Mepacho, muma yentie weisi mabe mienu. Yeba, ye the discussion segment no eshishemoso. Stay with us.
3: Na edie na aya obeyi a oda formation ye funumu emunumuni
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5: Apre for about tanya woman on more friend of four, any more fra when you fear do me no and come
4: Haxa capsules and in a mesha.
3: All satan for a gay aji a dreddy and cratoy at home.
6: She said, yeah, to be a dear. And so she knew from
7: me. Report to her.
6: Minya, so many pursue you. And so she knew what to.
8: Some for business will feel be one.
6: I mean, why, yes, I guess I never could know. The Biani had been for Frau, and so I'm on two Biani. Also, be a dean say, I have some drain when you.
9: Hey, yes, Cassam. Bills wo ho idea men ye comment na mantia bi o ye wo a free emergency loan kwasi salary loan working capital ni startup loan bills si en sokra fa Ghana card be apply en niya fresh 0596 920 833 and now 0302 200 390 bills fa o sika samu ha o nyina be dan ye
10: Yampo, say a quantum with them. Ye can you nim na one kubia na yos atisem and oma bebri na gana dishen nemu won kwa 4 months. The outia wani beji and it your rebel who
11: cry yom yasi slow at all a year 20 inches. 3 days yet mimpi, where are you grow? Where are you grow?
10: And indeed, Tia Bruchenko more. I could kwa mankwa, I couldn't tell you. And the bro was sempa 94.7 FM. So,
12: you dream in that I see you and no woman on it. You almost see a kakra. You almost see a hunu. 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You need a tear. 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
13: Memory debia, a bonusia, a permusia. 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
14: say, Naja say. Abrochin come on a dim tintimpa.
10: Yabere no ma hudua. 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O many puntu. Na have bought a sign. 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Ninina ye de bro. 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
15: Robert David, make us a free Germany.
16: Kobe. Yeah, Amsterdam.
15: Cost of no word for Abrochin, woman and an emu. Omo, a German and a no mutipian. Omo cram now so program, no more to project you my air, mama.
10: Shannon, say a minute de bia. 6 p.m. Bogan near Abrochin Company.

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1: You know how money moves in Ghana and across Africa. How it really moves? It doesn't move once a month. It moves 100 times a day on Ecobank's digital platform. Airtime for that's your sister. Transport for Papa. 500 Cs for Saturday's funeral. 2,000 Naira for the cousin sitting jump in Abuja. Because we don't just move money, we take care of people. Money moves in every direction. Uncle to nephew, nephew to uncle, sister to brother on Monday, brother back to sister on Friday. And it moves together. The funeral contribution, the susu, the wedding levy, the hospital bill in the family WhatsApp group. In Africa, money is rarely one person's transaction. It's many people moving small amounts toward one purpose. That's how money moves here. And there's one bank built for it all.
2: Africa, 34 nations, one heartbeat, one screen.
1: 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Ecobank, the Pan-African Bank.
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Ni make question to me that the pepper papa Eco Grand Buffet 2026 April. 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
1: masomo asempa 94.7 FM eko si sen jumedie ne wasugu so a otie na ye na munyana ase na ye mama akwaba it's 30 after 5 and you would zoom straight into your discussion segment no na would see what we can do with the next 1 hour eda yenemi but we are still calling on the Ghanaian people especially Emma se mun se mo papanom enimunyam kwese de de yenemi eye Father's Day intime pacho they are Sempa FM Papa Yiko. I am Father's Day event. I am here to celebrate fathers. Please take advantage and show your father some love. A special Father's Day celebration dedicated to the heroes we call fathers. Airbusu Aviation Social Center. Ewan Kaiha. Sunday, 21st June, 2 p.m. near Shasie. Ain't ticket near 100 Ghana cedis. For single. Ba pesa wono papa bo mu ba. 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Eye o papa nkwa ne ba. 100 Ghana cedis. Oba front desk of Joy FM. Ha Sempa FM ni Adom FM. 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Na wato ticket no ebi. Yebe mamo live music performances from Empress Gifty, Pat Thomas, and the Prisons Band. There will be a contest, Dad Too Can Cook competition. Papa no ebe tima nwe dwiani omo dwiani will be a judge. The be yebe chawa na die bebre. And a delicious grand buffet, 3-course dinner. Yamao starter, yamao main meal, yasiyamao dessert. All of this for just 100 Ghana cedis. So, in my papa mra, mesia papa nom, it's an opportunity for networking and all of that. 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You don't want to miss it. Please be part of this amazing celebration. 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Into Okohua, Ubenya, na on a snit for Edin Komo. 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Very, very, very, very important. 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
2: 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Yesterday, nyame se na ye Friday, no fan chen, because, unse. 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
1: in advance Sunday
2: says, 21st ba wun se Sunday yi nya kwa imbeti na ha yidi kaine ye MPP ye papa awada yamno ye flag bearer the former vice president

0: nyinaa Happy Father's Day. Na afei so the young fathers no.
1: Yes.
0: The honorable Kojo Ponkoma, my boss. No so your man Happy Father's Day. Yama Samia Woku, Abudina Paul, meet me Bobia Din, but ye mobia, your minority leader, ye mobia Happy Father's Day, Papa Bia. O play role MPP mu, o play role to mentor the youth of this party. Me I'm a boss. Me immediate boss, director Dennis Miracles Abuaje.
1: Yes.
0: Me no Happy Father's Day. Those are nice daughters.
1: Yeah, nice family. Very nice.
0: Nancy and ne baba kunya 19 years. Yeah. Ultra legal age. Untino. On behalf of Nembano, Yemano, Happy Father's Day.
1: Sure.
2: Only by the 19.
0: Ah, Nancy, yeah, Ultra legal age.
2: Miracle. Abuaje. The by the 19 years. Oba na bema.
0: Oyoba. Mm-hmm. Oh, your papa.
1: Oh, the man, all nice. So very nice children. A man, a man, you know. Yeah.
0: To be a mubiane, the spiritual fathers of the land.
1: Sure.
0: Your yeah, papa, Archbishop Nicholas Duncan Williams, mm-hmm. Dr. Mensah Otabel.
1: Yes.
0: Me, papa, Pastor Eastwood Anaba. And the Reverend Owusu Bempa.
1: Sure.
0: And a sophomore prophet, L. Bernard. Mm-hmm. Bernard Nelson Ishe.
1: Yeah. Yeah,
0: Prophet
1: yeah,
0: Telvin,
1: yeah.
0: I saw from Penny for Morgan Ahenia, Yamomunia, Happy Father's Day.
1: Happy Father's Day.
0: Every ship President Mahama, so
1: Happy Father's,
0: Happy Father's Day. Honor ye, the President of the land.
1: Sure.
0: Yeah, speaker, yeah, we should be a Happy Father's Day into Obi.
1: But I think there was some way, and I was say upon a motor ticket, maybe. Now, father be our person, the man, and no bad dinner, even now.
0: Oh, me to be more fathers, me, no, Madame Macoma, super person to be more.
1: In the upon, no,
0: what you're saying.
1: 100 cities.
0: Oh, position 100 cities. They mean
1: yeah. Me at all.
0: Because mm-hmm. I know my name is why the 100 cities near yeah. Me 2 days. Me do anisika 2 days.
1: Then you put Thomas or Papa back.
0: Oh,
1: sacrifice
0: is baby. Oh my God,
2: 2 days. 100 cities.
0: 2 days.
2: Maybe I'm sharing the deal.
0: Oh, now you say.
2: Maybe I'm sharing the deal.
0: Oh, now you say. Say Kube back here 12 cities there.
1: 7 cities.
0: 12 cities.
2: I'm saying, go to South Africa.
0: UGMC. What's that? Oko UGMC. Or now, offer chiriwa. Now, maybe I visit free anchor. Maybe I go to South Africa. Maybe I visit free anchor.
2: I'm saying, go to South Africa.
0: Maybe I visit free anchor.
1: Okay, that's fine. That's fine.
0: Inti Obi.
1: In the end, no. Muni na mun to ticket nebi.
0: Aye.
1: Na modi ache. So for us, I'll to be my so for penny. Usu bempa. Na utimi badina nebi. Na chese. Bibi aye kam.
0: Na Obi also happy. Happy Father's Day to you.
1: Medase.
2: Oh, you hold your damn crown. Oh, my money, you know.
1: Eh, almost 9 years, ne. 6 years.
2: Obi, and also.
1: Bibi, I boko.
2: Ah, Yanko, why enough for Moody? Moja, dear Fusani, Tetra, ma, and double dream, Obi, and I am Hono,
1: yeah.
2: Oh, me, you are Hono, sir.
1: Oh, I'm
2: Hono, yeah.
1: Political suitness were fit.
2: Medase.
1: But is our pan be brave?
0: What pan diamond? Could you down qua?
2: Obi na
0: political situation wa pam da
2: oni pita
0: me Obi ni pita me
2: sa Obi who do say Santa
0: Obi na ni America Jesus political issue no ma pam da ma
2: hey in opposition Obi na me no wo na
0: native Obi sika ni apa mi ta do
2: me me dey wuni me sabe yesi enye sika ni na fe any premier ni what you say me me premier ni what you say me me ni bi kra no a
1: oh opposition
2: na na Obi I'm sure those is Ja.
1: Political suit or start share.
2: Ache.
1: Give it to him.
2: Ache.
1: There's a way material and any effect.
2: Right. Obi.
0: Less display of wealth. I was saying, Shraz ni yoko krati.
1: Because you're down there. But sir, who minister who ye?
2: Nyanko pon daroma. Minister, ye governs Kwame Abuja. Na who ye pa. Na who ye pa, Obi.
1: Ye dan ya miyase. Meba ma wa buwaya in wed. Nansen reported by on 4th Estate for story, no.
2: Okay.
1: Na wa bo niyo me wo mune tofa edi ama ina fiat waso. So fo, meba to peja o microphone na ye nti wo nika. Mejiri se bibi aye boko.
3: Ah, Obi. 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
1: Yes.
3: 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Trust them, say, oh, on quan.
1: Now, what did you
3: know? What did you know? I guess I didn't know what I saw in quan only free.
1: Tea,
3: yes, I never made ready.
1: Yeah.
3: I'm saying, so try.
1: Now, I am Cecilia.
3: I'm a kind soldier.
1: Oh.
3: I'm a come, my mob.
1: Oh.
3: Is he a crowd? I'm saying, by appealing to a public, and we are buying, so we could be canoe be.

0: aman ya ah sebi moto bi boto a ene se to a na e start fimi na ga ma fam nyambesi abekrom na ga nyen sa
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1: Traffic ninti.
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0: 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And then obi san chere ba bi. 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Me nim se EPF Ghana omo ha.
1: Omo ha se e ona professor
2: Kluche.
0: Oh, sir, Organa home.
1: Boss, no, yeah.
0: And yes, I was environment minister, also Organa.
1: Sir, no, acting, ne was this year.
0: Nampacho, in the Ubinio.
1: Ey, Amabua, Amabua.
0: So, Actikra,
1: yeah.
0: Ubin Pacho, Wadaruma. A damn bonin, a wija for, aye. So, ball and ice, you come on.
1: Mehun.
0: Bong,
1: mehun.
0: And run me the trafficking because of our issue, nint. Me the trafficking from. Old barrier.
1: Yes.
0: Ah, we be coming by Malam Junction. Be the traffic in more than bare 2 hours.
1: Hey. Tricycles near time.
0: Mister Penny, Penny, Koshie. I will be 500. Now the air hard drain is see and zoom on every toy. Obi. Now you know zoom every toy woman sooner.
1: I say I drain in your ego.
0: I drain you from crack keke. I'm say if fine woman you never be fuck one of them. To do car and move and all the cool fee. And I would even dodge.
1: Na tricycles, I'm supposed to park it back here.
0: Oh, me too. Na unko 4 ton both fruit.
1: Hey,
0: a man 4 ton we wo na cholera yari. Hey, because you see, se meti se cholera outbreak about Greater Accra.
1: Hey,
0: oh, there be we bikitu we.
1: Na baby, abola ni gure se penny bi chema own.
0: Oh,
1: and I ube
0: se si ameke. Obi a wotie me bia enko fa kwa no so se esisi wo
2: eya convoy
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1: no mo fa nko dumping site na ebi
2: opposite junction
0: opposite opposite Akawe hospital.
1: Yes,
0: there's a hospital o baby a children hospital no
1: ewa
0: aye sam se
1: yeah
0: esi obi de ho ka ho anka politicians o Ghana mo bot se e yi no. Say hospital is here, you know. Yes, you come on to quite between BPN and DC and CAB. Obi, hospital no opposite, you know, so convoy no. So, the mini question kind of Ultra Empire Cement.
1: Yes,
0: we say you outer lane. Oh, now outer lane, Barbara BC Akawe Hospital,
1: and
0: him
1: and Omaji Honin.
0: Oh, Obi, Mrs. C. Akwa, you are now almost one more cameras and uncles.
2: Convoy,
0: convoy, yes, you know. Ah, just say why am I crying? If you don't show, no more bar. A chance.
1: But what is it like? Omudu and Oma Park.
2: Oma Park is almost say Omo dumping site now flooded.
0: I flooded in 2 minutes. And
2: for the past 3 weeks, no Omo Timi dumping baller no.
0: Ah,
2: and I Obi Oma ye convoy ne from.
1: Hey, then we are sitting on a time.
2: Maybe a Reverend Eche Makati Junction no. Sir, through to New China Mall no more be BO. Wager Junction, anything bolakas,
0: Chinatown,
2: close to be 300 bolakas.
0: Oh, I do Christian. Me see, now we manage no, and I do pano, omo kwa. If you do, the other side, no one to be free go no ma omo kwa.
2: Ah, ni.
0: Oh, so.
1: Obi, we ma party agro.
0: Obi, omo to be free go. Two,
2: but our talent is for 2 cars. No ma far talent.
1: Omo far go ni na. Ah, just is a cars. How can you now should use the?
0: Yes. Now, Obi. The other side na ye ehon ye no omo bani na omo be free this side na bentro omo be free baller na be go no ko na na do dru a ukwa na okoto baller no at once na we ho hwanyi se ofam we den ekọ
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2: preparatory schools nso nko ane wo
0: en kola eko school na etwem
2: preparatory schools
0: obi ene wo do
2: obi this is the N1 highway N1 highway
0: fine eko
1: the saying the sisi o
2: say and the sisi the video we cry there 3 weeks ago video
1: we no omusa
2: we do omusa we 3 weeks ago
0: me say omburo buy 500 me na me catch on every day we
2: are obi is very true say me one na me to wage adanshi is very
0: omburo buy 500
1: it is and I just say obi antime nyawo
0: so omusa na we obi ah omo sisi na boys no oh chuchom jotu no no no
1: ah me ba o ayi public works na Zoom Lion for ye under why you know abaye twem on
2: sanamate
0: ah well you need
2: sanamate because in fact for a very long time in who say Zoom Lion for proper once I want match usually no
1: and has there been like
2: especially but here who Zoom Lion for pay atemota run about
1: and is there who
2: David David David
1: but has there been like a company replacing them
0: no I'm not sure yeah hold here maybe me who say area who you know they who say omo the ball e kwa na ye aboboya
1: aboboya
0: and efa
1: and why are we surprised say flood na ye excessive
0: city
1: not just because if nobody is cleaning the city send your flood na
0: of course
1: when you running you know go get
0: obi baby omo tugun kwa flood ya ada ne yefe baby mom for ball and then enko ne ye mom akọ for ball and free enfiefia hodo mu e na o me dey begira kwan main road
1: do where is this
2: obi na onim there onim there
1: no into the point is we cancelled the existing contract
0: yeah
1: without any arrangement like no alternative
0: maybe nothing him there
2: that should tell you about the kind of leadership we have in this country but obi you see the danger about this thing is say once out lane e bi ni mom te benches down honom e bi up say o branch if you main road omo omo timi nko
0: you go you go fie
2: because you have blocked the road omo block the road
0: omo gina 222
2: obi na me say adropa
0: 222
2: say with the traffic mo say yeah there na me adam me fa uber now glass na kosura but what the trotro ma obi if obe fe
3: glass na kosura
2: na traffic in swat
1: for that way no
2: obi obe fe and anya
3: me you super so oja no go you super
2: from obi Obi, it is from Malam Junction through to Makati Hill. And as they say, no more start it, Diko Malam Junction. Sir, on my ma wo kwan no ho o ma start di ko malam janshi di na ye terrible
3: no, yeah, I think that cool. The indiscipline
1: this is not cool
3: in the indiscipline in this
2: no it's about leadership if you have a sanitation minister he should take care of this thing
3: what
2: it's about leadership this is not indiscipline it's about leadership
3: the indiscipline in this country Obi is getting worse and out of hand by the day and
0: Obi omo banu omo pake banu no
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1: yeah this magnitude
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0: ni. 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In fact, we share me na me share Al Jazeera na mu say cholera outbreak ewo Nigeria, northern Nigeria. 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Say yare ba. 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
1: Yes.
0: Na opposite hospital. 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
0: 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No.
1: Because me I think sir we can comfortably trace the recent upset in flats to your waste management.
2: Of course. Oh, yes.
1: Because it's unconscionable, sir. A decision was made. Say company and a public waste collection on our major roads. And managing a lot of the landfill sites, you know, contract with the state through IEA is cancelled.
0: Yeah.
1: We have not been told what the alternative is.
0: There's no alternative.
1: What we were told is that our assemblies now engage on waste management contractors. The assemblies should tell us what they've done in that regard. Because me, if company are not Nejuma, if there is no alternative, that alternative should be able to do the work better.
0: Of course.
1: Than company are not
0: Of course.
1: If the Zoom line are not more near Jumani, now you cancel. Now they are here. It cannot be justified.
0: In fact,
1: it cannot be justified.
0: Abra, meet me because Nejuma will be 100% an SSC.
1: Yes.
0: But is it
1: all
0: on us anymore?
1: No, you don't see this.
0: You don't see it.
1: You don't see this.
0: It is a Nipani Niho. Nase problem no bana ye hu kwan be fa so e be so anuma ni ya dia nipa na ye yo area ho no hu na ye ja to yes ye nso bo na ye ndey
1: unbelievable
0: ye nso problem by ourselves and say ye dey enti anopa awia anwumre anajo obi sometimes you coffee around 11 12 na cars na start here the motor bike na start here e ba e park e park
1: this is the capital city of Ghana for crying out loud
2: obi do you know the interesting thing Sabo we are for we no say usually no mode ball and if we malam market honey at the idea no moko parkia. I just omoko akwa ye U-10 a wo Pambrose Junction. Cause won't say because highway no
0: yes.
2: into U-10 be any home. From Makati Junction, U-10 be any
0: home
2: to Pambrose Junction. Now omunam highway no so no moko no ma fa kwa nini.
0: Oh yes.
2: Highway 4 lanes or 3 lanes, you know. No more for Nini, I think, as I say, I know be a dear chili boko. Because I must so
0: bad.
2: No more, but no more.
0: So you turn over,
2: it's quite Obi.
0: Obi, you're using that. Omitting you, you turn on, Momina, Rumna Kano, Obi, Obina.
2: Obi, as a president,
0: Rumbeni,
2: but I'm a Bola convoy.
0: No, we need a call. No, Momina, Momina, the Truman's, and because the one we see Bano, Udia Grod, but Udu Chuka. And Mr. says,
1: if we should handle some of this.
0: And what do you say? Assemblies, Omina, you.
1: Dabby.
0: Ah, Yang Gasout. Ko ena a wager honso so
1: yes
0: me who long
1: no but the truth of the matter is so for if you leave assemblies ne say they should engage omo contractors
0: yeah.
1: And the contractors no dey adwuma na come
0: I don't know
1: contractors man
0: abai nche
1: who are those contractors
0: abai nche
1: do the work because a fee na yeka ho asem no enye a fee na yede abobo ya a fee
0: no
1: it we should be a bit more serious with and before you disengage Obi or Hodadano, make sure there is an alternative that will do the work better.
0: Nah,
1: you don't let the things
0: go Dominic, did anybody make him? Who's a who's a who's a who's a who's a who's a who's a who's a who's a MTM for him. And say me bana, a bubo ya bako. It's a person yes, baby, and son of a camo. I be minia betom so. Oh, like I said, me free police, not police for ever found because you are. Wo mu da ho a che se o mu na ma bubu onam se ye gade o man gana because yakwan won ti fa bubu ya na mfa so o lodu sa no be mini tom so accident asi abubu ya o nya accident I know who obi I know
1: ma me mra ko jo tan
0: ati yesre se environment for ho a me dey say assembly na you say you want to be moye environment minister so ho so a o jama yare me kun ya na EPF I'm saying here
1: they now they have to be cleared tomorrow morning this cannot
0: nah.
1: They have to be cleared tomorrow morning it's an eyesore Kojo my member Ohona Fire Co Ministry of Roads and Highways and now knowing fellow Squatcho for so government communications minister here press conference Oman Penya Juma or the share ne advisor on governance and fourth estate for story on we and on shame non found report report number specifically on roads a first sole sourced contract on a senior man committee in a card day
3: obi my man was na me
1: to bet my you know in 10 minutes I'm on your
3: obi yeah the 15 are we in 20
2: minutes 15 minutes and I'm Minister of Roads, why not move to
3: time now? Massa.
2: Topics are producer, the Maya.
3: Massa.
2: Obi, objection on point of
1: wasting time. Objection overruled.
2: Obi, you are judge, the uncle, three bedding, but I don't do objection across overruled.
3: Obi, you are 15, ma'am.
2: Obi, this is arbitrary of discretion. Obi, you are misusing your discretion.
3: Yes.
1: Sir
3: and Chekra under the fourth estate for a year publication be. But even before Ansana on bear publication and I'm a snipers of eh bibi be koso bibi be koso na obi enine na enim fourth estate emra enuanu wa ban mu se yete se wo mu di bibi abeto abonten se wo mu de 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
4: Ice Cube's Big 3 is back. The most physical, fierce, and competitive basketball league on earth returns to CBS this Saturday. Three-time Big 3 MVP ISO Joe Johnson and the reloaded Detroit Amps battle two-time Big 3 championship coach Steven Jackson's DMV trilogy, followed by Big 3's most intense rivalry. Defending champions Miami 305 and Michael Beasley chasing his third straight MVP take on Dwight Howard, coach Nick Young, and the LA Riot. Watch Big 3 Saturday, 4 p.m. Eastern, 1 p.m. Pacific on CBS. 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
3: Tonton Kratasso, not officially. One won't find a day, and found me on Mampany, a year John Dramani Mahama, and I swear yet. Not one man who quine and shim, and Cosso, near him near whom sign in the beer. One was some no more canoe, no crabby womb, and I said, no crania day, in him. It's Obi, on the 1st of April, Anna Media Foundation for West Africa, a day, a year, San Samono, a goon Kratasso, at the Coma Ghana Mampany. The corner so ye so man penny ya dia draw. O man penny jen kratan obi wana so. A dia che pepe. Ano fre a ye senior advisor on governmental affairs. Ye mame ye friend say Valerie Soya. Se and someone media foundation for West Africa kuchia wadia benye. It's in kebe ya. Unkwonkwa ye emu shemu ni hunu se anye bi an samono abawum. 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Na ye mame eje nkrata ano. Ano wano so, e forwarde nkrata ano de ma, Ministry of Rules se. E ye Media Foundation for West Africa, ni omudia benye, manu yia e wumu na ene nesen. Na obi use unim, emra, eti lese, sebe, unti mi mu obi, e ye kumfwa. Sebe, unti ye nipano nanu disem, aname bwa.
1: Yes.
3: E ye basic principle in law, aname bwa.
1: Sure.
3: E unti, ye de ma Ministry of Roads and Highway on the 2nd of April. Ministry of Road and Highway so, add in a response, a put two together in a response, add the buy. On the, your friend is saying, 21st of April. And on also then a response, come on. A year, your mame, a year, Valerie, so your ene, and pound four. It's enough, you know, afternoon in Nano, add your manu disemaya, then Abba, and was here the goo and Sanioso, near Kari, near Yashim, near who say, why ne can occur and wine and your can sabi any. Na Obi. On the 22nd May, yeah, and your mommy Valerie Soya, what then a final 72 page report at the bro on my penny, sir, on my penny, if you share more or share me some inconquire. My year, Eddie. Now, Obi, details of the report, no,
1: that's a Valerie Soya, none a year, and she mono.
3: Yes,
1: and we saw the report.
0: Committee.
3: So, on my penny, and your committee or the my year, mommy Valerie Soya, Eti, and she share mono. Ye kwoye no, ye mame Valerie Soya kwoye no. E ye ni ode ba no, e no na mene weti fo ye babeche. 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
1: Mm-hmm.
3: Ebe si e na mene okasegi. Ana se e bra, wamo tro e ye final 72 e ye page report no. Na kontraja. A buying way through the Ministry of Roads and Highway. Yeah, dear man. Now contract in 1,441. Obi ten you. 1,441. A pem a hand nine, a bianai bako. Contract in your dear man.
1: Mm-hmm.
3: Na se wunim se Uba Ministry of Roads and Highway a yewo eye agency se wo Ministry of Roads and Highway e wo mase.
1: Yes.
3: Yewo Ghana Highway Authority, yewo Urban Roads, yewo Feeder Roads. Na obi ntichemu ni 1441 contract no. Ntichemu no enye agencies eye agencies na wo ma contract no. Mm-hmm. Ghana Highway Authority ema 405 eye contract. Feeder Roads ema 896 a year out of a year 1,441. Consolidated a year contract, a year 63. Big Push a year contract, 54. And a legacy a year project, a year near a barber 2 year, and a buying of their mad dano, and no a year 23. Now, but Obi, take note of the legacy a year project. Obi, out of the total of a year 1,441 a year contractor, a buying by your dear man. Emu 1,301 apem ahasa ene baako edie e went through competitive tendering and also open a year tendering. Obi, what did I make an answer?
1: Yes.
3: 1,301 out of 1,441 went through competitive tendering. Now competitive tendering as a Chinese say, a Ministry of Roads and Highway. A year publication, the sa contract ni gu a young cracker mu. A car say, Obi bia, we are gone and near. Who did you so be to me? Yes, head you man. Found crata, edding, ebra. Na yen she say, oh, sir, a fat as so be to be a jumana, lady a jumana, edding, edding, edding, edding, edding, edding, edding, edding, edding, edding, edding, edding, edding, edding, edding, edding, edding, edding, edding, edding, edding, edding, edding, edding, edding, edding, edding, edding, edding, edding, edding, edding, edding, edding, edding, edding, edding, edding, 2005 any. This represent the 1301 now represent 90.28% of the entire road projects are the AMA contract under this year current administration. Mm-hmm. Who followed here?
1: Yes, me follow.
3: 90.28% was given under a year competitive tendering. Yeah, my uncle say, Ghana ni biya kwesi botwe. Me nua. O say,
0: kwani bi ne dia
3: hia. O dia ye wi e beba o me mame me gusu e e ba. Nti ye wi e beba ho. Obi mbacho ti ameka na
1: se.
3: Ye de ma eno through competitive what?
1: Tender.
3: A year tendering. Obi, 1301. Uti free 1441 na. E beka 140.
1: Okay.
3: Me bwa.
1: Yes.
3: Ana me bwa. Okay. So 140 no, 66 of them per, and they're the mass single source, representing 4.58%. Eti nakasa eninchi wanshia ye di enini na yeah Media Foundation for West Africa ne Fourth Estate kofa ba no. It was just about 4.58% of the router ye see the mass single a source. Obu ye no so to nchanya 51. Of a year 140 no, were given under restrictive a year tendering. It was no single source. And a 23 legacy a year project no, and not the abandoned ano, and a demand, or the ma under a year single a year source. Eti, obi de de ke si ani a year ni de de ani a year ni na na na say. A year 66 out of 1,441 road contracts were given as a year single a year source. Na Obi, say ofa a year 1,441. Na say 66, 4.58%. Bro, no beka say it is negligible. And Obi, I make an answer.
1: But would that be fair to Fourth Estate? Because Fourth Estate,
3: Obi,
1: focus,
3: we,
1: no,
3: we yeah, your friend is saying, report in here, yeah, analyze
1: yeah,
3: you.
1: I get you. Fourth Estate focus no was on the GUC contract, no, which are all contracts under Big Push. In the under Big Push, no, must say majority of those contracts, no,
3: Obi, so even that one,
1: yeah,
3: it's not true.
1: Okay,
3: okay, say majority of those contracts, no,
1: under Big Push,
3: under Big Push, you know, say Big Push, you know, it was there, it was 47.14%. So of that's the, not majority
1: of the contract.
3: Obviously,
1: and the Big Push.
3: Yeah, obviously, that cannot be a majority.
1: But that's almost half of the
3: it's not majority.
1: Not single
3: but it is not majority.
1: That's fair.
3: But you can also not single out. I hear some project in Kase. Way near the Yama, I hear single source. Meanwhile, Yama contract 1,441. So who can say who single out a big push in Nkwa? Then you are also not being fair to the Ministry of Roads and Highway. Obi anamebwa. Say by na. What say you do over 50% of the 1,441 and yet they are mass single source and yet the home comma no be na yet the home comma. Obi mbajot in America na say. So it cannot, it would also not be fair to say and single out a big push. And no so also single out the big pusher. The percentage of that was given under a single source no was just 47%. That is not more than half. Just as a union, I'm not persuading yet. Yes, yet. Oh, you are not on China. A dear back one. A committee in a car once a machine a dome was to corner say, Anya Bia, in name him so mangan and way. Sabi Bia, ye bean, yet the mra and the yejuma. Eti, Sakon tragi on the maye. One more far gun and mraso, and now so mutiati a gun and mraso, and a man for gun and bran yejuma and ah. Aye committee no aye sanhwehwem no ehunu se aye Ministry of Roads and Highway efa Ghana mraso entietia Ghana mraso and what the contract here at the mine now obi osha report na report ne se the implementing agencies Ghana Highway Authority and the kind also Ghana Highway Authority SCK for PPA board approval for 72 aye projects. It's 72 projects and one a year Ghana Highway Authority at the Mark Contrage. They seek the approval of the board of PPA, your farmer council, and yet the year. It's Bonibia and your name. Any Ebio Osha Department of Urban Router or say. PPA approval was
4: Ice Cube's Big Three is back. The most physical, fierce, and competitive basketball league on earth returns to CBS this Saturday. Three-time Big Three MVP ISO Joe Johnson and the reloaded Detroit Amps battle two-time Big Three championship coach Steven Jackson's DMV trilogy, followed by Big Three's most intense rivalry. Defending champions Miami 305 and Michael Beasley chasing his third straight MVP take on Dwight Howard, coach Nick Young, and the LA Riot. Watch Big Three Saturday, 4 p.m. Eastern, 1 p.m. Pacific on CBS. Catch replays Monday, 8 p.m. on BET.
3: Your friend saying, Osiki PPA approval for a 16 projects. And also, actually, say, Bonibia, and then, in him, Yan Chieti Agana Mraso, and yet, this is our contract, and yet, then, at the Mahe. And unti, so be back, I say, Yan Chieti Agana Mraso, there's an abuse of the procurement and your processes, sir. Nano Krebia, and then, in him, Obi. Ebio, Department of Federal Rules, according to the report, or say, SEK PPA approval for 29 a year project. Obi, I went here to Amrebia so Famra Equemu Pepe and a yes, I contrage no, yet the Maya. It is Obi Babekase. A year procurement processes, no, yet here so it has been abused. Obi, Nanon so, Nukrebiania day, in me a yes, I sin. Obi, near Tosumi and Sir, committee in the camp was him. Was and then the abede dwa bu nim say ura John Dramani Mahama na aban any Ministry of Finance sabre omo say obi abema contract bia no a sabe ebro a certain threshold bia no e was say oba for commitment eye authorization obi say o ya we unim say ade no ana meboa
1: yes
3: and aban way is a measure or dey hwe say obeboa na eye aban num appointees en koma contract bia sabe e de eka ene o haba beto man Ghana eso obi enu nti a year committee and I say, yeah, Mammy Harris, Valerie Sawyer. Every few moon say, and bia Ministry of Finance, Emma wrote a year ministry no commitment authorization for this contract. And Obi, no cray woman in a say, a year finance ministry headed by Yenia Penini, Honorable, a year at Forsen, Emma, a year your friend is saying, commitment authorization for those contracts to be awarded. It's an also no Obi. Bonibia anya den eni eye sa eho enu na obi baby sa se na de ankura anti ana ne huhia se sa 66 eye road contractor ye de ma single source which represent eye 4.58% no e de anti kura na eno ye pepere ye ho e ka se ye de be ma as eye single eye source obi ye na ye ti kuru ma obeka ye amra ye bo entoa Ura John Dramani Mahama, eka saba, ya kwain, ene senia, apro, atete, apansam. 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And that is an accelerated way of making sure se we construct our roads. Anobi mebwa. 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accelerated development o person ya kwan na ya ntentem na o how dia man hunu a Ghana for na man ya betra hai enye bia na ye ka ho asem se akwan no because of enye ma ase wa kwan no so ne ade ade ni 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what the American say and that is one of the reason why there was a need for us to use a single what a yes sourcing a yeah procurement a year process Obi Obi o adi a bakwa
1: na 15 minutes
3: adi a bakwa na no so ehia say enunti you use the single source a year procurement processes no aye issues of national security and public safety aye concerns obi sa die ya muyi wo tv yes our report ni sa die ya muyi wo tv sui obi eh national security aye issue anambwa is a national security aye issue it is ya mpentem anhwe solve your problem of our roads na obi anhwe yi adache e ba be foforo yen a ye timamfo no e ba be foforo yen and it will be a safety aye concern. And that is why it became necessary for us to give just 4.58% of the road a year contractor, yeah, the man, since the time you buy, no, through a year single source a year procurement. Obi, I dey back home and so na say to hedge against market inflation and won't enke kaho. Obi, Oko Obekaya, Ura John Dramani Mahama. Emra 2016 before I become the share cocoa roots, I say. I didn't think there's a cocoa root. Because Kuanini Kodo, now what in the cocoa, the begu, a year, your friends are boy, now Ubru, now I saw a fan word the coffee, ne quina say. O try the board, yeah, ne quina say. O tune the bunch, ne quina say. It won't be in farmer. Eti say ni abay ni na e ka inform ho ana obi anya sanete enu ti na ho ahia se e wose yetimi e hwe ne ya kwan no e ye yie ani manim ya se ne be boa na enko ba se ye nuan ne san ne ma no a ye produce no 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source, to be given on single source a ye basis eti obi o ka san sem we nyina fuwa na e kire se ne committee yi kan se ye wura kwame aboja Ministry of Roads and Highway. Sabe, woma anya boni bia in awarding a year the contract. Womu huson said yen, abrobe. 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A year roads, a year ministry. 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E ye juma, encheye. Then so I can tell you, on authority, that Honorable Kwame Abuja, he's not shady.
1: Okay.
3: He's somebody who is hardworking. He's somebody who is focused. Obi, unim say, me ya deputy CEO, ebu abi abe 738, namu wajumamu. And so as the spokesperson for the Minister for Roads and Highway, Obi, Mache, eh, you know, see, let me go to because my boss, and one no, and a fat now, oh, what do you mean? The dad, and you see, send you a pay all year, Juma, and a quire, what faswa, Ghana, who dot dana, coma so, be her so, be yama, Ghana, quine, sabi, and yet to say, the old time story, de bia ya kaya kano, no, be ye, Juma, and no, na me, yes, sure, say, eh, bia, a binusun, say, okay, and yen try na. 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
1: sure but I think you summarize it
3: kwan ba mu a ye bɛhwɛ na ya
1: kojo dan kwan ye ten in kano lawyer Kwesi Botwe Junior me patch your brain.
2: Obi me da se kujua kasa bebe. But you see,
3: thank you.
2: Explanations not the abanini ya. Na me dey me hu ne se ababia wo.
1: They are working.
3: Committee no report.
2: It is a lot of nothing.
1: Okay.
2: The first point I want to make and say I'm call the substantive issue. So they say committee no. Say committee ni jidi say why ne dume year.
1: It was a committee.
2: And I say, a committee. Oh, say,
1: the earlier narrative no, was say president so was set up committee. But governance advisor.
3: Initially, we clarify it even before I started my submission.
2: Okay, so there was no committee.
3: Please.
1: So it president handed over my
2: so it advisor. Was a sole investigation done by Madam Valerie Sawyer.
1: Yes. Who is the advisor?
2: Advisor. So an advisor was tasked to investigate a minister. Mm-hmm. Is that not the case? Two executive members. Mm-hmm. That's fine. Now, the point I'm making is in Kariporti, in Ka, in the paper more, say fourth estate for your more findings, no more by no more the betwa bonting. Minjin, this is only Suleimana Brahma, a year interview, no, I had not obey disclose information or publish it, and that the website of the
1: published.
2: Oh, could you down cock
1: as a report itself?
3: Yes.
2: Could you down
3: Felix? Fellow Squatcho for Suyene, a year press conference. No?
1: Yes.
3: Or can actually say by close of the next day, the report would have been published.
1: Have you seen it?
3: Yes, it has been published. Obi.
2: Okay. Obi, Kojo Dankwa spoke for 17 minutes. I gave him all the courtesy and respect. With due respect.
3: No,
2: I don't want him to interject. No. No. You spoke about No. Kojo, let's respect ourselves. I beg you.
3: If there is any for clarification,
2: you spoke. I disagreed with you.
3: I have to clarify.
2: Debbie, okay. Debbie, okay. Same piano, me no one yadrin. But me try it.
1: Proceed.
2: Inti report na. As a matter of fact, the report has not been published. Metiha and I have checked on Ghana Web. The report is not there.
3: Ghana Web,
2: I have checked on the Ministry of Roads and Highways official website. It is not there.
3: Report is not there.
2: On the presidency website, it is not there. I have checked Felix Ofosu-Kwachi's page. It is not there. I have checked Kojo Dankwa's Facebook page and social media platforms. It is not there. I have checked the minister's page. It is not there. Obi, as you sit here, Obi to make the one dance say when we report now. You haven't seen the report. You haven't seen the report. And so if I say the report has not been published, I have every right to say so. Now, the point I am making is for us to have a decent conversation about this report. Now, what's happening now? You're publishing. I'm Obi to make a report. Nibi, who their report now? Etre, send the buyer. You should be to make easy questions. But because we don't have the benefit of the full report, there could be down kwa bekano. And now, you better respond to. Now, Suleiman Abraham and Media for West Africa investigations on Mudeba, you know, they acknowledge the fact that Ghana has a rules. Few days ago, me to Kwanko Cape Coast, very terrible road, Obi, very terrible. I agree, sir, was here, Kwan. But the fact that I was here, Kwan, in Trese, I was here, Ghana, Fosika, Ometria, Astuono, Omanfonisika, and Yadi, and Sabumu Basa Basa. Kwanya enye kwan personal near the awardee road contract enye ma muti opposition mukaseti aye no na mu ye the same thing the awardee road contract that was the foundation of media for West Africa foundation for West Africa for ye the first major concern omu raise here was about procurement concerns about how the contracts were awarded about the legal criteria, they even raise concerns. A company still be called my incorporated 2 weeks. You incorporated your 2 weeks to munya contract. Could you then quack as I want addressing those issues? Those are fundamental issues. Suleiman Abraham and any team, you know, raise it here.
1: But again, he said, sir, the PPA MRM all clear for all the contracts.
2: And I'm saying,
1: the
2: board sir, approved. And I'm saying, sir.
1: And the board would have considered all the issues.
2: Saying, sir, Suleiman Abraham Arizi, yes. There is a company, the workers, a year for pay.
3: It's not true.
2: And now your company, being so you incorporate and you register a company, no? Mm-hmm. 7 days, 8 days, pay, no, you can contract worth millions of Ghana cedis. Mm-hmm. And now Suleiman Abraham, in his opinion, no, and you're proper. Because your company, or be your company, or what track record?
1: Yes.
2: Your company, sebi. Say China yekase ye de asempa FM to Adom FM kwai ma wo nye ye intedu ko jina kwote wo se hu registered office ehu directors of a company omo no manage the day to day affairs of the company And it is very important, said the friend, the corporate governance structure, no. The company must have it.
1: Mm-hmm.
2: And the point we are raising is a companies ni bo hono ma mo contract worth 100 million Ghana cedis, 200 million Ghana cedis, 10 million Ghana cedis no. Sa companies ne binim wo hono ma omo ni a proper corporate governance structure, and therefore they do not merit a contract worth that amount of money ya de Ghana for sika kwa komiki. Your report doesn't respond to those claims. Obi number two. Number two. Obi number two. You have your time. Obi number two. The major concern raised by Suleiman Abraima and the people at Media for West Foundation for West Africa. They say value for money. Almost say contract pricing. No, nay problematic. Almost say nka. You bet my cost variations amana ye because under. Analysis. In fact, they know about hand meeting ye pa. Or say a coin be on about 10 kilometers and 5 kilometers. Under MPP abreso, ye yen of webia 50 million Ghana cedis. Under NDC abreso, the same 5 kilometers, and it's been down for 200 million Ghana cedis. That is the concern and Media Foundation for West Africa for a raise here. Your so-called report, our kwana or access to, does not answer the questions of value for money. Obi, that is the conversation that we need to have.
1: Mm.
2: According to Media Foundation for West Africa, no, almost say similar projects. Obi, similar project to project, ne, yes, similar project. And it's been so made the same project. Yeah, yeah, for X amount of money. More inflated cost, no. And that is one of their worries. Ain't you know, in the process of inflating the cost, no, and then they raise corruption concerns. Say, idea, yeah. Debia, you see, I turn one CD, and I'm buy a musi big push as in Tino, move a turn for 100 CDs. And who was Emniaka? Your report does not address it. Obi, the fourth point, in my opinion, Suleiman Abraham and then call for raise is about transparency. Almost see the more that money award the big push contract, you know, and your katasum with Mwaso, big push contract will be questioned them. I will tell homes, and I know signing sign the big push contract, you know. Tell homes, signing sign the big push contract. Ah, we'll be now questioning them. No, signing sign the big push contract. And you know, they were raising concerns about transparency, the processes. Say, I didn't know, crown when BM, I'm a contractor's number, baby. More hand picking contractors are Musa Mukoya Juma under the guys. Say, these were emergency projects. We'll be now. Projects now must say emergency projects, you know, and then any site our contractors need to be site. Contractors need to be site. If the justification say your pending term and that the bureaucratic nature of, you know, open source, ne competitive tendering, no, a be manate into your per se expedite your roads, infrastructure, you know, development into your be handpick your contractors there at the amount. That analysis. It's an analysis of monstrous absurdity. Who do you do too many here? Because those very roads and those very contractors have abandoned their job. And you know, name tell my panel, and on the way, Obi, question a Media Foundation for raising and say, even the project timelines of the big push, on my man, 2 kilometers of road. So, Uncle, yeah. A musica 100 million Ghana cedis. Aside say your inflated cost, my timelines in you. No proper timelines. Obi, no proper timelines. Another one, your contract sums. How are mutimi arrive at certain contract sums? The Media Foundation for West Africa. So omupeso muhum. Omupeso muhum valuation amoyeye. Omupeso muhum dentia. Contract sums ni bi wo hono ma. A inflate ya triple no, ya quadruple no. They wanted to know. Ebium, they raise issues of conflict of interest. Say a contract na modi aman, what the chairman original chairman for? What the chair contract na mamo western regional chairman ni uwom when your contract the mobile force 5. Big do construction. Mo regional chairman for nia 16 regional chairman.
1: Big do western north.
2: Western north 16 surface na boom ni nia no. Enti more regional chairman or more 60 regions, the concern is that you have distributed a contract for them. And the Obi, the question of conflict of interest is where they arise. Now, the position of Media Foundation was that, independent investigation. You see, Kojo Danko has come to tell us investigation. You know, a member of cabinet, Obi Otu president for Madame Villare Soya, who have a lot of respect for Obi Otu Mampenini for the cabinet. And a Mampenino, a taxen, say, or no, your report, and Kofa Minister Mampenino, so a pound. And Obi, do you really think that there will be the exercise of fair judgment here? I was anka select committee on roads and highways or parliament and a yes investigation way so that they'll have the time to do a proper audit of the big push contracts. And now, but now, like I say, you have no shame, you have no without any iota of shame. Kojo Dankwa, I can say, more award the 47.8 contract under sole sourcing. More hand pickier,
1: 47% big push contract
2: out of the big push contract. Hey, so sourcing.
1: Yes.
2: We've been go for multi opposition. Then I'm kafara so sourcing.
1: What he stated is fact.
2: Report now, okay, you know. So
3: why are you ignoring
2: patch
3: it?
2: On, patch on. You decided to pick what you wanted to speak on. Don't show me what I should speak on. I beg you, please. Muti opposition, musi so so senya de papa, Obi, 47%. Now ni trick a womb. Ufa contract ni nya, sa 47, no. Sikane ye involved, no. Eye 4 times 53% na kano. 47%, ona sika ke se ni nya ashe, ona 5 kilometers, ubo ni amani pa krono, 500 million Ghana cedis on fan kwa ye kwa eno. 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But na mu buy no the very thing you people preached against a Ghana for nya mumuji do mutu abama mun emamu no and na mu buy and why you west musa ye west we are no mu ni any bobiasa mode atopa krabema Ghana for. What Bahana will justify 47% na 47% no and drew half. Mobile must be zero. You are doing opposite of what you preached. Okay. And to Obi, madam, I know, you know.
1: Yeah,
2: the point I want to make is that the entire big push agenda is a recipe to create, loot, and share. Obi, big push no mu yeninia. It is a big push towards emptying the public purse. It is a big agenda to make sure say, the public purse is crushed. It is a big agenda to ensure that the public purse is emptied. The real motive is not the real motive is 10% to no cut womb. That is the real motive behind the contracts. And the contract is in your abandoned site. It is a big push in any way. Big push in any way. Kasema big push.
0: Obi.
1: Yes, so for.
0: Debi ya wa sample fry it. Na man am busa say ekosi say.
1: Yes. So mpacho page a microphone ni mo kakra.
0: Obi. If I take one same idea hu hia pa. Nisan say ufi ye mentem ho. Otinto eba abisi kwa ho enka ngwa. In less than 10 minutes, I said, how to do it. But we have about 45 minutes. As Adiaba. The Nina Mono, Cassa, Quine, I'm about to hear Scar with me at the air. In fact, Obi, last week, my younger brother Fisu, you're in Besra Moha. To Accra, 11 o'clock, 11 a.m. on upper. O could do 12 p.m.
1: To Ham, 11 a.m. on upper.
0: They could do 12.
1: And O could do 12 the following week.
0: The following morning. 13 hours. Like I said, you are your issues or so far.
1: Yes.
0: But then it's a good kumasi. Now I'm quite ye. Now I'm so be fierce at Tidia Napa. We're going to move a content gravy. Come be fear Napa by 7. We're going to have over 9. I'm going to have 4 crack or quarter. Now the over there. That's the issue. You are quite dear. Your idea there will be a kumasu. And by the kwanso so yeye so a enye party dey fa so. But bibi ha me kakra. Me nua kojo e kan report ya yenye hu yi. Ah o se e wo hu yi. See a question and answer so. Obi accuse you. Wa kan nye ma sere kosi bubo ye, wa kan nye ma ba ko mi nu mi ensa en nine. Think report no ba ka media foundation can say. But contrary no e say dey hu ni. Ona how can we call it a committee? I brought a dear one person. Say, only if you moon. Do only one year if you moon. Oh, much rock a moon, I must so much rock, dear moon, I'm going to buy it. T. Yanian is aunt to mana. Now, as I can't it here, may my question is that T. Ecosini had it been the MPP in our power and NDC for opposition? You better just ask me at all. I'm an informant here, me too, I say, I knew you. The very thing, you're back criticizing. Only to me, I know my baby worse than that. The very thing on Becca's own. So sourcing in Ghana here. And it's me. You don't know, Mr. Kojose. Or can a quine be 800 crown? Ah, as a highway, so say, urban roads, so say, in a day, a diama. Now, Edward was saying, get quine bayer. The feeder roads, is it tie roads? And a big push in so a quine bayer. Got quine yamu book quine idi. Near the Skabia Shano, Sky the Shano Biana, the Media Foundation for Kano. And you know, Cressa, say no Cressa Saswa, you miss a value for money. Say, is it? Say, Sakwan, we, if this says you cannot, you perceive a dear quina na. If you say, ah, yeah, trouble we are. Munfanchamu, I say, a buying bar, I said, Omani or my japa dear. So, ye perceive ye biano, as some would you two na ye. If we are the adjacent, you are not. That is why your legacy projects will be all my own. Now, I'm interested in talking about who did the A or B for the Sewia Hospital. The only question, me person be saying, in the Kaiba, we start here and move here. Now, Council of Costa for Frank and talk about it. ABC and now. So, what is happening is that you are in Bio, Abaim, or Cut 23. Legacy projects are buying the Jato 23. I know the other come over 1,300. Are we sure, sir? 300 no crown are buying the Saturday and TV. 1,300 need to be in the other 23. You need to be here. Yeah, I say, Minister Kojaba Ministry here. In fact, I do an idea, pa. If you want to echo, why? You're too funny for you now. I can't want you to know what I'm going to do. It's all Kumasi Bemi and South Yoko Kumasi Bemi and South. Tutungo. You will Kumasi and Dua Courage, a bind for a binder than Satya, a binder bar, say Yumudi Echo. You will identify do the work kind of. Yeah, yeah, Winiba. Echo see a can say Cape Coast. As I call Echo see Takradi. Motorway, I knew and say Edaho. Bra Penny Susu da Pukwasi. Ukwase in some kwan.
1: Yeah.
0: Rapani that's the whole. As I say contract and so we your man up to say July. Now even 2 years going to me. 2 years going to me for me.
1: I don't know.
0: Obi called a confessional here. Confess your idea. And see, Miss Sammy can be pamacho, or my year will never be say you want you want. Say, you're quine, how now, Minister or Bano or Baba, yeah.
2: I said,
0: Miss Sennon for mine and Tuna Comaso. Me am sharing my bit my idea boa because in some no any yin do. Hey, and can you bet my chassis here under MPP and NDC? Wahona, I say scandal be perceived scandal be a baby. Yeah, Koti committee, yeah, they're coming a buying money power or sign advisor to the president.
1: Oh, yeah, only two of them penny for
0: two of them penny for say, on whom call him. A truck among the moon fans are women. Now can't come on, can't serve another.
3: No, so
0: clear me, though.
3: Just about me, patch on my so you see, say a cassette will be near you. You see, the law of natural justice, it's necessary.
0: Let us hear me, that's it.
3: Will be at the assembly to us.
0: Let us hear
3: him. Wow, come for.
0: No, I don't think it's fault.
3: About a certain eye amount na eye Media Foundation for West Africa e ka ho asem say contract bi e de man for a certain amount. Meanwhile, eye document eye ye maame Evalari Soya ehwehwemu no ohunu say Ministry of Finance authorization, committee authorization of the mine was different from the Media Foundation worker. Any highway authority contract award document, no, so no. Now, no, see, different from what Media Foundation

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1: Holistically.
2: Total contract.
1: Yeah. Why are we singling out?
2: Big push.
3: That's fine.
1: Why are we singling out?
4: Big push.
1: Why are we singling out?
5: Yeah. Ubetima omba be 5 ofi. Mhm. Dobeti anse ese obi akotobo abo bi kam na ya oba. Mhm. Tim kaso kam man hu nyina ho asem.
2: Yeah.
5: Ese otimi hu se akola be ne koto bobo akai mu. What you to as a short channel channel. In fact, Media Foundation, one can contract in our
2: they focus on big push.
5: So, Kodo, I didn't say, go can't quire, Sabia Demi feature your wasm.
4: I can't go
5: as my air can wasm. And come movie, I mean, make a wasm. Big push in that.
1: No, there's been an abuse. Of the big push. It is all because there's been an abuser of a year friend saying contract given under this administration. They will come and tell you, say, contract your money at this number. Near the amount through a single source, no, a year less than a year for a 5%.
5: Matthias,
1: and that is why there's a need for qualification. The numbers are negligible.
4: It is a humongous abuse, not just an abuse.
1: It is a very humongous abuse. The numbers are negligible.
5: Are they 100% here? So 47% out of 100%, 47%. And I'm man, you can watch one. A huge,
1: huge. But it's not more.
4: Kojo
1: than
4: kwa, allow him to speak
1: 50%.
4: Kojo
1: so more than half.
4: Yes, I don't want to know.
2: I think you have to allow.
4: Now don't cause a show. The Ministry of Education for the
5: year. Out of the many issues, Media Foundation raised here. Say, and don't want the issue crowd. Say, we said we want to correct that. Does it mean we should throw the other in someone can?
2: Madame Villari saw your muscle on Fifim. You guys are out of line. You are out of line. So for Odi Wanu, see how my name sorry.
4: Investigating, no.
5: Who
4: are you going to do?

0: No. You are not doing. You are not respecting our listeners. Me pamu chow.
1: Mimi muse kujua ibo ni biya.
0: So ndio kasama
1: minister. Yeah, kasama minister no. Ena uhe nsemu swa kujua minister na ni ma koswe den dada. Nemo mi you say uye kasama fwa. Ubre yi. Iti what is happening is that Dominic Soso ube bumama Domi na engine misere kujua omani ni sika yena yadi ye kwain. And you'll be able to msika.
0: Okay.
1: Say sika my sika kwaya kwaya. As I see you know who are quite hold by this kind of
0: okay.
1: Now fee and yeah ma you see if he say and yeah the last time I can't want seven. And you can say repeat beam. What will be that?
0: Mean so me that say ain't he me pamucho Dominic Omuni na so mo beto ticket ne bi nti me ba cho monko enimo no bi anto ticket no ebi
2: me aminua kwabena dubua he
0: okay
2: a happy father's day o se o tia po so
3: mo so ati kwabena dubua he
2: be se o ma o
3: kwabena dubua he be ne
0: former father's day bureau board boss yeah sorry Kobe Stone et na se get a live commentary bremo and matcha etojo ye US of A
1: dabio
0: Kobe e dey na mo be US New Australia, yes, and yeah, they have live commentary. Bremer, have a good evening.

0: This is the man you've been waiting for. Kobe Stone, Akumankra, you're too good. This is the man you've been waiting for. Kobe Stone, Akumankra, you're too good.
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0: Mwado, mwado. 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
0: Enti no. 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He said them say Aba. Na who US no anymore. Okay, eti yem share the starting lineup for the two teams. And before that, you know, ma yem remu kakra na fe yem hwe. We ay USA any Australia game a baso se medica catch us game no e koso e wo e Seattle Stadium. 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Na fi Freeman. Ebe si akanibi. Sanso ena Chris Richards. Ensu beji nemo. Na fi eye Tim Rem. 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Wejinemo edema US minor. 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Uni mi se home first game no. 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Comment yune koso no. Na mede diakane so. Ape so. Mamini chiyo.
1: Alright. So watcha US for team na. It looks clear se. Coach Mauricio Pochettino wanted to keep the starting 11. It may matter that a magnificent 4-0 win, but for the late calf injury, Abrantia FN said, Captain America, Christian Pulisic, Enya, Afi, or the Abrantia FN said, Pepe, Ababa replacing it. Virtually the same team, and against an Australian side, almost over 3 points, a very competitive game. And I expect that the United States of America, after Mexico, it's in that qualification, and then Omaya FN is Canada, and so Enya 4 points. I do imagine baby. It looks like almost so between about qualify. No, the next host nation US and so if it's me Enya 6 points, and I so between me Asha or my friends at Paraguay, and then with me it's me a progressive and I expect that US a bit keep the same kind of shape any ball on my boy in their first game. That speed, that aggressive air pressing, that consistent man-to-man air pressing, and no more against Paraguay. It's me a shell, but then the difference between this and then Paraguay team, I'm talking about Australia and the Paraguay team now, is that Australia team now is very good when it comes to digging deep in and then holding on to our fourth and defending properly, defending well. And without the presence of Christian Pulisic, who seems to be the best creator for team, my friend say US, and I'm looking at how Pepe and then McKennan and Gino Dest will bring their A game together and find spaces around the back four of Australia to feed Abraham Tiafensa, Florent Balogun. For Florent Balogun, any a year the quality as a very good striker, you cannot doubt it. He's consistently showed, say, or a player, Oman chances are. A lot of them will go into the goalpost. So the best thing that they can do is to make sure they create for him, and then he will do the work for them.
0: Right, my yama, at your phone, you know, passon con and you may so. And yeah.

0: Abusua yesa mo bibi akwa pason ko ananwumre yi. 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FIFA World Cup 2026. United States of America. Ene Australia kensi no. Ene Friday 19th June 2026. Shannon says Seattle Stadium our US memo referee Felix Zoya Wano and the center man Edimasa Casey and Australia Asia yellow Jessino Omokalasino yellow Debiano making sure say Kalasino a dear him and a US in Suno Afa Fitano Every Omo Frank Animo, what a cocoa cra atatuo, and a pantino, what the Bruno so, and a kama elmo honum. Biantime, and make him move with Bia and Hubiao, and there, as she say anymore. As you say,
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0: Bono. 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And they, a Prantino, want to be a Moby and former US. And then I'm so, I'm a nay. A Prantia will be Dinamo di Amanano. Aye, Pepe. Refrage foul. What you foul, dear Tia USA?

true in the in Tempasso. Real Piano in Tempasso, the Antonio Robinson. What Johnny had done in the home come out. Bonikita Tillman. What Sanim Tintin in Fafemo. Sergino Dest. On a kita pony di apetri. Bona Sabini Richards. On a Sergio in Tempasso. Sergino Dest. I want in Fafemo. Where Pia Bona di Aquetri Baco. Bona Sign Abedi Freeman. Freeman a Channel Tempasso di Aquetri. The Bona Ma Richards. US. Woman a Poppy Pia Adams. A piano in Tempasso, the Abani Fafemo, Bona Media Prancia McCain, Monosha Piano in Tempasso, USA, and Kita Bon Adams, a German Tempasso, Bona Sai Abedi, Freeman, Freeman and Pedan Tete, and the Apenimo, US, who makes me cross Nako, a Trena Koyim, Nasunabi, Shot Nasako, Mount Ruffy, a Pedan and Sadida, that's your sir. Offside. Etia McCain. Onusina Kairi, my US man.

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2: most of the games are yesha walk up and hardly would you see a team that would say the first be a bare 5 minutes
0: but no, she go
2: control of the game I think say once spending the first 6 minutes will be in ya go gradually they build themselves into the game, you know? And so far with me, like I said, oh, this particular group, you know, this is the two best club countries are the home, so you don't expect one to outrightly dominate the other, you know? So normal say you have bought less than 10 minutes not going by gradually, you know, you don't know who will settle and why and the formation everything a union
0: that's just some part to answer the abanyosa yanto akese ne so Sima and Sonny Apo Akensi anymore. Referee Felix Zoe. Wano and the center man. And then Enumri. Shannon away. I am the first FIFA World Cup matcher. ODA said referee. Where a referee Bakua. While officiating more than 10 years in here, or a UEFA elite category official, it's a banner say UEFA Champions League, European Champions League level, no, what did be? Mekai 2018 FIFA World Cup, no honeymoon, okay, say video assistant referee, number way, and a yakin see a decay when a career must award Gina Vivini. Eddie match our FIFA World Cup Felix Zoya experience in the war to know I have said better than Bob Rana Sergino Dest what you have won in the bar Sergino Sabagin idea Sergino Nasina B shot in the core year papa papa papa none what did in us all to say Australia, a chino. Woman yin in the pumpy say walk off room. Ekade said the chichili ja near the kofino. Odia yinibe minchini minchino. Diaki tuabino. Odi fa humanimo. No one minchini. Etim, etim. No up baby bakudia choke. Obuaches what do fee. Ya uyebi.
2: Me hobby,
0: who will be? Hey, we are the party. There's a model. A form the ones that I'm going.
2: Oh, me hobby.
0: But when you be that, once what you are that.
2: Oh, and then you can.
0: A giant, dear, for mommy, you know. Bakua, near Chichira, near the Yakitubia, Shamir, a truck and old Poissabe Sunny. This is what do you feel?
2: Straight one.
0: Ebuo crowd roof you not a shoe from granite. Pumpy.
2: Aben finfini.
0: Sana Australia chire wona kwaye. Ama US one bre papa papa papa. And okobrane de ne bo and a jee bo no. Foko.
2: Yeah. Beka se foam na da baby.
0: Yentu aso yao Sanogo super Sanogo. Why me co-commentator ne? Akonya sampa di ama USA wa rudu wa chana karimo. Wasano ho? USA nya first goal. Namom Australia branch here. Bogus. Wasano ho? NSO. Mauricio Pochettino, USFA head coach, and they will hear USNJ. Anche Balogun, where you Jumana Gasa? Aye, four touches to the ball. And what the ball, Anche Praka, Afe, Uni option, Tisao Shaho, Yao. And you are Bogus, Bogus was one way. What's that one
2: there? US for no year.
0: What's that
2: one? What's that one? US
0: for no year. But I think Balogun, Aye Jumani, you know.
2: Very good, very good.
0: Aye Jumani, pa.
2: Oh yeah, one striker from Arsenal Academy, he never stand at one place. He always move and then stretch defenders. And Gobi Abeka said, number nine, he should be the one running through the center pitch. But the moment Odashi who gets his honor or switch here, your ball born a demand and all that alerts in him, I'm gonna cause that damage in a team. The friend say Australia. And you know, they've taken the lead and Mauricio Pochettino team, you know, is very explosive, and I am sure. Sir, the United States of America mining man will be very happy with how our team now set up. ABS or can offer a player for players anybody. ABS is a police station, a few of them are. We share that in a lot of players. I would say they're not a year, Chris Dem, same time. No? But this team looks very explosive. And as commentary in the aircon, Kobe, you better catch it here for how Mauricio Pochettino became the coach of United States of America and the purpose of him being the coach.
0: Winning Sama Yao Sanogo Super Sanogo Cameron Bogus Wasina Kanima Swansea City Sima Edubako and Washanoho Potokasam Yakanise own goal Anubi and Awayano Onuagasani Kariamo 27 matches our body ama Australiano on she go and kasa kasa say me she go say no she be da but then ongo we no say we chiro na nye ya na wa sha ho eje na wa sha ho ah eju eju ni wa ro wo wa sha ho ya we sori ya ne ma ba kre Corner kick, Kwariama, US of A. Corner kick, Kwariama, US of A. Betano, believing makes it real. Verna Water, changing people's life. Azar Paint, number one since 1925. Rafi Felix Joy, what him ran to me, you know, 18, come on. Biko Energy.
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0: UMP Bank. Corner kick. Meusa Tillman, 18, 18. A body, 18, 18, 18. It's a good game. And then, anyone was a US. What makes me a Shabba today? And I said, 3 plus. Because when we set pieces, you know, I know shit. I know so numb. A train is so yet, Juma. You know, you have a Sadia Bakra, Sima, a Dunai, and you have Paul Wakensimo. Asempa 94.7 FM. 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And Woo Lucky. Woo Lucky. Check it to a Nadikas here. Wait, it is too much. Woo Lucky no. Check it to Ebenezer here. For the 10 cities, No one discovered
1: it.
0: Oh, we're too much. No, we're too much. Tino Jalokada Cordiama Jordan Boss. Usina Academy Australia. And Australia. Tony Popovich. A ball 5-4-1. Echi coach no and now him ranch or dear Jinema. Goalkeeper Beach. Tobin Stone and now come once him. Goalkeeper Fenny Beach. And Buano. And Adam. Adama Australia. Yeah, beach here,
3: it's a beach here, pal.
0: See, we just say seesaw.
3: Seesaw.
0: Ah,
3: master.
0: Hey, I say, oh, wait. Okay, we be anti. We just be more mama and grandfather. Ne, say we no work it
4: out. I am a very good pal.
0: Seesaw. Hey, I say, oh. Yantu aso sima edu enso ni abo. USA Shebako. Canada, hey, Australia, ATB Shabby, throwing, Asempa 94.7 FM, Atom 106.3 FM, and Asapreo Gusa Utieno, Australia, that's how many to know,
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0: FM, Omani Pedia Pereno, Naso Felixoya say, and your mama made it give no a tumrica and Milan and Amidiba Juma. Baby, I saw Gina no Gina home. Who lucky was it? Check it to Abby. Check it to a Nedica Sia. 10 Ghana cities. Omo Drono, Ayakama. 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Vena water and sio papa pa. Yantua so Bonabedi Antonio Robinson Wapia Diama Ruam Tempaso Bonaba Sagino Dest Wachasia de Rasenta Seco Sagino Dest Bakujemon Tempaso now. Born Nikita Robinson, we chase the chase should be. Born in Chimianko, Emma, Australia, Mehaha Maninka Boro, woman Kita Bonimo Sima Bakukrada, born in Yinano, US Napo, Adams, what is sanity? Adams said, Jinaso, Wasapia, born in the Kita, USA. A branch area, we chase it, chase it, Neso, Sagino, we piano tempo. USA, Neso, this time, Bona Sabedi, Sagino des, Sagino, we ready to bust it more. 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
1: Jennifer.
0: A chabo na sima goalkeeper. 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We bomb se tum. Upon us, Abedi, Australia, one more chino. Goalkeeper, boom, ten, ten, ten. Center circle. Etira Kuwi, Naso. Woman is super session. Born Abedi, Lucky, Nasunabi. And now her change is Tony Popovich. Why, yeah, Edema, on my air, Australia now. And now also, air two changes. Why are two changes? I want to start in line up. We're replacing a branch here, Nestori, and a corner. We're brought day, Matthew Lecky, NFA, Nishan, Woma Bem, Asia, Canada, Australia, or compare our first game. One more point, you know, two changes, and why are on the starting lineup anymore? Sima Adjuno, any about a chance for USA in the Sura B. Bona copy me, Hima Wanama Asaba, Australia. What about Nati Praca Branche Italiano? Italiano, where you didn't pass the Bona Pastel Lucky's. One kita bono wapia di aban fifri uneo oma jamu ntempaso naso cross ni beti mi akwana Australia omu cross bono kwa yomu ya yao omu cross bono keke kwa na yomu ya so me cross bono atumu
2: it's because the passing lanes now has been blocked and omunye a team that loves to call the team that loves to that is what is keeping them at bay. But it looks like even US from after getting the goal, and I understand in this competition I have, you need to manage the game. I was expecting them to be that chaotic throughout the almost 30 game, and one of them NAD goes now. By the moment they will be a bit chaotic, you know, a bit cause a problem. Eddie Ama US, a bit cause a problem. Eddie Ama Australia for now, but Umbon you said a gentleman Umbon there. Australia for now, good at the back, so Umbit me a clear one. But I'm very certain that Mauricio Pochettino wants to manage the game. A do by of a sense of my a bit chaotic.
0: Bono, a corner kick. A bad goal kick, mom. Referee said corner. Referee Felix Zell, Germany, and Wofre. Nana Ojinamo, Denene Sano. Corner kick, Yapo, Editia, USA. Apejan is saying to him, Etienne Akuviemino, Akunyapa, Nesudabi, Atrasia, a corner kick beam, and Osha, Australia, Captain, Abrantia Sota, Wano, Ene, Bogus.
1: Jennifer,
0: 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Nothing. Ube wini extra cash. With the Woo Lucky Sikapuduo World Cup promo. And when he say, auto, a minimum lotto ticket for just 10 Ghana cities. And I know you know my view, Hano. Oh. No message ya baby ya o nani padi na no aka no ma no go bra ne ama yam cha ya tu a obi afre me chale wadi ya no na msi ah be ba cho e ma sadie bi to da anunti ana wu lucky e ho de ma o sikapuduo walk up no abim peche eti 10 Ghana cities ube nyo opportunity se nei. Also, bet me any second chance. And on the end, he can say, Ucha, Nene, Bono, one year. Every day, I'm more lucky I am a man, Grofo. raffle draw. 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Obasai enyane bebre. Whether you stake numbers, win or not, you can be part of the 20 lucky people. One may win 100,000 Ghana cedis each. Efene ekosi 31st July. Atuama. Where you and playing a babadi. Almost sign a war 32,000 weekly jackpots. Almost sound so our top 10 selling agents and oh, NFA winner no son on agent no more Mutalo Tono Loto Kios for Miss Lamo Moncope. Woo lucky, woo lucky. Oh, my chaco, I don't hear me. Miamido Bakakuma go away more de pa. Uba dale star 288#. Star 288#. Nafei wawo number no 5 to 88. Nese what discapudu pa awa wu lucky. Na aya kama kama kama kama kama kama kama. Edi amao. 27 minutes. Sharon Susa, two teams here away. Obia Ewin in the first game. Ewa the opening game. A course so mature match day one. Ewa group stage, you know. Obia Ewin in India. Obia Ewin in India. And one more hour. Take care. Our group move. NFA. Omo Sanso, our Paraguay, our group Nemo. Tino, Bora Tepraka, USA, Cross Nako, Nasuede, Emu Adodo, and Oswako, Hedia Gubebi. Australia, Nasuai, see papa, papa, papa, papa, papa. Shannon Suse, and play, Yaka FIFA ranking. Australia etoso Ediono Anson 27th position. Mekai the highest FIFA ranking was 2009 and Obetoso 14th position. And Yaka the lowest Omakwa. And also Mekai Yepa November 2014. Omotoso 102. Australia. And you know, Tim Nankasadia, Yatino 1922, and Yatino Australia, did I day? Cut the first one, and I just said, and why did it?

0: 29 minutes ne yabo Madam fu bi ose agina anya djuma body ne bre Body na bre 29 minutes yo tempo na nkasa de emu shada nyeshe because it seems that Australia players no emma omumpie and ama US elponi nyina because be ono adi banachi no abo abate na pass pass ne ho a wote prakape no okoshe game no ne ferenti say
1: they are all playing with a bit of caution though US wanna take lead in there but especially Australia for no looks like the other side of the pitch no omunye that consistent nature the other half of the penalty box yeah omu opponent in defensive penalty box no omunye that consistent okay the only part of my very consistent eh your match the defense men of Australia na bo mu money power after say US for near goal no I'm try to cut US for off from getting a second goal and then game na kwakwa ye infinity game ko in as much as US on air try no it looks like they are being frustrated a bit and I like how Australia for no my US for no e bo mu game even if obeshe kwampona you cannot overrun us and say obegu anymore as said your moye e power for
0: ya pija kwara chenchenche na tumona so Atrasi and say US na the crow. Linesman wahu. Wahu jose a advantage. Akwenyan kwan farmer US of A. Tina throwing Yatun Tempaso Tamto. Sejino Dest. Bonikita Riam. Wachasi Ariama. Antonio Robinson. Robinson, Chinapuano so, Jama Riam, but they are Tony Benkumne so, our center circle, Obi Amantino, how much you want and also, we did our side.
2: A simple
0: FK. What you know, that's why Kitapuano, Adams, Akunya Bane so, Rafa Jifao, Jelo Kadako, Ediama, Australia branch here. Sikati. Yellow card Aquamano. Sikati. What yellow card wa Kensimo? Australia. Oko Omaba Kwasemwa. Alexandro Sikati. Onona, what yellow card no? And no share one more qualify some boy watch it in a hole SF 4 goals and I said well appear 4 times our qualifies you know emu you can't one more player or ball matches to do a part Nese Weno Wanshada Amodu Dwasa Obo and 9-4 matches and Oboy Sima Ediasa Miensana Yabo Akensimo 33 minutes Serebekan Potoka Semino US Ashabako Australia NTB Shabi US Ashabako, Australia. What won't you be and shabby? Woman in Ansoro, our group Bakumo, group D. And no one can see any day at that one.

0: Cube's Big Three is back. The most physical, fierce, and competitive basketball league on earth returns to CBS this Saturday. Three-time Big Three MVP ISO Joe Johnson and the reloaded Detroit Amps battle two-time Big Three championship coach Steven Jackson's DMV trilogy, followed by Big Three's most intense rivalry. Defending champions Miami 305 and Michael Beasley chasing his third straight MVP take on Dwight Howard, coach Nick Young, and the LA Riot. Watch Big Three Saturday, 4 p.m. Eastern, 1 p.m. Pacific on CBS. 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
1: As one of such demo, born Abedi Freeman, with Pian Tempasso, Riam Nikita Bono, with Tasse Kamadiama, Abrante Tillman, US De Bono, Adia Gro, Aya Troen, Betaro, Betaro, Believe in Makes It Real, Vanna Water, Changing People's Life. 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Omo Sanye, official partners, Edema Ghana Football Association, and the Blasters of Ghana. Yeah, to a case here, so 36 minutes in the airport. Pepsodent do the two. With Pepsodent do the two. Brush every morning and evening. Rush energy drink. Be bold, be you. Yeah, to us, so Australia. Shabona, Setente. Onel. Born in the circuit Australia, but China somewhere in supersession. A born Abedi Freeman, but Chassia the born Ama Riam, but send him to the quarter left side Robinson, but Chadi Abba center circle USA. Omo ba na te praka wa dudu wa chara kananim obetwe remana Sergino Des wa send him to etira ko wiem na sida bi. Kosi ankosi kwada nkwada. Rush energy drink. Sports water. 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Nah. Still, I'm not here, no. Yo, I don't know, so make sure to answer. Especially with Freeman. Said, I'm who Nanisu, no. You'll be Sansa one. We are Miss Sansa was one. We are Miss Sansa two. Ebiana went to me and to us, so it was.

0: se ya na no odene ma hu se Australia player ne kura de ye de na to ayisu a chese ye ko he no
1: football any injuries there are very common because of say a contact game. Sometimes it looks scary sometimes to Viana as I be when one of the players unfortunately Canada central midfielder Kone ebuni na mu ana e ya home ti sebi papa and that's why FIFA did a lot of introduction of rules and me ma ba say circulation bi aba quickly na no game na say to me a person na health officials need me ba e be che players instead of be ya enko fa problem dia intimi enfa e ma intimi yen che how players be to me I respond but e quiet the own team to aso dia then e be to me I change am obi for e to me aba
0: sima aduana na ya bo Mehunse Okon Esla Wobie bie ni sem Australia branch ya no Wobie bie ni sem Simedia nai Any apo Bon abedi goalkeeper freeze A boom chin chin chin. Freeman, then a boy Japan on a celebi. A branch here. Okon Esla. A pinwana to throwing. A throwing tempasso. Bonikita. Richards. Was sending the Mariam. I was center back. One of the call Benkuma Femo. Bon Abedi and Finfini. US of A. Tillman. Oma Sanim Chen Chen Chen, Sagino Des, Opiani Tempasso, Cell USA, Oma Kitabono Adams, Opia Bono Diama McCain, McCain Kitabono, McCain, McCain, what about the Roman Asunabi, Bono Seye, Edeswa Kita USA, Bono Abedi, Abranch Adams, Opiani Abetchiri, Cell US of A, Freeman Kitabono, Wachasia de Masagino Des, Sejino Chibako, Bono Dinamo, Sejino, Wachimino, Sejino Des, Nesudebi. Sima Ajana Mienunia Bono, 42 minutes. USA Asabako, Australia NTB Shabi, Way Aya Group D, USA and Australia and Apimso. FIFA World Cup 2026. US of A. And Australia. And your phone talk about.

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0: That you offside, edit your Freeman. 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And what, Teddy? 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Tino, yeah, I said. 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And now here Canada. Omuni anum Canada for. 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US super son also. 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No offside. No offside. Next away. Any offside be acting on. A branch of free man. The ball no dignity. A ball man. A jina. Yo. Referee now go here. But declare the ball no. A go. Mauricio Pochettino. Pochettino. Go go into Peria. And no choose an Anyajipa.
2: I'm a Kai. Sane Tottenham Hotspur team na a call Champions League final. At times they were very chaotic. Opposition box and once Madika catch us. A lot of the times US for team no say omo brea and I say omo SC backer. Australia for nyakwa organize omo but the few times omo chere say omo team a bit chaotic you know. Emma Australia for no a break a cra and one of them and a kofa a second goal yet me Eddie but it was same chaotic move no and a kofa first goal at me Eddie by so I'm very sure Mauricio Pochettino as a coach would then see Adriana Air Cosmo to set the team up to cause more chaos but once Oma take a 2-0 lead there Ukrainian enemy Austria team they are here for the first 45 minutes and they don't look like a team one a bit in your bar better to come in unless US for a crumble which I don't see it happening.
0: Etino Mexico and I had the first country tournament we more or qualify here to the run of 32 after sir we winning 2-0 against South Africa was some winning 1-0 against South Korea and a player and what you know when Mexico Eka Amaya Udua, Omo a host to Jumedi, Uyanufriwa, Canada, and Sokaubi, one also Ache, Kata, upon the KCA, and Tibia Tibi, Nemo Canada first game, upon draw, one name Bosnia, Aquati Pancro, 1-1, Anna, Anada, Wache, Kata, upon the KCA, one also,
1: a simple
0: Antibi, Antibi. Aka USA, do something before you die. A corner kick for USA. Oma Shemienu, Sima and Song, and a referee there to so 7 minutes. A peja corner now tomorrow, and so that be. And Oshe. Australia, Uma Bakasem, our World Cup Muno, Etudibia, Ebi Arehopa, Isanse, Yaka most goals are Oma Concedi our World Cup match. Okay, say Germany, Action 4-0, our 2010, Nano, a 13 June, Group Stage, and Omu Frimo, and watching on France and so, Abomo 4-1 be paying, and also Mekai, November 12, 2022, and also Group Stage, and Omu Frimo, 2-2 say Australia. Ebani say yen sharing bebre be say dia. Eba bua guma manasa. The biggest defeat in the World Cup. And on a year 4-0. And on Germany and a born in 2010. And on the biggest defeat in the World Cup. And now we're just so babo humbai. Now so USA. Erika said me anu de da. Born in the US. Now born in Yina.
2: Attacking momentum now. US for no dear no. Way high. The few minutes here, and I said the few moments here. Austria for now. Ako into US for now. Side on the cramp. No, not any too dangerous a thing like you. US for look clearly. US for now. Permanent the man. It started right after 20 minutes. Econo. And now it's at the end. Some medical catcher say, game most of the time, they start here. Yeah, now it takes time for countries to warm themselves into the game properly. And then you don't do a bit, you're taking full control of the game. And so far, for the first half, the US now has been the better side.
0: Yeah, to a case, and so Betano, Verna Water, Azar Paint, Bigo Energy, UMB Bank, Pepsodent, Rush Energy Drink, Sports Water, Vim Energy Drink, Alive Soap, Sigma Appliances, Fortune Spread, Lawson Herbal Center, Focus Technology, Tabia Takum, Rand Lottery, Kiss Condoms and Shopberry, Quans Estate, Electroland Ghana Limited, Star Cement Limited, NFA Vu Lucky Lottery Company Papa Paba Kwa. 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Check it to Abby. Nedini Befu 10 Ghana cities. Vu Lucky. 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
0: 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Akasima Pako. Balogun. Okoka Krano Asoniti. Senitina Eniyo. Senso. Adiana Fani Trimo. USA. Bonne de Omu Boninina. The born at Praka Freeman Wajina so the Remo Sergino Dest Nasinabi Sergino Dest Nenaimina Yajuma 25 years and what the November 3rd the year 2000 and the old Sergino Dest. And play was in Academy PSV Eindhoven. National team career was at 3 goals. Ama Austria US. Was at 3 goals. Ama US. Referee. Wapa Beno de FD Kaino Abba Nevia Yao. My member Hona, yeah, her first 45 minutes, and Abba Nevie no.
2: Outwardly, the best team our first half has been
0: team US. Assume you know US. Australia Entime and Shebi. Yeah.
2: Yes. The team are two goals. No, I had the best team in terms of attacking sequence. Any BBR, they've been very good with attacking play. And when it comes to defending, so they've been very resolute. And then I'm blocking all the passing lanes for Timo Efene. Say Australia. And I'm Australia for Entime and break it off even from a more side on. No, on a counter break, whilst they are not being able to hold US for no a lot of the time because US for no. Kitabon bebre and omo e pass a lot of the balls Emma Austria for an 80 me breath but said me dey kan kan no the few times omo e chaotic be ano they've been able to cause damage to Timor your friend say Austria and I'm hoping say coach your friend say Mauricio Pochettino will be very happy with Timor watching the first half and any the results of Monsa team ya kan US team no is on the verge of getting 6 points normal come Mexico hu normal the first two countries are officially omo team qualify for the next round and Kobe what was expected of him and all yen but what I say it is what is expected of him and all yen and so we share quite a fast obey US national team coach in the history of US national team no he's the most highest paid coach ever $6 million a base salary of $4.5 million with bonuses now I $6 million for 1 year in the history of US national team no omuntu a coach biaka saada the highest normal kono is somewhere around $1.62 million and Kobe unim ba bia asem na efri ba ni pay no
0: matisse se mperimfo bi asika fo bi na akeka
2: na US national team coach US national football federation no enye ready say omo e kofa coach a ni din was rosa no abeji omo sika sa because one say o call US a one of the sports I can share that in Nimno, football, because Africa is developing a deba. It's about the FA, and I said the Football Federation of US, you know, she can share that. So there's a man that now also US game will be, US is going to be. Now, he's going to be a player, boy, players, he's going to be a trucker. But now, our access to US FA president, you know, and now, we didn't come in one of our meetings, you know, catch and say, oh, and come on, your coach, or Dina, or betting your meeting in a year more, and come up. But Sikana, or maybe Tiana canoe, anyhow, and one or catch and obey ya. So, moving your coach, or what deep part, nobody are, or no? Papa, a friend is a Scott Godwin, or catch and say obey ya. But a young one obey ya, or cope, the young Quesica phony be. Ed na ba be come wona omuni na timi edin komo Scott Godwin on a hedge fund or ye manager e won na osan ye founder for Diameter it was sorry na down for power on the corner kra na friend say Ken Griffin on Ken Griffin so e ko di komo say oh on e FA president da kokasa na o idea say say omunya coach a e bia ni din wo soro na o wani munyam e o US football ma obetia be change the fortunes of England US football am be bia ka omo lower national teams no it's no among come no so oh onukwa no ebeboade no
3: Ice Cube's Big Three is back. The most physical, fierce, and competitive basketball league on earth returns to CBS this Saturday. Three-time Big Three MVP ISO Joe Johnson and the reloaded Detroit Amps battle two-time Big Three championship coach Steven Jackson's DMV trilogy, followed by Big Three's most intense rivalry. Defending champions Miami 305 and Michael Beasley chasing his third straight MVP take on Dwight Howard, coach Nick Young, and the LA Riot. Watch Big Three Saturday, 4 p.m. Eastern, 1 p.m. Pacific on CBS. 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
2: So, obey to you. So, this in Penfone, some private donors be on one more count, no kikomun in Adi, a boom, no, we decided to say about 85% of the $6 million of coach, you know, obey to you. And initially, now come up a Pep Godula. It's a more coin a Pep say on you ready for national team football. And omu Babe do coaches me, you know, Georgian Klopp. And Papa friends said Mauricio Pochettino. I'm going to call Liverpool and Georgian Klopp SEO or Liverpool regiment on Yen Yen to the woman and break a crack. Or yeah, we are. And some later cry or Baba resign. It's nice a coach of Baba Cano and Mauricio Pochettino. And I'm going to come on or Baba or Mababa or Mababa and some two plane. Ebe Shano Barcelona near the Dominican Casaya. And a knee. Shady Odiao Mutimno. I'm born nice football. And they're on the verge of qualifying as a host country.
4: Okay.
2: It's yeah more a year US national team number. So but the issue is that when you do proper investment, NASA the proper plan eto coin more, it helps you for Adebia will be able to move on. And it's coach a friend Mauricio Pochettino, a letter about how he became a year US national team head coach, you know, and a day to Jano or J $6 million. But $6 million, you know, a day say US and Sika for billionaires be and I come one boom one. A chunk of the $6 million that is close to bear $5.5 million, you know. Omo, ena etia edema coacha your friend Sir Mauricio Pochettino. May I sure Sir Scott and the Papa Fencer Griffin, they'll be watching and they'll be proud of their investment and what they have chosen to do for my friends in US.
4: All right, eti friend man, why na yento aso ewaha? Eti no Sharon Sosa, US eshe 13th minute. Next, we are there, Koso, and US winning 9 of our previous 12 World Cup matches. Omodika Asher first. Asher first in Kwadia. Next, Obe winning. And you know, any idea, a war. And US, and so RSL beat me a winning back to back World Cup match for the first time since.
2: Yeah, 1930.
4: Matches are on my ball. It was Seattle Stadium. Baby, on my ball boy.
2: And there's a ground, so you're favorable.
4: I'm favorable. Edema. It's, you know, my entry home, I'm going to send you to home. You're back. You're back. You're back. You're back. You're back. You're back. You're back. You're back. You're back. You're back. You're back. You're back. You're back. You're back. You're back. You're back. You're back. You're back. You're back. You're back. You're back. You're back. You're back. You're back. You're back. You're back. You're back. You're back. You're back. You're back. You're back. You're back. You're back. You're back. You're back. You're back. You're back. You're back. You're back. You're back. You're back. You're back. You're back. You're back. You're back. You're back. You're back. You're back. You're back. You're back. You're back. You're back. You're back. You're back. You're back. You're back. You're back. You're back. You're back. You're back. You're back. You're back. You're back. You're back. You're back. You're back. You're back. You're back. You're back. You're back. You're back. You're back. You're back. You're back. You're back. You're back. You're back. You're back. You're back. You're back. You're back. You're back. You're back. You're back. You're back. You're back. You're back. You're back. You're back. You're back. You're back. You're back. You're back. You're back. You're back. You're back. You're back. You're back.

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0: I am top.
1: I am strong.
0: Franco Trading Enterprise.
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0: Ready Vitamin C.
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0: Mr. Q from Kulu.
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0: Any tea, Tia Bruchenko more. 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So,
2: you dream in that I see you and Mwaman on it. 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
3: Memory Debia, a bonusia, a permusia, a question of what you change your home. 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
0: Ennity, Tiabuchenko, Akwa Manqua, Akuntejo, Eddie Bro was Sempa, 94.7 FM. So,
2: it drew me down as the Indian woman on it. You almost see a cra, you almost will hunu, yes, yatia, in your etrasia, near Cabo.
3: Memory Debia, a bonusia, a pemusia, a cosino watch, a changer, or a brute, said the Akum, any diabu drufi, the hum, near her, the ye, near the abba, the enyano, and you can say, ye,
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0: 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And then you may say this is a match about console. A Jim. Nyezo. It is Gabadaji. And a Jim. Brazil and Haiti. Brazil and Haiti. Hey. And I say, I want say, Turkey and Paraguay and also a whole. You know, I'm here saying I need my background. Sima Dionum. US of A Antonio Robinson Olusu Bono Bono Abba Center Circle Chassia Tintinti Lucky Naso Bono Antimi Anko Yema Naso Akita USA Omar Bono Nate Praka Kanta Attack Wenya Bono Free Bonto Enipa Miensane 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Rand Lottery. At Rand Lottery, we put you first. Always putting you first. At Rand Lottery. At Rand Lottery. A peja kwana napa. Neso. Born and Timmy and Kosiaga. Now say Australia Brantia Bako. And so Edago Pamaneso. Woman Brantia.
1: 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A simple
0: Sekati. Neso. Wapeja ni mo. Yao. 53 minutes in the Abu Akinshimo.
3: Of course, 53 minutes, especially in the second half. No, chance Abemu Abeka say na a year goal scoring opportunity and that's a big chance. Kakran a year that break off from US. Florent Balogun na Ubiye Nimu say Obit Miashe after say we take full control of the movement and the ball. But the Yamu Abrantia, your friend is a year Sikati about so for him any the recovery now yeah it me cause service situation in Australia and yeah man about so do Rebecca say it me more we need game there but then a situation that has prevented them from probably conceding the third goal but Florent Balogun as a player also will be very much disappointed in himself because we are sure say Enka Unya aye Sagun the can go tell him who are in the go king race in Kebet Namana Kwanim Kakra but in general, US football number one, Ukrainian, me and me, FA8 Papa, and your book game, maybe not either branch of a Tillman, and I say, Adams, Etimi, Enya, man of the match, anymore. They've taken full control of a middle honor, Australia, for Intimi, and overpass your crumple to even attack them. And now, I'm making sure I say, I'm breaking any potential attack via Australia for Nayama. US for any full control of the game. Ninja and say omu two holding midfielders and I said two central midfielders no ever very nice game for them anyway.
0: Winning Sama Yao Sanogo Super Sanogo Wadi Etuja Australia Umaso ISC Yepa Oma so ese Efeto sumieno ya posima edu
1: a simple fm
0: Odekasima Ediana enum ne wa ya posima edu enum mieno yellow card akọ Ediama US Abrantia Pepe Wano aya Abrantia Usina kai Edema PSV Handoven Richardo Pepe Yellow card Cody Amano Ne 38 game our body ama US no Yanto aso Yanfana seri bi so enfama Tabia Takum NFA Focus Technology Lawson Herbal Center Fortune Spread Sigma Appliances Alive Soap Vim Energy Drink Sports Water Rush Energy Drink, 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But you know, a point of petting, petting. What did it? What did it? The man, am I? Yeah, USA.
3: Because when I'm saying, yeah, I took what's not someone. And I Ricardo Pepe. And I think I woke up in Kusia Academy, Mexico. Never mind, any papa in every Mexico. But don't bet in the US, don't bet in the US. I'm not in the US citizenship. And you know, Kusia Academy, Edema, a year US. A bra. Name my uncle Sam Mexico or Taco Hopa or more a year co-host nation for US. That is the beauty
0: Mexico
3: of
0: Mexico for no,
3: yes, that is the beauty of my
0: Uko USA, Udru Denver, Colorado Hono Bonse, Oma Bijinja, Kwahu Bibi, Pedmae, Mexico for no, Sir Denver, ne Canada, ne Wena, and Wassa, Dominion, from Mexico Bar, Naja. Hey, Walmart, anyone anymore, no change in our. I want to on par, but still, no, Jina, how you done on par. No, be a time, not in any care, more not in the coffee, a few, maybe.
3: No,
0: I acquire.
3: We are on Sako back to
0: we are a savage and a baby, Jina. Jano Pabia, I'm on board a trotro. I'm on a trotro on a panopa. Mexico Fundi, I'm Mexico Fundi. Who do Denver Hona, Colorado Hona? Omo Hopa, Omugina, Ginger Kwa Hope, you may, sir. Ti enye mo wa dia okay.
3: Ah, ti hono fu mi.
0: Enye wa kra.
3: Nchi perfect music.
0: William the boss, the boss man himself. William the boss. Wa Denver, Colorado. Fantastic evening and confirm out. Ini mi Sabre Wutie live commentary. Na unse Australia. A branch here lucky. What's now good for Manasso or Shasani Homet Miatoro?
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0: Matthew Lecky, Sinaka and my Melbourne City. Mouse America team in a Chani Washia. Omo Shase, Neho Homet Miatoro. So far, was 14 goals. And a Diama, Australia, out of 80 games, Awabo. 80 games and our ball 8-0 games was emo 1-4 14 goals and so medical team no kadino edine pia hese obetimi asan abisi akan biem ediama Australia Australia supporters in anim ayabosa bosa Omo ebe chansu chabi fam. 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
0: Australia omo yi po na free omo chiri ho counter attack Australia nya konya no we betime atikari mu ba kwa na so player na ko ono ankasa akotia hwese brim me hu di obi di ye no ya uhu bibi so bi abone nem
3: me hu ni sa but then who say sometimes the diversity of race me bibi timi sina well hu eno ye one of the reasons are ma eye VR atimi
0: oh pass a for party ne ma ye
3: of course of course and it was a very beautiful pass
0: ma pass come up ma
3: just that the reaction of team no was a bit late because time mo do 18 year box no oh okay abranten 18 but then a idea you can say well to be near sure say we VR e be na be say obaji unless VR decide say e be a chinchin to obaji because any idea of the case of no mean na e to the canon nine e cause na say referee any penalty any dey say e bit I am but come unim 110 say US for the team no ho omo one job to do after this tournament because when you say realistically nyade some bit me age but they need to make sure said the biggest one would be the ability to keep coach I find the Mauricio Pochettino even if your man to be and keep him in power they should find a coach who understand that and that's a little above him to take over only by the coach and because I saw 26 players on the corner the most aged player woman hey I'm a captain 38 years we need three more. The next player when you panel is 31 years, so you go to party bench. What it means is that a lot of them are between the ages of 21 and 27. The next World Cup won't be to me as a baby. By then, not more mature as a team. A team who you papa about 21 out of the team. And so when you have that consistency, now when you have a coach that is very good, US won't be to me. I had probably the next World Cup.
0: Wait, it's about your super Sanogo. Betano, believing makes it real. Verna Water, changing people's lives. Asa Paint number one since 1925. Yet working since so 63 minutes. Any upper Sima Edusia Miensa, USA Semieno. 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

0: corner did it. 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Came no El Koso Ewa Seattle Stadium. Maybe a two unbeaten teams. Oh, Group D.
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0: 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Enye se beta nka upeke number 12 no. 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Uko beta no, abe unse oho. 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Nese webe chmiye wini, webe chmiye wini. Anasa obe peke. 1X. Nese home win or draw. 1X. Home win or draw. Anasa obe peke 1. Nese home win for USA. Anasa obe peke over 1.5. Nese 2 or more goals. Over 1.5. 2 or more goals. No apeke. And I who say referee Felix Zoya and a demo Utimi Apeke video assistant referee no Apeke to watch under 2.5 under because some of the people know Obuaku referee Obuakra and the crowd is so I call her oh no, Ojinu Hundi Bruta. Ojini Hundi Bruta. Yantuaso, Sima Edusia, Asian Airport, US Asimiano, Australian TV Shabby, the Bonnetin Tain Tain, Ma Bonabedi, Antonin Robinson, the Ben Finfinet Tillman, the German Tempasso Tillman, the Bonama Richards, and also Piano Tempasso, so. US possession idea.
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0: Ghana, yes, Panama, a possessor, but where the two say, Borua, US, a possessor. I know 68 against 32. So far, ball possession. Men come Finjawaso. US, a Bonina, a chain. Oh, my. No, Australia.
3: Well, Kobe, one of the good traits of a good manager is ability to adapt a war. Your friend in-game adaptation. No? But what I say, their friend in-game adaptation. No? One of the good traits of every coach. Okay, coach your friends and Mauricio Pochettino or starting game no with a 4-2-3-1 formation. But the moment you starting game now, oh who say Australia for no airball. With a 5-4-1 formation, which means that anytime Biano they don't have the ball, no, or move a crowded US from Ewan Finfino by making sure, say, or moment further, Ewan 6 no, and also a changing in Sa, or best status, and also airball a 3-5-2 formation for Timua. Your friend said, a US, and

0: Cube's Big Three is back. The most physical, fierce, and competitive basketball league on earth returns to CBS this Saturday. Three-time Big Three MVP ISO Joe Johnson and the reloaded Detroit Amps battle two-time Big Three championship coach Steven Jackson's DMV trilogy, followed by Big Three's most intense rivalry. Defending champions Miami 305 and Michael Beasley chasing his third straight MVP take on Dwight Howard, coach Nick Young, and the LA Riot. 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
1: 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Woo lucky, check it to a nadi kesie. 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
0: Eddie Etia. 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And I know a chance here. 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Then so, Oma din come on every referee say, and so, Bono Kita, USA, Bono de, Oma and a ball, Oma firm, this time,
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1: you guys for now overcrowd them e won finfini go end omuntimi and penetrate so the only thing that they can do is to try say on betimi anya some long balls me na o ma hope say be mo attack is betimi e dey mutia bomb but so far so good American central defenders train on with nature the mom no anytime be a born ako 18 year box in be no they have been able to deal with it which are brand defense of Chelsea and then mom captain your friends say Riem or na what is 8 years old no and then brand defense say Freeman they are doing so well for United States of America e were chido hono ma enya san kito
0: yan twa ken se ne so Russia Australia a brantier Nestor
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3: a simple FM
0: o hiri ko wiem so de nsa na ekwachi no o eni patie tia pa Australia sign Ian Sakraye Emma Jackson Aven Abem Usina Karima St. Pauli Wabem ABC Academy Diama Australia Eti Yemwe

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1: Sir,
0: a final.
1: I don't interpret Emrano. It's a very much sure and
0: every bound to be so sure, sir.
1: Or you're very much sure, sir, we're taking the right decision. You have to be very sure before, sir, if we are ready. I don't have computer near them, but the split second decisions, you know, you have to be very sure. That is why Udi woke up. You've gone through the mail of officiating, you do baby, FIFA, what you do, we say, Udi Mumrana Timrana, see Timmy Church, and Remy, what you say, and I will do now.
0: And referee Felix Zoya 70AK or your FIFA listed referee for more than a decade. You can say be a decade that if you do any actually.
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3: Ice Cube's Big Three is back. The most physical, fierce, and competitive basketball league on earth returns to CBS this Saturday. Three-time Big Three MVP ISO Joe Johnson and the reloaded Detroit Amps battle two-time Big Three championship coach Steven Jackson's DMV trilogy, followed by Big Three's most intense rivalry. Defending champions Miami 305 and Michael Beasley chasing his third straight MVP take on Dwight Howard, coach Nick Young, and the LA Riot. Watch Big Three Saturday, 4 p.m. Eastern, 1 p.m. Pacific on CBS. 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
0: Corner kick, Australia nenya kwenya no ya peja neso oma bua gube bikrame a goal kick a goal kicker yepo Nemo Refino Beko Ako Review Abrantia Sota US Insun Sakaya Nomu Piagum Sejino de Sefrimo Sejino de Sefrimo Emma Mehuse Joe Scully Wabem Wanusina Kane Maturus Emma Mehuse Robinson, one also, minim so mu yin efrimo. Robinson so efrimo. Emma, eti Joe Scully, Robinson, and it's a Gino Dest efrimo. And a branch trust.
1: Austin Trust.
0: Yeah, and a Joe Scully, one also apem, ABC Academy Diama, USA.
1: But in trusty now one of the promising players ever US and or make him move Edinburgh Arsenal. What you say? Because of saying the team not can with US now. Now a club it's owned by Arsenal owners and Kroenke in the by George Kroenke. And a man moving Eddie PM ever a United States PM ever England. But BPM England no. Arsenal for the name Cologne ever Birmingham City. Or Sansu Cologne or Sheffield United. I chile no motono permanently. I didn't mind Timua. Your friend said a Celtic and
0: he was Celtic.
1: I was Scottish League in or a central defender or Sansu Timmy Bo as a lateral defender. But because of the Obo three back in Tino, and ordinary basso or no mecano, a way Chirona is a three back for a formation, and yet come as a three central defender solid and a very good airborne to support Austin's trusty 27-year-old defender.
0: And there, any gamer, a Tosso and Crown, Edema, US of A. Tino. Yehwe seria enye ma beko sima edio wotwe ba ko ne apo 81 minutes USA semieno Australia entimi enshebi born a trash e goal kick a goal kick Tino yehwe oko USA fema Match way a home advantage a country ye pa and Australia so no almost a proving once again said that you can't if you have a bottle born here body ultimate body no wabra umbo Australia and only idea almost so Eddie Echichomure Ewa Kinshimo.
1: I think that for the first time, after Korea Japan 2002, that was the first time in a country more than one a hosted the World Cup, and this is the first time so Kenya three countries hosting the World Cup, which would be continued by Spain, Morocco, and then Portugal. But then. Yana most of the times those countries will be Benua no say a powerhouse in world footballer. Yana or Monsada Enya DSA. Already Mexico Adikanya qualified that. US Enya 6 points where Ekanwa or Monsonya qualification. Canada L 4 points. They had never drawn a football match in the World Cup. Omunya be on first game. They had never won a football game at World Cup. Omu game on boy. Omutimi enya and as enro mu game on boy no against Qatar omutimi nya when adioma ko 4 points it's very likely say with the scoreline omunya no ombetimi qualify the free group no so for the first time we will have three countries omu hosting nyina no going beyond the group stages and United States of America is on the verge of getting omu outright qualification then we say omutimi we game no with the next 6 minutes to go, we meet me again. They will be laughing as a qualified team.
0: Etinese say, winning Sama Yasanogu. What are you to Tino, you know, say, Sena Becro. USA, Ashemi, you know. Game no said ya a tia no sana comment in a corner emu ya wa enye gidi gidi game aye boko
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0: 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I catch you say track it to every 10 Ghana cities. We will be when he edgy loto hua. A who lucky and a sabre ya come for the amount. We will be a ucha loto de da. A who lucky and a make come for the amount. It's an say almost sign a genie agent for no. We are agent loto agent. 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
0: 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Na feel do comment about Eric Kweku Nyame. Osiwa Kumankra. Mensuma Jeso Kweku Bakwa Maka. A chance for USA and so Balogun. But Jina Bono should be him. Bono Edaswe Kita USA. 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So USA. USA de San Xiaoma. Ebe Kumadi. Ah. 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And I guess you are top of your group. USA this second. 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Kebe Kumadi.
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1: I brand here trying to hear for me. And it is a Irakunda Nestroy. Usi Academy, Australia. 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
0: Okay.
1: And about Kurana Mekana Semsenity. And it's no end in so beautifully. A Australia.
0: Refi Natia, my chinin name. Refi Nankasa Gratia.
1: A movie card is here.
0: Emma, Nena Sasabrona Ba. Sasabro. And then the brother of Mozipuna, and the brother of Mozipuno. It's Rafino, Yahana Manuatoro. Hey, where who watches the watchman?
1: A command is here, oh, a fourth official now benching. A baby, Tina, now a baby, to say when Timian to us to be more. Banameka, Gary Jason, so as a monoso, Ninchi, if Uganda, on Kadia, Uganda Kumwa.
0: Rafino, Wangana. Ne sasa bro na mananti mi antu asu waje aduro bi a wonnom utum se ba o aduro bi onom refino ne gout won keka ne gout oba desa
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6: The most physical, fierce, and competitive basketball league on earth returns to CBS this Saturday. Three-time Big Three MVP ISO Joe Johnson and the reloaded Detroit Amps battle two-time Big Three championship coach Steven Jackson's DMV trilogy, followed by Big Three's most intense rivalry. Defending champions Miami 305 and Michael Beasley chasing his third straight MVP take on Dwight Howard, coach Nick Young, and the LA Riot. Watch Big Three Saturday, 4 p.m. Eastern, 1 p.m. Pacific on CBS. 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
0: A typical gout man in the house. A typical gout man in the house. Hey, yeah. The man in the building. Janashina Iva. Refi Nujuza, the gout. And then. Hanu papa papa papa papa. Refi no, onu kura wasti time ni njina.
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0: No, we are the 6 minutes out so. We are the 4 minutes. Edi atina forms are. Eric Kwekunyame, Osi, when are you coming home? We are waiting for you. Oru kodo, wasi kuma. Hey, Kwagu. Abuturo, mami peska. Isaac Ehren. Osi, we are more than ready. Your voice alone makes me feel happy whenever I'm listening to Asempa Sports. Isaac Ehren. Anyone day, FI, me Facebook, wa mame. 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
0: 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US 2 and then Australia 0 Bamintio.
1: A well deserving win for United States of America and you could see the reaction from the bench right after say referee born up and Eddie Eyagu can see in the baby and you could see the kind of a Nigerian pride na a woman for the first time since 1937, they've been able to win 2 World Cup games consecutively. Like US for any that clout and so many that record now or more set for the first time or much me win 2 consecutive World Cup games and so 2 consecutive World Cup games here or my winning at your Mojina baby or my the second country to have qualified for the round 32, which is another good achievement for Mauricio Pochettino and in the team. They showed from the blast of the referee's whistle, and the in-game management, the in-game tactical switches from Mauricio Pochettino, actually why he is one of the best coaches currently in the world, US for Enyana Odijuma at the moment. The US team, Abaso.
0: US Enya 6 points, Australia Enya 3.
1: Yes.
0: Turkey enye bi, Paraguay enye bi.
1: Exactly. So Turkey any Paraguay ebe body. Obe we ni bi ebe ba 3 points. What you say?
0: Yeah.
1: So it leaves between Omo any Australia. So Ombe battle for the second place team. And I said the second place team nani the US for no in their last game. So Munya even
0: US they were qualified. I mean
1: they say baby all China and say obit me a top group entirely. It in the next game no. Say Otimi a bot draw crampa wa qualify when ya wa topic group no because Australia and Edinich no the last game so we need the 6 points and then the next country is Nakana so no be out winning the 2 games Nakana and then about 6 points and then US for no etimi from the call Mauricio Pochettino abon home the papa and it's been worth it.
0: Okay, eti when is summer yao sanogu wade tuja and enumri sharing to say next game. And so Elho, Nessa, Scotland, and Morocco, and you're a big gamer. And also Ebetime Abaso, Abednego Ko Mensa, your next commentator, Ache so bejinam ten ten ten ten ten ten ten ten ten. Abednego ko mensa. Abednego ko mensa the Dutchman. And a game bakwa anobetine. Ye we are noa na fe Brazil and Haiti. And also a game wa ebetime akoso. And also share Brazil from the first game. And said a noma ekoya. Anko said I no more hesi bitch miako because Brazil first game obo draw and you know this game or hesi against Haiti no obekunadi but emre ene bechire now the next game I did commentary ni be bro no Scotland ene Morocco African interest you know adie ba ko a emu ebe din pa and you know ebe said as a game no so ebetime akoso obeka wasem kakra bi na afi yenyena yemfensifo
1: eno e group C won say Scotland on first game no omutimi ehye Haiti whilst Brazil ene Morocco e board draw now Morocco ene Scotland ene ekwakobo all that Scotland would want to do ene say ombetimi enya at least 1 point at the account omunya 1 point the count do omugina ba bi ya ebetimi de omu qualify at least omuntimi crown qualify as one of the best two teams are unbeaten and qualify as one of the best eight third place teams and you know Scotland also ever go into this particular game with a lot of aggression and then with a lot of intent and purposefulness but Morocco for so almost 1 point almost 80 me win here and then 4 points which will mean that should Brazil also beat Haiti no meaning then 4 points are back over the first number quarter second depending on the number of goals are will be a better name will be able to concede you know and a bit me at the moment and tempt Morocco is never good place. I'm sure said they should go into this particular game very well motivated. So much me any of my friends at Brazil team aboa though football there doesn't follow that logic in there. But then so what team in a country like Brazil player for player in terms of quality wise Brazil was through the chain a year Scotland nafe in World Cup a year tradition any back was Brazil was through at the chain Scotland if Morocco has been able to hold them to a 1-1 draw then they should be able to look for a win against Omaya your friends at Scotland ewo ehono.
0: Okay, eti ya sanugu ena otene nkano. 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So, ena sabri uguswa utieni. Ye World Cup coverage. And of course, I am your chief commentator. 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Mwa mutie me live wa Atum FM. Live wa Sempe FM. 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We no ma say aye si se son konso edia mamo. 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Sanso Ena Bigo Energy. Big refreshing moment. UMB Bank. UMB. Omne Kitem El Blasters and the Ghana Football Association. 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Afi Rush Energy Drink. Rush Energy Drink. Sports Water. 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Na me near Gina. 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Cement papa. At a building a stronger nation. And a fee. Woo lucky. Lottery kese pa ba kwa. Woo lucky. 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your very best friend and colleague Kweku Critical and I say I wish you a glorious happy birthday sweetheart, may all your dreams and admirations come to existence. Happy birthday to Ama Wellington, a teacher and a student of University of Education and Ewo Winneba and Krabata and Ewo Ejumako Campus. M say Iman International, International Ima Ena Emma. Yes, Diano Eana Ahomano Ebifa Bebisuansa Etimi Edrusro Enti Ima International Ena Namne Soa Etimi Abipi Mu Ewa Hanuma Ye Weshe and also Ewa Ho. Yao Yaku and I'll be kakra today.
1: I think that US for Nigeria Abba Edi Ama Omoye Papa Pesan say they seem to be on the verge of having some history be a bit me according to me. Sure, sir, right now I'm meeting around 32 Kondia. They will be targeting probably the round 16 and then the quarterfinals. No, say I'm meeting me Drew Honum as a host nation and so sure amongst the three countries now a host World Cup now. Anybody will be a one where they look like one that can travel far. After qualification from the group stage, it is certain so we are free of group stages in Akomenim round 32, but then the obit me a coffer probably round 16 and then possible a quarter final and then let's say be a semi final. And among the four three teams, you know, the Oluki likely so obit me as an as a bono a said the obit me a question, no, a team my friend is a United States of America, and I'm sure said they will not be disappointing the host countries in any more canning. I am more basso now. And wish other countries in the very best. Morocco, because of African interest, and I would want them to win the game and make sure some position on home. Oh, baby, papa. If the 10 countries are called World Cup, no, 10 African countries are called World Cup, no, by the time young call around 32, no, now your best 7 countries are, it will go a long way to quash continent need be agitations over the slaughter and as the number of countries are Africa etim enya ewo World Cup abra expand who say one continent are a kasa tia ye pa na UEFA they felt that Africa in shed I more brabia World Cup anymore as I say yeah expand it the European expanded the World Cup qualifications, you know, say it to me, Emma Africa Bibri. But then Gianni Infantino also had his own plans on my 9 permanent slot. And then the 10th one, no, we would always have to go and then battle it out, oh baby. And for the first time, it's me, enya enya 10, you know. Say, yeah, boy, home more than you call anymore. It will kind of send out a signal to all the continents and say, indeed, we deserve to be there.
0: Okay. 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
1: Ghana ha.
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1: Yeah,

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0: Yeah.
1: Use your word and your word yan. 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
0: Yeah.
1: Na dia ne ewo.
0: Echi mamin tu chama owura Ishahabu Abdullahi. Ishahabu Abdullahi on a friend of Angola Newtown Zongo Rice. Ne number 0243 558 745 0243 558 745 Newtown Zongo Rice Angola baby a opiano ye tuche edinase kese pa ena ye de emao afi yentwa so na abednego emfa dia campaign so mao.

Cube's Big Three is back. The most physical, fierce, and competitive basketball league on earth returns to CBS this Saturday. Three-time Big Three MVP ISO Joe Johnson and the reloaded Detroit Amps battle two-time Big Three championship coach Steven Jackson's DMV trilogy, followed by Big Three's most intense rivalry. Defending champions Miami 305 and Michael Beasley chasing his third straight MVP take on Dwight Howard, coach Nick Young, and the LA Riot. Watch Big Three Saturday, 4 p.m. Eastern, 1 p.m. Pacific on CBS. 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

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Multimedia, yeah, fire. And yes, I'm Kito. And the energy. Yeah, the Beshim say, Panyai. Wabra Kobe Stone. We're ready, the Anafas, yes, Yabo. USA. USA. USA, yeah, the papa, USA, yeah, there. Hey, US. Oh, yeah, oh, yeah, oh, yeah.

Sauko Piemu Ewa United States of America. 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Hey! US 2. Australia 0. Ano ye Group D. Commentary Alex Cobner Stone. Ano ye Asonogo Debremo. 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

Morocco. Yeah, in Asia, Senia, Morocco for Handel, Brazil. 1-1. And a Morocco and a Brazil, a boy, no, a Korea. Ne Scotland, and Susha Haiti. A Bayet gamer, a Mubayeshi Bruta. This game.

In fact, Grace Ashley, we're brutal. 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Wait me, Abobo, your vice, Abobo, Chelsea, Nedia, Julius Debramina, Chief of Staff. Hey, Ghana. It will point you, my chief of staff, dinner, madam, we're brutal. Sabo, IGPD, Kahoo.

0: right, Antino Sabre, ya di game, no, paso Boston Stadium, yeah, game, no, be a ship, papa, Scotland, and in Morocco, and na, di, bueni, game, kasia, no, ebe tridu, mo, mi diere, pe, nego, ko, me, sara, Dortmund, Ken Rednard, in ye room, achase, and chakrobe, room, ne, achasania, game, no, tactically, and technically, and I'll be see a call. Aha. And there I Adumu TV. Then you have some ketokra. Wallace. 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Ya minshira opa. Na World Cup commentary. 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Bigo energy. Big refreshing moments. Pigo Energy. 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UMB Punk. UMB proudly serving Ghana with speed since 1972. And of course, they are the official partners. What I say? Omono muyo official banging partner. Edema GFE. Any Ghana Blasters. 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Brush every morning and evening. 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Be bold. 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To Uber born, I know it dominates. 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
0: we dey your all night commentary
1: hey eden so where your pensioner hazard ejuma na suma ho den na obeka den na obeye ese se oji apene
0: Now
1: what's your see?
0: Na ye bobo or munda and afe ya oka se so ye bobo ni ye commentary na.
1: And I'm say a jumana na sumaye. And itin ye waha se.
0: Edman swa wahi.
1: And then ye right now by this time ye. Say jumana small and kabai this I won't nine. ana se we
2: eya so
1: anything ya ti ha se
2: wa ka twi ba
1: so ati ase
2: ejuma asuma o
1: ejuma asuma o asante twi na me no work
2: what as boy say afans o be yan mr boy so say any am you koda
1: onu se ase kwa mi o so koda
2: so we wey di there ko bi wey ya no tan ba as abel be koda woni ya mentra eye easy but e be ka jegun pa
1: o ye be ka mo
2: bi anda Your badge messages.
1: In fact, we are category A match and
2: a top game
1: for that matter. Oshie Scotland. The last time they appear at the World Cup was 1998.
2: Yeah,
1: they lost their first game against Brazil, and after that, you know, Niama Beye BC Basa the momo film.
2: Yeah,
1: Oshie Morocco and so at the last edition, you know, Okudu semi final. Throughout the year,
2: yeah,
1: and Oshie. 2026 so the first game against Brazil Opuvu say or you're forced to work on it.
2: Yeah.
1: In fact, Morocco almost tactics and that's almost system our mobile World Cup win and one on under 17 or under 20 or under 23 or local chant team no any of senior team no and one on use and in fact BBI your friend no football philosophy.
2: Okay.
1: Omo design philosophy, no? And to the extent, say, oh yeah, club, our Morocco, ho crampoa, you must use their philosophy. Send your Moroccan bomb players, no? Ombete, ni omo ye na se. That's what I say. And the transition from U17, U20, U23 to senior side, no? Majority of Morocco boys are more born senior side, you know? They were born outside Morocco. But I'm drafted with whole bar. I'm ma wo te education no mo ye nase. Enti e ma wo ti say, oh body am a man. Enye necessarily say brabe bob the Atlas Lions of Morocco. Na fe nya wudi e wo club level. No, it's for the pride of the nation. That is what they are playing for. And indeed, so wo sha, I'm ti ade na se to the stand say, I'm boys no adwali omumu. And when they are on the field playing, they play like wounded lions.
2: Yeah.
1: What's this idea, you know? Their game against Brazil. You realize how they were playing. Tactically, technically, very compact.
2: Yeah.
1: First to the ball, man to man. They don't give room to Brazil to operate.
2: Yeah.
1: Brazil is being coached by one of the finest coach. We are seeing in Carlo Ancelotti.
2: Yeah.
1: A former footballer who was also a great player for your Italian national team.
2: Yeah.
1: And after coaching, so no, he is one coach. The beer work club football, Biano, he has won it.
2: Yeah. In
1: Champions League. Yeah. Italian Serie A, French Ligue 1, Spanish La Liga, Copa del Rey. Yeah. Even Champions League, no, or no, no, yes, second coach, we're winning with two different clubs. Ah, what team you win, you said defending our Real Madrid.
2: Yeah.
1: That should tell you the kind of technical bench Brazil, Accra.
2: Yeah.
1: My brother, this evening game is going to be a different ball game altogether.
2: Titanic so Oshie,
1: Morocco, so they have a guy called Ayew Boisi, 18 years old boy. She Arsenal paid £60 million at the command Lee, our fans. So Ayew Boisi, Lee rejected it, and I was like, wow, 18 years old boy. £60 million and you rejected it. This is what Brighton did, Carlos Beleba. But in fact, I saw the guy against Brazil and he was able to bust the midfield against Casemiro, Gumeris, Paqueta.
2: Yeah.
1: And he was displaying what is being called total football.
2: Yeah.
1: Seizing the ball, controlling the game, dictating the pace of the game. Yeah. Casemiro was chasing his shadow. Did you realize, did you saw that?
2: I saw it. Na my main fan to just say Sabre de two a year teams no a year Scotland and Morocco or mon national anthem no etwe egwewi e ma players no echechia na game no etwe ewo ye first ball ewo a year Boston for an year game no etwe na referee no a year Akist Tan Taskhill and the Uzbekistan referee and AD game Uzbekistan referee and AD game na che say Tan Taskhev ɛna ba 100 game ni yipa na sa referee fat 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
1: he may be a no nonsense referee that's fine
2: okay
1: this is mundia okay. The biggest football stage in the world that is the World Cup
2: yeah
1: when you come the modern game no enti me fa wa decision our rules and regulation no and permitting okay. And find your juma
2: okay.
1: Here he's going to meet world class players
2: yeah
1: so I just here and he almost will be demonstrating say they are in for the party Scott McTominay so you know
2: yeah, I mean,
1: former Manchester United that, central midfielder yeah. Will move to Napoli he won the Italian Serie A last two seasons and this season because of injury Napoli was found wanting and in fact this after injury not picking up no he scored 5 goals and San Diego season out of 11 matches quality not even a striker a central midfielder who banging goals
2: yeah,
1: and their first game you know they won against Haiti and Morocco to drill with Brazil. Morocco must get the points at all costs. Scotland will also make sure say at least they pick up a point out of this game, so it's a big game, and it's game on.
2: All right, into the Atom 106.3 Asampa 94.7 FM. Scotland against Morocco. We a game ano ebe shipa. Yeah, just any Asam ketwa kra. All right, Asampa 94.7 FM Atom. 106.3 2026 FIFA World Cup and Twitter Ewa Amaimiansa USA Canada and Afeso Mexico and Chakra and US Omuyomusa Fruho Achese Nenu Bredia US Krumhono Aye US, Echi, Australia, Empomu 2-0. And now na your group T, K, my basso. Sabre dia, a chance! A goal! Morocco! Morocco for your first goal! And 2 minutes.
3: Asempa FM.
2: Scotland 0, Morocco 1. What a shock! Yeah, shock is Scotland. Coach about the security. Coach about the security. And look at the pass. Wow. Kirina, Morocco 4 by game Pau.
1: This goal you describe it as one's brilliant individual excellence. One pass, no. One calculation, no, yeah, yeah. Steps, no, take here, yeah. Movement, no, move, yeah, no. What way, I know,
2: opposition, who you power?
1: Opposition, no, yeah. So it's a hallmark of a good striker, Saberi.
2: Yeah,
1: the fault is absence. Our AFCON 2026 name, almost host you know. Where they play the final against Senegal, you realize say Ibrahim Diaz is not a typical orthodox number 9. So as they say, almost planting, he did the job, but not to perfection. And now they have a typical out and out number 9 in Saberi. His movement, ball controlling, interpositional play, no, and no doing a brilliant goal, no, Ediama, the Atlas Lions of Morocco. It's under 2 minutes. I said Morocco, this World Cup, only one team more. Say, oh, baby, see your man. Be well prepared.
2: Be well prepared. I saw who says, who you power, who makes your Morocco. Can who say Morocco first game?
0: Omane Brazil ebo 1-1. Now Morocco. Wow. Scotland 0, Morocco 1. Ismael Sapari. Oye Mudfoda Oko Eredivisie. Our Dutch league in Moa, Hono Sinakai, PSV Eindhoven. Hona Ismael Sapari Osinaka, Onona Asha first goal, Adama Morocco. You see a Kenya, Samami and San Edeco and 978. Still Morocco and a Kutabono. Bono ever did right. Right, the Kutabono were pushing Adama Diop. And now Usha Ashraf Hakimi. Ashraf Hakimi, a Pajapajarinsa. Organize it, defense no. Eka such a place in the Epa. Se Morocco et me and Winisa game with ya. Neso Meya 4 points. Ahaya Asampa 94 points of Refumatum 106.3. Betano, Betano, believing make Israel. Vera Water changing people's lives. Aza Paint, number one since 1925. Bigo Energy, big refreshing moment. UMB Punk, UMB, proudly serving Ghana with speed since 1972. And they are the official banking partner for GFA and the Black Stars. Center Circle, Scotland. Wamani Chesuhana Eko, Henry. Pass of mine into Yanko, blocky bottle. Now, Morocco Diaz Cheboras de Acoma El Canus. And also pass of Fefe Morocco for a dominating. In fact, Morocco for Bobo Pau. Pau.
1: Coach will take you over no. Mm-hmm. Defense be a between on your former coach no. And in fact, we cramp was improve on my attacking lineup. No. Also this time around, my attacking lineup is sharp. It's more like Sabari. So who were those days of former Sierra Leone striker? Not your friend. Not our Inter Milan. I no move you out of Inter Milan. No, or a Sierra Leone boy. No, a striker. That guy. No. He's like Ibrahim Sabari is replica of that guy. And in fact, Sabari, no, or take game na see. I no mean say he had the ball net of him. I no saw area ability. So the area ability and then the footwork, no, combined, no, makes him much better dangerous than. Guy now make a guy near my check now mature.
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0: 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Now, Tunisia. Morocco for Osha Sanya. And they. Tunisia for my supported by Morocco. Hey, I asked. Support the mass Osha fans in Moa. Hey, any genie. And money be chassa. Send no much show manu seco. And it is stage of Mono. Utimu some measure boampa. Go kick. 8 minutes. Scotland 0. Morocco 1. Goalkeeper con. And I go for Bono Ediato. One drop of Bono in Tempaso. Aye goalkeeper ye bebo ede tie Morocco. Chebo na so fever bona chebo. Mane ko. Now akodi goalkeeper aye bonu. Goli one of the experienced and notable goalkeepers since here bonu aye adwuma
1: o. What class goalkeeper?
0: Yeah yeah yeah, solid goalkeeper.
1: What class goalkeeper? The best goalkeeper for me in Africa. Reflex, composure, kicks, timing on the line, paddling, one-on-one situation. He's a fantastic goalkeeper by our standard. And oi kahona as a Morocco team, a Gina Pinty, or is a football, no? Se obes or CD on the field of player, your goalkeeper must be exceptional in terms of some saves via obey to Yabwa. And I must stay in the game. And Bono, when the going gets tough, he responds.
0: When the going gets tough, Bono responds. And no idea, can read the Atuja. Bono,
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0: It's a kind of Adema Al Hilal, 35 years, hello, 5th April 1991. Hey, there's a nipper in Yipao. Kaidoze, Kase will be 91 or Kasa Akra. A chance for Morocco, Rasudabi. Bono at Russia. 10 minutes, Sima Edu and Yabo. Na Usha Senya Morocco for Enya Pidia. And yes, I'm Ketokra. On Besobuya, Scotland. First half, yeah, Serebaya. Omet Miaji, 3 maximum points, you know. And Keridna, so much Misha, Scotland, 84 the Omekumedi Kra.
1: Morocco, Haiti, Omonye, Tima, Bayra,
0: Haiti, Scotland, Shell.
1: Yes, one.
0: One.
1: Scotland says Haiti, one.
0: One, yeah.
1: So as I say,
0: yes.
1: And in fact,
0: all about Brazil, Haiti, about Brazil,
1: yes, same thing. Brazil, the Haiti match, you know, will be determined on the Morocco. This is a resource, a bit in the APFU. Who share Morocco in Brazil? Brazil, a team, they are
0: a chance for Morocco. Russo, oh, he bought a free hall. Christy and a club are still born and say. Morocco for Egusu Sabari.
1: Brahim Sabari.
0: Oh, you're solid. Are you player, pa?
1: Wow, I did a cost to see. I'm
0: a corner kick.
1: I mentioned, oh, baby.
0: Corner kick. Me am a corner anyway. As watch your baby. Watch your baby, pa. But me am a corner anyway. Morocco for a corner kick.
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0: 11 minutes. Morocco for Oshamua Omusha Fita. And Omu Jesse Nomano. Aya red and a Scotland Asia blue. They are the whites at a total mabeti. No, my son, your whites now. Ashraf Hakimi capito for Morocco across the body. Bonus and Asadabi Shabonas is born for a throw. I fetch a BB.
1: Morocco is seizing much of the ball because I'm a high person. Our final third of Scotland for no almost half area. Home and your mascotis boys, you know. They are being found under pressure. Anytime you make 1-2 pass, they are no. Now Morocco players no age no more. And only in the park or starters age man. Are you Boazi? Boazi guy has shifted into the center of the midfield, close to the center circle. So what they are saying? It was shady boys. Now Mahara, Ashraf Hakimi, a big game no white. And they are called on the right hand side. He is rather playing as a natural right winger, but on no a lateral defender no. So I say, and you say you are Boazi on a center circle or Shasen since Jason. I born own half area no. So he has stopped Scott McTominay from operating. Now, if Scott McTominay failed to operate for Scotland, the team failed to jail.
0: And he sir Scott McTominay, where Muswa and Koye and Fama Scotland for no, and no, I brofo Minya Kerignat Eka Atom 106.3 Asempa 94.7 FM Tabia Takum Tabia Takum, the key to male vitality, Rand Lottery. At Rand Lottery, we put you first.
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0: Kiss Condom. Kiss Condoms. 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My idea, pa. 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Hey. 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New thousand go rice. Odi for the Kiss Condoms. 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Lucky Ha Ketua Nadi Kasie. 14 minutes. Scotland 0. Morocco 1. Sabari and Eshe Gono. Now Bono Ewo Nifafamo. Morocco 4 and Edana Daramo. 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We Pejanmu. 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Ono Swetra Seva Fefe. Still Morocco. Morocco 4 and Edana Daramo Ewo. Unai. Mama pa dia betre. Musa Ashraf Hakimi. Wa paja nsa chese o control place bruta. Akodi Scotland form potem o goalkeeper Kon. Oje mu de maninia. Tieni. Tieni de kutabu na so dabi. Tieni jemu. Mama pass edema McLean. McLean eko. We push edema Adams. Akwakodi player she na message se Tieni. Still Scotland. Scotland for a sabre omu dictate pace no. Omu e control bono. Omu uromu apain Morocco omu 18. Yeah box na so dabi. Morocco for a club lines. Referee bona be mu aji infringements. Fouls and misconducts. Ferguson. Eko try. Aye free kick. Aitia Scotland. Bonin tempaso 15 minutes. Scotland 0 Morocco 1. Hayatum 106.3 Asampa 94.7 FM 2026 FIFA World Cup live coverage. And then they get the Mamano. You catch themself from country to country. If it is the one, it was a closing ceremony by Kosovo. From opening ceremony to closing ceremony. Multimedia. You just see now so ding pumpy. Center circle, Ferguson, Ojemu Jama, McLean, aye, throw in, Morocco Fono, supporters, no, Osha Jama, Amu Asia, and Yasam Ketokra, Omwenya Jepa, pa, so when your first goal, 60 minutes, Scotland, and for my cover, Kwa Muntimiti, yeah. Morocco omo e bo mu body pa senay uba bo u first World Cup game against Brazil number 1-1 masa Morocco wo team omo wo team papa papa Ashraf Hakimi amani tiso ele pass e da ko nifa afam ho Ashraf Hakimi e wuram wo e team mu chance for Morocco reso dabi goalkeeper kure pie and wo hwesena Hakimi here, Osaji Foweda, and Yasam Ketokra, Kim Reginald.
1: He's a defender who gives goals. Season when Kwa, Otimisha, 7 goals. Edema, Paris Saint-Germain, oh, frankly, you are in Kraken. Can you ever Champions League here, Kwan Kwan? So, what do you say? And when the man who said he's African footballer of the year, Umuram, surging forward, the cutting. Cut back, we receive you. Know, send you wrap penalty box, you know, movement, you know, and son, yes, oh, please, ball now. So, a foul incident, you know, a bar, a share, and no, we
0: use look at this,
1: yes,
0: I can dare,
1: yeah, that is Asharaf Hakim, the former Roma beat Inter Milan defender, currently you see a kind
2: of
1: Paris Saint-Germain. 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
2: Quality by all standard. Ashraf Hakimi, solid player. Ashraf Hakimi, 27 years in a way, the answer the next World Cup come to Jacob. 27 years already.
1: Of course. Mm. And a typical African boy who understand his culture, and he's one player Morocco former where Omoni Edana show, and in first season we know or integral part of play, integral part of Paris Saint-Germain team Omo winning champions
2: league
1: Omo winning French league one Omo win.
2: Why you do power?
1: Hakimi is a top notch player. There is no doubt about it.
2: As Africa best in your Baji Power.
1: Of course, he's
2: a champions league.
1: Or a contender.
2: Yeah, yeah. And
1: or a contender.
2: The performance World Cup he did.
1: Oh no, it's a ball AFCON.
2: Yes.
1: Grand finale.
2: Grand finale against Senegal.
1: Ball UEFA Champions League.
2: Yeah.
1: Grand finale. A ball Club World Cup.
2: Currently, Grand yeah, finale. Sure defend the BBT in Africa.
1: Say, you mean defender? Even our attacking when you come to Africa, no. Omumu bienu wa obeti miaka se wabobo beta si Ashraf Hakimi 2025-2026 season.
2: Ashraf Hakimi, solid player. Onimbobo ye papa eya corner kick against Scotland. 90 minute played. Ashraf Hakimi na jira bonachi. Uchebone simo ransulabi. He born a fruho Scott McTominay. Wa clear borrow. Wasa cross the border to goalkeeper con. Wa chibon se kwede maskolan. Ashraf Hakimi. Oh, bobo papa. We be pa be pay more gana hadia. Ye defender si kura buko mumbe.
1: Oh, Ashraf Hakimi die. Ye nyane so defender chale. Oshe muame gagu. Eh?
2: Mame gagu.
1: Mwa uti oshe muame gagu. Eh? Oshe franka mankwa. Hakimi born no bono. Frankamankwa Bobby 1992 and by 1994. Closely. Even 1995, honomono. Frankamankwa was African best defender. When they were playing African 11 versus European 11, no? Frankamankwa ne ball right back at the man Africa. And Ghana, usha history, no? Right backs, no? Ya produce will be pa offer answer. Frankamankwa. Amankwa Miku currently do no crampo John Pinto. So I just say your defenders there. Ghana you produce, but this guy is exceptional.
2: Because the way out to me send you forward.
1: You know, technically gifted players yeah. Normally play as offensive.
2: Because you need defenders no kwa more every draw aba back na a problem.
1: Even technically gifted players normally play as offensive players.
2: Yes.
1: But this guy, he is exceptionally technically gifted. Apart from the tactical discipline and in the game awareness.
2: Exceptionally
1: gifted. Exceptionally gifted.
2: Okay.
1: So I just say, oh, cut back, no? Or yeah, cut back, no? No, say, in an interpositional play, or baby, say, hold him. And you're my brain, Diaz.
2: Yes.
1: So, you say, I'm going to say, a template, no, modebo. And we move on. On say, we be say, hold.
2: In fact, Morocco for football, no, mukome in pa. Yen to us, Ken Reginald. Morocco eti Africa nimye pa. Free kick against Morocco. Adams and Edine Tuho. Tama Isa Aji yellow card. Yama Isa yellow card. Scotland 0, Morocco 1. Adom 106.3 Asampa 94.7 FM. Free kick.
1: What was the card necessary? Was the card
2: Isa
1: necessary?
2: Job and your man yellow card.
1: Yeah, because born for four, no. Both of the omu players me ni na no. Obi enya fully control over the ball. So why do you give the up card?
2: Entero yellow card ready. Utumu se Kerrigan ebon yo sokra na so. Referee no Amerie. Center referee our free Uzbekistan Tantashev. No other hand the game no.
1: What are you saying?
3: Tantashev.
1: Tantashev. Tanta Chef.
2: Ele di no bona me here.
1: Tanta Chef. Eh T
2: Mens spell it, but we can't just spell it.
1: Tan.
2: Unt me. Mens spell it.
1: Tanta Chef.
2: Yeah. Mens spell it. Can Regina no. Unt me more than it's a bed. You are so best spell it. Who spell it? My heart body. Or best spell it. Odi for a guy's a bed body. Na maybe we can bore me tia. Wa ba ba twen twen bu fiha enkwafu twen hye wo hanya sam ketwa obi ahwe game bi me na me ko bona minti Pep Guardiola ana ti stadium hono wow Pep na ti hono
1: ono ane ni senior brother no ne ti hono en Guardiola a top notch coach, experience, he was a quality player, a member of the Spain national team those days, no only Raul Gonzalez, no Fernando Hierro, no Fernando Morientes, no so I just say Cacasillas, no so I just say, and as a coach too, you have seen it all. My person Guardiola as a coach, one of me coaching this thing, no, we bring you with a national team. So I just say, I'm gonna call dehydration now.
2: Yeah, break.
1: For the meantime, so let's come to the tactics of the game. How both teams have deployed.
2: Ma, omo ni musi. Ma, me ye we kakramra sa. So what I say, omo elbow musi no hydration break. Sanya water no etierinte no. Omo elbow musi kakra. Eti ensure di a sports water. Sports water. Don't just play dominate. Ube ni musi a sports water. And you can for Eddie Amao. Samsung Vim Energy Drink. Vim Day Inside. Vim Energy Drink. Vim Day Inside. A Life Soap. 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
2: We lucky, Kitua. Nedikasiye. We lucky. Amu anu musiwe wiye, omasa babak. Goalkeeper calling for Scotland. We keep on asking the ball at 27 minutes. Scotland 0, Morocco 1. 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And I had a whole coverage in the Eddie Mamo. Bono, Ewo, Morocco 4, Asia Suho. Now, Mumpatemuho. Issa Diop. Jemu Diabetri. Who's Ibrahim Diaz? Epejaninsa. Morocco 4, and Yabriye Papa. Akwa biasoro wangoro mashano ompeso bobo hu ban yepa sene baya Scotland 4 into be antika hu sa Scotland omo first game omo boye o group C no omo she heti eka ba ko a omantu antintiru Scotland already omo 3 points ana Morocco so ashe ba ko ti currently eye Scotland Morocco 3-3 Brazil ewa 1 point ana Haiti any point bi ana so muni ababia bona ko di goalkeeper bonu atapo bonu so dia ko ni fafo mu isa job
1: Game against Brazil.
2: Yes, and match we employ.
1: So we say Scotland what we, Morocco is what we. So
2: okay, it's a Morocco we know may have four.
1: Four. Yeah, yes, that's it. Yeah, that's it.
2: But when the money we, yeah.
1: Hey, so I'm training and hanging
2: on. So see, I'm born in the. So one thing you know,
1: Scotland have what it takes to equalize. Scotland have quality boys, and see, they have Henry, Tierney. Kieran Tierney, Omo Patterson, Scott McTominay, Ferguson, Robinson. You know Robinson? Liverpool Robinson. They have Christie, McGinn, Anna Adams. This most of these boys are playing the English Premier League. Try this here. They only have two players from the Scottish league. So that should tell you, sir, at the big stage, at the club level, they've seen it. Do you understand? You see how they are matching the Moroccans boot to boot. Morocco have advantage over them because Morocco is playing what is being called the typical 4-4-2. So what they say, the Scotland also came into the game with back three, four central midfielders with top three. So what they say, so split, you know, anytime they are on Melusubo, no, now Morocco for no, Ababe out number one, now Ababe yet three against two. But if the ball go into the Scottish home half area, that is when they have the numbers. And the up front, you know, coach in the betting mirror, near Sassan Koye, near creative space at the moment, they say, obey McCain from the right wing and shift him to the hole. No more beer game, no kakra. Then stop the Moroccan from building the attack. One man pressing them to stop the attack from the central midfield into the main center half of Scotland for the half in.
2: All right. Yantua, so 30 minutes. Scotland 0, Morocco 1. And yes, I'm Kitwa Krawo, King Reginald. Now, Osha, Scotland for now. Sanya, Ghana, a friend of Black Sarsenal. Omudian, FM. The Tartan Army. The Tartan Army.
1: The Tartan Army.
2: Meaning the supporters.
1: Yes. They are the Tartan Army.
2: Tartan Armies. There's some more there, supporters. Yes. The Tartan Army. Omudia no supporters. And yes, I'm Kitokra. White Capro Uromua. Scotland. Omakono 9 times. The Dikaya Scotland. Euromu. Ewo FIFA White Capro 1954. Amosa Echo 58, 1974, 78, Scotland for Esabaya, 1982, 86, 1990, 10, 1998. To the last time, Scotland for, hey, no, so,
1: Yeah.
2: 1998, yes. Afonso, Scotland yes, number one. Yes.
1: And 1998
2: to France.
1: Oh, France. I'm gonna move ball first. I'm gonna move opening game, no, against Brazil, and they lost 1-0. That was the Nielsen, a true pass from I'm trying to say true pass from Cafu on the right hand side. And a ball, I say, and we or body by and the where did it Ronaldo need to share ball last year and a ball a Rivaldo a piano. The Nielsen piano to net in him. At the mound, that was one goal. I know, say first half, no more boss. Ah, and Momu, glad you see.
2: Very well,
1: Scotland went out of the group stage. Glad you see.
2: Mm-hmm. And you know, the year 1998, our France, you know, that's a France for a horse a win.
1: Yeah.
2: France 98. Yes. Brazil. I'm in Brazil in a quarter final.
1: I'm in Brazil. France has quality, Brazil also had quality by then. But France, the home support, you know, and it's some small mechanism be, and I said Brazil. No more coach, your friend Raymond Dominique. So I say, Dominique believe in experienced players. And this game, no, on my Mercedes Sally, eh? On Libov and a ball as a center back, and a ball Lilian Thuram, and Lizarazu, and a lateral position, no? And on my Joris Zoukayev, and Dugari, and a ball Didier Deschamps, Joris Zoukayev, and Dugari, and him. So Zidane play as orthodox number 10. No more striker, be, but throughout the game, when she go back, cry, oh, where can I know? No, a black guy be. Yeah, friend. They continue commentary. So my kind of nobody did.
2: Yeah, to also history man. K. Reginald. Oh, yeah, no, we're in a more. K. Reginald. Oh, super, super, super. The Titans against the Atlanta Lions of Morocco. A chance for Morocco and Sudabi. A clear ball in the body floor. Goalkeeper con. And then we share Brahim Diaz, Ashraf Hakimi, Ismail Aya Diop. Players no Ekasa. Ekasa Kasa for no so. And yes, I'm going to talk about Morocco for the dinner so. I'm going to support Serena Tamuchiku. Because game no, Bibia Betubiesi. Right now for Bono. I pass it to Ben Kuma Faso. Bono da center circle in film through a pair. And a Bono da. Morocco foro and a tap tap of Bono. So we both my way. No way I pass it. No way I dash it. Uremo no abefa. And Ohani and a for Bono. Shabono the Bono. I could be in Kuma Famo. Bono a throw. Yes, I'm going to cry. I said, Nay, Osha Senia, Scotland, Omugoki Pacon, Nenia Bria, Nessa Norti, Scotland for Nenia Bria, Papa Paya Fao, Scott McTominay, Echo China, so that be a tear for swear chant for Morocco. Wow! Dabi, Dabi, Dabi! Then you're going to get your pad, Morocco, so between the two. El Canoes, we're missing. I mean, look at this situation. Ah, when you go keep a pa, when you ask a boy, K. Reginald.
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2: A chance for Morocco. 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Player friend El Ganous Otwi making it 2. Now so wa bobo na for you maybe cry. 37 minutes. Scotland 0 Morocco 1. Haya Dome 106.3 Asampa 94.7 FM. Mediaria Pednego Comens at a Dotman. Mini Ken Ridgnut. And I do commentary to Eddie Air Premo. Way Efri Edward. HR. See Abednego. Solid commentary. Edemu Yopo. And on Eddie Abba. HR papa Edward. What about media ha? Edward, oh yeah, solid papa. The macho blogger Benghazi. Big Benghazi. So go best here. Benghazi, solid guy. Minimum so supporti Morocco. So I was calling though. Then the Sasha Botub. On now for four regional for the so. Now do Sasha Botu is Edina air condition.
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2: Oh, born from our Ghana. Shobona say now should I be. Still born in say it. A clear born if you are a corner kick. A corner. Mazue and a Edebono, Equa Bontin and Morocco Foro and Yajia Bruta. Supporters no air chanty. Atlas Lions, Atlas Lions, Atlas Lions. Go kick Bonu. Energy Borechi goalkeeper. Edema Morocco. Bonu. Chobona stented Bona Chebo. Juan Echo. And Nanko Paya Sabari. He throw Ayaba to the tier Morocco. Henley. Toboro Morocco for us at the Bonibu. Mazre. We chubor the accord the far afamo. And now Morocco and a dictated person for now. Morocco. I want the far afamo. Osha Brahim Diaz. Sabari. Sansuna Aya. El Onyao. Partnership no ekleki yepa. Oh, Diaz efa bona so yaji bona free Ibrahim Diaz Sebastian Faso bona du center circle tenya box no na so da bi play no edina nan na box susa Christy won wo body e mo Morocco fa sa baji bona bi Scotland 0 Morocco 1 40 minutes anya bo 2 minutes pepe ena Sabari edibon etumu Betano Betano, believing make it real. Verna Water, changing people's life. 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Big Go Energy, big refreshing moments. 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And they are the official banking partner of GFA and also Ghana Blasters. Kalibi Irenchi Black Stars. Irenchi. Is here the Kalibi Irenchi Air Trending Brutal. Okubebia. The Irenchi family is trending. Into the sky. Somewhere required the Irenchi. Sports director, papa. Pepsodent. Pepsodent do the two with Pepsodent. Brush every morning and evening. I'm not putting any break. Pepsodent. And one year.

0: so defend wo se ma wo se nya pampe ding ding ding ding ding ding rush energy drink before be you sports water don't just play dominate vim energy drink vim tea inside bono Chester Bono, Asan for Bono, Epigenimu. The slow game on the down cross, the place in the Tom Mwasi. Bono, Morocco, Koki Paro. The Chibano Bono Simo. And Rednut. Game where the Ochimus, Morocco, for me, come with me, I should be three goals.
1: How much you mean, Scotland, hands down, sir? Scotland, they are forced to work on with him. Tactically, you're only a sound. Technically, I'm your discipline. I'm your individual qualities be at any given time. So Morocco is from unless a force equalizing goal. The main problem of Scotland for Nia and then you mean say they are feeling the absence of their orthodox number 10. So it's now Scott McTominay who have to move into the central midfield role and play as attacking midfielder. Until Scott McTominay runs or person here at the penalty box, you know. Until me, yeah, why stagnant? Oh, it's all because almost recent born now Morocco born with Ibrahim Diaz, the position, and baby a Sabari airborne. They need somebody who understand the basic aspect of the game. They say McTominay or Bayer in between them, or better distract your play, not making sure there's a interceptions, you know. Obey Eddie Amon. And in fact,
0: a chance for Scotland and Surabi.
1: I must say, in the last 43 minutes, no, we are here Jumano to perfection, though they are down by one goal to nil.
0: Omuse, Omude from Ekaba Kodia. Nansu, Omaye, Jumayepa. Asempa, 94.7 from Atum, 106.3. Scotland, Eshebi, Morocco, Ashabako. We are Group C game 2026 FIFA World Cup live from Boston Stadium. And now, look at the supporters. The fans are chanting, Atla Lions, Atla Lions. Goalkeeper Bono. And what for Bono, Adiabatuo. Bono, on Prenhokra, very disciplined goalkeeper. The ball went to a free kick against Scotland. The Titans of Scotland against the Atla Lions of Morocco. Jim
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0: A try about to edit here Morocco. Goalkeeper call. What happens with your call? Benkum Afem. And Utumu said, two goalkeepers in Naya come. 45 minutes no as well, 5 minutes ago. So, two goalkeepers in Naya come. Keepers in Naya come.
1: Both have been a bit of the. They've been a bit of the Scotland goalkeeper now. And any more action. As in Bono. Bono is being protected by his back four. And the reality here is one Yao Boazi Boadi Onona Oye the engine room, the anchor of Morocco team, no, were absorbing pressure via Ebeba defenders in so. And now why the Jumano to perfection say who sa lupo na a war on a central defense.
0: A chance for Scotland. We're breaking Reginald Ekasaro. And across a free Benkuma for more.
1: And east wing.
0: Yes.
1: Magin.
0: Robinson. And a sharp one at the back.
1: And Magin makes the target.
0: Yes. And look at this. Naya Kwenya Kasiapa de Scotland. The Titan Army of Scotland.
1: Magin. Quality.
0: Oh. She boy, you're saying.
1: And I was say. Bono, send your bo or bono, sanes is all bono.
0: Na sanes, bo your boy, you
1: are. And I'm sure say, That was a good idea. Born in a way, he had a solid idea, but just say he didn't get a target wall because idea,
0: but still, Kenny Amatre Scotland for no at the pressure, SC Morocco for so
1: intensive one.
0: See any.
1: Intensive one. Former Arsenal's defender. So I see only Robinson and Ferguson. So telepathic understanding no ho. Omo communication is so yes solid. I yes swift. Omo one we say is the dying minute of the game. Moroccans, you know, absorb pressure, no. So let's give them a direct pressure from all angles. And one say this time I'm penetrating through the center of the midfield. They are using the flanks and they are sending in much more crossing.
0: Two bonus more. Now so Dabi. They are clear ball in the floor. And now goalkeeper Con Abefa Bore Diama Scotland. Keeper Wapao. In the height today, who brutal.
1: Con offense and con is gone. G, it's gone. It's gone.
0: My boy, the year, and I'm afraid you also your friend.
1: Gone. Only team watching. Oh, Scottish League.
0: You are not wrong. I didn't see saying, you're gone.
1: No, you are not wrong.
0: Yes,
1: it's your pronunciation. Do you understand? Oh, bro, ni biye do abe bagano, but you abe can samwa gian. Try it here. And it's all cause I can, now me cause I gone. It's pronunciation. Ni ni senior.
0: Gone.
1: So what you
0: and they're gone.
1: It means that a double N.
0: Until you're gone.
1: Ah.
0: That's not okay. Yeah, trust me. King Reginald. How super sika. Oh, boy. Oh, sorry. Hey, yeah, easy, yo. I'm wrong for you to be 2DB, pa. How to use a jazz. Oh, who brutal.
1: Rice.
0: I declare rice. Declare rice. I'm more pa. They are 20% in here. Wow, as you see, your fro be a friend say a jawusu crow with me more a jawusu to this. Born was center circle, Betano believing make it real. Betano, Venna water changing people's lives. Azar paints number one since 1925. Big Go Energy, big refreshing moments. UMB Punk, UMB proudly serving Ghana with peace since 1972. And they are official banking partner for GFNN Ghana Black Stars. Referee, center referee. Abona Bemu, Eddie Ferdi Kanina, Benavia. Referee, Tang Tasheb. Ofri Uzbekistan and na die die be bobi ye didi abba pa tantase no ana bona bemo first 45 minutes Scotland 0 Morocco 1 Ken Reginald Africa.
1: The result for me is a true reflection of the game. I must say the Moroccans outplay Scotland.
0: Mm-hmm.
1: In the first 45 minutes, no?
0: Yeah.
1: Scottish for no me tactically disciplined. Mm-hmm. And no one conceding much goals, no?
0: Mm-hmm.
1: Oshe attacking with sir Morocco for the year, yeah. Anything they are now move into Scotland for the half area. And my Scotland for no be taking decision from coach and they say, you push it forward, be brilliant. In between attackers, no, and your midfielders, no, space, no, almost exploitive space, no. So what do we have to do? McGinn, Robinson, should pull back. omo pull it back no no Mark Tierney. That is Kieran Tierney, former Arsenal guy, you know. Only a brandy friend of Ferguson. Ebe share who him. Now Scott McTominay have to come to the center of the midfield and make sure say Yao Boazi stop operating. And or stop Yao Boazi from operating, you know. The Scottish came into the game. They totally dominated the last 10 minutes. And sana na yebeko second half, you know. So you see, this is football. For you to have a solid team, number Bobo Yi on the field, you know, you need to have a good coach.
3: Yeah.
1: So coaching, you know, and in a year Juma you into know, perfection, you know.
3: Steve Clark.
1: Otana bench, oh.
3: Yeah.
1: Already game, you know. Mm-hmm. Oh, say, let's bring a physical presence into the center of the midfield. Mm-hmm. That is in Scott McTominay. Now McTominay.
3: Oh, Napoli, no.
1: We bully. Yao Boazi. Boazi Fabo na no jinane so.
3: Yeah.
1: No the ninsa nine no much more combative. Mm-hmm. So Boazi now does not have that free room to operate.
3: Yeah.
1: And when you stop Boazi from operating, Diaz does not fly on the flanks. Mm-hmm. Saberi will be found wanting as a striker.
3: Yeah.
1: Because he's playing as a lonely striker. Mm-hmm. What in the so the template is working for the Moroccans, but the Scottish has found the antidote in the last 10 minutes. So it has stopped the Moroccans getting that fluid from the defense into the midfield to the attacking lineup.
3: Mm-hmm.
1: Now, Diaz have to run back, then come and pick the ball.
3: Yeah.
1: Asaraf Hakimi said they know Kita ball or the ball they done it and no
3: or
1: year round so no yeah stop you know.
3: Yeah, stop it,
1: so you see a quality player is Scott McTominay.
3: Yeah.
1: I'll fight with you. Mm-hmm. I'll battle with you.
3: Yeah.
1: The midfield has become cagey.
3: Mm-hmm.
1: And we usually experience no at the dominating midfield, you know.
3: Yeah.
1: That is the quality of Scott McTominay.
3: Yeah.
1: So at any person me tell us what team Vivio Yao Boazi now have pushed back. And Wakwakwa sitting in front of Morocco back four. No? So now it's Dupe and Rai Riyad. On one open game, no, at their collateral position. Oh. Asaraf Hakimi, a pushy, at their back offensive, defensive left, left. Right wing. Oh.
3: Mm-hmm.
1: Now, one was worried, Manchester United player, no, or no, and Abba as orthodox left back.
3: Yeah.
1: In the left back door, Bono, they say on your round BMO, he does not run like surging forward. Mm-hmm. No, Babaya crosses, no, where Jai and was shifted into more Babaya back five with Asaraf Hakimi, you know, as a defender, no, or boss a central midfielder, and Wababaya Yahu Boadi. Hmm. So I just said, once a boy, the strength in the coffin, the energy in the coffin, because back to me, I shifted the bar or shifted the bar, you know. So, who should give me now? I'm going to say, Ferguson. I around the Baba Cascock McTominay. And now they are two defensive midfielders. Oh. Mm. They are not playing any attacking midfielder here. Oh. Mm. Now it's two defensive midfielders sitting in front of the back four.
3: Okay.
1: And to Osha McGinn, I shifted. And now they are caught. Well, be a game with your white on your right hand side. And our ma Christine, Abba as orthodox number 10 into your bow holding, you know, and off way at Adams, spearheaded attack, you know, into your move in shape, you call left, say, no more by right, you see. Now, Yao Boazi, you know, as I say, Morocco coach, I friend Mohamed. What? Wabi no, or finding solution. Nema Abrantie, I friend Yao Boazi, or static clicky, and yes, sir. Game to be difficult. Eddie Amomo, second half.
3: Second half. Oh.
1: Sure.
3: All right. Aya Sampa, 94.7 FM. Doom, 106.3 FM. Live commentary. And Yadi Premier Scotland. And I face Morocco. First half. Scotland 0, Morocco 1. Na messages, you know, Ebi Abba. Messages, Ebi Abba. Say, King Kain. It's me, Eddie Amomo. I say, my good brother, Africa all the way. Morocco. We said yeah, and I said, "Oh man, no, Scotland for by the first African country to qualify will be Morocco. I love their football. So, per Morocco for football, pa Nijata, and their boss see a friend Nijata MPP, into Nijata MPP. Maybe I should be also in chair. I say, I bet I am also listening to you." Say Joe Edifree Ashaman, New York. I say mention my name, a bit, and I'm mentioning your name, no, Eddie Mono. Lam Tekin Rashid, listening to you live in Ashaman, official town, New King's Court, near King's Court School. Morocco is the team in this World Cup. Hey, bro, for oh, trap. 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Now Vena sports water, Vena sports water eye papa No sugar. You should be aware. 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No mani ni 0249717777 and as 0207 063117 na oni omu etumi. 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commentary because you basically the other yeah basis here near the second half from Eddie Abraham.
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0: Alright, I do 106.3 Asampa 94.7 FM. Second half, no. And I did a promo, Scotland 0, Morocco 1. We are here 2026 FIFA World Cup. And we are here Mexico, Canada, USA. Gameway to Boston, United States of America. Yasha Efa Etosu Menuno Ase. Goalkeeper no demo Edmund Scotland con on one demo. Antiplesa Omusia Kai Ewe Efa Edikani Edmo Morokwani Scotland in Sakrabia Emaye. Tibonu Edemo de Moroko. Mazoe, Riot, Diop, Hakimi, El Ayoni, Wadi, Diaz, Brahim, Unai, El Ganous, Sabari, Amu, and a Jemudima, Morocco, Oko, Aya, the Titan armies of Scotland, Con, Honey, Henry, Tieni, Robertson, Ferguson, McTominay, Peterson, McKean, Christine Adams. I'm on the press, I'm also HMO. Come up, head coach Steve Clark. Scotland coach, you know. Nanya Bre, papa. But Morocco head coach Mohamed Ouabi. So much love was to me, Diomo Precase. Ratum 106.3 Rasampana 4.7 Retro Air Cordetia Morocco Robertson and a crossy bonaso a coachy Morocco player by Quechi a coachy Nechi Issa Diop and Etienne and Akofabono Oberto Edetia Morocco. And for a toss, we are here, Kaisi Mamiano. And to walk up about 47 minutes. Dear Jiran, a Kabakwa, Morocco, Asha, Samamiano, a Ferdicano, and one a Jiramu, Sabari, and a Shagoro, Santa Seco. Now, Morocco, Brahim Diaz, and Afaboro, Brahim Diaz. 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On every Uzbekistan and look at the pushing. Kim Regner.
1: Yes, contact. There is a contact. Yes, contact. And it depends on any referees, no? On the decision on the take. In fact, after so o pushing in the cramp, no? Or so turn a nine, a man a nine, no? A can, and the man here clear contact, no? So what do you say? Decision a referee will be taking.
0: Referee, no, dear, what you say? Ashraf Hakimi Kraka can be a good assum. Well, Burenia Gusukra, center referee Tantashev from Uzbekistan. And now he. Ano an ADK mono so far there the decisions and ya bad kra 49 minutes Scotland and for my kabako muntimiti a chance for Morocco so bet me and across the border. Wow, Morocco Kirina.
1: Yep,
0: look at this.
1: Quality play is a crossbar and a denying Morocco on a second goal. It was second half win, and once again, they are leading number nine. Sabari, perfectly run, world time one. The blast too wasn't bad. Just say, Henley, say, or driver ball, no, I don't know, block it. Ono so man a perfect block.
0: Ono so a man a perfect block. Ano aye Ken Reginald, Brahim Diaz, Neni Asoseko. Morocco for no nyabriye pa pa pa pa pa pa pa pa pa pa. Betano, Betano, Betano, Betano. Sin kanchao. What cup you want Nisika Wajaje? Betano believing make his rare corner kick against Scotland. Scotland 0 Morocco 1. Chef Hakimi, which you want a small chance? What a save! Goalkeeper con! Wasubonamuna! Oh! Morocco for the bobo! Morocco for Etsy, and before him. Obisakana. Yes, Panama, dear. Now, so boy, Morocco borrow. Omuso Panama, much better, Shomay 7. Oh, my God,
1: the uncertainty aspect of football, no?
0: In fact, boy, Panama for any boy in the party. Panama for who to say,
1: no, they played better than us.
0: Yeah, in terms of ball possession.
1: Yes, they were better on the foot than us. Yes, you take a chance. The technicalities of the game, player quality, your money. But as a team, they played.
0: Chan as a goalkeeper.
1: Gone.
0: Ababachi. Come on, come on, Scotland. Panama for us already. What you say? So far, they say you need to because first time about 2018.
1: Yes.
0: England she almost just won. Group Robian Momo. Who say they are not a good side? Panama Momo a good side.
1: Yes.
0: Yeah, they are not a good side.
1: Yeah, they are not a good side. But the game against Ghana, they were better on the field. Just that we won the game. So what you say? You're taking a chance, you know, and he didn't have a time maximum point, you know. And that is a hallmark of a good coach from Carlos.
0: Oh, Carlos is a good coach. And your coach is good. Ah, your coach is good. Yantuaso, Nianshia de Bessie, Scotland against Morocco. Scotland at the form Ekabakwa, Omuntumi, and here, bigger energy, big refreshing moment. Azar Paint. Number one since 1925. UMB Bank proudly serving Ghana with speed since 1972. And UMB Foy Omuasuna Kwabiasuno Omukutamu Dindin Din Ewanedie Uko GFA and Afenso Black Sasa official partners Omubwed Mayepa and maybe Biasu Eto D Ewaho. Yes. UMB before somebody I catch them on, and yes, I'm getting to a cry. Or more air bread, you may hear papa, papa, papa, papa.
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0: 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Venyagro, and then Fiada, Echina, no messano. Echina, the end in the chest. Udia, Kusia de Asida, and the Oka Sora to Correctiona. I saw the quiet day. Would you look to Pana? So I saw the day will be able to go fast. Can you? Oh, will you send me our salary? I bet to Mama, wait, did not to say Pache. So for Casa, get your 100 Ghana, and I'm sorry, 200, 300, 500. Would you look to Pana? So for preaching to look to Pouch, I saw that was ah. Obey Mama to a equal city ama. I bet he has a look to yet. Oh boy, run lottery and 1 year. Shh, a pussy capao. 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E den ya wo pasa usi no. E den ya open e de mau. 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A chance for Diaz Rasudabi. Oh, Brahim Diaz. Nitisi formusa me a club on the floor. King Reginald.
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0: 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E chenu yopo di amau. Uremu ewa Morocco fwaswaya. World Cup no. Omakono 7 times. Diedikanya Morocco. Omoko World Cup eh. The year 1970. Moko World Cup ache Ghana yako 2006 Morocco first at the World Cup 1970 na wo mfia sai calculate wo mfia na wodi eno mo best performance 2022 omudi fourth Africa country behind the fourth that apart from Morocco they are the first African country to be the fourth
1: African yeah. country to get to the semi-final.
0: Actually, Morocco for Omaha.
1: Yeah, yeah, and they did it in the last edition.
0: Yes.
1: And majority of boys normally by last edition. Those guys are here. Mm-hmm. They've even improved the squad with a top quality striker in Ismaila Sabari.
0: Sabari.
1: Did you see the goal?
0: Oh, a solid guy.
1: The power, the drive, the instincts. Yeah. That's a typical striker's instincts. Yeah. So as you say, she may be not born in that. And he said, your driver,
0: Charlie.
1: The power behind the ball, how the ball zoom into the net,
0: Charlie.
1: A hallmark of a quality striker. And he's a typical number 9 who played for PSV Eindhoven in the Dutch
0: Eredivisie.
1: Sabari,
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1: were improving Morocco attacking lineup.
0: Sabari, were improving Morocco anymore. ɛno ɛne Ken Reginald deɛ ɔde ato dwa bɔɔl no kuta Scotland ɛwɔ nimfa afam hɔ hwan na ɛkɔ mehu sɛ ɛyɛ Christine wohwɛ Peterson McTonomy Ferguson Robinson a 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Oshie Morocco supporters na hey in fact Emma Eshie Jessia F papa papa papa Oshie said Morocco ma kwa kwa kwa ma show mu Jessie oh F free kick Ashraf Hakimi and a jabble chief for Morocco, Chobones Bona, as you have prepared for her. Yamano Kai Kram, a bona Uramo. For now, penetration, no, I had seen some Morocco for Bura, column for defense, Lemono. I have Pampi Hakimi, Chobones Bona, so
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0: Ashraf Hakimi and look at this. Wow. Ah, please be my boy F Dodo. 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
1: Where you find the face of drive? One baby a no jina no. Oh, who say on to me nya target no? Into your drive with the affa pool nini. So obi the no ko can na pre na kwa koto net nini. So he's an intelligence play from Ashraf Hakimi. He's an intelligent boy, smart, quick, technically sound. I mean, exceptional quality. Unya African right backer, or ya technically sounder, the defensive network is solid. Na osate attacking forward no asie. No sa was solid crossing. Osate me control game no.
0: To be searching for a sorry drop.
1: Osa ya dead ball expert. Corner kicks, free kicks, wow. Penalty. Ashara Hakimi. Exceptional.
0: Oh, yeah,
1: when you saw a Real Madrid academy product,
0: yes,
1: he played Real Madrid.
0: Very good.
1: At his junior level, no. In the Real Madrid player, there, so who call it so the bomb.
0: A chance for Scotland. Bono NMVM. Oh, boy, we na. What can he see? So, or say a chance on one side. Can he see? So, say, ah, my money, you cry.
1: It was
0: Christine the boss abono. And I'm you baby.
1: True penetrating pass from Scott McTominay.
0: Yeah.
1: But then the finishing
0: very poor. Very poor. Finishing in yet. Kim Reginald.
2: Jennifer.
0: Dear the bad nigga comments at the dot man. Still Scotland at the form a kabako. Morocco Samamienu Boa Modu 2 Scotland 4 Omugo Post Nomuya Jasa Demusa Kukro 64 minutes any abo Sakobari said ya, Nurse Morocco 4 Ebenya Abano and 9-4 points Bonu and Aquafa Bono or the Benkumo Aboya Beni Fafamo or the Ama. Captain Hakimi, the Jemu Jabba Aya Nifashia Swo. Still, Morocco Fonaco, Boadi, a man to the Swatani, El Eno, and also a man to the Swapaja Bond, the Achelan Sudabi pushing a free kick against Scotland. Yellow card, Esu. Captain Ekompleni Osahene Adema Oman Scotland. Andy Robinson. Andy Robinson bu afu ye papa papa papa yellow card ya dia ma no. Akokosra de. Aje. Inti wan hwe ye pa dia. Na so be di eye kokor no red card. So you're very, very careful. 65 minutes. Scotland 0, Morocco 1. Moi, I think they're my Scotland 4. We almost won our first game against Haiti. I share our mobile comment 20. But Morocco 4, actually, I'm going to say 2022, our Qatar. Omu eko semi final ebo. And more than a chance of being seen will be brave. Since I started World Cup. Uruguay 1930. Ya baba sisabre Africa country bianu wa watoso naida apart from Morocco. Morocco pe ena ya sabe kwa sabono. Omuni mbo bo pa pa pa pa Morocco. Batenei. 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Morocco, the Atlas Lions. 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Issa Diop. 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Mazwai. Bonabedi. And Robert said, Shabono Tintin, long range pass. A quick way to goalkeeper Bonu. With Jim Yama Issa Diop. Bonu Kuta, Morocco Fono, Allah Lions. And here for the Agrakra. Ashraf Hakimi at Praga. Hakimi, what a Praga chess out the Bonu Roman 150 ho. Who the man Scotland for no a chance for Morocco and Sudabi? Oh, Bono, a true, a true, ah, yeah, but you're a tier Scotland. A sampana and 4.7 from a 2-1, so 6.3, 67 minute played. And Usha Morocco fans, no, Sisia, the man, so regular Manasso, Omokon Musio, hydration break. 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Star Cement. Ah, cement no kura na star beka wona wo de wo so say cement a star san ka ho. Oh, Star Cement. Cement near Papa Dodo. Star Cement. Cement no. Aye, papa. Pa. Oh, Maza, those days, pa, with your blocks. Oh, Sana, you're a bobo way in Tone Tribuna. Oh, I make some more tunnel. Oh, make some more tunnel. Mommy, what's your cement? What's your block? Block, why you be there?
1: Why you be there? Now, why construction there? I bet. Said your card here. I said, yeah.
0: What make us any? I buy my contract. Let me call you. Your friend is a Pokwasi. Pokwasi, I'm a summer quino. Yeah, the mommy, I may yell a brute out. Yeah, yeah, yeah. Just open me your crown. Never contract, no. Hey, oh, yeah. Oh, get rid of it. Say, be a dot my fire your contract. Say, I bet no go. And then you, I'm a summer crying.
1: That's
0: fine. As a, you know, Ghana party, yeah, is you.
1: Charlie,
0: yeah, is you, Crowe, and now my way. It's all maybe, yeah. Internal air star cement. Oh, my mom, a contract. I'm a summer crying now. Traffic, may you, this is, yeah. I don't have my fashion, so I'm going to be na wo visa sisi as abede nya contract na oyi amasa man kwan ya poko as road ya abede ya okay original anapa bi am from abede na oyi eh star cement as a eh papa star cement limited building a stronger nation building a stronger nation to man dia ya chichira ni ya chichira ni ye ya yikwa ni ya yiri ye eh star cement limited papa Wo lucky. 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
1: Han ka kire ho.
0: Aka 20 minutes.
1: Han ka kire ho.
0: Go betu aba ama skola. Okay.
1: And one substitution normal you know. Yeah. I'm the Diax.
0: Diax.
1: I'm the number game. You know?
0: Yeah. Obey McLean.
1: Also Obey McLean Eddie Nefim.
0: Yeah.
1: We are your number 9. Proper number 9. Out and out number 9. I'm the nearby because some person pile much more pressure. Morocco so. One person omo engine no. Eye ejuma. Engine be say eye ejuma no. And it's a McTominay. Ombe boas auxiliary el home nimbi he drop into the midfield now obe be detective pace na carry ball ni forward they need a ball carrier and McTominay na baba yes ejuma no o carry ball no no timi move space na ball ni penalty box ala kan ni kwa etie be ye ejuma it's a tactical change from Steve Clerk.
0: Yeah.
1: Tactical change. As Scott McTominay, second half we may feel any presence here.
0: Second half right, so I hear slow kakra.
1: Sure.
0: Yeah,
1: you overworked.
0: Yeah.
1: Are you was what thing you Scott McTominay here? McTominay ni boaz in econ. What's in your dinner channel?
0: Yeah.
1: Show. One boaz.
0: Yeah.
1: Only maybe aboard in a moon. Boaz in a midfield, McTominay Dinechi, and doing some McTominay Quetty Hole, and no more Henley, Ababishi Hole, no, and the Amon, no. So now the guy have safed into the center of the midfield. McTominay will drop deep in front of the center circle to protect the back four now because they've lost the ball.
0: Amo Bono Eframosa Sabapepe, and Ken Reginald, solid. Summary, summarizer no. We any dia oti game na siwa subayashi. 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Dia rea bad nego comments at the Dortmund Betano. 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
0: Order from Emma NA. Referee no Edinusa Ato ne chest aya ne bo and this tackle ehu ye pa Ken Reginald
1: ngadia mazuo na mazuari eye no
0: foolishly omo ya players na bi e bi
1: omo ya wicked oh
0: yes na person make wicked na me ya semenka na waka na
1: e bi mo
0: ti
1: mo di
0: pa ya players bi ti mo
1: di class only goalkeeper ni na abo mu we e to say na one hwen year
0: yeah
1: hospital
0: yeah the ambulance
1: when na year Ali Jarao
0: for my goalkeeper
1: for my

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1: Yes. Nyamicho no what it nyamicho said you know yeah you know in kafo se boy e kana ana wanso ne ho a nka boy no do you think game we go beguso ako oni McVivian for you oh okay McVivian for you ah o collapse o
2: that
1: is it so what you say
2: this sort of stuff as a referee
3: cause on say keeper no kra no e ba asaro na o to ho na no referee no rush call no so o dey some
1: ball because all body chest e she say so obe respond there.
3: Yeah, yeah.
1: So,
3: yeah.
1: So as a referee, if you are able to do that, and a who incident we, and a who action is
3: a chance for Brahim Diaz. That should that be Morocco. Oshé and Toma Abefiha Hospital Takrena Okaino. Ama Obia we show him. Hospital Takrena. I don't want them to carry you out in here. Oh, but something about what she wants at the action.
1: Monsieur Mbato.
3: Yantua gave this up. I had the papa. And so far, Morocco supporters, you know, a bomb with some place, you know. World Cup 2026. Emway de Betano. Ekuta ye mudin dini misao betano dia apono unya download di ukwa uchepe ubedi your betting site nibi wa ucha uwe kura ushisho mwofono suwa uwa mubiu mwana wakwa freno online betting be brena ba misrao eso ya shayi enuntile ekafu betano dia mao nukro die
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3: And Unti and a Betano say, believing makes it real. Vena Water. Changing people's lives. Vena Water. Changing people's lives. Vena, anyone animal. Program BRCA Vena. Azar Paint, number one since 1925. Scotland for Enya Kwenya. Bonu ehudima Morocco for ye pa nasme huse goalkeeper bonu wakachre ni defender since munko to maji bone free Scotland for insem Peterson the bonu akwachre Scotland for any abre 78 minutes Scotland 0 Morocco 1 ebe ye huana. Give no more she papa Scott McNomy or Conowa Ba. But still, Morocco for us Monte Chess Omobetti. Scotland for pa. The Atlas Lions against the Titans armies of Scotland. Scotland for since the year 1998. France 98. Omoba White Cup, Romotti Kodaya, Afansa. Amo Ababak.
1: Yes. They came into the tournament to replay off. And you could see say Scotland Nana Emil Lee Robert. Maxwell those days, 98, Amoba woke up no. And yet the same Scotland. They've improved. They've improved in terms of basic understanding of the game, passing the ball around, controlling the game, managing situations, making sure say opponent does not dominate them totally. Scotland understanding of football, any or more tactical and technical input, any way. Have shown

0: football have really grown to the highest level. So what I say, yes, football have grown beyond say they are not do draw now. I say no. Modern day of football, no, it comes with total medicinal training regiment. Any unia nia, udiko, uyem. So all person unia the best art of it, sir. As I say, unia timer. In terms of training regiment, you know, now what sign to proper training to get the best out. And has Sharaf Hakimi, Omoye. Guy be Osia Kama Georgia or Paris Saint Germain or say 7 years. Your friend is saying Karas Kaira said, and on PhD number 7. No? One friend saying Kavas Kaira.
1: So, do you know, Obada or Takrama?
0: Yes, I guy mean to me pronouncing the Dinida. Sa guy, no, or your quality, oh, technically gifted, quality by all standard. Have time and read about the guy. You understand?
1: Kaleskalia. Hello, dear. El Koso, Akasemano, Enkoro. Na, Bibia, Abereweye, Ewo, Boston. Gemono, Etoja, Ewo, United States of America, Boston. Na, Morocco for Hakimi Kwana Surabi gone. Wababachi born in Tampa's Dema, Scotland. Kipano wa ye papa papa papa papa papa. And so far, apart from Goa Kwasi D, Simam Yanu, Efredi Kano, Utimi SSH, organize the first year pa Edema, Scotland Mino, Angus Con Osia Kerma Nottingham Forest 30 years. Anyway, Yawono 22nd January 1996. Angus Con Dino Edepa, a chance for Scotland also go kick. A go kicker echo Eddie Etia Scotland. 82 minutes. Still, Scotland 4 and a 4 by Kabakwa. Omun to me. Anti Ekobani say, DNS and they on my Morocco. Omubaya, Apano and 9. Na Scotland. 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Mahmoud Arbi, head coach Edema Morocco. 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And Sakraya DBB Ebara.
0: Tactical one. A very good tactical one. Mm-hmm. Diaz. Energy coffin.
1: Definitely runs in Abba from class.
0: Yes. So now you need somebody to keep the guy on his toe. Whom do you want to keep on his toe? Andy Robertson. Or no, no, yeah, experienced player or set up anymore. And the one ball, you bet in your bono, you bet in your success situation on the field of play.
1: A chance for Scotland! Go! Dabi! King! Dabi, Dabi, Dabi, Dabi, Dabi.
0: No.
1: Dabi.
0: Osebu situation.
1: Osebu,
0: so
1: yeah.
0: It's a corner kick.
1: A corner kick, yes.
0: It's a corner kick.
1: Ha! Hey, a corner kick. Obobo no kipa no yima no bonnet no bata antwamu. E fanchai. Ochokwane simona su Dabi. Hey. Scotland foi o metu ya to muka o. Amanya bripa o.
2: Na sema na me catch o say first half.
1: Cause see na I say pressure na no dey o.
2: They are playing.
1: Look at this header.
2: They are playing football. They are playing football. They've dominated the game. And change is not Morocco here. You know. Because Scotland had dominated game, you know. He pulled Diaz out. He brought in another central midfielder. Not a winger, but a central midfielder to capitalize on Scott McTominay. McTominay abandoned him too much. We just space one achieve. So use the space behind Scott McTominay and let's see what will happen. Now McTominay and who say system now coach in a bono. Anyway, you share also about that. So there is free because there is Scott McTominay. Now Obe Pushi Hakimi adding abandoning him. No a safety. Unfriend say, "Nya Sabari, no accept Sabari. At the number holding, then there is nobody playing as a striker because it's few minutes to the end of the game. So all man
1: is looking at 4 minutes.
2: On by here disadvantage. Now Sabari have shift into the hole. Number 10 next push the abba out. A numerical, you know, on money Scottish for an ebe 6 against 6.
1: Cross in the soon."
2: Both players went for the same ball. Both players went for the same ball. And they are both wearing blue jersey. Scott McTominay. Only Henny. McTominay saw the ball. Henny outjumped Scott. Because no. Only they are air bandage. It was at his blind side. Opeja and it's not ball. They are flaky. I know yes or go for ball. No. I know they just started Scott McTominay. I'm a born aye bibia ababe yesa no
1: aka semana o miasa na ye di bibia bade wie ye ewo Boston United States of America atom 106.3 asempa 94.7 FM asedan bi e kwajama Kiss condoms and strawberry gel Kiss condoms and strawberry gel Kiss condoms and strawberry gel. 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Anunswa de bruta. 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Oh, but I be a taco, a driver, no, sorry. 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Papa driver, a chiao. 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Tabia Takum. 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Ah. 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Body yai. Efe. 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Fresh body. Morocco for Ayansa Al Arabat Ebamo Al Amarat Ebamo Morocco Amene Unai Efrimo to Amarat Abemo throw in against Scotland 90 minutes in India and Yaswevianisa Scotland for Edafom Ekaba Kuamun to me anti Sabari. Sema mienu efedi kane ena odi tumu se kukro se panyai. Enu ne jemwa sabre. Ya shwedi ya referee nu edebe toso. Ne se Morocco. Ebabe qualify akwaka. Mexico for Juana. Morocco. Because you see, I have 4 points there. We miss it. I'm on 4 points, but position pa hate there. Morocco be your mojo man. But even with 4 points, we share send the World Cup pro. Yatrim, yebium from 32 to 48. No. After see be first two, no. Am I hold a muscle? Ebanya a bar. A swenny pointer Utmu se after group stage, you know, and back one kind some minor so a bua quenya some bet me Euromo near Cabum now quiet 32 because ye you 2-2-2 in a bay 26 near you 4. Yes, you're 32 to win it. Yeah, you're both your young run of 16. Do do an official boy, we are call run of 16, Dabby. Yeah, but where we are, I fancy about run of 32. Because FIFA 4 has banned the nations, and I said, I'm a member, so Mama African 10 slots. Tamai a do. And the airport. And I saw Mojina Africa name. Why never calling him? Morocco, dear Utumusa. Baby, I do, dear Omo Kwanesa. So Mantana Emma Scotland Fanto Moka Sema Ensia Anna Yadiatoso Referee Tantaha from Uzbekistan Bono Nifafamo Scotland The Titan Army of Scotland All the supporters Wait me from the supporters Yes Scotland Fono I'm only claiming no. Send a friend Black Sasa. Morocco from the Allah Lions. No, I'm only no there. Which me from the supporters or the Tartan Allah. The Tartans Army of Scotland. And look at this shore. Now, we pa Terby. What a strike! And a fabulous save. Goalkeeper Khan. What save situation? No, papa. Ashraf Hakimi. What tapu bwano so ajaba echile Al Anoi. Still Morocco dabi Bonabedi Robinson. And Robinson and they wa ye juma ye papa Andy Robinson. Liverpool defender. Andy Robinson. Uko Liverpool Jesse number 26. Andy Robinson and they a juma why yeah dear Mascolan no Yasam Ketokra Andy Robinson
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1: Yeah won no 11th March 1994 32 years and Andy Robinson with ye supporters no Adema Morocco or Masati Elbubo Musem Omo bo munsem sa chita for the Morocco for aso regional mo na so sema ensia de to so no ya bo mu miansa aka miansa and still Scotland for my kabako Morocco for ya de ye pa enye wonwa Sunday 2022 omo kodi ana so mo koto so enan Our White Cup across Wakata 2022. Omati ebi before him. Africa ina. Yeah, here kwa sebi a Black Sassy. Your coach Carlos Curacia. Yeah, she wangu anu ati esi parki sudi asei. Wait for 1 days. Abo ni kuta Scotland. Goalkeeper con. Jamu di akoni fafamu. One echo. 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Oh. Can Reginald. Where do you guys think I can go at the Morocco?
2: Eh, sir, time ain't here, but Anna, once I dance so undrivable, ni ye. Not power, ni
1: a chance!
2: Eh! Dykes, once again.
1: Yes.
2: Dykes, once again. Proper number 9. Proper scepter forward. All run action. So that you see, yeah. Solid.
1: Solid.
2: Quality. Yeah. Or the difference be Abba. Set up in Ama, Scotland.
1: Yeah.
2: And Ayajuma. Ayajuma. Yashan ABC.
1: Yashan ABC. Oh, couldn't my take corner kick? Hey, messages Lydia Ebusuaha. Ebusuaha said, Bubre. Message is the ban ever. Referee no. I call it for. Oh. Bless the boy fool. Also, Andrew Robinson is your court. Tottenham. Yeah. Referee no. Any press no. Oh. Referee, center referee, just the help from Uzbekistan. Wa bona bemu bibia bere wie ye. Bibia bere wie ye ewo Boston. And now, FM. Morocco. Any 4 points. Yes. Morocco. Omo first game against Brazil. Omo ball 1-1. And omo be share a Scotland. Our monso share Haiti. Ekaba kono. Morocco swatch omo echo omo ekaba kunti. Morocco. Sisi adia omanya 4 points. Into group no. Morocco 4 and a belly D. Ahumrachi, El Group C Hono, Brazil, and Haiti. Sama Chipa, and Brepank, and Bayou. Kabeji contract, I am with Papa Sky. And Morocco, is your 4 points. And Scotland, our 3. Brazil, our 1. Haiti, any point. King, Bibia Brevier.
2: We've witnessed fantastic all round action.
1: And for more.
2: All round action from end to end, from the blasting of the referee whistle to the last whistle, end to end action, proper action. On say, coach is new now.
1: Oh, go, Cassiano, maybe a phone license and call for Naya. Name for course, and I say, here we are, Hanty. 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You may license no more, monomona, what Odifo cried about. Okay, all right. 0302216545 0302216545 0302216545 0302216545 0302216545 Odifo yenhwe segana for den tema ana omo nentem enne na ebehwe segana for den tema na omo nentem ero frost ero kasa free him
3: agabus
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3: Morocco fo yabo ma ba so. Amata Africa ni. 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
1: Yeah.
3: Except South Africa. And Morocco dia ni so mo ko man. Ghana so ko man. Africa teams ni nyile. We love Africa film wa. 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Ndas.
1: Yan sweda si. Yan fa fofro. 0302216545 0302216546 and then they yeah for my drink so D shut name for course no name said no AC yes 0302216545 0302216545 yeah for say
3: bye sir.